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And maybe for us or far calls CCR 0246 232 24, and as a 0551 883 3888. Yenina Asia and Anopawe Tuesday mu and year runo. Yenina Asia and Anopawe at Achimota Christian Village Junction. Achimota Christian Village Junction. The Bethfeller Cathedral this morning with Bishop Prophet Louis Makaye. Shenya midi for Prophet Louis Makaye. Odi enim amaya bompaye na nopawe. I don't know what you are going through. I don't know the situation. Minim yare kwa eda waso. Ba mene wa yenke na nopawe. Yebi shia ewa sorufion mo. Unye ra sorufion pe. You are going home with a testimony. So make sure that you come. Ube ba a sorufion mo eya na nopawe. Nanya midi for. Nyame fa nya midi for. So en change you destiny. And na nopawe 8:30 at the Bethfeller Cathedral. Ope any information about the church. Ube ko on all our social media handles at Christ Vision Central International. Facebook, Instagram, TikTok, and then YouTube. Christ Vision Central International. Make sure I say baby, we will be on. Over by number, our friend is 0246 232 24. Now, from Wednesday to Friday, Wednesday, Thursday, Friday, you know, Ebeshia Odoburu Chinto Prayer City Complex, one more, and up at 9 a.m. and then numerous 7. Prayer City Complex. Nyamidi for preaching or catch us say upe baby akobo mpaya ako train nyami anymore. Yen Prayer City Complex. Eh chinto. Wednesday, Thursday, Friday. Wednesday, Thursday, Friday. And upe bia 9 a.m. And then numere 7 p.m. And numere 7 p.m. And then upa 9 a.m. Prayer City Complex on the Accra in Sanwam Road. Doburu Junction Honomo. Doburu Junction. Taxi rank be El Honomo. Utsi El Doburu Junction. Taxi rank ne Honomo. 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

remember what the Bible said the other time? He said, if you believe in my name, the things that I was able to do, you would do even one. Is somebody hearing me? It means that it is everything. And the Lord spoke to me and said, many of us, we have been crying for a long time.

0: Jesus in prayer has made kings become beggars, and beggars are riding on horses. According to scripture, 1 Peter chapter 4 verse 7 says, the end of the world is coming soon. Therefore, be earnest and disciplined in prayer. For this reason, Freedom Time Praying Partner, FTPP, is inviting all to join this power-packed prayer program every Sunday, Monday, Tuesday, and Wednesday midnight, 12 p.m. on... 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
2: Jesus,
1: by the blood of Jesus Christ of Nazareth, we kill it by fire.
2: Amen.
0: Don't forget that the fervent prayer of a righteous man availeth much. Therefore, be part of this program. For any information, call 0244-115-618. Freedom,
3: the Lord has done it.

freedom. The Lord has done it. Please, how are you doing? How is the family? I believe by the grace of God, you are well. And we are also doing extremely well. My name is Vieye. Obone phone ne dear, obey baby and so beding to bedding could go free, sir. And I know Babo can say, dear, or tell you moon or so saying, dear, we are saying. We thank God for your life and we thank God for every one of you, for the life in you, for everything that the Lord has done. To him alone be the praise, to him alone be the glory. We give him glory in the name of Jesus Christ. God, who seated in the throne room perspective above every principality, we give him praise, for it is him alone who deserve our praise and our worship. Onunkutu ena enyo nyamni abudin nasie ene nkamfu nyina eka na yentimi enyini yimu. That is the God that we serve. My name is Pastor Bernard Osuansan. This is Freedom Time Praying Partners, your number one incredible, powerful, supreme prayer family. And I dream you ever pie. It is Monday night, and as usual, as I've been telling you, that Monday night are for prayers. Osha wo na watch na si ye. E wo nyami mua. 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Fa wo hu. Tono so na ono ena obeye. It means that when you cast your buildings unto him, my God, he will have his way and he will do his best and continue the rest to give you rest. That is the God that we serve. And listen to me, people. If there is a man to pray, there is a God to answer. So onipa bi wo ha wo yem pai bofo a eno nyankro pon bi nso wo ha wo ye empai botiefo. There is something that I always trust God for, and I always believe God for, that I will forever become an addicted, not in anything but in prayer. Yes, I will forever become an addicted, not in anything but in prayer. Becoming an addicted in prayer brings many blessings. When you become an addicted in prayer, you receive many blessings. What does he say? We have become an addicted in gossiping. An addicted in conconsa. An addicted in things that cannot bring us anything, you know, anything that we desire or anything that we are trusting God for. And I know Baburukai was in Yang Krupong ye wonna washen in chain emwa or when in chem on chain buff wopa. It means that whenever you seek on God, you will definitely find him. I told somebody the other time, I said, if you can kneel before God, you can stand before every man. Hallelujah. If you can kneel before God, you can stand before every man. But many of us, we kneel before man and we'd want to try to stand before God. That is not possible. You always have to kneel before God so that you can stand before man. And David can now on the Bible say, when David went to his brothers and the father sent him and said, go and give this to your brothers. And also for when David got in there, and the Bible says that he overheard a man by the name called Goliath speaking evil words against the Lord that we serve. The word of the Lord said, and David looked at the brothers and said, I can hear a man talking blaspheming against the El Elyon, against Jehovah Makadish, against Jehovah Nisi. I'm talking about Jehovah Rapha. Another time you call him Jehovah Jireh. My God. And the Bible says that the brothers look at him and said, gentlemen, the man who is deferring God, the man talking rubbish about God, he's a man of war.
My God, or your kunyini on wukum nipa, or you're addicted in fighting. You cannot fight this man. Go and tell Papa Papa that we have received the things you brought. David looked at them and said, okay, no problem, I'm going. When David was on his way going, the Bible says that he overheard a man called Goliath still boasting and talking bad about God and saying there is no God and there is nobody who can stand before him. David went back to the brothers and said, I want to go and see Saul and see the benefit of the things that will be given to the man who can defeat this man called Goliath. The brothers looked at him and said, gentlemen, you are our baby brother. You are too young for this battle. David said, I can never kneel before God and can never stand before no man. Min to me munko to jo unyami ni mwa min to me ni pebi enim. Se mi bunko to jo unyami ni mwa. Any idea ne so said the enkrara ne drum ni mwa isa. Listen to me, my dear. If you can stand before man, you need to kneel before God. Ube timiye jine ni pebi enim wa sasi swa. I just say wuku unko to jo ni mwa di enim. And that is what every 12 midnight on Saturday, on Sunday, on Monday, on Tuesday, on Wednesday, we come your way to lead you to pray. Yebebwao said yebeya. Ubitimye jina seba. Ubitimye jina sebema. Empai boom. 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Ubitimye boom. 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Na inshram page and kosubia. Aya wo kra dia wo kra shishono. Wansa etimiaka. We are live on Adom TV. We are live on Praise TV. We are live on GH1 TV. And we are also live on Ago TV. And we are live on Joy Prime TV. And we are live on Sony TV as well. And we are also live on Light TV. GH1 TV and Angel TV. Catch Ruby Swan Funny TV into her. Catch and was here. Ija demukidikidi wa ho. Te fatu osi siya. Catch and was a fatu on Ija dem. Ewo aye Adom TV. Praise TV. Ago TV. Sony TV. GH1 TV. And a Light TV. Joy Prime TV. And a Angel TV. Catch will be no funny TV into her. What's a catcher and say, Pastor Ben and FTP Bomaba, Freedom Abba, Fatu and Yen Cage and Mum Gidipa. And yes, our plan B FM. Let you hear. Say, we need TV now, radio and Adia to radio. And I say, what can we janegum Gidipa? Radio no so we are live on Plan B FM 104.5. 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And Happy Energy on Kwa. Happy FM is 98.9. Catch will be said only TV on fan a video into her. Say only radio so on fan to TV no. Na yen kejengum. And we are live on YouTube. The name on YouTube is The Lord Has Done It, FTPP. FTPP, The Lord Has Done It. That is the name on YouTube. And if you go to Facebook right now, it's Original FTPP. Original FTPP. Original FTPP. Catch you on Facebook. And our Prophet Bernardo Swansa. Na yanka ijanungum sisiya. And I have a quick surprise for you. We're going to worship the Lord. Magnify the name of the Lord. After we are done, we will begin to kneel before him in prayer. Yes, soli nyanko puana ji. 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Okay, so we want to worship the Lord. Yes, we want to worship the Lord and bless the name of the Lord.
me mam you know ewa ha nana kosua na minister paulo me batiti o se eya they going to lead us to worship the lord one of the king that David uses to defeat Goliath was nothing but it was worship and praises. Soli nyamea omane ye kese ena omanya me ye kese a ono so so soli wo so e mana basa pii e wo so. You want to worship the Lord and bless the name of the Lord abusia mon fayen chez moi.

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0: 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Sometimes when your worship goes up before the throne of grace, oh sorry, you know, it drew unyankropon and him see ya. My God, make I say, a dear man, David, it me, Eddie D. Goliath, so many, me, Jina, Nechi, then ye bibiao, nay, and sorry. Whenever your worship becomes vibrant, believe you me, God becomes very close to you and he answers into your prayer. We're going to enter into a massive prayer section right now. 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Be an union. One of the greatest gifts you can ever give to somebody you truly love, you truly care about, is to introduce unto the person about the things of Christ. 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That is the greatest gift you can ever give to your husband. You can give to your wife. And you can also give to your children. 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Aye nyame akwai. We want to open our mouth and thank the Lord. We want to thank God for our life. We want to thank him for our children. We want to bless his name and honor him for everything he has done. Open your mouth and let's begin to thank the Lord. Come on. Somebody open your mouth and thank the Lord. Open your mouth and bless the name of the Lord. You are not there, Radias. You are not there, Radias. You are not there, Radias. Danasi, open your mouth and honor him. Open your mouth. Bless the name of the Lord. Salabadi Lamahas. Rekerebebobobo. Zumbadi Lamahas. Zumbadi Lamahas. We want to open our mouth and ask God for forgiveness. Yes, sir, but if every word is home, we can't share that. So, on phone, phone, soon, you know, and chill. Money, if him, ratuoki, and keka, we be a one. Sometimes you hear people saying, Papa, I pray, but I don't see nothing. A bomb pile to me, who shed that. Sometimes if Finny Bonnie be one, one pipe won't do your meaning. But whenever you have been sanctified, so what here? I don't know what Casa Yapenya me to me. So our next prayer topic, you are asking the Lord to forgive you of all your sins, every sin that you have committed against heaven and earth. This is your prayer. Oh God, my Father, forgive me of all my sins. Wash me with your cleansing blood and give ears into my prayer tonight. Open your mouth wherever you are and ask the Lord for forgiveness. Be anobon pa esrobon fache. Of our sins. Jesus Christ of Nazareth. Forgive us of our sins, O God. Wash us with your cleansing blood. Give ears into our prayer tonight. Clean us from our iniquities. In the name of Jesus. Forgive us of our sins, O God. Wash us with your cleansing blood. Give ears into our prayer tonight. Come on, somebody, open your mouth for prayer. Lift your voice, lift your voice. Lift your voice, lift your voice. Ask the Lord to clean you with his cleansing blood. Ask the Lord to wash you with his blood. La rosa talabani, retene meseria corrapa tane masiata. La shaya talabani talabada. In the name of Jesus Christ.
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0: Freedom. 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Order for freedom, Renaissance. 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

0: servant of the Lord, has done it. FTPB, we want to go for the next prayer topic. We are firing the next prayer topic. You are praying and asking the Lord for divine strength, divine power, supernatural anointing in your prayer. The works of the enemy will pull down. Oh God, my Father, give me divine power, supernatural strength in my prayer. In the mighty name of Jesus, open your mouth and pray for the strength of God. Divine power, divine strength in my prayer tonight. 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You caught the next prayer topic. I feel you ramp by Bunimu. Quick one, let me please ask you to do this for me. If you can invite somebody to watch Adom TV right now. We are really going to pray tonight. So I beg you, if you can wake somebody up or tell somebody to turn you into Adom TV, Praise TV, JH1 TV, Sony TV, Light TV, Praise TV, Angel TV, Ago TV, and also Sony TV. Catch me some fantoa. Whenever you are praying like this, you might think you are joking. I believe you may. One of the greatest things that the enemy does not want you to do is to pray. The reason is whenever a man lifts up prayer, so many things happen. So and the devil does not always want to see you praying. Yes, it's Mr. TV. Ago TV, Sony TV, GH1 TV, Light TV, Joy Prime TV, or Angel TV, and Kabeya Medepa. And we are also live on Facebook. The name on Facebook is Original FTPP or Prophet Bernard Usuansam. That is the name on Facebook. Oa Dofunumbi wa Manonia. Catch on Musomuson Fanto. YouTube. The Lord has done it. FTPP, the Lord has done it. Or FTPP Life. Maybe shows is here with YouTube. Na almost so joining. Our next prayer topic, as we are entering into the prayer, you ramp by Bunimuno. Every cycle life, the first prayer topic, every cycle life, you are living in the life of cycle. Nothing is moving better, nothing is doing well in your life. This is our first prayer. Oh God, my Father, arise with your power and break every evil cycle in my life. Adie biara ewrade me so obi to me yare psych in the video obi to me yare asɛ me ho atɔ me obi ho an sɛ yade na san ba but no die e ba anon kwa ya den sɛ die wonim dada. This is our first prayer topic. Every satanic cycle on my life, hear the word of the Lord. Scatter my fowl of Holy Ghost. Lift your hands and declare this. Declare it very loud and clear. Every satanic cycle in my life.
1: Every satanic cycle in my life.
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0: I want us to do this next prayer.
1: My God.
0: I told somebody the other time, I said, the reason why whenever FTPP will come like this, you need to join is because we want to go for the next prayer topic. The moment you uprooted, that is when the freedom began to happen. Many of us, there is a certain evil thing that has happened in our life. Hear me, if we don't pray hard, the same thing will repeat itself and fight against us again. So you're in two sad and I say, I sound the Kudiana Besakiana. This is our next prayer topic. Every second, this is your prayer. Every second visit of my enemies against my life. Every second visit, this is your prayer topic. Every second visit of my enemy in my life. It means that whenever the devil is visiting you for the second time, the devil will mess you up. As the children say, are the bunny be a ato peno? You know, the bad thing that has happened to you, if you don't pray hard, and if the same thing is repeating itself again, it might rather mess you up forever. Bunny be a two one sister. Miniabema. So when you are mra mon pa na ebi mu se babe tuwa. And she ya ne went me nyina no te se kane ne de no. So this is our next prayer. Every second visit of my enemies, every second visit of the enemy, every second visit of the devil, catch fire and scatter. That is your next prayer. Yes, Peter Sanyoko, declare this loud and clear. Every satanic second visit in my life,
2: every

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Somebody, you're a humble fire. 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What bonifo, no bonifia. 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

0: bompa ye mami wate otime nim kasa nyina wosu yesterday service wase daddy adie we aye mache it's like bema bia ba ma kwa mu na menne ne tena na bema ne start se wonye sika obetimi awale me a for no 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Yanti adi we yasi ye. Ye we ni people on one. One makes it a certain opportunity be. Another opportunity be so ye say ba. The same thing now is see ye ma ulusi ye no. The same thing is also. So want to happen for you to lose it, but I declare over every one of you alive, every evil shall never repeat itself. I said the evil shall never repeat itself again. Nehum chapter number 1 and the verse number 9. Nehum chapter 1 verse number 9. Put it there for me. My God. My God. Okay, read it, mommy.
1: The place of prayer.
2: Nehum chapter 1 verse 9.
0: Mm-hmm.
2: What do you imagine against the Lord?
0: My God.
2: He will make an utter end.
0: Mm-hmm.
2: Affliction shall not rise up
0: mm-hmm.
2: the second time.
0: The second time.
3: The time when you find out. It's about to go. A time for. The day I'm not doing what I'm doing. Ohio. Amania. Osu. Every sorrow to us in the prayer.
0: The baby. What can I mean? I declare over the life of every evil shall never repeat itself the second time. Somebody declare, say the evil shall never repeat the second time.
4: The evil shall never repeat the second time.
0: Let us declare this 3 times. The evil shall never repeat the second time. The evil shall never repeat the second time. The evil shall never. So for me, say, let me quickly take this opportunity and bless everyone who came out in America program. Muamu free a year, California. Muamu free Virginia. Muamu free Maryland. I'm free in California and in New York. Eba aye FTPP program America. Nyame hyira mo. Nwanso mobile mo behu adwuma kese nyame ye wo. Mo behu tumi ni nyame nyame ye wo. It was wonderful. Nyame hyira mo pa. We are firing this prayer hard. Ye bonu tututu pa. But quick one, I want us to declare this 3 times. The evil shall never repeat the second time. The evil shall never repeat the second time. The evil shall never repeat the second time. I want you to declare this 3 times. The evil shall never repeat the second time. Can it indeed you was say bonin and soli me pre no subi woman so bonin and soli suffer? Now what will first Uban woo? Seconds woo. Hey, not tell the susebu. Obikase, no way. Declare the evil shall never repeat the second time. Yeah. Let's declare it 3 times. One to go.
4: The evil shall never repeat the second time. The evil shall never repeat the second time. The evil shall never repeat the second time.
0: I declare over your life. No evil shall repeat the second time in your life. No calamity shall repeat the second time in your life. If your first marriage got divorced, it shall never repeat the second time. If you got a job and you lose the job, it shall never repeat the second time. If your child died, has died before, it shall never repeat the second time. Every evil that has happened to you and your family shall never repeat the second time. By fire of Holy Ghost in the name of Jesus. Every evil shall never repeat the second time. Every calamity shall never repeat the second time. Every accident shall never repeat the second time. Be a winning accident, second time, media, we are now Quakukum. But the book of Nehum, or said the affliction shall never rise up again the second time. I declare this prophetic word over your life. Every affliction shall never rise up again the second time. They say, oh, yeah, you mama, we see, can she be a woman yesterday? May the Lord fight for you in the name of Jesus Christ. Somebody shout amen 5 times.

This is the prayer that destroys sex talk. This is the prayer that fights the ghost talk. Lift your voice, lift your voice, lift your voice. This is the prayer that scatters those words. Open your mouth and pray. Every evil that happened to you and want to repeat itself again. Boni Piara had to obey. Never says to be in the case of you. Yes, we just say more. So the one of empire. Shut up, I am a fire.

0: That is awesome. 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Yami aduma wachina. Wachina si ebe deliverance service. Wachina, wachina Tuesday.
1: Ebe
0: deliverance service. Hard one. 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Bra, what's like deliverance service? I got ready to mean chin for San Yemen in Aso. What's now your Ben, what's in your mre? Now, every this is our next prayer. Every satanic chronic on my life,
1: my God,
0: minimum be also reverend. It may Osha Mia. May ye enemy Busan say, I didn't know what cancer. Why are you saying that? I said, man of God, can you please look into the spirit for me? Will I also been able to buy a house? Man of God, will I also ever prosper? I asked the woman, I said, why? I said, Papa, I don't know what is wrong with me. In my life, the more I am trying to do better, the more things get worse. The more no no benaju ni se opese ni emanye ye no. Na fekra na ni emeye worse. To obusa me se timesha na brabo mu enema betimi ayeyi ama na. Who say, listen, the enemy can place a certain satanic chronic on you. They can be satanic chronic on you. I don't know about it for not the two so. I know you can't anchor. You be kwa kwa kwa kwa enkoda. It make us off will be the car. Why, ya, won't mean to ya. A canoe craft for cross up, baby, babble, ambo, one chain. This your next prayer. Every satanic chronic on my life. What are you waiting for? Lift your hands and declare. Declare this loud and clear. Let me remind you, we are live on Facebook. We are live on YouTube. Go ahead and please share the page for me. Go ahead. Share the link. 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But more than, maybe I will be a share it for me. We need to help others to pray. 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

0: Every satanic chronic, I give the idea to the Swami Kuanko. 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Yeah. 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
0: I declare over your life,
1: Jesus,
0: every satanic chronic on your life,
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0: In the name of Jesus Christ of Nazareth,
1: amen.
0: I want this prayer. Look at the next prayer. Can I get 9 of you? We are almost there. Can I get 9 of you to share the page for me on Facebook? Yes, I want to get 9 of you. Listen, this kind of prayers, my dear, you don't need to pray it all alone. No. Empire be saying, Nikwasa won't come over. Who will never be a new friend or not in the room? This kind of prayer, please don't pray it all alone. If you have a sister, if you have somebody you truly love, tell them to be involved in such prayer like this so that they can help them. This is our next prayer topic. Every satanic chronic on my marriage,
1: Jesus.
0: Satanic chronic on my every satanic chronic on my marital life, satanic chronic on my finances, and every satanic chronic. 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Satanic chronic on my marriage. Satanic chronic on my finances. And the last one, satanic chronic on my helpers. 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And pa we mimi ya bono beye 5 minutes non-stop. 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There is a satanic chronic on your finances. 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And yes a wumpe bi nyasa wo yakwadro. Wobo humo den. And so because there is a certain satanic chronic on your finances. 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And so the funny thing is almost in the hiyam. 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It was an Bible can be. Or see, it is not him that running on him that win it, but it is of God who showed mercy. I pray that the Lord will show you mercy. I said, may the Lord show you mercy. May the Lord show you mercy. This is our next prayer. Every satanic chronic on my marital life. 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

0: 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Jesus. 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I command every satanic chronic to die off your life. 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
0: Scatter by fire. 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
1: Every satanic chronic against my finances.
0: Sure. So forget. Somebody kaya last week Thursday. Last week Thursday. Adiabi isi wahanomwa na eyareho. One masoli last week Thursday. Ya meka no kracho wushile ya de. Yeah, by the Hunyami to me. Or Babi Asofo. Or Babi and the Benya scholarship. 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Wo bunku to jaso dem one eye nije ya reho ano ne ebroni kan se tears of joy eye nije ne sa ya reho o da form kra na o munumunu ne ho
2: da form ne se
0: o se
2: she said she has never seen anybody dashing a dollar before
0: o hu so bi a che ne dollars da man the dollars nam song cause some fan kutia
2: and the capacity of money.
0: My God! No, hold it. Emeritus, repeat it.
2: She's somersaulted. Depressed in anointing and capacity of money.
0: My God.
2: You know that she was resurrected in God.
3: Hallelujah!
0: My God! The Emeritus General. All right, but quick one here. I want you to put your hands on your head. There is a certain satanic chronic. And maybe Timia by now, Henk, while that. You move it, Timia, by now, while you will mabem, you know me, and Sana, and I will mabem bear four as a five. And so, hey, still now, that's a trimpana. That's a trimpana. Because you're the chronic, you be at Oswa, or Mun Yomadre, see, Jawam Wawan. There is a certain satanic embargo, a certain demonic chronic on you. And the enemy has not decided to let you go. But declare this with loud and confident. Say every satanic chronic on my marital and my relationship life.
1: Every satanic chronic on my marital and my relationship life.
0: Hear the word of the Lord.
1: Hear the word of the Lord.
0: Die by fire of Holy Ghost. Every satanic chronic on my marital and my relationship life.
1: Every satanic chronic on my marital and relationship life.
0: Hear the word of the Lord.
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0: Every satanic chronic on my finances.
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0: 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Every satanic chronic on my finances.
1: Every satanic chronic on my finances.
0: Hear the word of the Lord.
1: Hear the word of the Lord.
0: Die by fire of Holy Ghost.
1: Die by fire of Holy Ghost.
0: Satanic chronic on my finances.
1: Satanic chronic on my finances.
0: Your time is up.
1: Your time is up.
0: Die by the fire of Holy Ghost.
1: Die by the fire of Holy Ghost.
0: Have you had here? Yes. Yeah, come the next one. Satanic chronic on my helpers. Obi wo hono ma waboa fo. O frano kra no se busa se hwan ni. 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Because on person better ne on better on kwa so hana jene. My God, declare this and shout it loud and clear. Your point solid Sunday so for me baba come me money din Ishmael. A blame seat. 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Ye bowie ye nana. Ye sendo no sika. Abrochi sika kese. Ni pese me budin. Eno bre me tight enra Sunday. So wow. Wow, was a papa Yamishra, was in Nipano, so dear Denebreno, or was up or testing a Wumuano, or in a Casa Wumuano. Nipana broken a cranty bay in Fibibin one tenenka, a Daniel boss ampiano, boss off for the Nadechi and the Nipani friend catches, or Nipani say, Beto won't catch, or no, see, oh, that's what blocking me. Then the Abbas also saw sorry I was depressed. Nipana smoke and Nipani say, or see, he was depressed. Or say, anyway, I just feel like giving you something. Giving you something, we are sending you $20,000. $20,000. About Ghana, you see, come on now. I have paid 2.4 billion. 240,000 Ghana cedi. We are sending the man. Now, quantum is tight. Now, for one set to you declare we. You see, every satanic chronic on my helpers. One my baby, one will refuse. We do a call, we block you. Obu akwa wo number no we delete from person betonka. Declare this. Say every satanic chronic on my helpers.
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0: Shadia, Shadia. Say, your bumper ye be a. Your bumper ye be a no din say ya. I am a person you silly with a seat. We could draw America so for. What year? Ochana, Ochana, maybe be boom money actually. Could do America. Yes, we could do America. I heard so many testimonies. So for so many testimonies. A brand tibia or bar, solely was in only in a bumpire. Me a source will be crisis here. Only in a bumpire FTPP. What call American MS Yamaya refusing a visa. And also, me can't say you're not a solid test in Obabi. Obabi, your bumpire will booby chest. Yeah, you'll be a will you be. Kwan mubekaya otaso dem yan ye testing ni email se omra emezu on fan passport omra no dream ka koye okoye no mo je ne passport ni to so omra the following week okoye ai dem visa man 5 years obi ono na ko emezu na ye refuse no no na emezu na timi afre no me ma ko american emezu be 4-5 times I know what I'm talking about and yes it's not easy also for you see wouldn't mo bi your connection bi abusa so akọ enye emezu bi awo. So for MS, you are stubborn, pie, Holland, and American MS. Now I call on them. I call on them. You are man, visa, and you refuse. I'm a corner to now, Jim Krabbe, 1 month. Now I start a bar, Obia introduce some pie, Boyachana, Obobi. The cashier, you are a sorry test, no so by. Oba, no, then the passport, no so by. And I make us say, every day, I search them, say, Obi, what them, I call Pevis Yamount. Now, Obe Tia Sempa. Said the same thing Susie last week.
2: Pregnant lady.
0: And no Susie last week. You go away. What are you for? No,
2: Ose. Few hours to closing, and a testimony came live.
0: Yeah, on us, your friends, is here. So, own true Mika. Imagine a visa.
2: My God.
0: I know your last week here. Yeah. I know your last week here. FTPP Ankasa, their testimony is our daily bread. I brand any day, no. So for because on me drew American or friend, me so what to say. My bad American to pursue send this seed. So for I kwana kwa could then they do me a fan, so Oko drew you know, and a Bruni be chin a wale no. Sembekaya, a dana me bomb, my catcher says, so what girl be wa ha. And my name Tikini Silos, meaning some mekaya, unyai, because a radim mammy who said, Oba or Bewaleno, a Bruni. Or so drew you for no reason. A Juma you introduce Nuna, or Regimenim so Quaquen, was a nice lady be a on a young manageress, young lady be. A lady Nishan and Nibi, Unimsebia or Be Pamono, because on their manager. Kasa Kasania, the idea for you, who you say, or Master T communicating, how are you? I'm fine. Are you at work? I just left. That communication, I don't know. Can we have a date? American, some cases you have a date and SMP and Kodity. And I'm going to call you back. Come, you know me and San Juan. So for my wallet. I'm a wallet, you're Bruni, you need to be a wallet. I'm a Bruni, you need free warehouse at the number officer. Or, me drew ya pen of from us, papa. My sister and me mammy are catching me since I'm America. But baby, I won't not call any baby. I'm only move. I'm only with Houston, Texas. And I'm in someone North Carolina. I say, but daddy, I want to sow a seed. And I'll send it. I can send this seed in 5 times. So, first time I'll send it, yeah, so America, I'm afraid, baby, Walmart to Walmart. I had to send mobile money. No, send it first, second, third, fourth, because no, send it $10,000. To send it to, or send it, no, or send it 120, men can say poor Ghana said it. $12,000, sorry. $12,000. It was send it to 25. No, I send it America for coming to 2,500, which is 2,500. No, send it. I didn't know I sent 2,500. Five times. And I'm so what? I said, daddy, please, I want you to talk to my wife. Pray for us. And I do be only Bruni in our song, Monsa. Meaning some make us a mutti. No more JJ Gum freedom, no more bomb pie. Your bomb pens, Yagas and Yajuma, and Yamen Yamen Namso. Now your boss are no money for the baby. Now listen, the person is sealing pie bono and no nana ma yam pie boni ye juma. They say and no nema yam pie boni ye juma. Now listen, me person baby ubia ubenya 20 CD, 30 CD, 50 CD, 100 CD. Do ubenya bia for 2 or 3 to say. Me ne wu sealing pie na yabono. The title ye ye last prayer no about our helpers. About our marital life, and the last thing is our finances. Believe you me, this prayer is for somebody. And friend, you have to say, 20 CD biafa, ubenya 30 CD fa, 50 CD biafa, and 100 CD crowd, fa 2 or 3 so. Let's seal this prayer. Ebi awudi ni isike crowd, fesikano 2 or 3 so. Ebi awudi ni ewo fun so. Uni bi crowd ya perfume fa 2 or 3 so. Ade chamwa kopenwa yebi. Opportunity be saying, I'm a man of Fenyagro, Nenya Minya Sunya Bibi. I feel fat to so can you make me say by the fire and the power of Holy Ghost,
1: by the fire and the power of Holy Ghost,
0: Spirit of the Living God,
1: Spirit of the Living God,
0: I seal this prayer
1: with this seed.

0: speedily in the name of Jesus. 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Our Jesus Christ, demon. 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
1: Amen.
0: Last one.
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0: Wow, that is awesome. 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Na esende anadwia na betumia me say say me the opportunity be say my mom fe ni agro me call through America na me hunu say ampa me nim say FTPP Ghana am te testimony bebere but so for me through America na me hunu say e ye crazy who won me betumi from papa be bia me won e kwan wantment me am be na so daddy ti de nyame aye obetumi from was your first video call or WhatsApp ni ejina so na ye na ma me ba kokora na de agye me nsem ono ne testimony de mami sun. So for owo akolana doctor for declare kwani disable. That's so for America for declare oba disable a chere se sebe oye yalefo. Akwani nkasa dan nante da. O se da, one day your bomb pen as him face wa na oil. Me wie na mdi because slam me ba na osi me jam ho ne ko die. 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wadon e wo YouTube and a joy pram wo YouTube so se wono itakwa ni mimme oni Pastor Bernard but who me da eno anakwa na sole no mo frame Skype ama mini sending me akwa ni videos a onante me se mamie show wo TV so afi me hwe disi na me na me su me se awu awrade ni amanya me na me mpa bo show me dofo me se whenever God give us an opportunity like this don't joke with it ma me fa number yi ma wo 20 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My God, a feeble 57. No, I'm about 6-7. A feeble 5-7. My missus will be a mom. A year 05-9-5 with your ball 5-7 6-7 not was an about 5-7 ebi ame no kase obone fone di ahu chiri bi ato so nti 20 ni po unya with your choro number no na di chungwa apene ye usi papa me bomi mpai bui 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
2: wasn't holding you up.
0: Wabo mami nyata mo mami person wo bia nya na mbena de jide ye yes na nya minyi sa chronic ni mfri ho na hotomra 05 95
2: I'll never be more love
0: afibo 5 7 6 7
3: going through a storm
0: not wasn't about 5 7 my born in temo number we should be simple path who send you a dear baby freedom 5 7 6 7 5 7 5 7 6 7 5 7 5 7 6 0547576757. Yes, Udi Kambo 0595 now about 576757. So for me, says Akurana the American, be sure video ni see anam raho. My men say, Omo train 8 to 8 in Suya November. 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I'm telling you this coming Thursday I bet you last week na me buy am. I'm telling you mame fa number ne ma bi sometimes on e do time bia de wo hia nyina nya bibi o de wo hia nyina ya sutie obedient and ope America chile suafo no se mu hu me ba Yesu a de obese mu bia no aya monyo. Sometimes your obedience is the key to your blessings and your breakthrough. My member number ni biem leje 05 no abo 95 afebo 57 na wabo 67 afebo 57 6757. Who send the idea beba ni freedom ne beba? But me fa number we so mount 0244. Choro number we ni na mi no. Choro we count 0244. No abo 115. I know what you say. Ah, fibo 618. 0244 115 618. And also bit me ascend the affaso. And Fenia grow per 20 B, per 30 B, per 50 B, per 100 B. Was a radima bompire. May so suffer for the bompire so for the air. Some of 2 minutes one word in your mamma. 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

0: Yes. 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A dear bunny Bernard Usu Ansa Medin Nebeba 0244115 na wabo 618. Minim bat me huni pa be 9 bi. Eba this mumfeji din ya sadi we. Na wajia bed nam swa ye juma mamu pa. Amania ma be fufro. Ma me fa Vodafone cash nen kamo ma ibia wudia ni Vodafone cash. 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A ye 0506 no about 3 5 no about 8 2 9 2 0506 no about 3 5 8 2 9 2 0506 now about 3 5 8 2 9 2 where you Vodafone cash and also Bernard Usu and Sanabeba. I radim peja on money in Sue ye. Ye na oma what the ye na ye ye ma. I would Jesus Christ of Nazareth ni demo. See a muka ame pa. Yeah, deliverance service wala pass. Risk cost park and so we need deliverance. Bra, na chena mina mikura mike ni mejabe toho. Enya sankito attack ready for. 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Bye bye.
1: Freedom. Weakness in prayer has made kings become beggars, and beggars are riding on horses. According to scripture, 1 Peter chapter 4 verse 7 says, the end of the world is coming soon. Therefore, be earnest and disciplined in prayer. For this reason, Freedom Time Praying Partner, FTPP, is inviting all to join this power-packed prayer program every Sunday, Monday, Tuesday, and Wednesday midnight, 12 p.m. on... This power-packed program is being led by Reverend Bernard Owusu Ansa.
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2: Amen.
1: 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Therefore, be part of this program. For any information, call 0244-115-618.
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0: by every means possible. 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But my reference the first week of September, you back of Freudia.
1: It's gone.
0: She, you back of Freudia.
1: Has come.
0: Baby, I will be a CSU because and I'm a double fire and your regular fire, double fire.
1: Yesterday.

0: In a puma, a better chimney, baby, out to me, campiara, and Anna Gia, Yawadia, a night of new beginning. Oba platform super. We are live now. We are live on Facebook. We are live on YouTube. We are live on Facebook. We are live on YouTube. Oba super. What type of midnight fire? Midnight fire. Midnight. And Anna Joe, on sunshine, come packaging, Udin womb. Listen, Udin come. Tinya dia. Wouldn't supply every year program no da. So would tear what hospital, so tear what in someone prison. Baby, I'm telling you, can be a non a Jew, Yawadia, a Yawadia. God is no respecter of persons. And once I obey a serious evangelist, watch it, Anqua. Nana Ko Joseph, good to see you.
1: It's gone.
0: Ajay,
1: another day has come.
0: Due. My God, fire, fire, fire, fire. You have the headphones?
1: Yesterday is gone. Another day has come.
0: You can you give it to us, Sofo.
1: Something new in my life. Yesterday is gone.
0: You cross check whether it's coming through. Yeah. Good job.
1: Has come.
0: Good job. Maybe I will be an energy, you would hear. Justice has said.
1: My life. Is gone another day.
0: Me and you are coming up for Susu Alana, so she had me down for you and Kanka Old Town. What got you for? And even you are no one was as soon as thank you, Lord Jesus. Thank you, Lord. She are at Chim and you are some fooling in 30. Who can 30? I'm not just where it's all 30. And you are some. Chia bompata when she crofa at Donfe Mwasun Tunkumso with Krodia. Chia munina Asantia Chimbogu Funina, Chia munina. And Anna Junior Mikwana will have food team no waha. Apostle Kakusa Ponso all the way from New Jersey. What about the Kayan? Then I agree, a secession, a double fire. Some shout out, declare.
2: I declare.
0: Come on, shout out, declare.
2: I declare.
0: Come on, shout out, declare.
2: I declare.
0: By fire.
2: By fire.
0: By fire.
2: By fire.
0: By fire.
2: By fire.
0: I activate.
2: I activate.
0: Midnight fire.
2: Midnight fire.
0: On my altar.
2: On my altar.
0: I declare.
2: I declare.
0: New fire.
2: New fire.
0: New fire.
2: New fire.
0: New fire.
2: New fire.
0: New fire.
2: New fire.
0: New fire.
2: New fire.
0: New man.
2: New man.
0: New fire.
2: New fire.
0: New man.
2: New man.
0: New favor.
2: New favor.
0: New man.
2: New man.
0: New power.
2: New power.
0: New man.
2: New man.
0: New glory.
2: New glory.
0: New man.

0: And my real free say you will bosom a young or triple sumi. We are in the 8th month. And so you see, the Bible says for lack of knowledge my people perish.
1: Yes.
0: It's not because you are black or white.
1: No, sir.
0: It's not because you are tall or short.
1: No, sir.
0: It's because you lack the requisite knowledge.
1: Yes.
0: Because every elevation is connected to a level of knowledge.
2: Yes, sir.
0: You want to be
2: sir.
0: A doctor, you need the doctor's knowledge.
2: Yes,
0: you want to be a pharmacist, you need the pharmacist's knowledge.
2: Yes,
0: you want to be a nurse, you need the nurse's knowledge.
2: Yes,
0: so every elevation comes with a corresponding knowledge. Yes, God is a God of numbers. Or the numbers here, Juma. A whole book in the Bible is called the Book of Numbers. And your numbers into number 8, you know, and your one and number 7. As soon as 7, as soon as 8. 7, your perfection. But 8, your new beginning. Number 6, your number of high favor. And now number of man. Number 5, your number of grace, which we call unmerited favor. Number 4, your new Hebrew foreign friend in Nissan. I just said to open. It's a number five year grace or merited favor. 4 year open. Jinahoma open doors. Number 3, a number of resurrection. Number 2, your number of witness or agreement. The Bible said if 2 people shall agree as touching anything, it shall be done. Number 1, your beginning, but 8, your new beginning.
1: Yes.
0: 1, your beginning, but 8, your new beginning.
1: Yes.
0: 1, your beginning, but 8, your new beginning. 1, your beginning, but 8, your new beginning. And 2, 8, now get ready for new beginning. Now new beginning, so you cannot start new if you don't renew your mind.
1: Mm.
0: Bible said, remember ye not the former things, neither consider the things of old. For behold, it just like, for behold, I do a new thing. Jesus said, you cannot put new wine into old wineskins. Yam fan some folk flow and go to other devil. I didn't say, for if you put the new wine into the old wineskins, because the old skin is set, it will break the skin and the wine will spill out. And tenan san and yamibe to me a yade folk from ano. Jesus one kasa, we ya krado say, oh, per se, yami yade folk from. So you must embrace God with a new mindset. First Kings chapter 6 verse 38. Someone shout number 8.
2: Number 8.
0: Shout it again.
2: Number 8.
0: Say number 8.
2: Number 8.
0: Say I enter.
2: I enter.
0: My number 8.
2: My number 8.
0: Say I access.
2: I access.
0: My number 8.
2: My number 8.
0: Any blessing. On the 8.
2: On the 8.
0: Dimension.
2: Dimension.
0: I access it.
2: I access.
0: Grace.
2: Yes.
0: For new beginning. My number 8.
2: My number 8.
0: Thank you, Holy Ghost.
2: Number 8.
0: First Kings chapter 6 verse 38. She says she young call.
1: First Kings chapter 6 verse 38.
0: Again.
1: First Kings chapter 6 verse 38.
0: Again.
1: First Kings chapter 6 verse 38.
0: I beg you in the name of the Lord, so our platform is social media, whether Facebook or YouTube. Yeah, pick a scripture. Good job. We'll be there. Good job.

0: 6 verse 38
1: again.
0: 1 Kings chapter 6 verse 38
1: again.
0: 1 Kings chapter 6 verse 38
1: also then.
0: And in the 11th year, in the month of Bu,
1: Bible say na afia etoshu du ba kono. Bosumi a your friend saying
0: Bu.
1: Bosumi a friend Bu no.
0: Which is the 8th month?
1: Ah, and only Bosumi a friend etoshu wache no.
0: Was the house finished throughout all the parts thereof?
1: And Solomon etumi wi ene dana wosi no.
0: And according to all the fashion of it.
1: And we emuni omenyi na so so nze nje nye na nto nto raga kani si wo emuni omenyi na
0: so we
1: eni nyina bosumi ngwatwe no.
0: So was he 7 years in building it.
1: Bible said na edana di fie nson ontumi sinwie but bosumi ye wo ngwatwe no no o ye den
0: so
1: si wie ye entine adie bia na nyame ahyase na wo se bosumi wo ye den so wie so wie. See, when you don't have the requisite knowledge, God cannot just break into your space. You access the things of God by knowledge. And I'm a real say you are enemies of new beginnings.
2: Yes, sir.
1: Enemies of new beginning. And Jasha said, what? So there are barriers that the devil lifts up against new beginning. And the enemy doesn't want any new thing in your life.
0: Jesus.
1: But tonight,
0: Jesus,
1: we prophesy together,
0: yes, Lord,
1: that we enter our new beginning.
0: In Jesus' name.
1: And I'm not dreaming, Shan, come on, say, Sika Fufro Babonsem. I damn for Papa Fufro.
0: Yes,
1: I want them for Fro.
0: Yes, I
1: remember Mount and your young Fufro.
0: Yes, I
1: remember my year dear Fufro.
0: Yes, I
1: remember Mount. I promise them for Fro.
0: Yes, I
1: remember Pier Confufro Biama.
0: Yes, I
1: remember you are for that them. And what could Rafa Fro?
0: Yes, I remember
1: Casanana J. Said tonight, Casanana J. Said
0: tonight,
1: I access
0: fresh fire
1: on my life,
0: oh God.
1: Say,

0: fresh fire,
1: new favor,
0: new favor,
1: fresh favor,
0: fresh favor,
1: new doors,
0: new doors,
1: new doors,
0: new doors.
1: Set tonight,
0: Holy Ghost,
1: fresh oil,
0: fresh oil,
1: fresh fire,
0: fresh fire,
1: new oil,
0: new oil,
1: new fire,
0: new fire.
1: Lift it up,
2: I'm gonna go to the bathroom.
0: I'm not going to be able to do that.

0: The Bible ni odi abie mi nko revelations wo dia shade mi pa cho shade there be yanko second chronicles thank you holy ghost second chronicles I think say chapter 34 give us verse 2 and 3 we got to go chapter 34 verse 2 and 3
1: again.
0: Second Chronicles chapter 34 verse 2 and 3
1: again for the
0: second
1: summer.
0: Chronicles chapter 34 verse 2 and 3
1: again.
0: Second Chronicles chapter 34 verse 2 and 3
1: you print the scripture you post it on your page again.
0: Second Chronicles chapter 34 verse 2 and 3
1: let's go.
0: And he did that which was right in the sight.
1: Okay, pick from verse 1. Let's
0: yes,
1: go.
0: Sir.
1: Come on. 1, 2, 3.
0: Second Chronicles 34, uh-huh. Verse 1, 2, and 3.
1: Yes, sir.
0: Josiah was 8 years old.
1: Now, the name Josiah means, the name Josiah means average. The word Josiah, the name Josiah means average. Just say, young fanasa. And I had the atoniso. Yet the sending atoniso. And I know you were Dimia Dowsua. I'm our brother. I have brought that to
0: my
1: yes, sir. Dino.
0: Pierre
1: Dimbi Dowso. Someone never be D. And now Obini, and you are told. Nasadin and Yansu, so. No one to be raffle from, and then you feel so.
0: Yes,
1: Sansu, so the feel so. We destroy the effect of that evil name upon
0: in
1: your
0: Jesus
1: life.
0: Name.
1: So the name Josiah means average. Let's go. But watch this.
0: Yes, sir. Uh-huh. He was 8 years old.
1: Bible said, know what he's saying?
0: 8 years old.
1: And where are they?
0: When he began to reign.
1: So much like in my 8 months.
0: In my 8 months.
1: I'll begin to reign.
0: I'll begin to reign.
1: Take share number 18 in you.
2: Papa.
1: Share number 18 in you.
2: Papa.
1: Aye. Odin fiam wa jepe no sha se se den.
0: Odiade.
1: Baby, I will be able to dear dear.
0: Yes, I do.
1: Mosume, listen to me. Once you step, you must know the dynamics of number 8. He began to reign.
0: He was 8 years when he began to reign.
1: Uh-huh.
0: And he reigned in Jerusalem.
1: Now, Jerusalem.
0: 130 years.
1: Bible says, Odiadias are 31 years.
0: Yes,
1: sir. No, Odiadias.
0: Yanko. And he did that which was right in the sight of the Lord. And walked in the ways of David his father.
1: Na onanti ni papa David anamontuom.
0: And declined neither to the right hand nor to the left.
1: Na wanchia anko nifa anas wanchia anko benkum. Number 8, Yanko.
0: For in the 8th year of his reign.
1: Tio. O shasiye se o di adie e mi ranu di 8. Afe o di adie na e du enfie mwachi wana hini enu mru. Eye 8-8. 8 na ba mi enu.
0: Yes sir.
1: Number 8 no shasiye se o di adie.
0: Yes sir.
1: Afe o di adie na enfie mwachi na chasi wadi 16 years.
0: Yes sir.
1: O di 16 no hun se wa se di 8 years so fra kamono. O ye dey.
0: While he was yet young,
1: Bible said, "Emre ogusu ya kolano."
0: He began to seek after the God of David, his father.
1: Osha says, "Where they?"
0: Osha says, "Where they?"
1: Osha says, "Where they?" Osha says, "Osha says, David the Radin yanko pointi." And the baby a wo piano. So when you man Radin, every grana on your Christoni, but enana jube shasi asoma. But Bible say a woman said no gusu ya brantia dear. But o shasia said a feed dear Mashi shed David Minyanko Ponene a chi Mashi show me papa David Nyanko Pone Chirakwai. In the 8th year. In the 8th year,
0: yes,
1: when
0: sir.
1: He was 8 years, he began to reign.
0: Yes,
1: and when he reigned 8 years, then he began.
0: Began.
1: Tonight, we enter a new realm.
0: In Jesus' mighty name.
1: So much in my 8 months.
0: In my 8 months.
1: I enter. A new realm.
0: A new realm.
1: Of new commitment.
0: Of new commitment.
1: New commitment.
0: New commitment.
1: New dedication.
0: New dedication.
1: New service.
0: New service.
1: New worship.
0: New worship.
1: In the house of the
0: in
1: Lord.
0: The house of the Lord.
1: Say, oh God.
0: Oh God.
1: I receive.
0: From your throne room.
1: New grace.
0: New grace.
1: To enter.
0: New level.
1: Of commitment.
0: Of commitment.
1: Dedication.
0: Dedication.
1: Prayer.
0: Holiness.
1: Holiness.
0: Righteousness.
1: New level.
0: New level.
1: Of worship.
0: Of worship.
1: Lift it up. Hey.
2: I'm gonna go to the

0: me patro tie me ye pa because e din Josiah no e ye two-sided meaning. The literal meaning it is average. But spiritual meaning it actually say number 1 God support. Onyame ye den obuo nipa. Bosume ngwatwe nyame be poa. Listen, you have to follow me very carefully,
1: yes,
0: especially my Bible students and my preachers.
2: Sir.
0: One side is just average. But the spiritual side, and it says, God support. God has healed. If you want to hear me, di, any amidi mesisui, abosom, back to sender, osom boni, back to sender. And the Bible says, and in the 8th year in his reign, he began. So he changed direction. He gave himself a new beginning.
1: Yes.
0: Wherever you are, whoever you are, come on,
1: approach.
0: Wherever you can hear the sound of
1: Jesus,
0: I declare, may you enter another phase of life.
1: In Jesus' mighty name.
0: May your business enter another phase of life.
1: In Jesus' mighty name.
0: May your ministry enter another phase of life.
1: In Jesus' mighty name.
0: May your destiny enter another phase of life.
1: In Jesus' mighty name.
0: Am I right, Fisher? Every new level attracts a new devil.
1: Oh yes.
0: Somebody tap it on your page. Every new level attracts a new devil. Every new level attracts a new devil. Every new level attracts a new devil. Every new level attracts a new devil. Every new level attracts a new devil. Because a near young person about Jan Kurani said, Ubenya Skafo from. And Ubenya Nyan Fofro. Because Nyami Pie Awaria Pomawa, when you should get in Bumo, your mouth it in Fofro, your fro or yere. So we are tenants, now see our dying. After your fro tenants, your fro
1: landlord.
0: Na am I ready to say, I need a bronzamu penny and gun can be before Pekuran say, well, be now with
1: you.
0: But another German himself,
1: Jesus.
0: Maybe I will be a man himself, Gusso.
1: Yes,
0: receive your own.
1: I receive it.
0: Enter a new level.
1: I receive it.
0: Enter a new level.
1: I receive it.
0: Enter a new level.
1: I receive it.
0: 1 Corinthians chapter 16. Sure. 1 Corinthians chapter 16. 1 Corinthians chapter 16,
1: yes, sir.
0: Verse 8 and 9. Baby, I didn't come here. That midnight fire.
1: Yes,
0: I don't 106.3 FM. Every Tuesday dawn, every Friday night. Now, what Jesus so at your heart?
1: Heart.
0: And you will be here. Enna, your pocket is special all night. Enna, Najo. Enna, Yawada, Najo. And you're 12 to 2. You're 20 didn't say, oh, Lord, settle my case. And Radi demands some mommy. Some say, oh Lord,
1: oh Lord,
0: settle my case.
1: Settle my case.
0: Said
1: the Lord
0: will settle my case.
1: Settle my case.
0: Every new level attracts a new devil.
1: Yes.
0: Sure. 1 Corinthians chapter 16, verse 8 and 9. We have to go.
1: Let's go. 1 Corinthians 16, verse 8 and 9.
0: Again.
1: 1 Corinthians 16, verse 8 and 9.
0: Again.
1: 1 Corinthians 16, verse 8 and 9.
0: Again.
1: 1 Corinthians 16, verse 8 and 9.
0: Yanko.
1: But I will tarry at Ephesus.
0: Or say, me kope baby ashe a bompaya no ding. Ewa Ephesus.
1: Until Pentecost.
0: Me bossa kope msa Pentecost dan ibutu.
1: For a great door, an effectual is opened unto me.
0: A small door.
1: Yes, sir.
0: A normal door.
1: Yes, sir.
0: What door?
1: A great door.
0: A great door and what?
1: Effectual door.
0: A great door and what?
1: An effectual door.
0: Dear. And your plumbia and a BMA will cook as you move. Miss Akambium, and a bra will bumpire for open doors. Don't just pray for any door. Bible sent a printer the prison. And above for Koyino, Omu Bogura, first, second, and third. Ombedu, third gate. Third gate in the Bible say, a iron gate. Nanu de Biema Pet Nako Crocassium.
1: Oh, yes.
0: The iron gate that leaded to the city. And to Krob a Punuwa, a Biema, I don't call it Cassium. enti Paul se mi ko bebe bi a sha bompa ya akire kom atwe nyame anim esans mi humu se e pono kase nya nya pono keke ha me se e pono kase ba ku bie ma nya ko a wo no nan fofo no abusha fo ya
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2: oh yes
0: you can be very great
2: yes sir
0: you can be very great akwesha na ga Messi ebo Franco ba wan be hunu
2: obi a hunu
0: ena kura ni ko fo bebe ni Franco ba
2: ayira kura ayira
0: Ayira, no more almost Swedro. I'm gonna Swedro Franco by any all blacks. Now, my dad, there were no more cross Swedra. I want to be who be. We got to talk about through on a day. Now, not three ghosts. Oshaho. And you know, say, Yamme Peso, your cassia, no, be a puna cassia.
2: Yes.
0: Sabron, some Peso, ya ketua. There be a puna baby, I'm a ketua. Paul say. Me ko pebe bi a shabompa ya no day me boss a ko pe Pentecost dano because a great door an effectual one is already open for me in the realm of the spirit a prune bi de da and there are many what
2: adversaries
0: na one time for then and tinya di abron samba tena amako ama ufi local international da
1: Sure.
0: I need bring some people and say, "Wow, crazy!" And today, me as he can't get in about, but ne, he can't see about
2: some. Yes, I

I'm gonna go to the bathroom.
Gracias.

0: dimension, I declare.
1: I declare.
0: New man.
1: New man.
0: New door. Say, oh Lord.
1: Oh Lord.
0: Say, oh Lord.
1: Oh Lord.
0: Open.
1: Open.
0: A new door.
1: A new door.
0: For me.
1: For me.
0: Say, oh Lord.
1: Oh Lord.
0: Open.
1: Open.
0: An international,
1: door.
0: For me.
1: For me.
0: Say, oh Lord.
1: Oh Lord.
0: Open.
1: Open.
0: Open.
1: Open.
0: A great door.
1: A great door.
0: An effectual
1: door.
0: For me.
1: For me.
0: By fire.
1: By fire.
0: A

0: say, Paul say, a prunu ya beauty down, but a one time for your day. So every new level attracts a new devil.
1: Oh, yes.
0: There is no idle door. If you want to really excel in life, live a prayer and

0: and say, King,
1: King,
0: read it again.
1: Yes, sir.
0: For what I would tarry at Ephesus.
1: Yes, sir. 1 Corinthians 16, uh-huh. verse 8 and 9. Uh-huh. But I will tarry at Ephesus.
0: I'll do what?
1: Tarry at Ephesus.
0: I'll do what?
1: I'll tarry at Ephesus.
0: I'll do what?
1: I'll tarry at Ephesus.
0: I'll go and relax at Ephesus.
1: No, yes, sir.
0: I'm going for vacation at Ephesus.
1: No, yes, sir.
0: I'm going to do what?
1: I'm going to tarry at Ephesus.
0: Tarry at Ephesus. Me could dim, I come to that, so I should catch this, you have fun, go and tarry in Jerusalem for until you are endued with
1: power,
0: because the only power a pronoun to be me
1: tarry
0: so that you are endued with power.
1: Oh yes,
0: pastor, what is power? Dynamic influence that brings new change.
2: Yes, sir.
0: The dynamic influence of God that brings new change. What you mean? I post to a page in this. Power is the dynamic influence of God that brings new change. Power is the dynamic influence of God that brings new change. Power is the dynamic influence of God that brings new change. In my life. Now, but you may read Ephesians, our own empire. Yesterday is gone. 1 Corinthians chapter 15 verse 32. Now for you mungra on that realm. 1 Corinthians 15 32. She. 1 Corinthians 15 32.
1: Yes, sir.
0: What's it there?
1: 1 Corinthians 15 verse 32.
0: Ebium.
1: 1 Corinthians 15 verse 32.
0: Ebium.
1: 1 Corinthians 15 verse 32.
0: Ebium.
1: 1 Corinthians 15 verse 32.
0: What's it there?
1: If after the manner of man.
0: Or say ye nipa kwen so dia.
1: I have fought with beasts at Ephesus.
0: I have gone to relax in Ephesus.
1: No, sir.
0: I fought with what?
1: Beasts.
0: You would never enter a new great door. The door must be new and be great.
1: Yes.
0: Do you know the number of champions who have died in their isolation?
1: God.
0: Great men have died small. Abrun some person who be who now you're small. But tenya dia be yechuma.
1: Oh yes.
0: Because every great man has to fight.
1: Oh yes.

0: madam fwa oso fo menene te London ne yire nanama osi e oso fo ti se na so fo die tie and I'm saying asi me hu se me hu se wadidi anopada
1: Davida
0: something osi e in my life ah miss Mary na ka foforo si ho
1: yes sir
0: my genetic fire
2: oh fire something
0: fire me didi only from Friday. Now by the time I made Kwasi Adano, I would have dig Yeshua. Come on, let's go.
2: Psalm 4 verse 2. All you sons of men.
0: Or say, hey, any pama.
2: How long will you turn my glory into shame?
0: And consider Ben Amobe Dani menu nyam ayan and imguasia. Naturally, I say, oh, Pruna, I will say, oh, Pruna Peso Udam. You bet to me, I can't to Mama, to me, Udam would
2: die. Yes.
0: There be man can hear, Holy Ghost man can hear. You bet to me, I see, crying, my own to me, when I put no da. Because a Prunodian Yamibia will be, but I cast over there, Uber. Paul said, I want to fight with the beast of Ephesus. Also, bring some more T. Ephesus Chronosono. Menena ko kuntokwa.
2: Kuntokwa.
0: David say, hey, any pama. And consider bain among the Danim and you yam ayan and Guasia. To me, Piara. Ah, and Pesso would have from
2: Jesus.
0: Messer to me, Piara, and Pesso would have from to me, Piara, and Pesso and your yam for from
2: yes, Lord.
0: To me, Piara, Pesso would you hear who
2: Jesus?
0: To me, Piara, Pesso who was Suja dear
2: Jesus.
0: To me, Piara, Pesso who are Yaria
2: Jesus.
0: To me, Piara, Pesso who will be fear
2: Jesus.
0: That be our tenant
2: Jesus.

0: So sit back, relax.
1: On the foot, you baby, I'll tell me, can be a tea. Chris Sumano, so why you are doing so bad? You have to fight.
2: Yes.
1: You have to fight. And your warfare and your fanfare.
2: Yes, sir.
1: And your warfare and your fanfare. Because every new level attracts a new devil. Every new level attracts a new devil. Go to 1 Corinthians chapter 12.
3: Yes,
1: no, 2 Corinthians, right? Attracts

0: Yes, sir. Verse 7. At least I should be exalted above the measure.
1: Again.
0: At least I should be exalted above the measure.
1: If the Bible is for you, underline the measure. Esusuye yesusuwa toho. Sensusuye na yesusuwa toho. Not a measure. It is the measure. Not just say, every environment has a measure.
0: Yes.
1: Every family has a measure.
0: Yes.
1: Every dimension or space has a measure.
0: Yes.
1: And Paul said, because they don't want me to go beyond the measure.
0: Through the abundance of the revelations.
1: Through what?
0: The abundance of the revelations.
1: Through what?
0: The abundance of revelations.
1: Not just say, the more your revelation, the more your exaltation.
0: Oh, yes.
1: The more when you be, you know, and as I said, the more now, then, oh, Kosoro,
2: oh, Kosoro,
1: oh, Kowanimu Abrabom, and Tiania, and be before Pekra will be an enemy.
2: Yes, sir.
1: Om Pobia and Nebbi, Om Pobia, what Jimmy, Nayasu Aquano, or Joe, or Brennan wants to say, oh, or yes, sir,
2: on Pekasa.
1: On Pekasa or Nehojo, on me a bay four.
2: Yes, it is.
1: Ah, I knew a mum penny will be an enemy appear, and the poor say. A son said, Omonim Semenia Bia, normal person be picked up and hunter the measure. Baby, yes, so atuntino.
0: There was given to me a thorn in the flesh.
1: Omo mammy, baby, a woman to send Cassay.
0: The messenger of Satan to buffet me.
1: Why?
0: The messenger of Satan to buffet me.
1: Why?
0: The messenger of Satan.
1: Not just said to every new level or new door piano. You are a messenger of Satan.
0: Oh, yes.
1: Not just say you are one here. Masa.
2: Hi.
1: One of my sons came to me, wants to marry. He said, Daddy, the lady's father doesn't want to see my face. And I'm say, he will see your face by force.
2: By force.
1: Oh, hear me.
2: Hear me.
1: Waware, I'm afraid that be just. I feel Papa Nunan was trying to push him.
2: Hi. Badaba Gatala Basa.
1: So, and I'm saying, altar against altar.
0: Oh, yes.
1: And I'm saying, near person who him said, there is a messenger of Satan.
0: Yes.
1: Messenger of Satan. Paul said, because they do not want me to exalt myself above the measure, there was given to me a messenger of Satan because they know that I have abundance of revelation. I went up by revelation.
0: Mm.
1: So the more your revelation, the more your exaltation.
0: Yes.
1: But there is a messenger of Satan. And no na Paul can say, ye be upon a kasia mami. I'm going to say, the barrier breaker of the house.
0: Yes.
1: And now Obibiara purpose of your barrier breaker so soon. And yeah, when I'm in Mojao,
0: baby,
1: and you're dressing here the deal.
0: Baby.
1: Because who break his barrier no pe we be at one when you pay break.
0: Yes.
1: And none of you be breaking.
0: Oh yes, I don't know.
1: Me say barrier bearer, yes, see what soon soon we are saying. I young person who crosses our barrier, and there's somebody in your jet tomb.
0: Oh, yes, I don't know.
1: Or maybe I'm not sure I wouldn't know Jenna's our barrier, yet the award toss out.
0: Oh, yes, I don't know.
1: Your friend, oh, you're really a dreaded toss out.
0: Oh, yes, I don't know.

0: 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beginning now, yeah, come on, some. Hey, yes, serious matter.
1: Oh, yes.
0: Number 8, myself, my Ramfo. Acts chapter 23, are you there?
1: Yes, sir.
0: Verse 11 and 12.
1: Yes, sir.
0: Acts chapter 23, verse 11 and 12.
1: Yes, sir.
0: Let's go, sir.
1: Acts chapter 23,
0: uh-huh.
1: Verse 11 and 12.
0: Uh-huh.
1: And the night following,
0: Bible said, na,
1: the Lord stood by Paul.
0: Onyanko pombe jina upon chain.
1: And said,
0: and we'll catch the pause.
1: Be of good cheer, Paul.
0: Paul, Mawanini, natural as a tio. Mawanini, just a diana, which is an Assyrio. Yamia Yavi, Mawanini, Adentia.
1: For as thou hast testified of me in Jerusalem,
0: now send me why you are so for Juma with Jerusalem.
1: So must thou bear witness also at Rome.
0: I fear the Medo continental, Medo called Rome. Jerusalem or Medi is Rome, our Europe. And to me, move from one dimension to a higher dimension.
1: Oh, yes.
0: Because you cannot compare Jerusalem to Rome.
1: Oh, yes. Yes.
0: I want to know your mahin crew.
1: Yes, sir.
0: The headquarters in Hefa, our Rome.
1: Rome.
0: And to me, no call Rome. There are mighty men you must meet. You cannot die talking to just small men.
1: Yes, sir.
0: You cannot die talking to small crowds.
1: Yes, sir.
0: There are great men you must meet.
1: Oh, yes.
0: And to Paul, me, no call Rome.
1: And when it was day, certain of the Jews banded together.
0: Jew for no become whom boom.
1: And bound themselves under a curse.
0: And no more bomb who dear.
1: Say they will neither eat nor drink.
0: No more can say yay. And then you chop fast your mind. Yay, you need to yan. You better tell my Paul to cry. Yam my ponko room that. Yet ye would a bay for a conchirim. You need to yan nom.
1: Till they had killed Paul.
0: You need to yan nom 10 days.
1: Dabu.
0: 21 days.
1: Dabu.
0: 40 days.
1: Dabu.
0: I'm fasting here,
1: until
0: you are fasting, be a friend until.
1: You
0: were 21 days, you were 40 days by yourself until you are fasting. When the situation is critical, just a bossa, bossa, and now because we're Jan and the crisis is to two.
1: Yes.
0: I buy phone chrome power kuno. I'm so many to I'm a nom copem so maybe kum because ye my uncle Rome. Because ominim say ye my Paul ko Roma obeying pakesie.
1: Oh yes. And there were more than 40 which had made this conspiracy.
0: Na se ni pabako. Se ni pa more than 40. A sorry tie ni pabako. Na se omo di accomplish ni abey phone pa ye ka ho. Na wo wo didi na won no mo. Hey, you need to 40. I'll be a prince and four. And I'm here until fasting. And I won't. I will say. And I want the confession. I know who I am. I know who I am. I know my level. I know who I am. Hey, master. Now, call John chapter 11 verse 48. John 11 48. John chapter 11 verse 47 and 48.
1: Yes,
0: John 11, 47 and 48.
1: Yes,
0: you need a daddy.
1: John chapter 11, verse 47 and 48.
0: What's it
1: then? Then gathered the chief priests and the Pharisees a council.
0: Bible say, na Pharisee fono, and you are so from penny in a meeting, kasiye. Shadi ya kowani.
1: And said, what do we?
0: And I'm kase, a dear na yebeye.
1: For this man doeth many miracles.
0: His son says, I yes, we are yen sent any bebre. If
1: we let him, us alone,
0: say yes, you be janu amana koswa yensenchrenia.
1: All men will believe on him.
0: Ni pa yina bede. Say ye ja. 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Wa pon papa.
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0: Kakakra. 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And I'm say, one thing, comedian ye, we ye dee an air day.
1: I tell the dee,
0: oh, can now what on air day?
1: I tell the dee,
0: a coin a hoot to near day.
1: I tell the dee,
0: American visa now when you're near day.
1: I tell the dee,
0: but anana tree.
1: Ha!
0: Obibiara or say, ye jaw sa over coin him. Obibiara or didn't want a committee. Meeting Biara El Coso. Obibiara committee, no. Ye do a walk. Bibiara, you better come once some more than another candy.
1: Oh,
0: Bibiara, or dinner, and what candy? Oh, Bibia, the Lord will trouble them.
1: In Jesus' mighty name,
0: I declare
1: anyone
0: who is part of an evil meeting
1: against my life,
0: to conspire
1: against me,
0: I declare,
1: I will enter
0: Rome.
1: I'll go to Rome.
0: Nobody can stop.
1: I declare,
0: I'll go to Rome.
1: Let me
3: I'm gonna go to the bathroom.

0: Fires of my new level.
1: Elements of my new level.
0: Die by fire.
1: Die by fire.
0: Say anyone.
1: Anyone.
0: Who is part.
1: Who is part.
0: Of any meeting.
1: Of any meeting.
0: Against my life.
1: Against my life.
0: And destiny.
1: And destiny.
0: Tonight.
1: Tonight.
0: Let

0: Timmy can be a new level now, yeah, canoe. Enough
1: yes, sir.
0: So one morning may say, I need a new pen can be before penny say, what coffee from?
1: Oh, yes.
0: That's uncomfortable, but they die. I come with them. Your mom, your dino. Bobby says, Solomon dino, Solomon dino, Ocean, and Fiance, Monsignor, Bambo

0: mighty name.
1: You will live in your own house.
0: In Jesus' mighty name.
1: You will enter Jerusalem on a coat.
0: In Jesus' mighty name.
1: You will not always be tracking by foot.
0: In Jesus' mighty name.
1: You will have different levels of blessing.
0: In Jesus' mighty name.
1: Acts chapter 13. Sure. Sir, pass here. You better know my Paul. I took I go Rome. Na se utumiko ye adwuma wo office bi na obi atu nani ase so se me ma woni nye da unya no che sani pani ye jano kwan sani pani ye jano kwan utumiko wari wo fie bi na obi ayen adwe so be tan wani sa o ma woni nye oba wa ko wari o ma woni nye sani pani ye jano kwan sani pani ye jano kwan utumiko asori wo ba bi na jimini bi ayen adwe so be house. Send upon you, but put no good for
0: yes,
1: Acts chapter 13. Acts chapter 13. Verse 8, 9, and 10. Say, uncle.
2: Acts chapter 13, verse 8, 9, and 10.
1: Again.
2: Acts chapter 13, verse 8, 9, and 10.
1: Again.
2: Acts chapter 13, verse 8, 9, and 10.
1: What's up, Azzy?
2: But Elimas.
1: Oh, what's your back?
2: Yes, sir. Acts chapter 13.
1: 7, 8, 9.
2: 7, 8, 9, and 10.
1: Sir, Ebium.
2: Acts chapter 13, 7, 8, 9, and 10.
1: Go.
2: But which was with deputy of the country.
1: Kowachiba Kokan 6, 7, 8, 9, 10.
2: Yes, sir.
1: Acts chapter,
2: Acts chapter 13, verse 6 to 10. And when they had gone through the Isle of Paphos,
1: Bible say, na Paul, apostolic invasion, and no more fight the island of Paphos.
2: They found a certain sorcerer.
1: Omukoshia Babun Sambi.
2: A false prophet.
1: Or your Babun Samu. And Osiah false prophet. And the false prophets in Biblia Babun Samu.
2: Yes.
1: On your false prophet, Keku. Only a bosom in a Yajuma.
2: Yes.
1: Or your Babun. Or your Babun Sam. And the Bible say, Omukoshu Yoma Juman, Omukoshia Babun Sambia. Osiah or true defo. Calling him
2: a Jew.
1: Bible say, Oye Juni.
2: Whose name was Bar Jesus?
1: Nidini say
2: Bar Jesus.
1: May your physics come see my student. Bar not just a negative. You can say Bar one and just a negative one. Not just or your negative Jesus.
2: Yes.
1: Or your negative Jesus.
2: Oh, yes.
1: A negative Jesus. And to your Jesus, and your one negative Jesus.
2: Yes.
1: And conform maybe your negative Jesus.
2: Oh, yes.
1: Bible say, or your Jew, or your Bebronsam, and or your Trodifo. And now you need your bad Jesus. Bible say, or your negative Jesus. Call him.
2: Which was with the deputy of the country.
1: Bible say, on the vice president in the Nam.
2: Ha.
1: Bible said, only vice president today work a woman.
2: Only
1: Shankoma vice president.
2: Yes.
1: Sergius Paulus. Bible said, vice president in front of Sergius Paulus.
2: A prudent man.
1: A prudent man, just so you'll be on any daho. But, Obiana ni daho. But, you had the bayade.
2: Who called for Barnabas and Saul?
1: Bible say it's an so be at any doubt, you know, of Fred Barnabas and Paul. Some of my Kenya me as because Otio Mun said there be a summon confono can ever one vice president at Jumano and trust a moment and a moment Kenya me as I'm Jeremy Uncle
2: and desire to hear the word of God.
1: Now, per se, obedient me as
2: but Elimas the sorcerer.
1: My Bible said, Nansu by Jesus and suffering Elimas. Oh, your bearbone Samuel. Oh, your name.
2: For he saw his name by interpretation.
1: Bible said he didn't see no no.
2: We stood them.
1: He did what?
2: We stood them.
1: He did what?
2: We stood them.
1: A coin be a but nipa ye day. Bible said nipa bako po ye bebo sam ye day. And to sink a prune to me a pian and pie day. Why what do you bet to me a pian and pie day? A quant to Massa, new beginning. I yaka. Just say, oh my ye jumana mouth and yami be a punofo from. A punofofro, new beginning, and by Jesus in this seal of a quiet idea.
2: Seeking to turn away the deputy from the faith.
1: And the ordinary vice president na kuma afri Saul ene Barnabas so enti sika ban wa den wa ten
2: atane
1: awari ban wa den
2: atane

0: Abiom.
1: Then Saul.
0: Number Bible says Nanso Saul.
1: Who is also called Paul.
0: Ah, your friend of Paul.
1: Filled with the Holy Ghost.
0: Filled with what?
1: The Holy Ghost.
0: Filled with eloquence.
1: No, sir.
0: Filled with philosophy.
1: No, sir.
0: Now we ukra philosophy about to be elements. We are obi our crop principles, I'll bet you my lemons. We will be our camera for power, I'll bet you my lemons. You are very fluent. You are very eloquent. Does fluency has something to do with the flow of the spirit?
1: No, sir.
0: Does English got to do has something to do with the flow of the spirit?
1: No, sir.
0: Does God speak English?
1: No, sir.
0: Bible said, or you're full of the Holy Ghost, or you're then
1: set his eyes on him.
0: Bible said, Paul didn't see Bible in some show.
1: And said,
0: what can I say?
1: All full of all subtlety.
0: I've heard you away, or say, what nada? Subtlety in your nada. Subtlety in your highest form of nada. Just own now for so you're good man, but are you bad man? Calling
1: and all mischief.
0: And someone is watching a kumamumma.
1: Thou child of the devil.
0: Oh, yeah, there. Oh, yeah, boy. Oh, yeah, Wamba.
1: Bosa Samba.
0: Oh, yeah, Wamba.
1: Bosa Samba.
0: Yeba, yeba, na. You who said, I shall for, meboa. Omjina Kano.
2: Kai.
0: And I'm a catcher who said, Omunya shall for Kako. Omni a pay for the Yachuba. Omnia bosom. Omnia. Omo ye ni pas shebre sefo. Omo say shebre. Entin wa he ya. Oba fo se ubutu obaso.
2: Sefo.
0: Ubutu sumainso.
1: Sumain.
0: Entin sana. Elima sini ye. O ye brunsampa. But only Holy Ghost ahead hai. Uhu da.
1: Thou enemy of all righteousness.
0: Or your bia and the papa bia boy day. Or
1: he
0: is an enemy of all right things. Righteousness means he is an enemy of all right. And then he said, ye di ban why day.
1: Yes, sir. Would thou not cease to perfect the right ways of the Lord?
0: But Paul said, that being no big jay say, Nyamia quain be anuamana money. A juma yano. At the Pabian Yami Peso Yamanway day.
1: But man, no,
0: and Tibeman Abishanoa, wouldn't you call Chiabus your fear pet? Untin can be over. Niama Berman a day.
1: Amana
0: me mano bako de Berman co warreno. Eco Chia Nebusia for me mobe a crono. Eco Chia Nebusia for. 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
2: kai
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0: efi ha kokromo bet be 2.5 hours no
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2: kai
3: jada kwain
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0: That bay now be jai sans someone how.
1: Yes, sir.
0: When will you stop perverting the right ways of God? Covering.
1: And now,
0: Paul, I feel the judgment here. Bible said, now,
1: behold,
0: or say, hey,
1: the heart of the Lord is upon thee.
0: Or say, none of you on your means are powerful.
1: And thou shalt be blind.
0: Now, when you be flat,
1: not seeing the sun for a season.
0: Now, where we are.
1: And immediately,
0: Tio, I know so genius. Now, Bible said, now, Munumuha,
1: there fell on him a mist.
0: Maybe face through the goon and so,
1: and a darkness,
0: and a shum duno.
1: And he went about seeking some to lead him by the hand.
0: I fear no one who cry or probiason is, and you went, I'm a denner.
1: Verse 12. Then the deputy.
0: Bible said Namura vice president. No.
1: When he saw what was done.
0: Sorry. Oh no idea at by Jesus or by Bronsamo. Oh who dear poor dear yeno.
1: Believed.
0: Oh GDA.
1: And being astonished at the doctrine of the Lord.
0: He was astonished at what?
1: The doctrine of the Lord.
0: He was astonished at what?
1: The doctrine of the Lord.
0: Ni who dream Christian chile. Not just a Christian chile no back with your judgment.
1: Yes.
0: And your judgment and vice president one day.
1: Why
0: any and I know you pay judgment.
1: Jesus.
0: Obi Biara. 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
3: Shut up, shut up, shut up, shut up, shut up, shut up, shut up, shut up, shut up, shut up, shut up, shut up, shut up, shut up, shut up, shut up, shut up, shut up, shut up, shut up, shut up, shut up, shut up, shut up, shut up, shut up, shut up, shut up, shut up, shut up, shut up, shut up, shut up, shut up, shut up, shut up, shut up, shut up, shut up, shut up, shut up, shut up, shut up, shut up, shut up, shut up, shut up, shut up, shut up, shut up, shut up, shut up, shut up, shut up, shut up, shut up, shut up, shut up, shut up, shut up, shut up, shut up, shut up, shut up, shut up, shut up, shut up, shut up, shut up, shut up, shut up, shut up, shut up, shut up, shut up, shut up, shut up, shut up, shut up, shut up, shut up, shut up, shut up, shut up, shut up, shut up, shut up, shut up, 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

0: There be fish word robot. We were doing a conference.
1: Yes, sir.
0: And then there was a prophetic word.
1: Yes, sir.
0: That the family has made her like a man.
1: A man.
0: You
1: yes,
0: remember?
1: Sir. Yes, sir. Yes, sir.
0: And was say or so no cry no then
1: Oshenikunu.
0: Yes, sir. Or so no cry
1: the yes, sir.
0: The Holy Ghost led me. Now say, well, sister, well, yeah, yeah, Obama.
1: Bema.
0: Yeah, yeah, Obama.
1: Yeah.
0: Now who pray papa?
1: Papa. Yes.
0: I want to do a conference in Holland.
1: Yes, sir.
0: For Redeemed Church.
1: Yes, sir.
0: The whole of Europe.
1: Kai.
0: And then they invited me. The woman who invited me is a judge at the International Court of Justice.
1: Yes, sir.
0: Or dear, or a Nigerian. Or your judge or International Court of Justice. But your deeper or your redeemed member. And now Otina Obi Kemu Otina. Mercedes taxi no be ever Holland. Now a driver and air brought me message. No, say who is this man of God? No, say who is this man of God? And also, oh, he's my pastor in Ghana. Or say we need him to come here to Holland. And I'm a friend. Also, now me call you know. Woman back with the baba. Oh, by name, hey, your son is also not also a pastor. He's not a son. He's a girl. Also, what? And I'm saying what happened? So Bible only your me and cause songs of Solomon. Now for me for because my and kofobi bebere started sending home seed. Mesrawa aya me and kasemie.
2: It's gone.
0: Mesrawa. Because you have to listen so that because faith comes by hearing.
3: Yes, sir.
0: Songs of Solomon, are you there?
1: Yes, sir.
0: Sure. It's gone. Chapter 8 verse 8. Songs of Solomon chapter 8 verse 8.
1: Yes, sir.
0: Yanko, Insro.
1: Songs of Solomon chapter 8 verse 8.
0: Again.
1: Songs of Solomon chapter 8 verse 8.
0: Again.
1: Songs of Solomon chapter 8 verse 8.
0: Again.
1: Songs of Solomon chapter 8 verse 8.
0: Call.
1: We have a little sister.
0: Or say. You will never be kumemi waho. And your small sister, and your little sister.
1: Little sister.
0: You will never kumemi waho.
1: And she has no breasts.
0: Now only no four.
1: What shall we do for our sister?
0: A DNA be yama yenuyabano.
1: In the day when she shall be spoken for.
0: So obi can one some so perso warenwa. Only no four DNA be yamano. Yes. Enter here. Now of a TM, especially we are so for TM. Not just say, what do you be a to me be a quaman? You to me, you feel
3: oh, yes.
0: Send a bayer, sir. Can you crab beyond to me a day?
1: To room.
0: Or say, sir, warrior coin be my yenia back at where ya only no free at DNA bayer mano. Okay, verse 10, Shadi. Verse 10.
1: I am a war.
0: Or say, my yet is a fascinating, your wall.
1: Yes, sir. And my breasts like towers.
0: Me no 40 sedan.
1: Towers.
0: Me no 40 sa abansoro.
1: Abansoro.
0: Me no 40 sa brosain. Me no 40 sa abansoro. Me ye a fascinating, but me no 40. It is a abansoro. Not just a more no 40 sedan. Just a chinipa. Kowanim.
1: Then was I in his eyes.
0: Enunti, me no 40. 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
1: As one that found favor.
0: So your breast gives you what?
1: Favor.
0: Ono for my day.
1: Favor.
0: Ono for my day.
1: Favor.
0: Sure. So for me what and some baby but many baby Friday night.
3: Me want some.
0: Say you will not for free. And then you back can all kind of want some. Who but you may a bear man, you know for free.
1: Yes.
0: Because I will no for no and no more
1: favor.
0: And to what do you be a man favor? No, see you free. Why not? I'm say a DNA by Yamay in your banner. Not just say, who but you may be a day.
1: I'm a no,
0: but you may be a man.
2: Yesterday is gone. Yes, another day has come.
0: Yeah, to me, your bema, it was soon we are saying. And to all friends who are dressed, oh, your bar, but oh, no, your bema.
3: Bema
2: is gone.
0: Now you're the obrenia mania, the actors, and to one, no, Abraba, Obobiana, Obwa for you, and Kaho,
1: Free
0: Bible say a dear near be ya mano, a dao be babasu be wareno, a dear near be because Bible say, Nami ya a facility, Nansome no for ya to say Abrosani, a nunti and mammy favor a wanini. Me da hona me hun se obi peso bie me gate no e wo me so dai o ena me fa kotokro kotokro jo nim kotokro and I want to too much nim kotokro you don't know kotokro
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0: me papa friend Cutlass and I'm saying that I know Cutlass I Cutlass and I say no na me kan say friend Cutlass I'm talking about Cutlass Sekan kese no ena me fa sekan kese na me tepunu na chi e wo dai nu and to unity unity afresho ena me fa ni tini sey
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5: something new fire tough chabu ti wa yesu di mo ai ya
2: is gone another day
0: me se na ba bia wo pia Near or see one man call him on Sun Chain, on Sun Chain software, and then a tinga by a tinga
2: has come to something new.
0: What are you talking about?
1: What are you saying?
0: I said, what are you talking about?
1: What are you saying?
0: First Samuel chapter 7, verse 8. After me, beer phone line, he says, yeah, dear. Enne eye samakrata kanino me sofo ba kwadam pena sempaye osofo osu tabri the day he met me was wani ade ho asai suma bo we nani ade sa no now ni me di ade me call no me say me papa down for oye no e 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bia ra on person code ni yes samai no onyame nyini fia sase
1: so
0: o di omo obi ya din awura do obi bia ra on person mi adwa se wa me come nim me sika me die anybody that does somebody came to me the guy who I went and met drinking a Guinness at what's it
1: moving
0: pig it was President Kufuor's time or whose time who
6: Atamil's time
2: yesterday
0: and not any proposal a coy what minister of works and housing
2: ask him
0: or do a minister no pamono and good proposal. And not the bar, me prayer meeting, and I'm saying, farmer me, and I'm paying that caution, and I'm saying, any opposition against the document, me boy, and I'm saying, call, what so see the way they call, and I'm saying, go back to the same office, or so for him they see here, or do office one road, minister, ne PA, and I'm saying, I've been looking for you, no, sir, and Rami Bahau, now, Pamo, me, no,
4: I said, me,
0: Pamo, nyanya, mia. Me say me call Holland and I'm going to call Javisa Holland Embassy. Me do ono na kwa bi she me bank statement. That time so Joy from the Mako Kumasintino me say wo kwa ngoma rural bank. O sa masa had ye sa bank statement we yan yo she rural bank ko be jaje. Hey, na say hey had ye. And I be catch him say one day upon one day die. Na so one day upon one day die me wura ma face you. Me gura me di ma broni ba no or say please go and pay your visa fee and come and take your visa in the afternoon. Enti mi pie abeshisha kwa no a o ka kire me say omagai me pie me huno ana me busa akwa na odi no odi machi ni se akwa na no odi machi no owan om se obi ya na odi wachi na se how ana msa akwa na no di 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
6: hey
0: and far by force unko so em so see do and the seed so one so and unche so Christo ni but say we situation here critical dear you must become practical when your situation is critical you must become practical practicality ni say your seed will meet your enemies at the gate what by would you know any share what time for a pruna no obubu ani not a pruna no beautiful but on one case in situation you're beautiful and ne let your sacrifice and your seed speak for you for your new level.
6: Jesus.
0: Number no yam. Number no prayer saying
7: 055.
0: 055 944 944 66 66 77 73. 055 944 66 63. The instruction, seed, you know, Gideon army seed, you know, 2026 926 926 826 726 726 626 above a pim 126. Sow your seed against your need.
6: Yes, sir.
0: Driawa ba fa koma pa fa ni gie fa ahose pe e driawa ba na ob dia wie pe no afra adome from line no adome from line here what you call it 0302 216561 and answer 0302 216562 and your two lines for queen pia so shall be called the bagurum and also see the now and fred my husband will be fred there be and fresa seed line fred I do my family who said the public bring us home seed also see the now and fresh seed line mr wa fred I do my family line oh, Fred, I do my from Lana. I'm number boy, a GD for Empire. Bible says, say, the problem you know, by Adrian Crawford, baby, who and you know, Sanom Sabeka. If two people shall agree as touching anything, it shall be done. Tibia will be an and found Tibia woman. Scripture can never be broken. On Yankopon or Niasen or Eden, or Yeni. Fred, I see a lot of people on the line. Hello, good morning.
8: Good morning, Daddy.
0: Now, what you saying? Mountain Kosoka can patch one, I can say. Hey, na fear to say. Some prance, I'm from a bayer 430. Why? Father, in the name of Jesus, I pray for my son. Let the seed that he's planted speak for him in Jesus' mighty name. I declare every opposition against your life cancelled. In Jesus' mighty name, amen. Nipa what line so dosho. Hello, good morning.
9: Good morning.
0: Nampacho wane kase.
9: Nana kujo
0: ife. Oh, ya fru dema. Ya fru dema, minyimide beba. Father, in the mighty name of Jesus, with a good heart, I pray for my big brother, Nana Kujo. I decree and declare, may your kingdom be established. May your throne be established. May your business flourish. May your family be protected. Increase and multiply. In Jesus' name, amen. Me pacho and free seed line. Udria wa bano pefre, adome from line. Adome from line here 0302 216561 and I said 0302 216562. Let your seed speak for you because it's working. Yeah, cause you be kind testimonies in that does you too much. Hello, good morning.
10: Good morning,
0: Dada. But you want to say?
10: Steven,
0: let's say. In the mighty name of Jesus, I pray for my son Stephen. I declare it is well with you. May you conquer every territory. May the Lord broaden your course and may the Lord expand your horizon. Be blessed in Jesus' mighty name. Amen. Oh, Good morning.
6: Good morning.
0: Let us say.
6: Pastor Jami, I do want to
0: hear. What can I say?
6: Samuel Aban.
0: Me pray, jump by Father, in the mighty name of Jesus, I speak from my office as an apostle of Christ, and I declare, may your seed speak for you by the word of the Lord in Jesus' name. Amen. Me pacho and free seed line, free Adum FM line. Hello. Good morning.
7: Good morning.
0: Father, in the mighty name of Jesus, by the anointing of the Holy Ghost, I declare, may they call you and say, this is your promotion, this is your money. I compel them, and I declare this done. Nobody can take that which is yours. By higher command, I declare, it is done in Jesus' name. Amen.
7: Amen.
0: It is done. It's done. It's done. It's done. Hello, good morning.
11: Good morning, Dad.
0: Now, when I can say?
11: If I told my dad is suffering.
0: Hey, Gladys, let's say.
11: If
0: you're to say.
11: Yes, I don't pass
0: over. Me bumpa ya no dente ma se nyame mane suye nyame nkasam fama nyame mfane san kaunsa no adwuma o shebre wo kanko nyame mane suye wa chas fasa se so yesu dim no mabumpa ya amen. My God. I pe wola ne so dozo sofo. Hello, good morning.
12: Good morning, Rev.
0: Na bacho wane ka sei.
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12: Bedu
0: patcho of a call. Osofu kwakusa pon waha all the way from New Jersey, Cornerstone Church.
13: Yes, sir.
0: Fansa to akoma somro no bompaye. 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
0: Ewo Yesu ti mo.
13: Dwade ko obeti asem bone. 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Ewo Yesu Kristo na asene dire mo. Amen.
0: My God, I'm your shadow, Papa.
13: Amen.
0: Obet me a plan to see obet me a so seed in a year 2026, 1026, 926, a barber pim 126. Udria so far come a penedria na. A kasaya juma and on just when you are bow and yamin tion pabu. But when it is critical, you must become practical because it's also scripture. Good morning.
14: Good morning, Papa.
0: But you want to say,
14: Uyepa,
0: me pewasem Papa. Now, didn't you say,
14: Papa, Uba, Uba, Ima, Kaso?
0: Hey, Ima. Unya sika mi hu.
14: Yes.
0: Papa, in the name of Jesus, I lift up prayer for my son. I declare, may you move forward. May you go forward. May you increase. May you multiply. Never go down. What the Lord has begun, may he complete it in this 8 months. In Jesus' name, amen.
13: Amen.
0: I dance here,
13: good
0: morning.
15: Good morning, Papa.
0: Hey, Kwaku. 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
16: Hello, good morning, daddy.
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16: Morning, daddy.
0: Now, what I can say? 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Your friend is seed fate. 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Cornelius say, nya obo for catch a cornelius as own pie bo any wa for the bo edrio radianim. Enti afforebo eye adwuma empabo kan ho na wie payo. Hello, good morning. We missed the caller. It's fantastic. Ooh. Hello, good morning.
7: Morning, dada.
0: Na pacho wane kase.
7: Pacho adwane kase.
0: Abana na say.
7: Ani adwa.
0: Hey, adwa. Na say empaye ben na me mama.
7: Empaye mama say nyami mama sita bi pri. Mama ni chebe.
0: Wa ya de papa. May the Lord make you a money magnet.
13: Jesus, wonderful
0: May
13: name.
0: May the Lord himself make you a money magnet.
13: Jesus, wonderful
0: May
13: name.
0: May you be a blessing to many people.
13: Jesus, wonderful
0: May the
13: name.
0: Lord give you financial literacy.
13: Jesus,
0: May the Lord give
13: name.
0: You insight and sight,
13: in
0: foresight
13: Jesus,
0: into financial
13: name.
0: Blessing. Be blessed financially. And may the Lord protect you from evil men. In Jesus' name, amen.
13: Amen.
0: Hello, good morning.
17: Morning, Baba.
0: Not the same.
17: Yes, Adumu, Baba.
0: Yes, Adumu, and Pana, how many can say?
17: Pajama, Kaswa.
0: Mi pejam, Payama, my baby, be afraid, baby, on Yankopoa, or your boy for you, Dima for young Quanji for one Kaiwo. Yamimani, see ye what as fast as so, we yes, you tell him,
13: amen.
0: The patch of between, oh, plan to see now, but what the answer of a framing. Hello, good morning.
18: Good morning.
0: Pacho, one can say.
18: Pacho, maybe, if it is soon.
0: So whom?
18: Pacho.
0: Mavis from Satwa Command so for Kwakusa Pono Bompire from Cornerstone Church, New Jersey.
13: Mavis be bompire ma obium sabre wo Jesus Christ dinamo.
0: Yes, sir.
13: Said you nyami di fwa kafa hono. I started prayer for about 2 hours now. Me bompire wo yes prubiara yes ye makwama ni me ma a bie a obon sema sikwan e fie fo sikwan ne me sof me commande e suruja sen shom sabre wo yes dimo
0: amen
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0: amen isn't it beautiful
13: amen
0: so beautiful Me pacho, betu me a plant two seed in Cecilia. So plant two seed in and be rugged. Make Jesus sure you call because we are here to pray for the people. Bible said, "No, me catch there someone say, 'Enyai so be bon paya maya, enyai so be bon paya maya.'" Hello, good morning.
19: Hello, good morning.
0: Pacho, what are you saying? Pacho say
19: Abbas.
0: What you saying? Bibi abe fan what eh?
19: Amen.
0: Be a bear from Yankopon back to the name. I rather me yen in a drink crop bomb pie my bass.
13: Your
0: bomb pie say, and money creeps so soon and your qua, and man and pie boy your qua. My city ye, many penny and who say Christo Jesus Christ. Why ye a bass for crown?
13: It
0: was Jesus demo. Amen.
13: Amen.
19: A
0: bass be a empire will be a no frame. What a
13: amen.
0: God bless you. There are so many people on there. I have only 3 minutes to go. Hello, good morning.
20: Good morning, sir.
0: Saying.
20: Good
0: morning, sir. But
20: say.
0: Father, in the mighty name of Jesus, I lift a special prayer for my son. I declare, may the Lord himself do much more for you. May the Lord make you 1,000 times so much more. In Jesus' name, amen. So beautiful.
13: Amen.
0: So beautiful. Hello, good morning.
20: Good morning, daddy.
0: Enoch, Niana. Enoch. Zedi, ya evangelist, oh. Father, in the mighty name of Jesus, I pray for my only son, Enoch. I declare, may your prayers never be in vain. May your seed sowed never be in vain. May the Lord wage war for you. May that door open for you.
13: In Jesus' name.
0: A year by now, you crawl from far nations and say, man of God, this is your son, Enoch. The Lord be with you till we hear your testimony. In Jesus' name, amen.
13: Amen.
0: It's done. It's done. It's done. Me patch up. I got 2 minutes. In my move will call Hits FM. Say, my move will call Hits FM. Hello, good morning. Ooh. Me move will call Hits FM. Oh, so seed now. Free seed line also. Seed line here 055 944 6673. Seed line here 055-944-6673. Also seed the penua fre with seed line also in the next 5 minutes. Hello, good morning.
3: Good morning.
0: Nampacho Hani.
3: So it's me, Regina.
0: Me bomb pie, my sister Regina. 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Ira, onyami o yen kwanje for bua for dima for yari sa for. 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E wo Jesus demo.
21: Amen.
0: God is faithful. 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
0: Nampacho Hunti saying. 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
0: And I no pay.
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0: Matewasem.
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0: wura.
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0: Yesu demo.
21: Ewe Yesu demo.
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0: Stone for New Jersey, Chiamunina, so far the Dubako.
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0: October, second week conference in Basel. 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

0: Good morning, my father, my mentor, my good friend, my brother, my bishop. 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
1: Yeah, yeah, Baba.
0: Apomu, et is saying,
1: Christo Adom.
0: Yeah, that Christo Adom, Asi, Christo, ah, not Domiti. 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
1: Baba, Osofo Stephen Johnson Ajukum in America say.
0: Okay.
1: Osofo wa Banner of Grace Family okay. Chapel International. You okay. Office. 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Amasamai. Na na watwi dwumadi a ekoso na nura ne frase. Eh, men's week.
0: Okay.
1: Men's week.
0: Men man wo mu na watwi da.
1: Mu na watwi da.
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0: know, okay.
2: So I call it to me.
0: Yeah, uncle.
2: You but you work as a police station, Nichiwa. Mm-hmm. Oh, yes, only Adom Mount Zion Prayer Ministry.
0: Adom Mount Zion Prayer Ministry, and Pioneer the Moon for India Group. Wow.
2: So your program, yeah, and running a study, a revival.
0: Okay.
2: And see, your baby, Yami Adoma, Thursday.
0: Thursday, Yawada. Okay, Adom Mount Zion for the Mosha said you are done, movie, Yawada, and to our Kaswani ni mpote mubia no ibomodi yase polisi yase ni chuo ko na kobo mpae hana ebo mpae ena unyamishe ni diye nyinyam 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I am a testimony to that. Sasun and the Mount Zion Assemblies of God, and appear ye dream empire any deliverance, a cost of the day in tea ye dream. Mamma Pacho, only a mompire.
2: Yet there was Sierra, and it didn't come with Dean, that the Nassima would Dean, Yammy Hong Kong Kuno, your bompire, pay a tearful in a number when you rat, and on a pay, Mistress said. What in the sense of bonting will refuse few more? Never read the cock on mercy. 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Yet there was say, as done crowding yammy cassay. Yet there was see be brave. We used to crystal with dear and a bomb pie. Amen.
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1: 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Men's Fellowship, your president, OTSCR, Nyamin Shramo, Sofu Mame, Sofu Ba, Michiao, Yesu Mame, the CEO, Michiao,
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1: 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him and net near a radio what amount. And nipper 5,000, no, and it pano, and num, and empatami, and Papa, I dear way, would you come more any year? Come make us use one materia, and come as sorry every walk. Say, where the Yadia means submit my day, Akabi, Miangasan, my condemn, San and Nipper be a year. Or share situation now, or share mood now, was my main sign. Nanso, sir, who do you want to a radiswa, or the chairman as also? Madame Fubi, or say, or Chichepa, a radi Chepa, or Chesu Yameno, or Beche, Amanasus, or Yawmuta, on Cassetta Moko, it would be a druze on my bread, it called their bidda, or Beshaw. 5,000 was a mumma woman trussy, and the Enano pay papa, ye catch let the old years relax.
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2: Amen.
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1: 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The Lord will meet you at the point of your need today.
2: Amen.
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0: You see, scripture way from 1 to 13. You be to me, Bobo, who saw Bosom and Bear me and San Nani Nana Sri Wom. Or of once again, and now your sign a catch rubium say, Yabotena train ready. 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
0: 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You see, Yesu say gather the pieces near ebu buku from no office and for so be any sooner. Or say kikanin in abu anon and for so also. Once again, Bible say womu kikanin in abu anon woman ya basket baku baku 12. Me say two fool. O credit in a ya auditi social media no. 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
0: 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Okay, good morning. Your friend for Abba Fidius, Yanko.
5: Good morning, sir.
0: Yes, sir.
5: I'm from Bimpong. Okay. 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
0: Yes, sir. There was a bit brainy a foot you. Yes, sir. There was a bit brainy a
5: foot you. Yes, sir. There was a bit brainy a foot you. Yes, sir. There was a bit brainy a foot you. Now, I'm going to imagine, I'm saying, kitu ebi insa.
0: Kitu ebi insa.
5: I'm going to do this. Yes, sir. Kakra, may make you as here, and no, ain't he? 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No man, woman, ye be a cutter, yet to me a genaso, a two and a more. Send a bodo in him, a timmy shay nipper and two more at the open. There was a bit of a running come on.
0: Kitu ebien so meno ya adwempa minisofo bi ko share program bi ase o ya pilo so onje fa si ram se ya sofo me de me meje tempestus ye nko ye.
6: Hello.
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6: 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So, I'm not sure. I say, say, a cosuat, did you woman a was a free woman? 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I said, Christopher, a year, a qua by a qua or some house, and then did you, baby, a ma, the Namekas or Chamay and the Sanka. It is a cosuat, did you woman? I will be aware about the better amanasses. Uncle Ponce, papa, and the Chinese footuni, in crisis of the Meta, the Mishram papa.
0: In shall soon on Kahona, Mijidi say, Ober Koswa, Cobana of Greece, now qua, what in Kualano Sbeko, now unim near Yamenam Sonode and Kualano, so I a riding shall be break it to be in, sir. 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
1: 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Na first thing so na me suru no. It was then I got that carriage, could be sad. I don't want to live here with you, radio station back upon us. I also put you so and sour homes here. It's here, I mean, she has a meet ye, what some it's you preaching, more bombire, because you're so much in the no more bombire, the same thing. Did you want a medibany, a meco schooling, or mammy radio, or say fat to her on the sea? It's your don't buy and no new frequency now, say. I'm what is our radio for some catching one. And see, me, you should station, miss your number, but see me, name, you search it. Let me also have much in that. No, my searches are me. While I was at the chimney, who was the sun to share the next day. It's in less than a pressure, neighbor, I'm too. I'm not sure that I may search it. And I'm starting 17. See me, who say I do my 106.3 for so many years. They saw how much here, the station me change. Fiti ya humache, wana ya beso wia, medibeto wana, memite wana, medibeto wetie, twichi mbia, ni otofu vio webi bia, yesu ya no pa, nwe bisa mse, ni witi osu, otofu usu ya mse, hai, wuse se ya nwa kane 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Miss many are my womb, may. Menusa men and may, they be our doom family, and then and my minimum relationship. And then church, I obey you, and now I saw you. Almost on Colonel's son, I'm said that I will remember that the Wilson as I stuck you know. Menus solely, I was now found to open one more cassam back with me. I park was a sister's ever got to station because they are two in change. Me, mammy, introduce you about my bra boom and Betty will preach him. A baby, yeah, on my Ben Christo.
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A higher. A higher, sir. You won't cry, shen some, and near for to some be brave, the ma adasa. I want to so come home. 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

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politics that's up to you we say oh now drive what to say me and I'm driver and my kwan nye affect to absorbers affect to tires affect to springs bibia kwan nya that is some of the challenges well. And so we start engine out to say engine no also many sisu kakra no pe me here na meti engine no meti se ne wo su meti se ne a oje su meti se ne a okasa we dey twa kwantenten so you need to listen to the engine the counselor e dance be bre senior o my safety tips say mo bo no ma wonnim da and wutie ne say na wa fa na we dey account abra bo no right offer me your answer many of you now if you are somewhere yeah counselor tena baba osaya fashionist opa my dear I pay baby, I will be on. Would you for bounce or so? Last 2 weeks, dear Maha, and yeah, Juma from my father's. It has been a wonderful time. Do me jam, Hoko, Eko Ka, Eko Yasin, Patrick, Akra. Juma, the sanity, Shisha, Nibiabe Boss, Nibiabe Boss. So, Gospel Center for good morning to all of you. Oh baby, I'm a one. Gospel Center for good morning. So for Penny, and then I'll be the church. Papa, your friend Paul Manson, thank you. Good morning for your support and your encouragement. Prophet, what do you for? We see what I think. Congratulations. First child, first Bawa warrior. Oh, your money effort. It was glorious time. Apostle Winina. And Penyufu Amo be by from in crying. Payinina Shia Ukumas. Oh, your money effort. Papa. To see what I tell you, one of the finest, nice gentlemen, Ashanti, man, Ashanti boy. Atuma this year. Atuma for us today. That is one area in Ashanti Kingdom. No, any day, Papa. Be as until in was as same for Atuma. Be Atuma. A show. Oh yeah. I can't say. Oh yeah. Well, that is up to you.
Ashanti, or you be a tremendi, or a size or a saturania, or can be a noble one to be afraid. Kuma Pima Pimasamba. You found 2 years okay. Kuma Pima Pimasamba. You are very focused. Good morning. Daughters of glorious Jesus, the dear chance here. And Oka say, I'm from Canada. How many prayers before would you make the Ekasia? This week is home over New York. My name is Archbishop Kwasia Sarabediakon. Yes, Shobo Kwasia. Our Resurrection Power and Living Bread Ministries International. New York. To be precise. Park Avenue. To wait to me, I catch you one more. My Daughters of Glory of Jesus and Archbishop Kwasia Sarabediakon. And then Diana Asamoah. Baby, I will be on the answer ready me to kakra. Srawa, to me bay, and Ari Kasa. Atisa, you may ati ati ati. To me bay, and Ari Kasa. And then I'll be so tiffering, I'm here.

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Me free one of my bar, Exodus chapter 4. But yeah, you need a chance. 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I'm count, Exodus. Chapter 4. But you say, Yankin Kain, the Psalm number 20, the verse number 7. It be no more count for NTSCNA. And now, binum so count for a ponko. Na yen dear, ye count for a radi yin yang coupon eating. It be no more count for a yetiasiena. Ibinom so kamfo aponko. 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In the ancient days, chariots. Into a man beyond the chariots, a chre, a hoard in the dodua or chariots, no more the cocoon. Into a man beyond our bishiani beyond or per se or hua hua na hua. To remove you or more, a condiani pie na one woman crofua, when I say, ye were chariots, a hoodwall. You were two way, you were sick away, you were bomb away, you were. And on a normal day, a bow warm hotel room. Once you are not your omit me a year, peer your technology. And they will be a once you say, AI, your IT country. And they are your surgery crown, I am first a kind. And that's technology. And we drew airport to be a crisis here. Immigration officer be until we drew another passport. No scanning. What scanning we are now do we near share him now? You shouldn't be what fill form that into what was scan was show passport now scanning. You know, no, the actress and probably to me with him. Ubi anonkasa. That is the power of technology. It be no more the Huahua on to Udrum immigration, border no soa. That is some of the things. And been a be a train with ye be my in Ghana for your first time. Bunsu so drew out the Ghana card. Now for passport, Udo Ghana card, keke or the toso and a biama, El Cromaya. In ye be that, and a be a train more and on state, said the Bayer. Kaya ba with the lane line also tin. Would they offer a Ghana card pe? What a toast wa na Ghana card, no? And ye be a show when you na show, ne be a wow. Now, a careful way, sir. Some trance in their chariots, they boast on themselves of what they have. Chariots tells you what they have built their system like. Yeah. And it's an actually naka. Some trust. And to woman we didn't know my coming in a shesani a man no a woman one no. They have it. And they demonstrate some trust in chariots. And some in horses. Horses, yeah. Abuamba kwa be comfort tears and be come for one more horse cry every kind of thing. Oma ponko, sa ponko. Na ponko no. 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
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So the chariots and the horses. It is not wrong for you to have chariots. It's a war chariots, no? Upon qua, and ye may chresse one castle, wa bobra. If you have what you have a tre. Having chariots is good. Having horses is good. For the same, may be some more can be you know, anchor. Me few commands be drew, I make us a minister, and come in for me some for car, no, I may be trial quite in turn. Come in, I gena home. My car, no, your back, papa, will be useful. And you will be a new me and son, and yes, she. But it be no more day, the only one who are warm. Hey, me walk away, and I'm walk away. A brand TV, I don't know my interview, no, so cars and crew, no man, no, do. 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So when you move from ground, why also a pamu free say crown? Me increase this year. 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

0: professor. 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Was a media say titles. I mean, but see, the best framing. Bet you, yes, you had every crown. Whap him. Whap him. First, I win your doctor. 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We are, as I says, what were we? And then, now, the baby. Because I know for chop money, man. That dear Eddie and Quad Gianni are who signed Breway the name of the Lord. Ain't he Paul said, Eddie and a bet me, now be papa, minis, and yammy don't. What can separate me from the name and the Christ Jesus? So with me, my boyfriend, girlfriend, politics, it me you free nyame hua. 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So with me ma riasinyama, riasi position. 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Because you see, nyame sumono. The name of the Lord is a pure and a holy one. Remy Hannah's hand, the mark of heaven. Chariots and horses. The ability of your mamma may be an a limited.
1: Put our trust in you.
0: Yeah. Ekunu or your limited. A year, a limited. Titles are your limited. Position are your limited. It's a dear now, they be well, a radidini. A radidini is a new occasional. I don't know in the book of names I catch it, Daniel. Was in Yankupa, was someone a dada. If you're out here, eh? If you're out here, we can ask it. Nyamia was someone a dada. So the God that you serve, it must be a continually thing. I serve the Lord Monday, Tuesday, what is it? Friday, Saturday, Thursday, what are the days? January, February, March, April, May, June, July. And me assuming I'm in a da-da. And you're occasional. And yeah, my good dress, sorry, me name is Sumpaba, baby. It's in the book of Nisa Kachere Daniel. The God that you serve continually. If you are it, it's in your cell. Now, me will kuno, oh, me will juma, oh, my contract, and you're ready. Why am I mammy? The dawasi, you are yet a juma knew I'm a year radia, a kuno knew I'm a year radia. As I said, you are me a year radia, mentor, dimes, me a year radia, mentor, bridge to me continually. Running a four, Kalani Ado. The God that you serve continually. Systematically, no break. 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Binmo who are chariots. Suffer be as if you are. I see, and then you are as I bear to see what's our cobio, Nams Usha, what Ginisha. Winning a mifrosay. God call you to preach about Christ, talk about Christ, the name of the Lord, a pure name. How many people have you? But me, I win on my right. Who are you? Who are you? Forget about it. If you are sitting here, I'm going to say, Marco. Yeah. Me, Ken. Maybe I would down pass a cry. I was sorry at Nassus. Papa will come as him. Be an hour. A mad drone, a hour. A member to draw. And then Sam, me to be real. Wait, Yansakaza. This doesn't make any sense. You know the kind of girls that I have? Maza. A time will come. David, yeah, Feba, ni akofa virgin, krabeto, nu intimisoni mo. 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Jeremiah cried or can say wo bibi hwahwa no hwahwa no se onimawrade. But you know the Lord. And no near my obit to be the Yahua, and now name Sukua Mako, and now name near Minimono. Now name will be a subsuming movie. William the Abasuminimono. Mesuminim Wobby. And Yanuni, I did what the Adiwa, why a raditini. The name of the Lord. Psalm 20. Some trust in chariots, some in horses, but we, Faloni, Fakona, Isunina, Atroni Mazo. And we, so there are some and there are some. But we, in our Koshkina, and that is a choice, that is a decision. That is a choice and a decision. And you two of you say, I'm suffering there. Yeah, come on, you answer, Mamma. What do you mean? What are you talking about? Mamma Kabi, shut up there. Who pawned you by mistake? Who allow you to talk like that? And your choice, and your decision. It's a prerogative set. Me say na me pesa me ye. Na da me ye Christo ni anti me nye gana ni. What are you talking about? What your mental disorder ne sana? Nebi debi, enka sebi. Some trust. Some trust in chariots. Some in horses. Who play football? Me su play basketball. We say ade iti na play basketball. Who play ampe? Me su isi me play. Kwa. Ade iti na bagete sa ade iti na win up. That is a choice. That is a decision. Oh, good morning. We're from Yahushua, sir. Taloni Mato, Sika Vata, Obi Atro, say, Piao, Medase. No. It is a choice. Adi any penny choice, woman, baby, a yeba woo. Baby, a woo, Miss Asantino, and your choice. And your mini decided, baby, a young woo. And you will be pure now, you know, say, we are Santinia. Thank you, Lord. I'm

0: Tafrania. 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I did I hot. A Tifa Society and I. If you're a young man, Crawford, who are one of your Abrayan Kayadio, a bino dem ponko, a bino de Chiasianam, by yang yet ye radidin, canoni so far. 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It would not say, I'm a jinakakra, was a yes, dear noir, yes, dear, yes, dear munti, and I may be Timikosku, yes, dear munti, and a radi, a bomb, a year and a mahoba, yes, dear, and I'm a mother to Timikosku, yes, dear munti, and I'm a reach out to you, yes, dear munti, and I'm a minimum as you are Bentania, ah, why, yes. And so I don't joke, I don't. It is Paul said, for I'm not ashamed of the gospel of Jesus Christ. Christo wants some, and Yadia, I am a fairy de Viarada, a Via Caviar.
1: I like the vibe.
0: You like the vibe, baby?
1: At
0: the mention of the name Jesus, every knee bow. So I say, we trust in that name of the Lord. We trust. And you bet when you see car at was what trust you ready.
1: Yes.
0: We bet when your horses no what trust you ready. We bet me a professor no what trust you ready. We bet me a medical doctor no what trust you ready. We bet me a engineer no what trust you ready. We bet me a pilot no what trust. We bet me a scientist no what trust you ready. But so we bet because of me a scientist, because of me a politician, you know, maybe I don't care about God. Huh? You care. You care at that what's your freedom? But you can trust God and prosper.
1: Yes.
0: Minimum crofwa woman prosper. They trust God. They trust God. They rely on the more to a rather so a man be on more for pa would you know about you way or bad. And that would just say Ukrainian yam is some prem cremu without any compromise.
1: Yes.
0: Yeah. Or vampire where you worship or your worship. Now I'm back and say, there be me mean to me many swan to chill me and some will be advantage. But we
1: Daddy.
0: Evia. Now we know.
1: Yeah. Meaning said that the moon so woman yummy.
0: Yes.
1: My yen
0: na yabe wun yame. And to go yeah, we trust in the Lord our God. A radi and yankopo. It didn't want Kenya men. What Kenya men say yame for flow? The Lord our God. So the Lord and our God, the two ways, that two ways, the attributes of God, the Lord. Your ye ewuradi wa adini nemu. Your ye nyanko ponde Elohim. Elohim. Sawa Elohim anoa. What he has yes, your ye bia, you are steward. Talonino. Evia. Kanimoka. Talumratos. Evia kebio. Evia kebina brofwante. Evia kebio. We would trust
1: me Obama Jo Amadi Hua Mehu.
0: Christo.
1: Minim Christo.
0: Minim Christo.
1: Whatever would you mean you?
0: Minim Christo. But the Mehua to Christo. But the Mehua cinema. Now, one more with the Dinkrof, where to cry. One more we are dear crown with me. Oh, I belong to this. Me a weenie. Me a wee chidini. Me. Me di onya mi chure di amponya wobo osuro ni asasi nechi tete butan tete kwa from wa mi di nechi ya wuse mami mboni di faroni kosa What was the politics? Could I want to be the wah wah? Let me kasa. Now me and my dear suffered. Your two are hinning was see a henny. A two are hinny see a henny. Me, my dear dear. What's the mamenka? What are you talking about? What are you talking about? Yadiabena, Achona. What kind of disease? Dabi dabi dabi dabi. And can be older. Some trust in chariots, cars, a codia, a posse for a soldier for the only dream some will be. But so bet me, I want a two a bell home. Oh, a bomb war home. No one trusts in Yamia. This God will judge you. What is an answer? What you chain crop for? We are not what you will be now. That God is waiting. God, He has already arrested you. Yamia Choda. When you mean him, so we are true for Sanseni Kushini. What Jessica? What did they would hear? And a woe, tete, and crow for, shen crow for, as so are you? Yeah, yeah, man. Yeah, yeah, tea, yeah, man. You see, you need to quiet me. What are you talking about? What are you talking about? Yeah, Timmy Casa, the one I bet me. You trust in chariots, in horses, but I trust in the Lord God. Tinyameno, tete botai. On the painsiomu, or painsiomu, no man in mafem. Once in Sucronua, a man in mafemono, ne man in firm, we are in all my sense, Sucronua, come.

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And when the Akanu, some trust in chariots, some in horses, who would trust you were once Sanya and Uwino and Ukokeno, who trusted our bosom, Mansus, I trust in the name of the Lord my God. And your Lord, Keke, why you're my Lord and my God. 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

0: no no koso. 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That is the name that I have. And I bust myself in that Lord. I trust in that God. Oh, some trust in gold and diamond. I trust in the name of the Lord, the provider of all things. What a friend you man you woman buy. I don't trust in Methodist, Anglican, Resurrection Power and Living Bread. I trust in the name of the Lord. I trust in the God of our forefathers. Efia? Efia?
1: Daddy.
0: Any more cosa? It did Bernard also. Businessman. 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Oh yeah, Cromfwe. He is a jolo. He steals. Oh yeah, Cromfwe. Well, Bapo. By Yandia. Yandia. Yes, so many people in the he would judge both small and big. Afia, obebuni pata yo. Obebuni pata yo. Afia.
1: Daddy.
0: Obebuni pata yo. One more drink, sir. One more wia ye. No one. Obebuni pata. They're all Jew, Kuno. They're all Jew, you know. They're what Jew will seek out one farmer. Hatanino. God will judge them according to their works. And God will punish them. Yami betria one kase. Yami betria one ka. Your transasima wa. What time any panna in Nuinsia and Wakeno? God will judge them. But when you trust in this God, if you ask all the hot to say radius, on yao, on pao, on no bow could see you as here. Oh,
1: you're yami.
0: What's the way then?
1: Oh, you're
0: no kafun yami.
1: And
0: right
1: and
0: can't is why are you away? Oh, you're not Yankopa and a Ghana police, until the Ghana judges. Yankopa is a Ghana lawyers. Yankopa is a Ghana sofu. Yankopa is a Ghana himfu. He's a faithful God.
1: Yes.
0: Meet me until I doctor, Debbie. Until I will lawyer, Debbie. Until I nurse, Nino, Debbie. Until I prison officer, no, Debbie. Until I fire service, Nino, Debbie. Yankopa, until I custom officer, you, Debbie. One tissue on our airport here, you know, in Yankopo, in Yame. Are you no coffer?
1: Yes, on Sakura.
0: On Sakura. He doesn't change. He will form man as a senior Tianra and a China Dapin. Yame Sakura. To make a way crowd, Buafua, just a windy Yamia or a problem. Going Yamia when Wakuma so Buafu. Now, who bet me a mere dear seeing the way to me in Kunimana? Umuire, you talk anyhow. You arrest people. With me bankrupt washroom now police if we did on my day police wait to meet in a ho and woman we are almost say oh young fast some gn casa when they saw they could not condemn they could not arrest what are you talking about this is the God that I serve come on I'm from your son sir wouldn't even yami we are temu or de bebrewa when they were sifwa and kwapem and ten tembi Adan is a herald at you. Oh, I am to Atua. Yamimane proy, if a proy, what to your kunyasu, what one yanimumwa, a PP free tirum, and anybody guardian, nana, shall you be PP from? Say yanimumwa. Let's check here now, Hene. Or pro. Or sorry, Jenna and a kunyasu. Nana tadi a channel, or your size 42. Ewa no watch no baba ye size 15 o ye 15 wa team no ewu I'm talking about that girl intending to say we yedwe if you had intending to say me ye so as am yedwe because there's this girl who would judge the small and the big Evia ya pon wate Evia bon pa ya ni yon pon we dey for ba ya bon pa
1: Odin Awurade yagye yade
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0: 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I don't know who I am, sir. I tell you, show who you. Show who you are, one for now, the Bahano. And I want to say, are you as a swab by the Timina saying for more? As we hold on to you, hey, Kuntiba. 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I was saying, I'm here. I was here. Abra, no. Just my few one cassa. And no, but this also a bombay. And now this a bombay. And now I say I can't say bombay. Now I'm going here. Oh my, here comes this a bombay. What's the BBI a bombay? Yeah, bombay. So I'm going to be my nyansa.
1: I'm supposed to be BBI a bombay. And today I'm saying crew, I'm saying a bombay.
0: Yeah, bombay.
1: Ah, it's a good board. Okra, it's a good board. It's a good one. What to and okra, I say a bombay. My good board. Any good, nini na?
0: I say so. Music can be so aye aye.
1: Oh, man says.
0: Miss Oban, we are too much.
1: Ah, Bishop.
0: What's the

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0: 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Wouldn't know any jar. Now, thanks to your computer clinic, you can't say, I yell sabia be a ye juma. Wouldn't feed your war, I would the trust can. Wokwanon would do be siswa, nor shady pedianum, what no better ya dear would the baye, no noon a sansua, Nadro or the Kanwa, a ya hutonkwa. Thanks to your computer clinic, Kwajayarsa, DBS roofing, a dance born near ma, and a DBS at Tonton, into ye nay, so we sit down, a do so beboswa, now pebble be a toy dance. Born your mano, called DBS. So we say, one more enfidian your papa, netche, now what to me the cha, a dance born your maya, what say, what the quaboda so fear duno nietri, nente, nempire, and ye be bia, was some 10% discount, and what DBA better a warning chain, we need DBS any jar. 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
0: Doctor, shine ebu yechi domo on Nick Jagrebuas. 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Watu ya tumu ewo socials no so. YouTube any Facebook yeda huwa ye blenke. Iti wusha ye na wutiye na do commenting so eto ho. Yen sense mnase.
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4: The challenge or the main issue is drug abuse. So anything that you abuse that will cause harm to yourself or to, I mean, any other person, it's wrong. It's important. It's wrong. It doesn't necessarily have to be, I mean, a registered or a non-registered drug. Tramadol is a permissible drug, but people abuse Tramadol, taking 200 milligrams, 300 milligrams, 250 milligrams, 150 milligrams. That is an abuse. That is evil. That is wrong. It will harm you, the person, and the one trading it to you, too. It's a problem. It is illegal to be doing that. But even with 100 milligrams, or the 50 milligram, that is permissible. We need to obtain a doctor's prescription or physician's prescription before you can buy from either the pharmacy or whatever. It doesn't necessarily have to be said drug, be a drug, be a use. You know, you are presuming that anything that can be used. There's no test. You run a test. You don't use anything that can be used. And you need a drug. You don't test anything. You don't say anything. Abuse of any drug is wrong.
0: And to say a drug be a need to be a drug be a enye dokutani ena cha usenum ni sinum ni sin na wadope ebe kekambum anoma brosuo no eno no woche se eye drug abuse no eno so no woche se hadwen enye 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
4: The drugs that we have in the system, meaning Mr. Cooking, say, you majority of the drugs that we are fighting are not, I mean, produced in this country. They are in other countries and then they find its way here. We will follow it up. We will follow it up and then work on it and make sure, sir, if it's more in the system, we will trace it through our intelligence.
0: Ehenti kolos ne ho asem no de wiye no wose wate de wo mobedi akiri ayenhwehwe mo hwese sanrei edros wo mayi mo anase etesen na se dros wo wose mo hwemu tumi eyi edifra mani mo ntido eno ene de ekoso de fe no kolos anai emrante ya sori etiesi so a de ekoso mo ni padua no magini mo ne de agenya me ede betumi akiri mu
1: 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will be a no and a National Commission on Small Arms and Light Weapons. Womopo who Debra say, a 20 year free will be answer. Name of Nunu say, Womon pay you for Ajiatum and sign away you see. Now, I don't pay you for me and yet, yes, and present you make way. One more boy retifi after Yaman Temua and we are upper West Region. Ya and prepare dear air cartridges. Ya and we are at 12 Dua, a shankro of Wawono, Makumakum Pimedionum, 50,000. I know much me a quinya free crop for chain. Now, can you imagine, say, a true wing in a hash is and crop for demo? Nebby be just chat, it was 75 months. A best then and talk about brebe. Yeah, but can you imagine, say, a true wing in a hash is and crop for demo? Nebby.

0: no de sabo ni boy etu dwa na ni nsam ne yenko ni ekwetu wono ankasa na nmu nsem
1: more than 4000 weapons on the buy, but it be a regularization, it be a surrender, it be a the seize here, but they are destroy over 2000 plus omo aye chi omo wute tu no so kai osisi akro ya ambassador man cyborg ye chi ni so kute tu ni ade no ko jina aban kukum and ye fine no 24000 no say then no try anya so be kwa kodem. And so prosecution no dey do one now court wa 50000 AA cartridges have been seized. 50,000. That's a lot. I bet me have destroyed the whole of the upper west have been seized. Those who attempted to smuggle this have been arrested and they are facing prosecutions in the upper west.
0: And wait to the doctor, the bonadi to just be a better way. Ya wouldn't say a two abyss and nipa be home, a quio money montemua, a womu to make one in the moor and betia one also. No mobile treaties and something seriously, ya, Winnie Pacrono, Wamu and Yuma.
1: After the amnesty, minister can be said, you're caught into enforcement. And to one who knew so will be a two shano home. Who are down for be, or girlfriend be, Branabe Catre, or Catranasi and Sakana, every movie be. So, up and as all the cancer in the power, meaning so AK-47 shenim passe. O debra. So, yeah, or your penna be away, Jawa, and so what debra. You better know that Nakwa Kotum. Now, it won't so yaji, near baby Biama. Now, said you would be a great three and as old baby. And all the booty would be a hui. And to Mumra, Namun Mumma Mekantrain, Mopana Mubekatra, you better show Munina, Niaji, it won't. Now, my Yemen Muha, as soon be up by Yemen Muha.
0: Siafuania would see here your penny quantra for National Commission on Small Arms and Light Weapons. What that one man know, Dr. Adam Bona.
2: Na yet was a medio a quarter or so and put him on. I better just say, Bossy for one of a water or so at me at three. And you pebby was to say, Wall your gallum say. Now, one more a juma dear, a say and sassy, and you so. Nanipa, one more etty woman again, and anamo a quarter. Yadodona Fenas da Bain, and now I'm quite behind no a water as on a matin cunya. Hassan Adamu, one or so or more etch, Afrisipa Chrome Youth Chairman. Now, one more chess, a dear way across water. A month from so one tias ye, one month penis so emanem coso, and to share a mere maybe to say, I didn't go nipon walk rumor, and one woman did say, Jumanoa, one must say, emwa. Now, will you nipper your post 40 womanoa? A much chess, and never be our son Jacaho, and ye cabia, and then also a canoe be 841-14. Now, and no, a ye kiav, a say ye be, and one more etch ye. Now, you see, galam said, near man, no gusaki animo, Nessa when you saw catch it, it's a post 4 at a woman. 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

0: Atitiru and the four MCs, regional ministers, will be a boy, said a bear, a bit near two Ganam Siafi. And then she, Opa, son of Lopa. And maybe now and near my be I, Lee Quarry, Air Corso, Amateur, Galantier Air Corso. Now, every sea or a day and near my Agua Quemoa, all her say, Galantier, no, a two week hour, seven and anon say. Asa asina ye two of good year was no aya na ye no nanom dia enu ti empenfo no ba aya ma na nanom emfa mo asa ti kuno sino so so aya mo mo emfa mo asa shemra wa assembly ho se obi bia ibe hu se obi e tu aya galamse wa asa se obi bi ka ba chimwo oni pa no enu ti na ma a tour and a brass.
1: Okay.
0: Nana came who abe busume me no economy and so. And I tell a tan or so and cobia in a bab one.
2: Well,
0: who say you were MC? 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Now, as I said, no, said you, or no, I buy crash upon you would. 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Ama police form penny for, and you know, be adding wood, you say, eh, say, no crab.
1: Okay,
0: no crab. Now, waiting up for fear and twatter. There, Nana and Cobia. According to a branch of ya or no air galantil be a friend Al Hassan. Or say, sir, Nana and Kobia, any Omunina, and a study Omunna, no monsa. Is she galantil?
1: And an uncle, no call ye dear sir MC, no sanity.
0: Yes. Bear a new Oma brain, what the Oma de can brand 7,000. Ah, what I know one sign, I've been at 10,000. One sign, I see the almost say, on one cassa, or as I say, or pity me, or summer and more from one could to the moon and near my Eddie Breno. Now, we and a man or mokofa and right here, mokofa, a puffy on to a tar. Uncle Pong, a ye, and so I have by a nay, Aqua could be a buying.
1: Mate, into what dear Dean, what Dara, my brain into your Bessie and Nemo, your better uncle boy, so now ye did your Bessie chilling in another can home. Why? It is your moe, in fact. Dean says, see, I'm away. And Quabia, nay, a year, alas, and a moe.
0: You see, I'm more a war, the unquantified division of police command.
1: Okay. Mate, Mamina say, and no bra when ya dear my yang. Yerab, what Michael Houston, Wakwa half a month more, presiding members Ningano, no, one would do woman in tea. Dear see what tunnel son or no, ya neighbor distance, Mrs. Gellum sends some dear, ya ne ya pa.
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2000. Na him play for Jimmy Barry, Sabella Ban, and you penny. If you fear because he Batman, Quade, Bubak, and Prof. One Lord Kenya, I can go on and on and on. Yes, celebrated those songs and memories to Quest for Gosokra. I am Drum FM Y2K Jam.

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2: 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And Bassa won't mean Quajuma, and you may win your panos who are won't mean yet, Chess, and don't fear you never do. 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
2: 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O konfo kwade. 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
2: 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I'm passing it, Jimmy. And no, get about to us here.
3: 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Yenna, you told me, Anemo. Bordia, Quadu, Amango, and Casa, and fruit to near Mano. 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
4: Food and drug.
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6: sugar you are crab running about
4: in that food. That's it. That's it. That's it. Almost sorry.
3: Oh, man, you're
4: crab running about in that
6: food.
7: 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You're not going to know anything. Now, I'm going to go. Have you ever seen it? No, boy, you're not angry. 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

0: Well, August, need that toss with doing what you that shade up on your coupon as a sword, you know, so I check it's a beautiful. And then I may cheesy and I said, I'm a wedding. And a Tuesday, eh? And a Tuesday. And my pentam said, I'm here. May not let it into my auntie. And a Tuesday. Hey, 8 months, Unyamia, you. I can't think I want to say, now what to say? What is your motivation, dear? No, baby, I have a chance. I'm just,
1: oh, sir, my chairman, and I who I shame him cry. Maybe I would do no,
0: maybe I may do.
1: Ah, mention the same do.
0: Oh, so do that.
1: Oh, I met that.
0: Yeah,
1: it's me who be a
0: man. Maybe I may do the mature from a board. It's good to see you, you know. It's good to see you.
1: It's good to see you, my brother.
0: I tell you, so just about Kuru. Oh no, bones, say you are not trying to ask a bit in Adi. If you are sending no sanity, it's good to be good, yeah?

0: Well, my name is Mekwea, the Endpoint Homeopathic Clinic, Anti-Mary's Gripe Mixture, C4C Liver Specialist Hospital, and a Vega Temonde, Apomodion Common Ebre, Yedomina, so Kwansungus. And then we are saying thank you to Franco Twin Enterprise, phone, papa, if your social media trends, one other rumor, when I say I saw Kwansungus, so birthday dedications are usual big MTN, Eddie Bebrain, MTN, Etimosua Precupa, Yakoso, sorry, and you are providing for us the best of services, not possible, not possible. And the big interviews and nano pain ebra high tension ahwenye etnasino ketsi awake purified water one for life drink water it should be awake tell yourself we are connecting energies I'm in scientific I respect Franco Trading Enterprise phone papa pafie and have a glyco we cushion you for life. I'm sure you know that's my bank now, Absa. Your story matters. In the bank, if you are with me, I could do catch yourself. We hear some, eh, or hear some, no. What some, your massem, no. That's where you need to save. That's where you need to do your deposits. No, when you're, sir, out of show, no. You hear me, Cassia, and I'll pay with you, Radio, sir. Your poor mother, and I'm so important. The Bribia, sir, what's your part? The Opebia, and Utimina, Utimia, Utimica, sir, Pumdina. That's where the challenges are. And it's always important to dedicate most of your time and pay attention to Nyoma Efa Wapomodio. And then, I guess, Nede Tosso, Eye, Edu, and Watri, Jason Semjubidino, Kufias and the Enemka, Yebonachidom, Dominic Sieboa, Ayua 05, and Eye, Caroline, Ama, Amwakua, Okayon. 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
2: My favorite color, red.
0: Hey, red. Wow, yes. Why red? And the mouth me glow on her.
2: It stands for boldness.
0: Red, boldness. Hey, and Kofi, Odeye, and Nina Wayo, and C. Blue, and I said, oh, wow. Red.
2: This one, and I love the song.
0: Oh, really? You love the song,
2: yeah, I was listening.
0: Oh, wow. Sir, I had to say dying. Wow, am I a powerful? It's not my book. We are about something. Delilah, da da me.
2: Oh, I do have time in DJ this morning.
0: So, if you care to know, Dr. Sechibi Amanoye, acupressurist, our Botre Clinic, na oni eshen komo we are say enrada spondylosis. Is that correct?
2: Yes, please.
0: Or the Chirimuna brain, and need your or the dead bano and a brain. The dog, Wadarma, the Obey, dear boy, and say, Obasa refreshing memory, Nikakra. Now, if you want the causes, not brain.
2: Okay. See, Andrea, you see a spondylosis. And I say, a cause spondylosis are basically a wear and tear of your spinal bone, no, vertebral column, wear and tear. I had to say, Nyankopo at the spinal cord, HAKG, or the spinal cord, no, or the bone, the KG spinal cord, no. Now, says bone, no, air wear and tear, and I say, ehinia, a de, or how ever nerve, no, so. And she said, bone, ehinia, ned your how ever nerve, no, so, and only a friend of spondylosis, no. Na yes, you have said spondylosis, you know, your causes be brief. I'm not say a dear a day spondylosis, you know, ever.
0: Mm-hmm.
2: And he said, your bone away, your chin, and a boy am I to me cotto, and a boy am I to me pigeon, you know, and a control your form, they say, on nine, or form, said the opposite of the 9 year beer, opposite of cotto, peso, pigeon, or nine. 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
2: Aha, after we see a chihonum, your bone this one, your best friend sacra, it is sacral spondylosis. Na a quiet spondylosis, a deba and a say, your technique, your deep pejanioma.
0: Mhm.
2: We all know or pejanioma, and one say, we're booning moon away.
0: What
2: pejanioma, in as much as a hedge. And your money, you do pa, we will say, Wakotu keke na, Wapija, and your man. And then your minion ceremony, you're born away at chino, 33 grams.
0: They weigh a chino,
2: 1 kg cra.
0: They weigh a chino.
2: And bones on the weight, you know, 33 grams. Ain't any additional weight, a bit to say fat, extra weight on the bone, a bit me and my bone, I wear and tear. Ebi te se ebi a obano wani ni muyedu na utru no wawachi a ebe timi ama bono no arere anase enya problem ena ye mofa yo muko skui books ya ye digu wa mubasi inu e puti load on the bone enti eno sube timi enya problem ena sometimes also no there's some injection bia sometimes if they give you the injection and not at the right place it may affect it the nerve and the bone. And see, some of the causes are mabo so na ni say position. Position the way I would tnase. Ebi a ewa adwumem how a ofa so etnase. Ebi a ujina hoche ye ni anu police fu. Ujina hoche pa uputi pressure on the bone. Ebi a opeja nioma, osia nioma. Weight or no, any load or no, only to the right way. I would be pigeon your man. And I tie a dark with your position. No. How are you position your con? How are alignment of the spine? No, yeah, one much me dark. I couldn't be 1 hour and I say 30 minutes. Sometimes, when a phone call, your cervical, your bone, and your con, which you want to
0: know,
2: or your call, not on your DNA. The phone or the shoulder chalky phone and all your call.
0: Hey,
2: and now, say,
0: no, no, doc, you know how? And yeah, the papa, oh, yeah, Janafi, what do I assume about Connor Taddy or what is it at the Honor Corner? So, Chanel, yes, you know, Numina and your papa.
2: My patron and your papa, because who position bone or one side at the end of the day, no, we will say, a bet me a crack it. And I say, always many a fracture or bone, you know, a continuous habit. I did our tie ye into the more oil and the more ana unya problem. And see some of the courses, you know, and I'm a boss, and it's your mechanical course. And the mechanical course, you know, digs na a shed bone into it, you know, a bit to me, I revit. Another course also, they say, always many a fracture of the vertebra. Your vertebra, your dicks. And the dicks may be to me, are a rick. Vertebra, no, so be to me, and your fracture. And a neurogenic cause. And only said, dicks may want to feel a bit to me, a TF in a dab breath. Now, I be mere in tail or so. And a spine, no, so be to me, a ding ding, any friend no stenosis, no. And I will be to say, osteophyte. And on the bone, so be to me, a grow. Another bone bit me a grow a bone, so. Into you could try, actually, now, but me a catcher say a osteophyte. That means a bone, of course, it's not a bosono. Bone be a grow a bone, or so.
0: A being in your son, a bit of
2: bone, I had been ding ding.
0: It's a bone, stenosis. Bone, a bit me if you feel so, and a bit me in your so.
2: My patron, I bone it to me, a bit me if you feel so, because
0: wow.
2: I think I say, no, moja, a dear Frisani, I was so. Insure, dear Frisani, I was so. And it's a modern to me, dear for sunny year, and in shoe, and to me, near for sunny year or so. Bone it to me, a grow, a wash.
0: I see. Wow, but baby, I hear in of interest. Ne, teacher remind ye Adriana at the same time. I'm multi course. No, on say do na chia. I'm conform. It's about 30 or 1 hour. No go so achi ane concert. Ane dao. No di nungwa ni manazo di ni studio. That's not a good. Enye papa.
2: Enye papa. Ena ye ye ye wo ye phone. So we see ni stairs. Sa no wo phone. So sa 1 hour, 2 hours. And yeah, the meaning affected boom now and what you call it you a hormone.
0: Wow. What's the another one about a T2 phone social? Which me boom was in the corner was seen it as you see almost like for an hour, another 45 minutes, another 2 hours, not in the corner or book a musa and all the phone. And also, not a papa.
2: Because of this spinal cord injury.
0: Yes, because I know the yes, in Clano, dog, you can imagine how preoccupied because that age bracket, you know, from Bayer 9 to Bayer 20, 25, yeah, basically, that's what they are doing 24/7 on their phone. Oma kuomu kuomu sa, otike mu, okucha kuomu kra, sa. So, what do we do at this point? What do we do at this point? Because that bracket in there, always by their phone, and that is their habit.
2: Yes, and it is very risky. There's the excess for but you know, parents, you know, it's an anything that education, you know, and who we are, in the, if you are not pay what you enka, if I shall control your children, because a day be away, you can't say too much of everything is bad. A day be away and excessively be a no, a day in Susan, so eba. Your mama, cacao, machi, or my yom, coy, or my yam, or my yano. If we mobile phones, you know, if we school bags, you know, if we they wear or more dark when you're in sleeping posture, meaning I will say a shena or more chai.
0: There
2: should be a limitation.
0: So this is about posturing. It means sitting posture, sleeping posture, that head posture, no neck posture, you know, very important.
2: But you're very important. Posture be mukwa or 3 hour. Or that's what they say in posture.
0: Wow.
2: It's telling you say baby or dano, you have to change. Because there shouldn't be pain. When there is pain, that means that there's an issue.
0: And acquire fast so far, dear. A page idea. I did see from your page, and also a problem.
2: Me patroi.
0: Hey, and you were same body po. Ah, spondylosis, you were same body po doc. And you because a cafe will be a driver for bankers, journalists, ethnic, one of your work kitchen, a journey. Wow, what da? And at the dad, I said, dog, my mum said, because it's important. You see, and you ever find it, Tilico ball, and a man, you know, oh, baby, I said, sir, I didn't know, sanity.
2: What shall I say?
0: Obi wa oda ne ko si e be fa ni tri ko bobo nji ni ti e ni ko bobo an ajo I imagine e dia be si so o ti ti san se mi bi
2: hey elo die mu fa cho e ho die I say dem ma ya to fo no mu
0: ah e di doc what are my want to be da o si me call me call me call
2: ma si bi da
0: me call si e di tri ni ko bobo ave no mo di wa dia be si so ma yeah
2: you see I got some of the sex position also affect the spinal cord.
0: Sex
2: I think say you say about studio not you have a chair position to me here now
0: on this particular matter on this particular matter sex position then cabinet baba ya wada no pa na what because e di ni pa bebre wu sex position
2: to talk about the sex position but maybe how to lift up things and all that we can cross. We can cut across,
0: all right.
2: But then if you are over lift here, you are lifting with the way I am lifting, and we can show it.
0: All right.
2: Uh-huh.
0: Look, you better see, but as usual, your number is so important. No, as a Ghana for, okay, so some of the tech sex positions, you know, quite a head, you know, nipa do donash as on tray, which one? I know probably number tray, which one? Anopawi. What are you? Doctor says you be a man.
2: Okay, but I call you know La Paz. Yeah. Number 6.
0: Yeah.
2: Guelph Lee Station.
0: Yeah.
2: The number is 024.
0: 024.
2: 916.
0: 79.
2: 77.
0: 024.
2: 916.
0: 916.
2: 49. 77.
0: How much are you throw? Now, we try, I don't know how you need to. Two boys, who's the doctor? Kasa. Doctor Sechibi Amano, we are grateful all the time for your time and education.
2: Onyamisha,
0: not in any moon show. So that's the time check. 10 minutes after 7. My main car will say Auntie Mary's Gripe Mixture. 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A boom from Omosi Fifia, Sir Pain, if you're precope edemum, Sansuna, a journey, only dinner, it me a digest. Kahun say, Auntie Mary's Gripe Mixture, Aquadebia, Nan Hua Asankan, or Aquada, a year, and Ije Edibefi. 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

0: Well, what be want to do now? 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Cause you are creating Marco Marco do. Ana edema man another petty bra. For the two a YouTube na. Yen chill because you do it. And Tumani Dino. Or no across and according to everything.
1: Be specific request, Cusiano. 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
0: Macuma
1: could do, yeah. Cusiano 10, yeah, be
0: hoop. Macuma could do.
1: And no fit meme hoana,
0: maybe any few.
1: Okay.
0: Now to make sure on him 20, Ubi be was a problem for you.
1: All right, okay.
0: Yeah, for not to so.
1: Tano pa juju misa no any.
0: Well, maybe
1: anyway. Okay.
0: Yeah, you want to enemy.
1: Mpacho yo.
0: Next time.
1: Ezuan yende.
0: I tell you, can you have a do?
1: Can
0: you have me? Why are
1: you not back with me?
0: Well, my catch on Tumana, a shake you on a needing keke. And you know, just come, YouTube, bra. And of course, you create Makuma could do cross to your business.
1: Oh, yes.
0: So,
1: you start with
0: Tumana, shake you. Far above,

0: It is as you can. It has no name. We
1: said it has no name.
0: It has no name. It is being
1: that be his name. It was name.
0: Okay. So who can join in? I miss me. Then so be who.
1: Oh, the name. No, no, the name. Yeah. Okay. Oh no. Idea with you. Tomorrow the
0: DTP. Tomorrow. When any time that need you. San Juan, you
1: know,
0: Debbie.
1: Okay, okay, as they say, Divo for a
0: bad. And they also
1: know, okay, all the time, that's a beer so indeed.
0: And it can be a beer.
1: Wow,
0: and you can walk on YouTube. Hey, just on same on Adobe 106.3 FM. And to mana, Kedua Ashen, and that's all. 80 Busa set, maybe Busa, and 12 your friend is saying, and then that's it. Now, if you call and be a cabba, come on.
1: Na to bi en chakura bi en fama ekura.
0: O bi en chade ya di 2 crisis be ma eye ama amo akwa no de ko.
1: Na en chara no anya en chabi no.
0: En ne hona chire no nyare.

0: And Edina Shasie Bo. 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
1: Bo. Yeah.
0: Odoyedam.
1: Debe.
0: Now she and my friend Odoyedam, they says,
1: oh, I'm
0: oh my goodness, it's yeah, I'm ready to
1: choose. Hey, George, an answer.
0: Oh, see, then
1: that's a
0: insured.
1: I mean,
0: you're becoming a so be home 20.

0: Well, I say nameless. 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
1: oso. Okay, obi say Pastor GH. Okay. I say it is called Dufiasem.
0: Dufiasem.
1: Dufiasem.
0: Dufiasem. I'm on phone ready some pet and create no. Dufiasem. Dufiasem. Dufiasem. Yeah, Dufiasem. It you bre YouTube.
1: E bimu tree no.
0: E bimu tree.
1: Nana phrase the name is Moswananka.

0: is Ajua Yankee.
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0: That may also me Dieno Ajua Yankee.
1: Mimi Dieno kwa nika close to you.
0: Oh, Dieno also Dieno Odwasa.
1: Odwasa.
0: Kwa Yusifasa Dieno Odwasa.
1: Kwa Jumri Nyumwe Mawa. 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

0: Paulina in Triwa.
1: Yeah.
0: I love you guys. You make our morning special. Lovely crew. I say God bless you. Okay, Paulina, thank you so much. Cornerstone.
2: Enkoma kesi ho na igira ewe do. Keju akwa ba ne what is it? Bi e boko die.
0: Na fra twi protest say we twa, but na fra twi de minti min kan.
2: O si de no kan.
0: Na fra say we twa. But na fra o si de the name is what ne twi no man humia pa picture.
2: Na fra
0: minti min kan we die na say ai ho pa. Na fra o soro.
2: Okay.
0: All right, baby. Ma be ku me ma so so aba.
2: We don't make a
0: Yeah, is my correct answer. It has its way of helping in performance.
2: But for years, she won't hit it back, you know, with what time of age is
0: really young boy. Oh, Debbie.
2: Hey!
0: We say we watch you go. Baby. Now watch you go say. I'm in question. I told my friend my boy watch you go there. Baby. But my uncle and him, na yaka kwa toko asemono.
2: Yeah.
0: Yeah, training monse. Bibi abetimi akoyi na kotoko omo ba eye aka no so omo precision ne betimi akonkan pa nti eh Dr. Philemon Mensah so tie en.
2: Oh yes,
0: Dr. Phil.
2: Yeah so ni mse eyi ni wo
0: o se nka
2: so ni mse eyi ni
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2: eh ni mse ho
0: wa en wa e bibi a cheti we ba e kwan na edwi so
2: eh
0: ye twi kwan ne so
2: ko fi asa de wo ye che Dr. Philemon so che obi a
0: okay doc se and nipa we di mu hwe mu no de ye nti abra poku ya
3: en na me ko ye me de en na me ko review thank you for me kan
0: se onye mana I reviewed it.
3: Oh man, someone come back and I have come home.
0: Manenka,
2: Manenka.
0: Now we oba. Late September.
2: That's what the deal is.
0: Talent enough. quality nye enough and you may be the kaho emani ye emma and then ebano which me abokotoko no tienzo.
1: You need prayers with quality. And what I already said, quality is not enough. You need more things. You need a good mindset. You need to be a professional. And if you can't be that, because I don't know what, then we have to say, sorry, this is not what we want in the club. This is this is not what the club stands for. And then you have to, shake hands and say, okay, maybe it's better to go somewhere else. It's hard, but it's never individuals, not never private. It's never out of emotions. It's decisions we make out of profession. You know, it's not about me. It's not about the coach. It's
0: Tenone and someone menzo wadi ya tu just telling menzo. 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
4: aga invitational tournament no a tournament bia important as a year it for that in the absence of Gaka Kabor, you know, in a good regime, and while they're waiting to go into the democratic camp, and then for the Ghana Premier League start. It is a tournament that mostly our four clubs are airborne. Four clubs mean now a Premier League side, Accra House of Hope, that we are hosting it, and it will be played at our academy from Friday to Sunday. So the first game will be played on Friday afternoon, then the second game will be played on Friday, and later then on Sunday, women's will play as well. So we believe that over 40 here, the one that are almost here with us now, we are a worthy candidate for this company. Over visions, who have been in what they stand for, Omuba League, you know, some 2 years ago. They have been able to support results. And Over Studio, All Black, they have to find them. And then, ultimately, Accra House of Hope, the biggest one, that we believe that putting all of these four clubs together, I don't buy in Emma 40 to me, and the best of the situation. I'm not
0: Jim FM! Yes, Kwame Parado, Wakasama Accra House of Hope, in Casa. Now, 9 a.m. to 3 p.m. near Basso, Vision FC, Swedrow Blacks, ne Pop City, ne Bo, Sa tournament, has the year preparation for their coming season, and in Pacho Cashan, so Sa Fami, Yadiaba, no, no, na Uko Piemuana, and Sema Cosono, Uko Piemu, the Black Stars of Ghana, catches us. Now, Raja George Free, former vice president of the Ghana Football Association, in Sam Kakra, at Ujaba, Yanka, Ibrahim Tenku, Diana Zanyako, and also Ibrahim Tenku, and they want them a Diamond Sporting Club of Foku, or in Sama Basse, none what is here, see a Peloka coach, a mana by Aston coach of Black Stars, Yenyebi. And I seriously, like really, you know, like seriously, that be me more. And I said, nene, Jeff, and he say, Tanko beji timuwa. Why you ready? Nah, when you're ready to coach Black Stars, you need to coach any. Tee Tanko.
5: Same here, ready. I now say me jai coaching because I wish baby, me start to coaching change. Yeah, but I wish baby, my to my could do as he say, my be do media my. Say quite a whole now. See me better now. See me here. Then I have to stop coaching even now. So definitely, your authorities are on my appointment. Me say me first me can you know. Obia ni the meeting me aye. You know. And yeah, I feel I make a question, baby, because I'm not a man. It's authority if you say yes, which don't be in high enough or move me. Why not?
6: I mean, now say any panic train because any good record say a chance is 10 in my Ghana coaches to put blasters. And then I say any panic, I say, yeah, I mean, one definitely. Same your worker say in Timinisana, I think also if you say a bit. And I make an at the end of the day, you're more select and I will more. Criteria or modi select. I'm sure we hope say say be local or say forum or the whole area and say Ghana football. Because we hope say we make the right choice.
0: Thank you, Ibrahim. Manya, so then someone we will go back to me here, but you're free in someone in here.
7: If Senegal can afford Patrick Vieira, Ghana cannot afford me. Salary of for a year, we can go for the best. So I'm saying that until you understand that the group you are leading, this is how it's worth. If you don't know the worth of the Black Stars, you continue to be doing the small affair and that and that and that and that. No disrespect to the small affair. Kate says that Kwesi Appiah is not cut for the Black Stars, then the small affair doesn't come close. He's a young up-and-coming coach. Maybe a day will come, he will have his day and as the Black Star coach, but for now, no.
0: Well, I don't need someone to free edit too. Just for now, there ain't this one of us. But now, yeka media my coach and SM early on. No, Willie Graham, the communications director, the team. No, me no can say every coach, so I'm not sequence so bad Ghana. But the umquay, every coach, you know, I want to talk for my.
8: I'll tell you, there basically departure day for us here in Abidjan, and he back to Ghana, and by 8:30 na players they fi Abidjan. I'm on Kwanzaa back Ghana back in T. Like I said, departure day for Abidjan. We had matches against Yamoussoukro FC. Yeah, we need 2-1. Army team no so almost 2-1. Yes, I accept the most accept Super Cup Champions League no so yes, I accept 2-1. And any Omo Confederations Cup team and friend Afad any Omo share ye bo 2-2. So I would say it's been a very good performance from the players. Also do recall say in our new players on Kainsa, the coach is trying to blend them with the old ones, you know, and making sure that we have a very solid team Mazembe on the 6th of September. So everything currently is working, is work in progress until say champion of champions with Nations FC, obviously, which is going to be a huge one because the fans of Takwa will be able to watch the team for the first time after our return from Ivory Coast. And also do recall say Sakobo in Century Cup 21st and Tinina preparations are they have to claim a match against Tip Mazembe. We are ready. We definitely are hoping say but to me any other sort of bite sometimes preseason but to me and right, but they do competition and Kasana because of the blend now we'll have, you know, because we have new players coming in here, then you might not get it starting well for you. In Tiabon Pai said once we've been able to get something done, but to me are buying my HMA. Remember, Ivory Coast has also been very good for us this season.
0: All right, now we'll get Kasa. Edema Medema Sporting Club in Semana. Oma it's a record but now what's the link play stadium SMP Fini Dwarfs the 2026 Division 1 League Super Cup Ecosso finale no Sympathy and the Dwarfs. The media chili me piano get a one sem and so a beba. JF confirm is a 14 venues and they approve it.
2: What 14?
0: Yeah, venue ni mo anache said this season omo boro just a couple by before for eboboro. Hey, I did say who?
2: So venue ni mo.
0: O venue ni mo, but you know has the kotoko there.
2: Yeah.
0: Aliu Mahama Sports Stadium, Tamale. Mm-hmm. Accra Sports Stadium, University of Ghana Stadium.
2: Yeah.
0: Dance Park.
2: University of Ghana Stadium. That's you.
0: That's you.
2: For your league, no.
0: Yeah.
2: Okay.
0: Yeah. In Central Sports Arena.
2: Home to wine.
0: I know they have to be adapted as their home.
2: Okay.
0: And of course, as of who have you across post to the man for Pehona Yamoko.
2: Okay.
0: Yeah, but I'm
2: going to come. Don't put me under that category.
0: So, as for listening,
2: Minya Kotoko.
0: The Bahas are listening too.
2: Minya
0: has fans are listening.
2: Exactly. But it has for one.
0: Bacho. Sorry.
2: Kasa important. Because the Honor has for
0: Echo.
2: Yeah.
0: TNA Sports Stadium or Takwa. In Central Sports Arena or Samana Boy. Then I'm for Sujia Bobic team. AAK the second sports arena Obasake. Tuba AstroTurf, Golden City Park, Brickroom, Bawayara Sports Stadium. And I must say more person more renting.
2: Why must say?
0: Kotoko 4. You guys want to rent it.
2: So where can
0: instead
2: say
0: of
2: the Kotoko 4 team
0: pon set. Make say has what's it we? Nobody said more
2: say the same. Yeah, Kwabna mu team no per se.
0: Where ha Kotoko 4 na make?
2: Yeah, Kwabna mu team no yeah.
0: Yeah, sorry. Bawayara Sports Stadium. Pando Sports Stadium. Na bo amada akone second park ukren to me and a link Chris Sports Stadium. Utim kayi ni mwa. No ni ba bi bo.
2: Very unfair.
0: Yeah. Now, oh da bi tanya in miti standard no e ma mo boro.
2: Na sika sembe na dia so so asia e chere be bi.
0: Oh no, you are what your club? And was why ready to play football. Now I say, well, venue Hana Abebono. If the venue doesn't meet criteria, yeah, my mom borrow.
2: All right,
0: and then you may better say, well, sports speak too. So right. Transferring to Numa Desi. So far, okay. Best 7 players, they also fuck Numa Wida. Yes. And right now, more finalize it. And maybe best to us, Wako. A Korokodia, so go soon back a crack, a Kodoka is slow, a crab, Vim and Vogo. The Behani, maybe
2: Sako, Kodoko, Eto, Tunyoma, ye, careful.
0: I can't 5 days, so.
2: That's not your business.
0: Yes, I mean, hey. I can't 5 days. You.
2: That's not your business.
0: Me pacho you mate. Me sorry pa. MTN at 30. Me pacho MTN is 30 years. Na ye chadi pa *530#. And I can be a soro. 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Oh my Rexona no. Ye de famu.
2: Okay.
0: Ye ntu boy no enchi. Tu abra pokuya fuma me.
2: Okay.
0: Ngone M se wa shi.
2: Okay.
0: Outside in Abraham.
2: Bolsha, no.
0: Yeah.
2: I dear could go
0: with the crown, the best farm on Tom. Go room with tea, Rexon, and not one. But what we say, I have a fire on Tom. Why? Hey, reprime it.
2: Never come.
0: Yeah, Rexon.
2: Never come.
0: It is someone from Nankasan can't get one.
2: Never
0: come. Haram. Kedwana Kasanye, Eric, I see you do. Dina Gengesho's birthday.
2: Genge.
0: Gengema.
3: Genge.
0: Yes, and assisting.
2: Genge.
0: And assisting birthday. Bonyum mana mami.
2: Genge.
0: Aha.
2: Genge.
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0: No, so about how many Adriana higher just on 106.3 FM. Well, my main car said over 240 stations. Oh, my mobile, you know, that's here. 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Make us say when you so become in sour had him say into your big interviews in an so yeah they bro. Now if we are not person up so see that we are at their mouth. But they become turn also quickly. 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
2: Where's the number? Where's the number?
0: But she said the ultimate key.
2: Me turn kakakra.
0: Okay. What are my posts for you now? Where you were a Tanoso district? Those under your command. Good, good, good. Pacho, unim nana okofo date amwakwata Tanoso and Kobia Hene.
2: Nimi unupa.
0: Na one in kita on DFA, a former good day to enter on a question, a cosay.
2: Efa de who?
0: Efa a former good year year tour into the one question and what's empty saying?
2: Oh, when you meet about some of my quenjo, I do my effort. Then you see for you now. The only thing, can I say be Kosovo? Ah, Tamsi, no cooperation. The main camera, the other kind, MDT Chief Inspector Samuel Akuma, on a lead your mom with the coin. Now, you know, I'm messing with the other one, I'm going to leave your police car escort room. Ye do police yaro di omudi omani twebu kwan shi somo farmer police chezi omanye nam somo mbra chama me bom divia commander mane o di ankwanta no na en film bi kasa se omo fa ne omane mbra na yesa ne 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off dal mr pascal cancer turn on off Beside in a much solid problem. Some of them, some of them. Now, any question the Yamen came in Wakra.
0: Mm-hmm.
2: You know, on the 16th August 2026, one of them say, "I'm going to keep you busy." Me cut to can one pa. I mean, let's cut to can Dubai. Now load. Galam say no man will see a bobale good way. Be go. He must cut to can the best in police station. And I must stand free with you. Here ban is here. Here could is here. Okufan asidano. Our hina and what can one
0: say?
2: Once here could load your money be a good came. In order to find you. The police can do sight for them. Your chairman will do be good card. First one, I know I could even see it. Yeah, but son, I'm directing. Yes, I'm requiring from a farmer police station. It's the best not to be become as a month. Yes, yes, yes. Already came here, I caught you back up a police station. No, my cost idea can't acquire you. They give you the baby, you almost over crying. You are cool. You want your coffee, but police were or men with your friend, your friend, your friend.
0: Se obi ni petit tru se e tu foma gudia ontu no ne kwanzo a embat your attention ti me busa se abat your attention da se otu foma gudia na
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2: 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You don't understand. David just had a quiet interest of farmer police.
0: Nana Kufuor Daruma, the ASP can sign a Tiana.
3: Sir, I made no say now, Matthew, beside Commander. Commander Bacho Machiao, or soon
2: after your soul.
3: Me uncle, no, no. Be a chairman, so I'm commending you. Ye musa se se mi ame indi ya di mu me report to bi a utu gala mse ma komenda hai. Mpacho ye musa no mame. Se na no kofo data be yu report to a brand TV se ye friend bronsam. Only tu gala mse mpacho.
2: Ye fere se kasabin.
3: Mpacho se.
0: Osiye a brand TV be na obori din.
3: A brand TV alasa ye friend bronsam. Se mi ame me report to no man se. Yesu utu gala mse na dano operation na. Many commander Kisiko, you know. Now, Brantian was sight to our was a sabwa was say, a any sight. Me Bajo Musa commander, mammy.
0: Ain't it 2 hours, or the 2 hours, so?
3: Ain't he the commander?
2: Nana.
3: Because
2: they come out what to say. You call sight to no, be you know. Little and a last and a bow.
0: You
2: see that taste you want? Because we are rest that. It will be different thing. You could be young, quite could be a friend, Ruba. You could have pressed me or sir. Not gang, you go on. Omuji AK-47 saw. Now we are start to say, we give 5 million for good to you. To be sure, situation, we must keep intelligent. Because I'm a chill or sight, why? We are from behind. Most of them are calling, I'm to be out. If you are diverted by you by, give me a year to my children, you must. You proceed to the idea of the court. The Nanamu may be sad, dead,
4: I must say, Abba Munim, the Ben Amon de Beco Court. Now, Momo Catria say, magistrate now to one will leave. This will resume what the date be bring. Papa, that you know, you must almost only date your banner. Yeah, you make a hey, and Chiro say, be any alas in here in Como, or the inquiry assembly. So, you are commands and Bato.
0: Meet you.
4: Quasiana, they are not commend their king. 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
4: oh mo ye upa videos bi a me amako garamsi site
0: okay, so my main match a former YouTube to see just in some YouTube bear and come my idea home for you any eguhan say beche how can see yin yina de my home as Ghana my addition to the baby ki so be na baby not to or catch or say a former good day to on the question yeah boy home on missing who in the way they are just a tip of the iceberg. Summer boy, me ama hafu, and odu any cheremu mekurumu kwa bin, uko aye miami auda. You see, eastern region, the agin same, in the with a brabeche, tanosu, behe de ekosu, and you'll be amazed. That's why ye kasa biribia da no. You don't know who is in charge again because opposite for they seem helpless. Nana no man kasa they seem helpless. Ebi me complexity na na mo e koso e fuma good dey to enter no kwa so. The online nan kasa nyina na be crime scene. That's how it is now. Online be bia a crime scene you say. Ura public service e honya papa, ura media e honya papa, ura sofuma e honya papa, ura dwoma e honya papa, ura hospital connection, ura ha connection. So everywhere now in this country is a crime scene. Because if you listen to the conversation, a district police commander and a chief on the issue of illegal mining, idea air coso. Now it tells you that we are doomed. We are now in a very helpless situation when it comes to fighting illegal mining. Very helpless. Hello. Very unfortunate. Yes, Prince, say Galam say no more to no money nine was back and boom and I say more then I'm by music for Ajimun Semana.
2: And yes, na the woman said, Nana much we call operation. I ain't away. Open site to pay
0: but there should be collaboration. ASP, una would you like a name or honum? There should be collaboration.
2: Collaboration, but they take the law into their hands, do whatever they wish because they believe that they are ruined the town, which does not go through. We are raising the first one. We test that way to stop where they said the chief palace. If you want to know that you are not staying at the chief palace, why do you send the goods there in the first place? Secondly, the police are escorted the train. They send the chief palace because you think that we are overrun in this town. No, it wasn't so. And they went to AKFM and exaggerate certain things. Until this Saturday, they expose you. I don't know anything about whether we are involved in the guarantee or not. That is not we should tell the truth. And whether you go to escalate the situation, we also have an intelligent. He haven't brought any stones here that I told him that we don't have a space here, which is lie.
0: I see. I can now sense your frustration. ASP Edmone JKC, now I can feel it. You are really frustrated. But, Ankobia,
2: even though police officers went to you, and we are bringing the things there, you send the things to Chief Palace.
5: Yeah, you are my hand.
0: Nana Wadaruma, na one galam say for be behind the scenes job and out.
5: Me obia ni wa obetimi akase me galam say ni bi ni me. Me na kam ibusa commander say. Ye musa police commander kisi say. Me ama ma meto no say eno ma ye wura MC ache. E dia ma commander kisi aba be buta no so. Oma yi dia ma nkra ne de kwa ma me be jigu wa na. Busa na
2: MP be MP chi no ma ba ho. MC na ma ne kofa kwa chi no ma ba e. And I will explain that thing to you to understand.
5: That be me patcho no ma ye oma hene me say no ma na ye baba to so na o ma sesa de ko galante no ma ye
2: ye MP na chiba o chire tribu mama me chire hu yi chire me mu yi
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2: me ni sha tu bi no me ti o wi si sha me ama me to me ni presenter your name. Hello,
0: ASP Patrol meet you nana Ankobia you know on kaza
2: amuko chi no na kan e be e ya gbe an kwansa jurisdiction divisional command don don ba na e mu ti bo face sipa kuru di re for the sipa e ko shi om de ni o mani society tell save na ba e ti ade chi an pa da question do mko dia an kwansa na enum ko operation alas operation na waka no e ti e ba e nyumbe na na e di society na ko dia an kwansa they put them before court. I don't know what happened, the court discharged them. I'm not an investigator. They did everything to do in Kwanta. And they later, a story came that we should release the item to them. Not the MP, it's MC who made the arrest with his task force. He should make that correction to avoid any inconvenience.
0: So,
2: ASP. And they also went to court. And court gave them court order that we should release the thing to them. I have a copy here. If I snap and send it to you, there's court order, not my instructions, court instructions. If there's a problem, you should go to the court and challenge them. No guy can disregard court authority. That's the reason why we release the thing. The court order is here. MC also have that court order.
0: I said, police
2: so you understand everything well before it came to air.
0: Now, say, police.
2: I'm not going to change the MC in court for.
0: Now, say, police need
2: court order. See, you're using normal. Who can challenge court?
0: Ankobia,
2: God and challenge God. You shouldn't come here to escalate the situation, which is not true.
0: Ankobia, no, I catch you on the court and I shall say, Omunya,
5: Miro, my name. Me, yeah, Nananum could do police station on. Commander and Timianka said, cause in a day order about. What say, order from above. I'm not sure. Police commander ntimi mudina obochere ye no
0: ade din be no boye
5: o mbucha ne sey ba ho no bo an ka court crasem
0: edin be no boye
5: o si no nyasi ya ka bi mo on fa no mane mo mo
0: mc se
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2: o ma me no dad dey tell o ma e ti ho no no
5: eh mba cho sey.
2: So recently, let me conclude this thing. They went to the roadside, arrested some chauffeur, it's guaranteed equipment. I say investigation. Yabo Ababa is statement, I was saying my statement, you know. Now, so I can say, well, I watch here, but my statement, they come and give your statement. How can I say this to court? So I like the people to defend the commander.
5: Commander.
2: They were instructed that you should come and give a statement up to date. Yeah. Ask me, has this come to react? Written statement or something of that sort. And how do you expect to send this case to court?
5: Member, sir,
2: without a co-parent.
5: I say, one head district commander, you come on FM station, so. Now, the American, you say, me say you are commander, same be a worker, a family who be an uncommon, you know, me need to run that, because now, the American, you say, me say you are commander, same be a worker,

0: na nkofo ne ba ho commander frame
1: wo ko so bi fra won ka no ko nana excuse me
2: ESP wadaruma we need a solution. We don't need lamentations. Go back to the drawing board. Do a coordination.
1: Oh, Nana, I don't have issue, Nana. Yeah. I've been going to where it says.
2: But clearly, said the Akosui, Bibian, which is Utu Galamsi, Bibian, which is a commander, said the Akosui, Bibian, which is a commander, said the Akosui, Bibian, which is a commander, said the Akosui, Bibian, which is a commander, said the Akosui, Bibian, which is a commander, said the Akosui, Bibian, which is a commander, said the Akosui, Bibian, which is a commander, said the Akosui, Bibian, which is a commander, said the Akosui, Bibian, which is a commander, said the Akosui, Bibian, which is a commander, said the Akosui, Bibian, which is a commander, said the Akosui, Bibian, which is a commander, said the Akosui, Bibian, which is a commander, said the Akosui, Bibian, which is a commander, said the Akosui, Bibian, which is a commander, said the Akosui, Bibian, which is a commander, said the Akosui, Bibian, which is a commander, said the Akosui, Bibian, which is a commander, said the Akosui, Bibian, which is a commander, said the Akosui, Bibian, which is a comm

0: 16 minutes after 8, just on 7 at Doom 106.3 FM. I have always recommended and I keep recommending the NTR SSA Milo Bear part of the breakfast every day when you wake up because of the energy. And that nourishing goodness is that special taste account. It should be Milo. It should be part of your breakfast. And it's also important, isn't it? Just taking you back to moments where we used to enjoy and we are still enjoying that creamy, delicious taste kits, a taste that kids cannot just avoid. So, Milo, part of our breakfast, Bribia da Emarinfi, Yabakong Manosuna, Mensin Krachi for a year Tano Nos, Yera Pius Samson Opoku, Mamanachi. Now, who ye dear, Yera Pius?
1: Yeah, Minia, Pacho, I'm here for
0: Galamse, Ekosu Tano.
1: Galamse ekoso ewa ha
0: ti music anamombe na motu
1: oh music de ansona mekoso me kasana me fese me de

0: and check a seven ma what you for na tunnel of phobia utimi ewo adum FM suno meden check a se emma tunnel of phony na ye mamma some fo pyosopoku enna make a say that ten se aye no cre misek ewo 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9 was 4 eba ha ena me bet tina kunya isi na musa e de o mamba ase e bro maku 8 different times nti ye bo ye humoden pa intense wo ba bia
1: that alone should tell you that you are failing say akofa na musa ba ho 8 times na
0: eight different times
1: mm-hmm. It should tell you that you're failing because say naimos bahwa na so muni ho a de wo year in their absence no ka ema unku hia so be from ababim it is omo bahwa ene e kina omo saba ade e choma ba na o chwe bi si omo saba it doesn't mean that you are performing. What it means is that your system is failing into here a backup no so enye permanent omo ba ombe ko enti em friend tu hu say wo ye hwempa dia wo pa na adwuma dia wo do because of naimos
0: me ba twa
1: your reason for saying that wa bo ho modern no is because wo betina kunya no so naimos aba honum 8 different times in see that what does that mean
0: what it means is that senka so their perception be a wabonting, say avia adeno e koso, nemum abina nin kohum. And then the president or mandate 9 was 4 say omu and as you see umbitimi aye ako apam aye galamseyas no. But anyway, let me tell you.
1: Mensi Krachi Jinaha, once you call Mensi Krachi Jinaha Jinaha, once you want to use Naimos as a yardstick or measurement for your success, let's still be here. Let's in dealing with Naimos. But Naimos won our quality tax force. If you think Naimos bit by your Jumana Mao, now if he's only here, Bibia, or Mubako Vidia, why do you still have a tax force? Why?
0: May buy a no, not tax force for assembly, no, any, your friend is saying. Nimont for our tax force, na omu call round, sir. Uma omu pam, aye, your friend saying, that I'm serious. But anyway, na your friend saying, oh my, ne.
1: Monsieur,
0: you called me and you want to get information, so please allow me to explain myself because when you tell me that I have failed. I mean, straight up. What do you mean?
1: But of course you have failed.
0: Wait,
1: but of course you have failed. Of course you have failed.
0: For your listeners.
1: But I'm saying that if you also don't admit, say you have failed, now your success is dependent on Naimos visiting you for 8 times. It's a failure.
0: You asked me
1: complete failure.
0: What is the music doing? That's why you asked me. That was the first question.
1: So what are you saying? Music after Naimos abakono music then amoye.
0: Music. Music now, as you know, we have a task force that sometimes we go yenyate pofa yeko pam aye ifono and I ubekono sagrofo we they already have some people on grounds are omudi kate se ebi abinum cry bad son of magane ubekono unko to omu yes be the one leg ube omo essence machines na omo di this age made no ne bonye di ntino they run away what have there enti we are working so hard. That is what I wanted you to understand. And yes, yet to work enti ani da form aye di juma no in conjunction with NIMOS. That was what I wanted you to understand. So, but you when you tell me you are failing now, what do you want to tell me?
1: Don't do that comparison. That's not the best in your best interest.
0: I am fighting with the regional security council, all of them. You were there when I brought the rest of everybody. We went there with Honorable Colizelda and the Charity Gardener to raid the place. All these things, you say, but don't come with them.
1: But idea okay, maybe if you say a bon come or them there, that's a big mistake. Oh, you didn't come on reduce you, and you're thinking is that oh yeah, maybe train. You're thinking is that oh yeah, large calling down the gardener according, you know, you are fighting a yeah, gallant. Is that what you think you are doing?
0: No.
1: So what do you mean by that? Allergic calling down the mark on, you know.
0: MILSEC also work in conjunction with the RESEC.
1: And your thinking again is that young co other areas, you know, are worse than yours. You,
0: no,
1: you
0: no,
1: think
0: no.
1: That you have done well, and that's what you're saying. But clearly, even your explanation you're giving still tells me that you're absolutely not working. And that's the point. On illegal mining, you're not doing your best. If you if who you're mentioning Krachi, and yours is to lament that your boy home day yeah yes say yeah faha, what do I have to do? I become helpless. You need to solve my problem for me.
0: So the question that you asked, Mr. Kna Tiasena, every day we are on the grounds making sure say people are not working. What do you
1: expect? But if your solutions are not working, what do I say that you are working?
0: Why is my solutions are not working?
1: But we solution here, Juma. Anopa we command Eddie. Anopa we uncommon no otano a year than cobia hene Eddie. A common idea dances at Galamsey and I just say, and you come back to tell me, say, I have spoken to ASP. Hold on. I have spoken to ASP Edmond, a J. Kisi, Tanosu District Police Commander. I've spoken to a Nana Okofo Date Amwakwata. It's been established that illegal mining is on the increase. These two people in Ajatum, it's been established. Mm-hmm. Hold on. Oh, you're mentioning Krachi.
0: No. See, you can't call me on your radio and be schooling me. Wait, when you first called me, I admitted the fact that it is there.
1: I'm not schooling you. I'm not schooling you. Mean school. Who are mentioning Krachi?
0: No.
1: Fortunately, but, I'm not schooling. Oh, you're mentioning Krachi. Fortunately,
0: exactly what you are trying to put across.
1: No, but I'm saying that even that. What is your problem? Me shawasi because I'm a region. Me shawasi. Oh, I'm a region. So I am looking for the best. Oh, but see, you're narrowly to half regional. I am looking for the best. Fortunately for you, Omanpenye who say obeti me to anamoe jina na nemu. Na sin to abu wajuma. You say you are bigger than being questioned or what? Is that the case?
0: No, I'm not bigger.
1: So what do you mean by saying me no me schoolu? What do you mean by that?
0: I admitted the fact that the thing is ongoing. And these are the measures that we are putting in place to curb it. So if you have your friend saying, if you have questioned other people unknowingly to me, and that is their position.
1: But are you saying the police commander is lying that illegal mining is not on the?
0: I gave him order yesterday or a day before about what was happening. Ask Kisi again that who gave him order to go and do the arrest of the illegal miners.
1: But I didn't think it's difficult for you to admit, say, I didn't know solutions are the good one. I didn't know people were admitting.
0: Why are you saying, which angle are you coming from?
1: Because Bronsam Tax Force now, what you know? Dear friend, Bronsam already tax force. On one Casacrano, we come across each other, he's involved in that illegality, also a tax force leader. So why are you
0: thank
1: doing this?
0: You. So we'll be at the tax force, sir. Me say tax force. Me need personal tax force, sir. Matthew, I'm going to be a monk where you. And OBM task force, turn off right here. A year recognized task force apart from Newmont and the municipal assembly. Okay? It is OBM task force, not a woman, Samaya, Beja, or Babia, and not just an assembly, no, and as a binding. So, you know, some of these things are personal things, maybe you have heard somewhere. And you want to question my
1: No. This is your commander. This is your commander. This is your commander talking. This is your commander talking.
0: Listen to me, please.
1: This is your commander talking. Before you proceed,
0: this
1: is your commander talking. This is your commander talking. Is that number one, Mr.
0: You can see clearly on your right or your left hand side. Now, about say in Sunu Evono, you can see ya from Echimaho to Babia, yeah, we are your jurisdiction there in Sunu ISN. One, illegal miners, Binum Abashisha, the Jamim Nini Santo Fono, and who is Sunu, all right. But in Sunu, so I'm going to ask you, Techima, a barber, na a busy Babia, I want to. And yes, I have to walk. Epa, to send the old affair more radio, so I open the old questions that they will know.
1: Okay, so, Ira, Pio Samson, Opoku, MC, Town on North. And then I say, more, yeah, I'm a brand was
0: exactly.
1: Ah,
0: I'm saying now, we'll be some question. Now, the first way and the open so, what time is say, first of all, Blue Water Guard, you were Mark 41 personnel. I'm doing a mock training. Occasionally, on a daily basis, they are mock rounds. I'm on mock check. Echo, share baby, and soon, a man phobia, nipa bomb phobia, a run soon, and as a rough forest, SNO. They give us report, they give police report. And then we go near Kopamomu, and as the year before, normally we do honor, they already have the information, they are gone. And to pick us near Sofinis, Aniamana, a year in the exercise, so I exhibit in at the Bar Police Station. What I say? So, a decamp by, you know, Sankrofoi, a year. Now, the entire Woka Tax Force, I said, I referred you to San Naimus, and say, NIMOS NA mandated by the president, by the government. Now, what any private tax force be any recognizable? Omuko, not omuko, illegal miners, nana se, omuko so mwa. Some are taking monies, some are taking omu NMA. They don't report it to the police. I ain't my account for. So that was where I wanted to draw your attention to.
1: Well, the anti-America say, Fetcher me pile, say unimse miniapano. Didn't you make us a failure a year galam say? Before talking to you, as ye kase ya no, there lots of projects are bound for so you know. Perfect for the forward march of Tanoso and Ahafo. It is my
0: specific... way, before you continue, Ahafo, MMDC is no. I came number one.
1: Of course.
0: Wait a minute. Before I assumed the office as the MC. Turn off near municipality, you know, we were on the 201st in the national. Right now, I brought it all the way down to 28th.
1: Pius, okay? Pius, yeah, Pius, yeah, Cassas in Patu team in Comona, Umbe Biamino, Yejimo, yeah, Cassas is a production team there about Umodimba Obo or other areas. You didn't come on about Galamsey. Intina Mbusa kwa yes. Say specifically with Galamsey no. Omodimbono, I seen talk as yepa. But as I speak to you now, the production team has brought me number of initiatives and the projects are ongoing. Ebi wo various levels of ubewi. Yenka wasem. Enya wana meka wasem. The American say Galamsey in Tokwa o kwa oka se o cry the way na miamia hodo ni bi one ma eye worst of no. I don't want to know miamia hodo because miamia hodo no ya ya kwa probo sabara boy ajinsem oko eye eastern region ajinsem ubewura eye ya kan se dominacy any sa miamia ho nyina ajinsem completely so all the side any ko esusu dia dia wan ya ebe dada am ajinsem
0: no am dia esusu dia dia make sure on say Assembly, no, many minister, Mr. Knat Nassif. What we are doing is that the Tanassian who say I am major contributing factor. I was agile and say issues. I am Nananumbi, any land owners. And to say, CIA, they may not say, they may, yeah, I am Gazette law. I am especially Gazette law from Attorney General's office. And they say, one, yeah, who say, land owners no and a ton or monsase anajo dia yes anajo 2 AM no mudia anajo ha kanye air court air sensase. Nti the air ben say mpainfoswa cat was a pintia sas bialo and nahopa. And this will be the caterpillar. And as a ebi besu asase so no one's man may report to our my authorities and as a police are not just a only movie. What are they? As I say, it's our loss, no? Yes, Besha said they are land owners. Because the Utie Galamse issues, Nene Saina, a land owners, no? Ankasa. And now, Omo, a major contributory factor. Because, answer my a better say, Bia, Galamse, Kosuaha, best a week time or two, no? Now, Omo, you susa, excavator near Ina. Now, already, no, my damage as a snubby. But as a way, what's that? No one to mind, you're bold enough. I'm a country, and as I report to a police, not just a only movie. And those are the measures I am putting in place in, together with the music to make sure, say, thank you for waiting. Yet, much is your money.
1: So, what it means is that, Unibiana was us, you know, Udibi, Ubutu and Amombia, when ye a year, mention crashing in a pound for us, you see, a former good year to into the Quasum. You are counted as being complicit in that act. Is that the case?
0: The case is that. Wa wasase obide caterpillar barbisi so o tu ade wo so wa ntimi amama mebo authorities amane wa mo your friends and police for amane wa mo ine na ewo ho no amane ama wo no so amama mebo amane a echese we are complicit.
1: But sometimes, you know, what are my amazing crutches? I post the payment in the case. I see some of the times, more cooperational. A sense, Galamse for more than Bonnie or Mahon, then a bromosono. Sometimes they need to retreat and find another way out because I see there are times it two cry once a man, you know, and also once them.
0: They say,
1: I make
0: and they say, what one was that? I'm a Galamse, why am I boy, I'm a man here? And now, all the caterpillar fa. By the way, over time of us here, among 40 mifa, a command dancer, among 40 mifa tra, among 40 mifa to probe a brim, but be out here, a galant prone area. Ah, a coso, the CA.
2: 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Please wait. 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

0: 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Atom FM. 35 minutes after 8, you call Manasu back na your name, Ira Pius, Samson Opoku, MC Tano Nos, Anna, and then you can come Ira Homano, Ujina Suka Kramanti, na Okasa, Sir Modishegu Akwema, in terms of Obia Sassi, wants him, Obi Oton was Sassi Mobia.
1: Yes, Mammy Kase, the CIA, Yahua, a bad boy. Park a share at Mammy Akun Sao Kunwe, and they say, Pempino, and Sassi Rafono, and you would decrophone be, and then an anumbi, and a shedder at Tons as no at the Magalam says no. In Tiamrana, ye gazette to war, a municipal assembly hano, a bet me, am I a quang, am I, say one mamma report within a few times there will be the caterpillar Baba Bessi was as so. In Pempino, so no. Answers, I said, no, I am a Abusia, Abusia, Abusia. Ubewa, we say, I am Abusia, the Antinomante. Now, if you are Nipa, could be Aqua Cotton, and I said, we'll be a factory, Aqua Cotton, Abusia, Sassano, nor their mobi. Nina, Embrana, Ebano, Eshe, Busia Nibia, could two passe, say, who Cotton was Sassano, and I said, say, a debate of 1 week, 2 weeks, and now 1 month. Now, say, 1 month, my report. Na ye fight blue water gas for music for fight who say natural ye baba chew aye wa assassin no aye odiano because say pinchas as be an hopa now will be the year baba be two ways so no one to my report to more authorities and more authorities and go after them. Fine. Where you are citing Kisi say sometimes or money to unbeat me the I fight with your friend saying, Galam says, no. That is where we also need some information, no, so that we invite Naimos to come and fight with us. You understand?
2: Pius, I'm saying maybe the entire message is like I said, you should find a counter strategy because the police administration admits that. Nananomo so interference is in a hard journey because to the extent that you actually former good year cry the good shame is here from police station they are quite in fee. I didn't necessarily supervise this idea. No, I in fear near behind this idea. No, cora. So what I say, and your macon a yard ding. And you know, me, but I say, a yard then a man basa because now here is a police officer or catcher. Me say, you actually in your man or money tip of crack watching your man. Nananom binumo de call a in fee. Ama ehunsi insanti asen kwa ntimi nye adwuma de tos bi na nanu nso se ye chiri foma gudi adwuma efo no na ayanche omo kwan papa so na na fe this is one instructions se mc one instructions se ye release omo no omo nko na omo nko to omo
1: that is just a perception in my administration entina mi di kan ebo mi ho aba so se bibi se ye ko so no I am on top of the game because I know where I'm coming from. And I know the kind of municipality I find myself in. And I'm very diligent in making sure say I buy shiseno, media go pepe. Some of these things I don't get compromised at all. I will be dealing with me. All these things that you said they okay and your radio soon the eating comma. You will know. Say it is coming from somewhere. Not where we only will be doing comma. Or no, at the same time, or hina, we say, oh, boy, me a fight it, galam say. Now, at the same time, you are the one secretly behind. And because, utimi kasa, utimi bube, utimi ya inti, oh, sorry, anu wako wako wako tina, your friends saying, radio so. Now, kisi biye, waka mwasem, na ye kisi. One, ye commissioned meeting, and na kisi, ebe kache, and say, this is what is happening at Tano so. Na nanom bi ayo madwen se so o kan wasema o mbetro letter am ya transfer no inti no suru inti we have to come in quickly and am activate ayin nyina. Then we wrote to the palace for them to release the exhibits and the things that they have taken from their friends saying the galam say yes to the police custody so that we will go after San Provona omo edit adjuma di no. And then he resisted. not knowing he is the one behind it. And the secret is that they put it at the palace, which Ankobi Ahinena Okan wants them know. He put it at the palace. Obia ni Frisua. Then, now Wafachiri had the cost and torture so, Sehinfang, Sedeyo. But he is the very person, he will go around it and then come back to tell us that people are polluting the Tano River.
2: Mm-hmm.
1: You understand?
2: Mm-hmm.
1: So that was what happened 3 days ago. And the youth of Tano Su saw that. And they said, no, this thing cannot continue to go on. And they said, yeah, you know, you're best sorry. I tried police for no. Ah, one who knows more Tano Su on it. And then call for reinforcement to make sure that they have taken all the your friends and Abuos and then. There's this unique thing about them that were hiding from us. The very day Kisino Kas asked them, no, that was the very day I acted on it. Misek wrote a letter to the palace to release the items right away. We have the copies of the letter. We can finish to your office. What you say? And see, we are not sleeping here. As a matter of fact, Nimont are here. They are helping us. So we are always on our toes, working so hard. Ah, yeah, person, you pump all illegal miners.
2: I see. Meda se ba kono de wadaroma maybe afena washa senti mesro me person be bo ho aba so oye bi pa de ba unya ndubra ye benya ba other areas de telling you that wabasu bodie no maybe at the right time memo who say other areas you are really really really on top, but my deal with you this morning was specific on Galamsey.
1: There's they're trying to say Galamsey abeye national menace. Abeye national is just like we are fighting HIV AIDS or any other menace that is around our neck. We need all hands on deck. We need nananom sombe support here. We need landowners say ombe report to us. We need the government, we need the police, we need everybody. Say beya. Yeninano, you see, if you see something, say something. But if you see something and you relax, it means a flow of information, you know. And we live in an era where information is so vital in preventing issues. And see, if you see something and you don't say something, nano, example, Adaja Membabi, Papa Biye Wohano Dimrikaba, Papa Mikoko, Mr. Say, right away, we send the police there and then we make sure that Yapam Omuni Natriwa. You see, he wants to protect his cocoa. But say Bibi Obiaba, Naswa Besu Koko, Mwan Tamwasem, Nasa Yan, Yan, Mumbabi, Aden Friba. How? Oh, into Minya. But I can assure you and your listeners and the good people of Tano North say, trust me, this Tano River now, very soon you will see, because the measures that we are putting in place, the laws that the bylaws that we are putting in place to making sure that we are land owner now koton wasas magalam seya ni so mwa yen fan hun chow. Because after several brainstorming and sittings near, you know, we have found out that it is these landowners, oh, the crophobia, and I said, Nananumbia, or Muton, or Munsas, you know, at the Magal, I'm saying, you know, they are the main complexes of this.
2: All right, Medasi P. Pius, of course, Ibisha said, you knew Unim see she other than Tibisha. Now, you can't say, touch in a drop, but you know, I shall jurisdiction, Mwana.
1: Touch a drop, but. Baby, I now coming home.
2: Na any adro ba to man to say me you cannot pay your home away.
1: Nyamia domiane my proposal be very soon. I will let you know if you come here.
2: Okay.
1: I'll let you know. Answer okay. Tomatoes and who's the jacket
2: flower.
1: Yeah. Honorable, your friends,
2: Eric Opoku.
1: Answer, you're important. Muhanu free. Many on sweating combo. And Yamea dum so a soil no. Udia tomatoes na a ye ye. Ye per se ye pigem, nay ye last kill. Na ye last kill no, me buy a problem, mammy, who and say. A few of her and so timito pa, a few also and so intimito. Inti farmers no so it depended largely on sa seasons no. This season and so Anton Nasses and Yamakwe basa season before her and so timito pa, the more and so better pa no, it me say tomatoes no. Nti a first idea when na naya build a factory beer say it me as go into sa large scale production of the tomatoes now. You bet me out here at least semi processed beer. And where I say tomatoes no be go do by beer. Nano bono I have four na farmers no almost because a name on the same input no the same man sana ye nyasa production no na ama o maboka. Nti maye ho proposal nyina me wi a meeting the assembly ama os wahwe adwuma dia ye di wo ha eno no be create employment e beti na so issue of unemployment in the area mu anti ye crisis an ema we nyina no e be boye ama ye timi ama youth no a go into farming a be lucrative for omuso be nya sika e di ato ombotom na omuso so that will be omuso atimi di bia sifie ene san ema no.
2: All right,
1: so I have a very nice proposal. I have sat down with Nimont people because it's part of your social responsibility. I'm submitting the aye at the Abua community. No, apart from Nimont, for no, many other stakeholders be Nusa Kasa, GNPC, many Ghana Gas, me bank can be a Juma dear me di se beya, me man for Subenia a Juma. Na Yamia dom soil now, dear Maya, did do a tomato say you are no, yet me are utilizing a year. So all these things,
2: all right.
1: I am working on it to make sure, say, me time for a measure almost no, almost for my ewo Tanon of War.
2: Pius A. Samson Opoku, MC Tanonos. So grateful. Always a pleasure talking to you.
1: Thank you so much. Well, my-

0: useful for the greed of money for themselves and their families are destroying our water body. May God kill all of them. The people are committing genocide, poisoning our waters. And we are looking on and playing politics around it. It's evil, it's barbaric. The people who manage our water say that, look, now there are children, they found mercury, cyanide, and things in their blood, causing cancers and limbs. You will see the water is very clear. But when you take it to the laboratories, you see chemicals. That was what they said on TV. The woman said that the fact that our water is clear and you are drinking it does not guarantee that the water is chemical and cyanide free. Some of the politicians, some of the opinion leaders, some of the chiefs are involved in the pollution of our waters. And God don't punish them. God don't punish them for destroying our water bodies. How can you compare a few hundreds and thousands of people and the activities in killing 33 million people? Foreigners have entered and they are mining on our waters. And we are looking on. What kind of a people are we? Can you go to China and go and do what I'm saying in China? Can you go? Which country can you go to and go and do what I'm saying there? It shows the weakness of our system. That foreigners will come into our country, go into our forest reserve, and then our water that are clean, and they will mine in the water and pollute the water. And we are looking on playing politics with it. Any politician, any chief, anybody in our water bodies and polluting because of the money for their pocket, and our systems are being poisoned. May God kill them first. And we have the army, we have the military, and we can't enter the forest and arrest these people and stop all forms of galaxy. We can't do it. It means that we ourselves, we are inside and we have interest and we are lining our pockets. And anybody here who is in Kalamse, get ready to die first. Our waters have become Milo. Milo is mass murder. This is stupidity and nonsensical. And when I see Chinese people carrying guns and they have guarded off the area of the Kalamse and they are now threatening our citizenry from not coming to stop them. And you see our military men. These military men are also there and they have also expressed interest. So this government must not fail the Ghanaians people. This government, because the previous government, they toy with our river bodies and they have passed. This new government, they should rise up and do the work. They should deport all foreigners, Chinese, whatever, all those who are polluted. They should deport, they should arrest them, deport them. The word I hate cry in my life is that, your friend is saying, Galam said, yeah, and you best stop here. And the air me and they will. Me and they will you best stop. Am I in Kalamse? How do I stop Kalamse? Am I in the army? It means that the people who can
1: stop. You can die because of love.

0: Brasso say your day a year trends in na post na post. I want to be busy. Then they wapa. MTN for that ma.
1: Enya de ketwa. E break up and two day nyamidi. Miguel I'm saying come on over to nyambo.
0: I'm not much na. Echina yo.
1: Na ye di atwa.
0: Yo mama na. What it in the normal show?
1: I uncle for some months here, no.
0: Okay.
1: And team a jack or Tony Ma will be a pamuna fijenim.
0: Okay.
1: Nyambo, a baby sound commono. Now, a man, who bad the book at a day breaking one, a woman, okay, say, party lady and crater, but trouble, and say, will be a war appointment. Man, penny a more appointment, you know. But what they are for you want to all, and said, what to me, I be pre party, need be a beer, or person or pray. Now, day break a woman, yes, sir, Usha, general secretary, honomono. Abigail Elom. 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
2: enua bi aboko
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2: me hu ye
1: oh you eh dia na trending
2: Captain Smart or trending
1: ah okay
2: na o si onu ya che no ya arrest no bako bako 39 times because of the NDC na in 7 o kanu ye ntie no.
3: Politics is not an antagonistic kind of a game. You look for people who can help. I mean, when an Oye or radio or TV guy, Oye, do you mind this channel? Name one.
4: Nobody.
3: When an Oye Ghana or Oye presenter, I mean, watching 39 times because of the NDC.
4: 39?
3: Yes. Eko, NIBA, Adam, do what not bag is what we're going to do. Watching. What's my call? Baby, you're for EFCC bunker.
1: Yes, mommy, you're not going anymore.
2: Reverend Victor Kusi Boateng, also trendy.
1: Okay.
2: Na osi oye former vice president na down for pa. Na se nunti na kofo beche na onu ode yinti yun.
5: I want to say on my own puppet that I don't care whoever thinks about it. Dr. Baumia is my friend and will continue to be my friend. I will not hide it. I'm not a hypocrite. And if for this reason anybody wants to imprison me, go ahead. Prison is not for animals. It's for human beings. I've been there. I didn't die. I came back. And so it is not a crime to be a friend. And I want to say, Dr. Baumia and Hajia Samira Baumia are my friends, my sisters, my brothers and my bosom friends with no apology.
1: Send uncle for Cassay be crying, yeah, one and them. As I say, no, was an onion yet, yes, a Nassa Cathedral, and she should know a bedroom. I could do my penny chain on my attorney general, and an uncle for Cassay, we dear, your man, and a more baby or differ baby. I say, ah, yeah, chain. Anna, yeah, chain.
2: Now, me will video back on my one
1: sound. I am on YouTube.
2: Eh, na on my hint, as you could be stone, say, I share your money at least.
1: You will be
2: at least, could be so. What do you move?
1: And it will be said, eh, be
2: dear for their sank.
1: Zah,
2: right, you
1: hey, and then they'll cost me.
2: Where ya? Now, when it says, it's
1: now, where I sign you. Me boy, anya dia ma dia no brighten no.
2: Ze
1: ade popa mpa bo ahono. Friend bibi, quick sign na.
2: De bia so quick sign.
1: Quick sign ni yellow no.
2: Yellow.
1: E da what we dey who bia che o. E no dey you na boy sign no.
2: Um to the da bia na aka.
1: Hey. Ina we no e ka oni padia no. Se bia upon the health implications bi be wo ho.
2: E
1: ana we for trend ana say. E ya dia o tie ye no bia recording. Na yo mo yesen.
2: She.
1: Yo mo.
2: Everyone wants to be a better tune.
1: Let me say, say you will be also be a boy out the tune, so man, and you're
2: better to
1: be a better. And one, you're using that, and then I must say, you're first.
2: Yeah, mixing up.
1: But now, first, your money, you'll be a tune. In film, you know, and Popeye. Are you?
2: No, no, why? I'm
1: not. And yeah, order, yeah, that's what I and I add YouTube, no, Tino, Urano, or Bravo, or Ewoho, and no tea, a young trussel, and not a phobia, bring I do my wada, Mimono Total to Sans, and a listener, dear Ewa, and my mere crea gang, get my gang, galicious, and I my mere crea would damn me, and mammy, and no more to media, sitting up on you, my dear, Mimi Dano Pebbiano, you read news and all the trussel, my mere crea, happy, happy, happy birthday to you, Yamisha, Shell, Yamino Cassier, or more comma so dean in a room, I dear be a dawa comma, so mamma, on your. 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
2: Your answer, I am mega. Nasano Yeno, eh, Societe General Ghana. Omo Megalon, Societe General Ghana Megalon. No, Abai Jamawana, Ajabosumia Kachia, and the one so often over here. Why wouldn't you taste our soda da? What if you see an hour since Pibi Akaho? And I must swap, Oma Homaji Bremo. Brani and Wow, a Wadi Hianimo, a Busuani Sadehono, school fees, a Fiam Punsu, a Chuman Kanko, and Nidiakaho. But you must see a Moju, raise the Fomboko. Yes, Oban Swa, a TTB anymore, Ababwa, Ama Brabu.
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1: Madina for Electroland Castle will be a showroom of Potemu. 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
1: Martina for Electroland Castle will be a showroom on Potemu. 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

0: 18 minutes after 9. 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Well, yeah, cause I said yeah, I hope that na see my dika catch or a jibia or to kwa na party enough for baby. And the brother biano ya sign contract. Say so jana yelene ne maho. 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
1: Ah nyanko pardon.
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0: Yeah.
1: Ya pano pa kwa ya pata jo. 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Na masre. Hey.
0: Yeah. Very, very true.
1: Okay,
0: same is in
1: say
0: nyejuma
1: biyo.
0: Same is in nyejuma. But that kind of that oneness in diversity, no,
1: yeah.
0: And no, eniho sa.
1: Oh, eniho.
0: Eniho. Oh, se mo person. All manner of people. Aburu Ramadan, Ousu Bempa, Agbesini Chu, Fred Agbanyo,
1: Otukono,
0: Randy
1: Abbe.
0: Yeah.
1: All the communicators.
0: If you can be around the moment, the can't set the table. Yeah. Absolutely. The obedi can be a concert. Yeah. Then that's where the semis political bench.
1: That's
0: and
1: right.
0: And now, people voice out.
1: No. Ah, now, comrade. Obi no mensa.
0: Yeah.
1: Otimi jansa no hoko kodjonsa. Yeah.
0: You can't do that.
1: I mean, we were like.
0: Yeah, you can't do that.
1: One with the
0: you can't do that.
1: But this time, in Antisa,
0: you can't.
1: I don't know. Say, hating and I hear too much.
0: Then maybe do hand with you.
1: Well, maybe. Because, well, Metimaka said, Ebia. The influence of the social media and so. Once at that time, not Facebook.
0: Yeah.
1: Any other. And you know, na santo quanto quano, any ho, any other. And you know, I get to credit me for fun, or to be a
0: man on
1: the baby. First, the 90s are do say, we are called reduced to cry the raw insults on an ancient any ho. Only say, yeah, yeah, fierce argument. Aha, now I know of whom now can't. Obi leader dia ono so so very proud pepe
0: former master member but hope see what is it about gold board that they be the issues way
1: gold board
0: what follow because no we told the
1: maybe
0: about to say emuda ho pa
1: emuda ho so so
0: what is it about do you know about what's happening
1: gold board gold board na yeah the changer of this economy only we say.
0: Is it the person Sammy Jemfi or the Jumedia OD and or the BBSC or the BBA Hinta and as a canon?
1: No, the thing is that economy are equi, a stabilize, yeah, for a year, equinano. Make us a majority percentage, you know, a good board. Why? Under the previous government from Roaring's time, Ubeginano. Now go to you two room, I see, near smuggle. Na kakrabi enanefa aban PMMC edeko na PMMC wonu kra na efa hokokra sika na nkese se eba back to Ghana no na entire so ho nete no aban we ahwe ede emra to honum aputu up gold board say you dare not smuggle a gold wo mo mo try no wo mo chichibi so ho nete no ntise obes smuggle gold kra untimi and smuggle up to buy 10% from this country because omatutunyama and no anama say no gold board won't out do gold aba especially you can say large scale miners in India day gold board ebeton obe export wa mom sikani nyina abeba back to Bank of Ghana and say do dia mom wo dia na de be mon so no a greater percentage no ebetu ama o see this. So on there, no. This foreign expatriate or more ABA the end of year or more per se or more a transfer amount to be the call mukrum or no dear and no sane or honum. Ain't he a ma ababe boa the economy?
0: But the minority keeps talking about there's a challenge.
1: Now, why ye did there? Now, what na hoodia? Want ye a penomak and a KSM interview? No? Was it the way I did say, Kodo? I thought that no one creative began to my hey, Ombe, Ombe, we cry. Tell me, the tape is there. You can search. Minority, I've been on one KSM.
2: That's youngest MP.
0: And how you also, you know, your posture. We are monitoring. We are really monitoring. We need some of these forces, you know, to keep the democracy vibrant and focused.
1: The Amro State is proud of
0: you. No.
2: To be honest, Nipa Dodona doubted.
0: Oh, said now he's grown. Honestly, he's not the Edem Agbana I used to control. Or back into debates. Everything is changed. Now the Ghana focus.
1: Oh, didn't like, we're determined. Anna, sir, meta monitor.
0: Yeah.
1: Who say? Was steady idea. Chill. What idea no? Eti sir, we yes sir. Uti me a call with him.
0: Yeah.
1: Now corner yes sir. One wa.
0: Yeah. We travel through. And them kudos.
3: Thank you.
0: Yeah, but she let him come up. But I say the your excellency.
4: Is it what we get a card?
2: Nobody.
0: No challenge.
2: Oh, Tatano.
0: Yeah, being you know, you're going to go to the
1: big push and now that you wouldn't say, go for the judges.
2: Tatano.
0: When you know, it's going to be smooth. So you saw my a lot of.
2: Once saw my elections,
0: be we are the BNP. Well, the NDC. Which one is that? The presidential one?
4: Whatever happens. You see, that's why we have a competitive election. NDC has not done any competitive election. Hey. Follow the history. Well. Which one? The one that came closer to competitive election was Funka Games. That's the only one. But about presidential, or to have to mean, it has always been declaration. So right. The declaration was number one.
2: NDC,
4: who will be the question? DF in F.
1: Between Spiro Gabra and the MERS.
2: What is
4: that?
2: Alaji Mama, Edisu, Ediana.
4: No, you see, they have always. It's the one that will have.
0: They've enjoyed acclamation.
4: But this time round, it's going to be highly competitive.
0: But so we are aware, said the Republican of John Mahama going for a third term. It's uncommon in what?
4: Oh, you see, unless, with a great respect, me, a student of constitutional law, and in all humility, I never got even a B plus. I got A in constitutional law and A again in constitutional law too. The provision of the constitution on third term is unambiguous. Unless you want to go and then change the constitution.
2: In your understanding.
4: Well, I'm saying that the provision is so clear.
2: In your understanding.
4: Even when you look, Professor Kwesi Prempeh, I respect him so well. Those who went, the chairman of the committee, the review committee. Professor Kwesi Prempeh, this justice of the Supreme Court, Denis Ejie, said Denis Ejie, I respect him so well. Did you listen to his response during vetting? Did you listen? These are deep people. You see, Obi Kwapeb Mokone Benkubi Diwiena on Namse, Tetembia. I mean, say, don't take such people serious. The Constitution is so clear on the matter. And the President of the Republic of Ghana, John Dramani Mahama, knows. That is why he's not tempted to actually make a comment or do something that will manifest to me, say, he's even interested in such a conversation. I'm not surprised. And he said, "Nuk benu mune sombi oma pe omo ben kunim beko bine tilap ye bidi we no pele sembi akan." No, as far as I can say, muna. My friend, let's get it. It's so clear.
1: Mandated from MPP.
4: It's so clear.
1: AMPP for the Court Supreme Court.
4: Then.
1: Ken Kranchi is MPP.
4: No. You cannot say MPP went to court with it. Ken Kranchi has not said
0: capacity.
4: That he is representing MPP. In his individual capacity.
1: And, say,
4: and the last time I checked, Ken Kranchi Of course, I have a stand to be corrected. Congratulations statues in MPP, of course, is something that we need to look at again.
3: How?
4: The last time I checked, he himself, from him himself.
3: 2024 primary is Okobi.
4: It doesn't matter. Okobi. Went to,
0: and Wakabi be besides that.
4: Well, the last time I checked, that's why I said a stand to be corrected, though. But of course, he is a citizen, first of all. He's a lawyer of good standing. He's a citizen of Ghana. He has the capacity to go to the Supreme
3: and
4: Court.
3: And a member of MPP.
4: So, okay, if he's a member, does not mean, say, he's even representing MPP. I am saying, I'm putting on record, say, MPP has no business, okay, in fighting for a third term agenda for anybody. It's not true. So, Mipacho, let's put it on record. Mipacho, Ken Krachi, just like you, Ukoya, this is CR. Yabeka say you are a former member of MPP. Into MPP
1: now. Baby, one of me United Party. Into MPP me the
4: Party.
1: United Party.
4: No. What's your that's wrong. Huh? Really, let's be fair. Come on, you have been in the competition for long. You have sat here to talk about how old you are in the conspiracy. You know the difference between
0: a diabolic approach.
3: A diabolic approach.
4: You know about it.
3: Am I ready?
4: Am I
3: in the way there? Second, NDC need that they call ya. You can say NDC for push agenda. MPP need that they go.
4: Look, we are in this game. We know what's happening in this game. We know what is happening.
3: I know, imagine. When you meet again,
4: it's just so clear.
3: When we say last year, Muhonum, that man for a Haley president, Wamadola, Bafom, that time, what it is for, so, Nyame Koya, man for, and the president, Saudi.
4: Imagine, President Trump on third term issue.
0: Yeah.
4: What's in the comment, Nazia? Ozi, Nka Onyaya, Obekopa. Now, so the law is too strong. On it.
3: Do
4: you listen to
3: only
4: him?
3: Majority were
4: No, he said, what did he say? Is that about majority were? Majority were.
3: And I said, almost a year in the
4: For God's sake, that provision is an entrenched clause in the Constitution.
3: But a bit take
4: it. For God's sake, you cannot. Supreme Court. Even if Supreme Court gives an impression, the little I know about it is an entrenched clause. Entrenched clause means that kwa koye referendum answer what was a provision. So if that provision is clear, trust me, it's not going to be
2: a referendum.
4: We are waiting. Well, we are looking at you. We will see how
2: it be a referendum.
3: United Party for the do yem back is Obianko tetem. But the Supreme Court to kase.
2: Referendum.
4: Let's wait for until the Supreme Court
2: is referendum
4: announcement on it.
2: It's got real people to vote in.
4: Don't worry. Yes, don't worry. That's fine. You are here.
3: Moko.
2: Referendum.
3: Referendum. There. We call 90% to. The man for referendum, grandma.
4: It's not possible. No, it's not possible. I am saying it's not possible.
2: What is not possible in this world?
4: Try it. Say, election, referendum, to change the constitution, you believe that you don't need both sides of the party. You need both sides of the divide. No matter what happens. Don't underrate the demography of voters in this country. Ufa Ashanti, Ufa Eastern, Ufa Western, Ufa Central, and take Greater Accra. Take all these regions together. Don't look at your strength, say NDC, Sebi. My strength, you know, five northern regions and then Volta and Otino. And on Kwan, a referendum. We are talking about the whole Ghana.
3: The MPP are winning how many regions?
4: First of all,
3: how many regions in MPP winning?
4: Two.
2: The last election, how many regions
4: are we winning? Forget about this.
3: Ashanti is winning.
4: I'm saying that if you look at margins, the difference, you know, even if a region wins, but normally look at the margin, look at the difference. Or do you winning? Those margins are what I'm trying to say. Okay. Which means the support of entire citizenry.
0: 91 day obon is not easy.
4: It's not from sir. It's not easy at all. End of forms are 91.
0: We can't have any discussion about
2: it.
3: Crowfield market. Go for start here. Yeah, that to why I'm buying where we are. Who is a Crowfield for in Yanto? Emma in favor of Abaino.
4: You are speculating.
3: What's
4: wait until we get there. You are hallucinating and speculating at the same time. So that's what
3: hallucinating.
4: Yeah, of course.
3: Hallucinating.
4: You are wildest. 90%.
0: Hallucinating.
4: That's why he's hallucinating. Do you have 90%?
0: There be 90% possible. Yes, it does.
4: That's hallucinating.
3: Did I say 90%?
4: We are discussing.
3: Did I say that?
4: He mentioned that.
3: I have 50.1. 50.1. And I'm one. I have 50.1.
2: How about that?
0: For your information, he's a member of parliament in waiting.
3: Oh, yeah.
0: I
3: go back.
0: Hey, he's a member
4: for
0: and then the baby are for the MOB.
4: And then I'm also a member of parliament in which, by the grace of God.
3: And guys, it's so accorded that.
4: Of course. Let me be. I'm a proud citizen of Nantong.
0: Hope you say it's not accorded that.
3: I had 39,000 plus votes. Meba.
4: Lost. Importantly, you lost.
3: Oh, no, but I lost, but
2: he
3: before then, the highest parliamentary candidate was 26,000. Maybe free one.
0: 26,000.
3: Yes, maybe free one. You all buy it in 24,000.
4: Why are you shifting come from that place to Adenta?
3: What's it? Adenta
4: and Amity. You have done well.
3: No, Amity Adenta.
4: You should build it.
3: Adenta and Amity.
4: It's a personality.
3: Me chese adenta na mewo me timi tra adenta ngo contest wo honum
0: is not fair adenta na
3: is on that yeno aha etin mesru na da musru ah na me dey my yibo ho nipa 5 and afra me so mama office nipa 5
0: hope say
3: omo mama offices free me ntia hwe to de trao
0: okay so me kwenu na nyo me kosen and omo na nyo me kosen
2: 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Nti so far so good.
0: I think one of the biggest challenge and what be quite a good person wa. Bako, let me say, for the past 2 weeks, or was 3 weeks, Abba, to mini obi attention. And I'm sure hope seen it. Hansonic. This challenge has been there over. It's getting worse.
2: That situation is supposed to be cured by Garrick.
0: Ooh.
2: Garrick project, you know.
0: Any cure side,
2: yes. On say drain back.
0: But edge is same crowd.
2: Nti mesre Western housing. Em say eso mu page omu. The last time I say you release your mu tranche na mo omu to take care of the contractor. Nti eso mu ni kong because side job no any assembly juma. A storm drain and a far hoa into the lagoon the Pambros. Nti na mu akofa. Sakama era danso num enti emse eso mu page omu no mu timi a curious situation because issue na ta ho no enflu enti I require na ma aye de ewo ho enti Western housing eso mu page omu on the completion of the Garrick project
0: but that's why sometimes I say we need to be communicated to.
2: Yeah.
0: Because Ebasa, what it means is that near the more company it, that's how it comes across. That's a painful.
2: Yeah, you know, suffer sad situation because we do on my very very troubling situation. Sakwana has suffered so long.
0: So
2: that project must be completed to cure. It's the same thing that must be done at Malam. Baby, I see you here. I see a Garrick project. Now, they say, take care of that.
0: So, what is the difficulty in the chief director or whatever coming forth with this explanation? That's why, because the politics we do in this country, and you're healthy. You won't say, you're shifting blame in Akoswa or Mampain, say,
2: oh,
0: yeah, Mampain, too.
2: It's like that because.
0: But the point is that's why man paying so would you deal with Nipe Bimwa? Why I say I'm a certain role and responsibility?
2: Of course. Anything I mean, most of the time, no, I believe in a kind of action people must be taking off because Charlie KPI and Wasetti. Anything Nipano
0: would delay a crabby as well.
2: Massa, you know, Nipano Dawson. so many people our paper some be di juma mo it is a first year nyama setini went to me query within 6 months. I got him.
0: And then again, maybe Ubayan say there, what's the challenge maintaining our old Accra Kumasi road? You know, nobody stops you from pursuing the expressway, but the rate at which Enyoma Ekosu or that road, you know?
2: I think on that, road minister assured the people of this country when he met the contractors at Rusino, and Oma Eninati, as I say, Oma a substantial payment to get every contractor back to site. And if for now, why contractors are not back on site, I think he must be coming out to tell the people what is happening. Because that, in the full glow of the media, Umagana for United say, outstanding payments be bring and why. And Omo Assurance said, Nyakano, Ubitia, and Jomu go back to site. They say the rate of deterioration of all the sections, you know, are very huge. For some time now, I wish to go to Kumasi. Ufa, Iwimua, yeah. The kind of flying coffins and then we know the department be bring anu yet be fair we ekwanu ni boy e dey enti anu so ye be sire omo mu so be ye private aviation way organ anu chale they should omo injet capital kana ni am egugu airport e ko Kumasi no e ahunti who fly is your akuma nyinate obi aka ho asem u ko fa kwan so so a
0: e be problem
2: enti Kojo Dankwa me
0: Dallas
2: no Kojo Dankwa
0: Kojo Dankwa
2: on a casa de sema Kwame Agboja you should come and tell us why
0: I'm surprised. The last time I checked, the minister was on site, met a certain contractor, Chinese contractor, as far back as 2013. Nothing really acquired me. 2013.
2: Oh yeah, and yeah.
0: Well, Gina Su, the same contractor. 2013 hopes up to this point. Oh, my mono, Ashwin is the same contractor on Yajman.
3: I'm Ravano is a Omo BT Debia. Omo Via in Debia. As a sonno, Yentimin deal with them. Bibinina Kajina was out from 2013. Kiasakin did that though. Kiasakin did that. Eh? Yeti Groma, Bruni, you can say, Indian.
4: The challenge, you know, and free contractor don't want. The challenge also has to do with authorities. Oh, one more big contract, say, Koye, a coin we map up here. A beer, se mobilization mean now their manual, what committee, go buy the sicker. Now, what authority, you know, what is your level of monitoring towards that particular contractor?
0: That's 2013.
4: A bit more, but says, so authority now, man, mobilization here. Now, my shan never say, Koye Jumano could do her and raise a certificate, Bramme Muska. So, Koye Jumano could raise a certificate in the bar, Minia, and send P. Omo Maniscano. Also, I want to be Sanko Banko.
2: And I'm here to one half in
4: the AP. I'm telling you, contracts and not them
0: MBBA.
4: They're both sides.
2: You got all the contractors on there. They didn't pay them one dime.
4: I'm talking about nation building, MBB hiding.
2: No.
4: Yeah, so, road construction. We did not jump.
2: You are water budget, no mobilization.
0: Why? For them to fall in and come back and
4: blame. If for nothing at all, we open Accra up, MPP. And we are proud of it every day we see.
2: Open up
4: Accra. N1 road, but for MPP and Kenny Hope. Sa year muka se muka mu yamu de koto paper so take pokuase interchange mu de to paper so I took MPP committed to come and finish pokuase road yes whom coin edge to her mom up to this month manyere when we are talking you have to shut up you have no you have no
3: manyere o manje manyere
2: they are not here
0: amu jeno
3: o manje manyere
4: say I am saying say if it's about roots
0: yeah
4: it's about roots
0: yeah
4: and especially MPP we are better.
0: You created holes, non-payment of contractors.
4: I'm saying that.
0: Leaving projects.
4: We are far better than the NDC if you wanted to politicize it.
0: Ah.
4: And I have just told you, say, we have, look, President Kofosha has here, Suhum Road here too, Kumasi Road here. When NDC came, what was their record? They couldn't continue. It's on paper. They could not do anything under Tamils.
3: Oh boy.
2: And I'm out here
4: again. Look.
2: The
4: records are so clear. The records are so clear. So for me, I am saying, if it's about that.
3: Oh boy, oh boy.
4: Me say.
3: Over here one side.
4: A bad Juma, say a bad Juma.
5: What is happening on the Malan Yamoranso route?
0: Yeah.
5: Mm-hmm. Which people actually had the vision to start it. It took the MPP to do it and finish it, and then we continue to fly over. Then we continue. So if it's our road opening a crab, look, circle to Achimotaha. It was a nightmare to travel from Circle to Ifunaluadu.
2: So you is he talking about Akufo?
5: You are not talking about. I am saying that you said MPP, and I'm telling you what we did.
2: Oh man, now you see
5: when it comes to road. Greater Accra inner roads under Akufo-Addo.
2: Yes,
5: we are.
4: Are you telling me,
5: those inner roads within Kobinya enclave, no? Was not done by an MPP.
4: Area Ben.
5: Oh, what are you talking about?
0: Okay, so,
4: Area Ben.
5: Obsim, what are you talking about? So, if you don't know,
4: near Kamai.
5: NDC, they don't know my
4: roads.
5: Ah!
4: Me, that be one people.
0: NDC, NDC,
4: what are you
0: talking about? But more than money be a
5: new. Yeah, more than boy, a child. That's the point I'm making.
1: I'm not going to be able to do it. Chebi Janshi on a frozen, Apeja Janshi. So on it. And MPP Lusu 2008. NDC, Ebe Twaso, a year one, the left side, Sawoko Kumasia, left side, or Moje left side, Eko Kusie, Egusu, Asphalt. Tell me, Samibwa. Tell me, Samibwa.
5: I'm telling you, Ubwa. It took Akufo-Addo to come. No, commission here. You forgot
4: that? Akufo-Addo, the right side. I said, I'm making a new Jimmy. Me say, the Oko Kumasia, the left side, NDC Yeko Kusi, Apeja Junction.
2: The people are listening to you. They're angry with you.
4: Now, who revisit Kwanana Mifazwana?
2: This was a gang of four rules, which was not attached to any budget.
4: Who revisit Kwanana Mifazwana?
2: GOG.
4: Me say, right side, you know. Right side, you know. And a good for the government, and the baby right side.
0: Nah, Papa,
4: I don't know what honum.
0: Papa, yeah,
4: it was so. So for life, I know more,
0: yes, the same on Sabro, Billy, the same on Sabro.
4: Yeah, it's been an integral part of DKY Night of Comedy and Music. Oh yeah, every year, Oba.
0: Oh wow.
4: So interestingly, my wife was so performing. I like the Greece America, so we're interested.
0: Oh wow.
4: Every year, my man official invitation.
0: Very
4: to me, by interview, as I'm born, I'm so on, I'm so with him. I mean, take your advantage. I'm for an invitation.
1: Yeah, Papa. Yeah, Papa, what's your
4: home? So,
3: Wow. Last year they didn't come.
0: Yeah. It's for taking what shape
6: and for comedy and music. Friday we week, 28 August.
0: 28 August.
6: Yeah. Comedy interspersed with music.
0: Until next week, it's all bah.
6: Okay.
0: Come and get crash, sir.
6: Okay.
0: Na sabe bohunga.
6: Mati.
0: Why?
6: Mati.
0: It's important. You know, we need to be there for one another.
6: Medasi.
0: Inti abe basu ohefa.
6: UPSA.
0: UPSA.
6: Usually conference center about renovation inti area called UPSA.
0: Me na kamina me si badana se faka si osi didi oguru se faka. 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Na kofo problem diya. 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Oh.
3: That yeah last year.
6: This year I'm going by the honorable can I see that lady knows she won't miss her.
0: Wow. So that's it. When you're making I pray say a year sponsors in Betty Asia now.
6: Yeah.
0: Or my more on the show.
6: Yeah.
0: Well, hope after hard day's work, you know.
6: Yeah.
0: Relieve you from who?
3: Oh yeah.
0: Then you can wash off some
3: once
0: of the
3: no.
0: So, under MPP government led by President Nana Akufo-Addo, 2017 for several inner roads, city roads were done mainly through the Sino Hydro Master Project support agreement and other programs. So, here are the key ones: Sino Hydro Phase 1 inner city roads, and then Lot 1 Accra inner city roads, 84 kilometers of roads in trouble. In trouble.
2: On paper, 84 on ground.
0: Mammy, say so many fast because of a year a man yourself. So it was a shoddy poor work done. So Uber share me share then on my year one. I'm saying no. And a quando don't I say under just few years in trouble and ya so tum dom kwabina adenta teshi. And then Lot 2, Kumasi and Mampo inner city roads, 100 kilometers of inner city roads in Kumasi, Menshia, Swami, Tafo, Bankrono, Aso, Kwada, Aso, Oforikrum, Subin, Inshia, Aso, and Bantima and Mampo. Other inner urban road projects were also Kumasi inner ring roads, improvement, groundwork, and grant arrangement with JICA were finalized under the MPP. Rehabilitation auxiliary infrastructure for Kumasi inner ring roads and adjacent streets, phase one by contractor UK. The sword was cut in 2019, was 96% complete.
3: Hey.
0: District road improvement ring program. Drip. And then Akufo-Addo from January, the former president, from January 2017 to 2024. Completed 12,830 kilometers of roads total nationwide. This included asphalt overlays, 1,936.48 kilometers, new constructions, 659.81 kilometers, graveling, re-graveling, 6,529.82 kilometers, and it goes on and on and on. So, in summary,
3: Kumasi Ring Road ni yawo hin.
6: Enra
0: Kumasi Ring Road
6: ni yawo
3: hin.
6: O ka assembly. Was say abain we at 2 morning 24 hour explanation.
0: Yeah. I was specific on the 24 hour.
6: I'm saying.
0: I was inspired
6: by that statement you made. And you know why I was inspired? You were reminding them say governance is not rhetorics. O ka so be yard there.
0: Yeah.
6: Yeah. Don't come. And then it's only talk. Look, my friend.
0: Monsieur Dentia, let me say this. And I said that only Kusi say. Uti Kusi says, one will be a friend, PP, pay me power. Tata, I'm going to crack Kumasi Road. At once, I'm going to radio. I'm saying, oh, when you're mako mako mako mako
5: wayebi wayebi
0: akra Kumasi
5: wo twen wayebi
0: ye de ense guyeti sa and now
5: to wayebi
0: uti free to me mu na o you should kwan ne me have passed that road now for the park
5: no me ma jaho you should kwan
0: so it is something
3: empire mu ye ade tire se oja
0: that is where no kwenu the problem is
5: so the year part no some part I can
0: also that is where the problem is
5: some say yan twen
3: Kumasi yan kan no kra
5: that is where the problem is
3: yan kan no kra yan ko so
5: no kra
3: Kroma, yes, Kumasi Ring Road.
5: Oh,
3: Ring Road, back to me.
5: Oh, the man Marapuma got now so. He do my aye. No, I can't continue.
0: But the road.
5: Hey,
0: no, no, no, no, no, no, no, no, no. On that, the road minister is overly wild. The last time he visited one of the sites for
5: Marapuma. Yeah, it's wild for nothing.
0: Because work was not being done.
5: For nothing.
3: Marapuma. Meanwhile, my bomber, Satan, now, you know, what you want to go? That's what you're buying, Sicano.
2: You have $750 million or more. As a canoe,
3: you have a Sicano.
5: What's
3: that?
5: Why no whisker? Look at the percentage.
3: Minister,
5: I can only 34% to finish.
3: Hey!
5: I'm able to do 2 years now.
3: Hey!
5: I'm
3: a summer boy.
2: So I'm in touch.
3: I'm with you.
2: I'm with you. Any massive ring road.
5: MPP.
2: For
5: look at the road. Adenta
3: Jeku for
2: no we talk about
5: Jeku for MPP.
3: Jeku for
5: MPP.
3: Abu Jeku for
5: Edwin Ghana.
3: Hey, Abu Jeku for the power you need to two Jeku for kwa ni
5: message. 19 years. Mu dey Ghana.
2: You have got to show.
5: You said you have got. You don't have to.
2: You served under Abu Jeku. What is your achievement?
3: Now, come right at
5: for the first time, simultaneously, a president sits and then do four flyovers simultaneously. What's Akufo-Addo?
2: Oh,
5: Tamale is one. Secondi is one.
3: Secondi is one.
5: Hey, your friend said.
3: Secondi
5: is
3: one.
5: I am saying. Mama was announcing to everybody in the world, said the best contractor in the world was Kanazui. And our man, I'm a year, the paper suit to contact extra first class Ghana contractor, Munko Sujuma. And then I mean, okay, say this road minister has awarded another 84,800 something million to a new contractor to go and do the same road. That's how wicked we are today. Mama, after spending our money on that road, has made his minister to award another 8 the same road. That's French.
0: We deal with contractors.
5: And I'm talking about this. You have moral right to come and talk.
3: NDC. One more year, Eastern Corridor Ninina, and as a session.
5: Excellent. The quality, very good.
0: Excellent.
5: But Ufri Dr. Pepper
0: Soup. I say excellent.
5: I'm saying that.
3: May you use that they need 2 months.
5: Put the 2 months. I'm saying that. Free,
0: Hohoi. Yeah.
5: You see, Hohoi, when you are going into Central Fofi area, last week it was clear. Now, I know Oko joining Eko Jasikanya, asphalt.
3: Yes.
5: Ufri Jasikanya, Eko KJB, asphalt. KJB up to Dodo Pepper so asphalt, clear. But Ufri Dodo Pepper so Eko, Honana Kananzui. The best contractor, and then Omasa awarded the same NDC.
0: Who's the rapper?
3: Ghana. Ghana. The problem we need to solve, MPP. Let's see MPP as a problem. My who are more as political party.
0: They are a problem.
3: They are a problem that we need to solve. Because sir MPP ni ethnic reduce and now we are problem. We need to solve them.
0: We will solve that problem.
3: Let's find X.
0: X, Y.

made my handicap that sent me that see piece of JBT here. Nukrenu, in waiting, hope still in waiting, Kamal Dean in waiting. So, Nyami Adma, find X and in waiting is equal to QWT.

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6: Adjumania Niji.
0: Adjuma Fan.
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12: Flowers are shasia fefeno, ebe bo mu ban, beti so sa kosi so be hu se duaba na shasia aso kama. 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
3: Hey, nana, me wu wache.
2: Hey, enti atwa wuni. 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Wu ho so aye fe pa.
3: Yeah, me, e free bra wudi me call thanks to you computer clinic ba ye no. E na ma me ho aye fe, na me ye die nyina kosa no.
2: Hey, send pa yira ye modua. 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
3: Ai, me ame ma. Set na me bra wa wo ho pa o. Na so ye free thanks to you computer clinic ba ye. Tafu yin I am in ma.
2: Oh
3: me fear for Mabushian for wo bea ya dear a wan yakro.
2: Oh sir.
3: Aye.
2: Oh any way ya dear a bush for and a dame catchano. A train and send why fa when you tafu a crow move a fever sano. Nina ya towns to you computer case so crad ye fidia sort what be brabeka home. Yaria would be also a wasa. Oh towns to you computer clinic. One more quiano. A fish whom cross a man cast a quantum pony super. So we hear towns to you computer clinic, a friend one who may so 0545252880.
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0: now the year 2026, dear, I going to photo to Robiti say, Okonfo Kwade, Kim Paluta, Pat Thomas, and Empress Gifty, ye Paradi, Agnifuan, and Kabum Kwehine, Dan Kwaku Yabua, DKY, Foster Romanos, Jacinta, Don Little, General Entatia, and Kwakumenu, a Basel Live, 28 August 2026. 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
10: 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I'm passing ni Jimmy, and no. Ooh, get about to us here.
11: DKY, the crowd.
12: Yeah, how you doing, sweetheart? You good?
13: Good. How are you?
12: I'm good. I just don't want to go to work this morning.
13: Oh, come on. OPD is on right about now. Work and Happiness. He's going to be on for the next 2 hours.
12: Work and Happiness got me riding every morning. Let me tune in. That's right. Work and Happiness.

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Isaac also has an AKOPD. Then you made the Ebre War, Begro this year, Big 05. 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

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Jumanian Nijay. Made it words of motivation, Abrawa. And I mean, words of motivation, you know. Bezino Ewo Adia Bakwa ni padudo eye Adia Bakun obia ebi Adia Bakun especially Ghana ye wouldn't say wood di grabbing ne gano a flourishing egano chase eko ya no bia to the near guso aha sebo de ton and as I say akwa Gana ninim so baby fufro biao. Bodia noa noa bodia noa. 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Just an only trend and an aircrow. Now, the entire American sign is saying, and any papa one way things. Adia Baku, and one year. Now, I'm a binum to me, young Faso, and Faso dear mamma binum. If we say, yes, the unquotini jahon, on one name said the Nijano, a session or Esifa. I was said you are quiet, I had knowledge. And you were obi a day at Dianuan Casa Ashenimu. Obi a haho. When you obi a no adrianito. But so ye adrianu din adriania. You ask yourself, say, hey, and when you hear 20 old chromin, how did you offer a hint at yourself? Kay adrianu trunk, a better pa. You won't crophone me, also. What do you radio? A maybe buyer. Business and then what Africa, especially Ghana, any Togo, Benin, a Yeshusha, you may have. What the box now, the bomb, kong, kong, kong, kong, kong. How much? Then call for Yeshusha. And yes, I'm get well. They say, who has a business in the cross? I hear that. Who be you? What the caca with you more? A human means to buy ya. Oh, yeah, dear ye. Afei wo wo ha uti se ye bo ai se cha cha cha cha cha cha de kire se nipa no ye ade ye na eba no oba won toma bi a tete ye ni akekan bom na afei ya pamama won enkoda school ko kwa mu no wo monta de o mo ba ya tete bi no kwa enkoda timi ko school on no ma ko ba twede a wo monta de no atete African corners, Obi Kwa Wadi, I am Mano, Bible. Near some man, machine, or best idea, poor idea, and super name, my depam. 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I do a son show before the assam for mamma. Aye. Now, and now we share the street of Accra. 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So, ukwe TikTok, one. 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I said, Abobo, you been wapa, and I said, me nim. 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Baby, I will hear so also a pomata, dear mob, you sue, why not pomata, the number, why? 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
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And then Timmy, maybe I would teach you my name, Otto, and then Nano be a co market. I say, ye cotton crop will be crowned your mind. I say, oh, my sorry. What co market sell cotton, my dear? 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Ain't he? Won't shut down your serious old business now, woo you know, because unim, I dear no assassin. E do baby cry now, dear, a kasadekeke. 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Ye beca cotton or baby, I acquire back and hello, good morning, how may I? Won't ye beco sad places no? Inti, and you might be a near any tetanus, they say, no, assassin. There's a water, dear crown work when you must swa once the crowd nippon or qua on baby. 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

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And TRC and I'm not the name of the Queen Bia, so better fuel. Ubeti Media Quadum 106.3 FM, Facebook, World Brenner Swan. 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

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Now, so agro monty, dear, yes, yeah, yeah, today, Catholic potassium fertilizer, Mr. Obomodin. Simply be a tough when each one grow monty. Number no is 0243 0243 462023 0243 462023.

TMA and TDC. I won't say press conferences are who will be soon. Resetting agenda. El Koso. I won't say a be bright bomb. She is courageous. Anyway. That means so can mamrano. Ye womu chre. Ye boy assassin ye permit. Any who I want cause I wouldn't. They say Ghana your constitution won't. Any emu airline, no say kiss young kebabu I can sell. Kana mwaka nye boni. And can in se wunubi. O papa and o mame intimacy dan a the patcho e was say u break it chain bi e wa abusua no emu bi o ha ne papa an talka ne mame an talka e no enye force but adie bi o ho a you need to break that chain in that family. What you say ano pay me mount building anointing me nam kasa fidie so e mount building anointing. Now, Ubenya building anointing, so I do what to us, I say, and sometimes, Ubuwa and to

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That anointing no emfanto so. 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Won't you say? A dear be all as young friend free stram, our way of home here. Yea, Heart Builders Real Estate. Would him, would your brana young fast as an infamount? Netria initial 50% deposit. And one, no, no. Yes, sir. Oh, pass, I see you will be a shy hill. A 20,000. Yeah, was I see what Ningo Prampa, 25,000. Yeah, was I see a Chipoli, 30,000. What we need from you, a 50% initial deposit. And no, what the banner for your class as an amount. Yeah, your home crater, same now the amount. After you started developing your man. One kasa pesa wo ye e wa asase ne so ye ni wawie o pesa ye spread e dia ka no 6 month ye be ya ma 3 month ye be ya ma Heart Builders Real Estate and make am for e dia ma wo ensuo en nkane nyina ho enu 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

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Which of course I know se. 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Inti ebi ya. Weye presenter. Ube timia ye. Weye sports commentator. Ube timia ye. We a news presenter and I say entertainment host. And we a good at it say we reporter. The work grounds. And I say we a lifestyle presenter. And I say radio personality bia. One kasa beti me ye bi dia. Any na the wa say we a CC no we di free 18 to 35 years and the also we a mama ni say CC and say fa wa camera ni si wanim. Introducing yourself. Ka wo ho asem e fa kire yen. Ana se era wo ankasa betimi de a report wa kire. E wi ase bia on se programs de ye ya. Wo bia won target audience. Inti nipa wo ye program no de ama wo mo record. 1 minute video na de fa send yen. 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Onso ba be wey it is absolutely free. 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

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Onunkuto and a free scanning. What the Fidiano AC ni pedriano so I show ni pedrianum. 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So, you'll be our core endpoint that old Kwan Okra 70 Ghana cities. We got the Orha Mauno. I know a danger 70 Ghana now, whatever. Or the beer folder and a diamond. It's prostrate. I have kidney issues. I hold one in now. Are you hearing now? Come at the amount. 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

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What's the end to chronic disease?

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5: 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Ye Paredi Egnifuanyina Ankabum Kwehine, Dan Kwaku Yabua, DKY, Foster Romanos, Jacinta, Don Little, General Entatia, and Kwakumenu. 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

0: dear that basso den den den. 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Abra me shed you me de ase me de candy to a nim me words of motivation cry and no cry and ma and I'm so ma me country by and then we can say me wo a Faustina appear. Faustina appear chief executive officer Four Star Clothing. And then be one. Obisu ohun wo eh o se IG eh mi ohun se o ka ni se wa no so mi hu no IG ma be mo akwa ba
1: ye nua
0: ye odo let's say
1: pa cho mi ho ye
0: ba cho wa na ukra sa ka no
1: me pa cho ane
0: le die nti na ukra sa ka no
1: me ka ne se eye dream bi a nyankopon de ma me years back. And nyame adom.
0: But twen ben me microphone no e ma me twen ben no pa.
1: Okay.
0: Na bie so amanasi.
1: Okay.
0: Okay.
1: And see make an say eh da yeso. Bi a nyankopon de ma me years back and nyame adom ye ho no say.
0: Yen hwe growing up now ye dey.
1: Growing up there me ye engineer by profession. Me call school wo China. It's I'm an aeronautical engineer, and then I did.
0: Hey, what mama come to you? Have you seen where? Who's the okay? And who's the who started? Say, who see the new man? There will be a man who abouche. Wow.
1: And
0: oh, but you start what you be? What say?
1: I'm an aeronautical engineer.
0: Uh-huh.
1: And me have my master's in electromechanical, so it's more or less like a mechanical engineer.
0: Oh
1: yes.
0: And so when you chips are, we a big girl. Yeah, we a big girl. Wow. Now, so why the aboboya?
1: Fashion ye bibia dama koma so pa fiti me mo fabrim. Nan so manya akwenya no to study it. And intina me come wine sa but we be see me sound ba me do dada ho. I your fashion. Aha.
0: Obi beka se udie anye bia no. Eye wo kai ya wo din nami. Mhm. Emu e na wo ye because obi a ka beka se wo pe wadwuma no se de nka wo pe no ne your level of education ya di. Enka me expect se nka bia nka be wo edan kese bi mu.
1: Okay.
0: I don't know. Se at the same and afi e wo this kai ya wodi na mu
1: ye wo e dan kese ya pamade wo
0: chichire me mu
1: juma no maye no since 2014
0: I was start
1: here yes and see my wo business ni mache into ye wo bake shop e wo Nana Chrome Malcolm opposite aye ye juma ho ye wo studio kra ye paintings ni bibia ho nanso no ma me juma ni mu me hu se alteration ye part of a juma na obi an shed an hwe and most of the time no customers ba omutimi be pamacho se me nya alteration e ma om enti me hu se ye part bia obi a neglect but then there is that need for us and aye kwampo ye started pamade no sometimes no nipa no se wa ma shop ambe susua na se wa wo de ma delivery na kwa so meha ni ade bem now so ade ye no me wo school where wo China no and 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
0: people cho mon join here live on Adom 106.3 FM Facebook wall any YouTube yeah da hoden den den yes sister we obia wa school chese di diploma ni eyi nyina wa eyi nyina wie China wakoye ne courses ni 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
1: that be me papa na dey me call school
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0: Oh okay.
1: Yes, because as an engineer you are always looking to solve problems. Into sa part of me no kame papa fa ma nko school engineering school no kwa ke bia me ba be pam ade normal na ma ye ye pam ye pam fo ye bi nti me ka se additional bo am engineering e bia ma dream. Because say who wo China who say they develop so fast say China need to wadie wo table so a obeba no na we move from table no ko baby fufro say kube kra na o pie wo table so a for mobile sec no obeba no na wape moto bi dia bo ho onye manual ni bi mi to mu use o mu brains no inti make say say exposure na engineering background no and then na aboa awo say join na fra fashion no.
0: Wow. Okay, baby. We say Nkabe to say if we are bikeke. What are some of the difference? Nubia, we are the different now. More the United say vast difference. What you mumu wakwen biso?
1: Me can say first of all no, Africa na se Ghana for businessmen no. Aya mi wo how kakra. We don't do generational businesses.
0: Okay.
1: Business a ebe nye jaya ko. Aye be nye die jaya nchima no. We don't do it. Ye she se men kwa se mi din ne da de pam no soa. Men kwa na maji din sa mi wupe.
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1: 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Because you see, no, you develop ya to the extent say we are in estate houses. 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
0: just say mo bo ho
1: just say ye bo ho
0: obiem
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0: Wow.
1: So it ranges from the ordinary person at home to businesses. Oh, yeah, okay. You know e ba ye no me ano abro ma adwen ne menti ase yes.
0: And what would you say
1: your friend no adie ye
0: adie ye
1: pa chon wan
0: adie ye
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1: me kan say we serve all class of people.
0: Okay.
1: There is not say obi a wenya no ho make akosa because omo no ye feel say omo ye okay. Obeto atare fofo but ye na ye ye normal people no we approach the roadside people and they still solve these problems for us.
0: Obana ne ho ate approach it say.
1: Obana ne ho ate a. We still work. We still work.
0: Evan say OP maybe me see from tundra mu. Na ma se ha ba bi bi say tre. How are you going to solve this issue? We send it here.
1: Unya baya say wa we working into wasa. We solve your problem there and then. But say we friend ya normally ayana ya ye booked. Into any would din come time ben na we be free time ben na be available. What say him fine any would this uncle money in area. Na ya ma say e da say ye bebe fee. E bi mo ho mutimi friend ye hia we sisi a eno so ye tuva anoko. And so we do walk in, we go to the customers, and yeah, drinks to say, yeah, started cry Ghana Airport, ANC Mall, yeah, pepper pop shops for Honoma.
0: Vision and Wadding.
1: Aye.
0: Was it a airport?
1: Aye.
0: Do be too kind and a twat, you'll bet me a boy.
1: Yeah, waho. What can snare waho nina? Yeah, waho. Yeah, we are looking to serve all class of people. We are bringing Adie ye back.
0: Exactly. Wow.
1: You get quality alteration done for you.
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1: Of course.
0: So far e hin fa ne hin fa na mo enkran go an.
1: Sisiya dear yes, Tatefi is Legon, yes, spread it to Accra, other parts of Accra. But we are looking at covering the whole of Africa.
0: I didn't know BABBA was East Legon. I just say, hey, I need my own idea.
1: Debut, I want my shop new.
0: Oh, okay.
1: I want my shop new. I war East Legon Hills.
0: Oh, and I'm cool.
1: I want a trend.
0: And I'm cool.
1: And then so fine.
0: Hey, you say, Pedias and I trend you.
1: Pedias,
0: hey, you say, Pedias.
1: Me war East Legon Hills. Malcolm opposite one of mine. Your mom war East Legon Hills. Name East Legon Boche, School Junction. But hey man, omunyina we are. So I was our starting fee, baby. Awobo.
0: Okay.
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1: 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There are hospitals, there are law firms and everything absorbing these people. So there is that job security. Inti adie ye na ban ye the job security ebe ye ye fa wo say wa ba keke so ye fa wo na ya train you. So we take you, we train you, and then we give you a job opportunity.
0: Wow. 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Oh yes, I dwene mo bi papa. Wow. Adam 106.3 FM saka we na de na no bebre na se baku baku ya
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0: I didn't know pese me bodin.
1: I don't know if it's okay for them for me to say ya ma we
0: but say we see we now 20 zini na kan ho ase ne.
1: So we've done engineering uniforms for Automation Ghana.
0: Oh, Automation Ghana.
1: It was Pentest. We used to sew uniforms for them. And they are uniforms, some in Koko Bebre, hotel, yeah, what is like,
0: I'm okay with it anyway.
1: AH Hotel,
0: yeah,
1: Pam uniforms, and my mom.
0: I don't know what you're saying.
1: We are Pam in Yauho. Ye pama ye deliver with the machine. Who say uniforms are ye ba sizes.
0: Mm-hmm.
1: But to do a ho and a size no, I will say a bomb kakra. So when you come into contact with us and then you take us for such a contract no, ye nyao ho sa ye be deliver ye side the machine si ho. Weka bia bibi won ho to say bibi kakra bi won ho no. We fix it with the company before we leave.
0: Oh.
2: Jim FM.
0: Sounds good. Wow. You've been in existence for how many years? You said 2014, right?
1: Yes, 2014.
0: And still counting?
1: Yes, and still counting.
0: What are some of the challenges? Mbeka se wudu wuhun shi jume munu wafemu?
1: Challenges, Nedie. 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I'm a bluffer, Miswa. Then through mentors, they helped me systemize the company. So, me can say, I did pump for nano. Ye bluffer, ye hon ye hon. So, I'm becoming no crutch. I'll be a whole be business. I call for workers. Be another workers. I join each ano. I'm when ye hon say, Oja wa wo mo bono. They do that to us a lot.
0: Mo ama kwe madam no.
1: Yes.
0: Yes, most we are not so much church. When you marry any young woman,
1: I am not depression, can hook a cry, and I am stressed.
0: So,
1: business, you are gone and any easy, crying. See, that is one of the things. And I, Abubo, you are not made a buy, you know. So, from the beginning, I had Abubo, you are by 2019. So, imagine self in a womb. Ye be odi adi ni wi e ni ye di machines ugu mi ebeko bebi na machines ne ye ye ugu from ne ni nyina asai.
0: Oh,
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0: I say vision no unko na unim krofo che dan hu enti wo timu se ekwan bi so no wo bre.
1: Oh, it got to a time na me dey ho se ah. 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
0: enti edu we bi ma wa ba mu bu ye.
1: Oh baby. 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
0: Wow.
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1: Oh, won't see me nya bibia inti I
0: can you say be flex person come madam na wa utwi wa there
1: we have
0: now you say what's your tree
1: debi
0: I didn't tell because ba ko no na wonnim ye na ye for so ti ohusu aye ntere na
1: wo ye entrepreneur and now wo ye business person. There is one thing that you should have as an entrepreneur. You work on the business and you work in the business.
0: Okay.
1: There are two different things. Mm-hmm. You should master the art of working in the business a little and working on the business.
0: Okay.
1: So unti mi mfa bibia ambo bo esa obeye obeye obeye
0: Jack
1: of course. Unti no me you have to find a way around it. And fix the problem, not you yourself fixing the problem.
0: Nyahunyan
1: san si dia obe fixes our problem no. Se mimi sunye chia, tena kan huane bechi. But se mimi nyahunyan san on how to deal with that problem, I can get 10 people doing it. Ah, enye mina mechi.
0: Okay.
2: Jim FM!
0: Don't worry.
1: Patcho Darby. Hey, question went. Hey, OPD.
0: Because when him, don't do it. And can it? You say, Ose, a bus has an uncle for person on the phone. This is a ground. The question I'm at, you have me, Busa Mancro for.
1: Sao.
0: And Yemi, I guess. Ose, when you say, boom.
1: Hey,
0: why is it?
1: Aha, my spetty.
0: It is so far, no. Ena si hia wa distance utimi ko any baby utimi ko kra.
1: So far, any part in Accra I can, outside Accra we are working on it.
0: Okay.
1: Patcho, any part in Accra we can.
0: Open bibia.
1: Patcho ye pam bibia.
0: E di na wom pam.
1: Emema suit.
0: Emema suit pe na wom pam.
1: Patcho.
0: Adintia, what is it?
1: I think say me kan say me nshada nya obi a. Minutes now, yeah, or you're interested to build that part. And now, the palm now, so you're back on the crash. You want to mean your BBR, you have to specialize somewhere and grow there. See, we palm BBR, J, Emma suit, Emma kaftans, yeah, your kaftans. We do everything Emma wedding gown, dresses, BBR corsets, top and down, yeah, BBR, and Colasco uniforms, yeah, BBR.
0: As a mouth contract school, palm school in Quadanioma.
1: Oh, may you not do. May any dodo. May any dodo.
0: Yeah, I mean, sure. Do you hear what you acquire him funny?
1: See, oh, call your social media handles on Instagram, 4StyleGH. And now, Instagram now, so you will add your page or add your 4Style. And now, we'll buy TikTok. So I think it's a TikTok now, muhuye. A hustle no 4Style add your and 4Style clothing. We'll be find it.
0: Four Style.
1: Me pa try the letter 4. Now the style like
0: a say say who nam chrome now who say hey Adia Kra what be home to my cry because I think for start to almost work your machine be a gum gana there's a copy there's so any tria. What be feeling saying?
1: Oh say say ne ya trademark it in see and the dream ne say
0: hey, this is an amazing go for baby.
1: Oh, yeah, per se.
0: Why no wait here?
1: Yeah, per se. Omoni yebe ye juma.
0: Danzo ombogwa kwe omodi.
1: Ubi ebia, good luck. Nene wabe kame honi yebre. But me bresi. Inti kame advice o se, shushe mimi mom. Nanka ye nye juma mbom.
0: Okay.
1: Exactly. I really want to do something na ebe sesan adepam. Yeah, at the palm industry, no. I really want to bring something that youth no say obi palm a dear require na uni because OPD obi oha uni made palm pan, but oshe get obi. And so ko bet me a palm oshe ti ama kama kama.
0: Solid.
1: And so no baby oshe no uko huno cries ka ode be mano no wahano. But obi so aye glass fe uko ano ase wadi.
0: Oh.
1: And see. A dear ye abba for both nia opama dear no. We are a brander. We want to soak omon we good or munima de pam. We want to give that exposure to them, to the working class and higher class people. We want to put value on adepam. It's no ube ye be a fine, but we this is a platform I she say ye ne adepam fun yina be nya bum nia mum omosa exposure no. It's obe we school nas o peso opama dear. The person has to just walk to us. May we school. This is what I can
0: there
1: do.
0: There's obi near Jumana and Niji at the Pami Yohua.
1: Yes.
0: On Rachel.
1: Yes. And as a Westsuya de Pami, now we say we are very good. Just come to us.
0: My contact number?
1: My number is 054.
0: 054. I'm going to do my FM back when I'm back here.
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0: If you have ever heard it, say what it's here.
1: 054-3-054-3-64-50-82-82.
0: Thank you. Nekra kra bibi Ghana for.
1: Me make catch Ghana for ne say first of all the youth don't give up. Don't give up. There is hope. Africa Ghana ye wo nyansa.
2: Na
1: insan juma ye bibi a ene na country bia dia building ne die. 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Support no. 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
0: That's it. Baby, I'm going to say we'll be a choir engineer. A choir, your courses are hold waba free China. What's the idea? Pama na be pam. Yangu ponka hwate. Send a person who in the next 5 years to come.
1: Oh, in the next 5 years, we are looking to cover the whole of Ghana.
0: Solid.
1: We are looking to cover the whole of Ghana and go beyond Ghana.
0: Mumfa mpabwa pam so zonka hwai.
1: Fashion.
0: Yeah, yeah, yes, yes. Kwafoni de mpabwa. Eh, polishing kwafo mpabwa. Faustina pay abedas baba pa. All style clothing. I said, I can say, Uncle Empama, Yankopon, and Count. And you easy. I'm a tired, and I ain't ready.
1: But are you ready?
0: Solid.
1: See, yeah, you're
0: shattering. 106.3 FM, Sina Sabre, Wasugusu, Awotianka, Utino. Thanks to you, computer clinic, and I'll pay Uti and Mr. O. You will queer no suhuma, Samanka sequantum, Ponos, a ho, any award. Now, Ning Nan is saying, and they said, Yeni, a high quality diagnostic machine, papa, and they ain't. Yet, dear basic queer no suhuma, Samanka sequantum, Ponos. And Tuba, Yem Musa, and Rodi, and no aetet style, a trim. Yet, dear Fidian Besuso, baby, I dear no one, EP, I near dear drama. 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Only entry trim come on. Ewa home true for you sooner here, Chia Quine. Your number no A is 054-5252-880. 054-5252-880. 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And your crown here, sorry, so. Now, your day prem to break us your body, your brow. Now, the Republic. Bank, Joy News, Akambom, Eddie Habitat Fair, Jumediano, Ebre Ghana, Nani Nemuno, a choir who do a bet me a faso, a tot dying mortgage way, Natia say, Ope dying, see a honio may be as well on Sir Ebekemi. Now, exhibition no air basso, Yankupon ya Duma, a crowd mall, a chimota mall. Eye Achimota Mall. 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

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Your friend OPD.

0: Adam Premo to Adamo 06.3 FM Sinatish Mama Yemo Bibia Kwaba Testianga Zakasia and a she a rupoto poto to say Premani Abakwine, Nanny Abembem to send no trouble for them as we as Apakaya, and every year the Nam Naya Yasuma Ye, Brazil Timbomb, and Yasquadin, Wolf Reddy de Quack, Obi Dum Ye Adu Kumi Mene.
1: Oh, shredded a queer boachi where ye are dumb, JP.
0: Yabako God Bordo, Yasuo Mabokao, Yasuo Mabokan, no end of Kumana say, as we are tears in your tree and humu and coso.
1: Bama dia was it one whom Munuanam, near Wayan Yina, free whom Yasinqua, the Aquadabi, Quayumusian, none of Payama press if Wakosunumu.
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1: G take and penny for Sosia, some more car, yeah, what does Sujinamua say? And penny for did a suku, I can see no more, Mayumu, Vice Chancellor, and no one near. Yes, it's a free sabri coaching tonta. Wouldn't walk across all back. I say, may be yam and your seven to me who be with my bed depots or must there be one with your mood and then your mama won't cry.
0: And some become when you are born about that adding up and every empty and folk to your moo was some rather than into who should then be in this. I better to quack. Say, Frabas, when you're dear Frabas, where you use them. The only one and rod for a catatar so. 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You know, who as I saw him to watch a hunkubu in an amateur 10 years warranty. Never one of your house to say, We catch a go to twist. 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
1: A queer boachi where ye are drum, JP Abusia, Testia, and Gasakasia, one year debra way. Nabra Facebook, YouTube. Instagram nanny and Nantia we are doing very bad. Facebook no button. Why 06 does we FM like and wash it? Now the adrenaline come on. Who call YouTube? What do you have? Subscription.
0: Subscription. Eh, eh.
1: Subscription.
0: I agree. I feel that.
1: Let's just say, what subscribe, bro? For no. But there be a bar betty and cover no more. And who call a YouTube noa and no one I'm catching away. Baby, a white young kunto kwana news any day, a bro TikTok or so, yet them. Now what I am mantemua. Future FM was a group point, yet the moon ever one more. 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
0: Ye mongura and some nanka samwa ye shas ye dia dom kumana kache one ye bura sales rudun and ye dom kumano and was a gana dish embra metye nan ye chiguo ya dansu ye negua bon tin ninada and is a good bottle Wama omudi go de hudwa ediamo womanga na kwiase womaboka. 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
2: What we are witnessing is a disingenuous accounting arrangement, clean on the surface, dirty in substance, and it is ordinary Ghanaian taxpayer who is left carrying the risk. That ends today. We are asking straightforward questions and we expect straightforward answers. Who are the off-takers? Why were sales discounted? And why is the mandate to trade gold on the country's behalf producing losses the country was never told about? Now, let me deal with the numbers Ghana cannot ignore. The IMF tells us that 17% of the value of every ounce of gold sold by the Bank of Ghana simply disappeared. It vanished into the gap between the rate paid to miners and the rate used for the books. Add the fees paid to the middlemen. Add the discounts handed to off-takers. This is not rounding error. This is not teething trouble. This is a structural bleeding of our national purse. And it was not the opposition that found it. I repeat, it was the IMF's own economists. And the government has accepted that indeed, these losses are true.
0: Ani ayekoti ye panyimpa wona na domkuma no woda womo ano Alexander afanyoma ken. 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
2: The Bank of Ghana's equity stood at negative 93.8 billion cedis at the end of last year, negative 6.7% of GDP. Our central bank is technically bankrupt, therefore. And the single biggest driver of that collapse in the 2025 was gold operations. Gold bought. Gold bought's own domain, 22 billion cedis. That's equivalent of the 1.7 billion US dollars in 1 year alone. Therefore, ladies and gentlemen, let's call it what it is. These losses are not bad luck. You don't trade in gold and make losses. They are not a difficult market. They expose the crass incompetence of gold board's management and misaligned policy of the government. No serious institution loses this much money by accident. This is what happens when an untouchable few are handed the nation's gold with no one watching and no one willing to ask questions. Ghanaians have already sacrificed much to keep this economy standing. We tighten our belt for the sake of stability. That is why it is so painful to watch this scheme quietly give away sums that will make any right-thinking citizens weep.
0: Fanyina wana na da domkuma na ano e wame mu mbrashe bejwefie Alexander Afanyoma ke wasahine ina ate suwa dinsa mutu gano. 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
4: The fact apart from so Muntia taxes, no Muntia royalties, no man, almost Omunia exploration. In the Omudio to the Omuna no Mutuno, Omutuna, Sasa, life skills and a exploration, so that they make sure a bit more extended the life of your friend is saying your mining, so that you bet me. More gold. Already Ghana and Nankasa see about 3 trillion cover winya. Until then, they are able to make sure that large scale sector they grow, they mean not small scale sector. No, so you have to make sure that responsible small scale sector. No, and they mean until you know the idea is here. Also, we need to say exploration here. Ghana, yes, yeah, in the world, no, yeah, number 6. And Africa is number 1. But the amount of exploration to car Africa, no, Ghana is less than 10%. I actually say, gold that I see a large scale sector, no cross small scale sector, I take you one. And no exploration, I hear.
3: For me, I'm coming to the country, where the

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1: 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amadura afi the chamber of mines and kasa na omso large scale companies no e show ma say e gya tumu no e yes gold board no so musa introduce we no na gold for forest and those things no munyina ba ye no say gold to be brewa na efa continue as na AP they free your sector na no want me record the details of the quantity of gold which is levied no na be bre no fee say yeah fee and at the same time so the sa boy so no say gold board buy so musa extra sa withholding tax no free mo into ma all groups na work small scale mining sector no a man for every say who smuggle crana on yashi. Those smuggling no, it does so cost there. But as I minimize it drastically, going forward on those crying, bedroom and pencil, I bet my. And you know, Sunday, yeah, who say small scale mining sector no, a dominity, I'm a yes, be a stabilizer, I'm a never be free economy no, I a stabler. And yet, Pastor Gordon, a year, Mumuyaji, a second, a man in a year, Pastor.
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3: 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You be our Tetano Sua, or yet some of whom you bama pan, or see what kind of quen, or Mr. Galam seeing some dear, many whom.
4: What Daromo, what whom for you know, eh, Tregudi?
3: 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The case is both 7, I Galam say whom case a court police station, but I could pay me at media court. 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
3: enji yesemu na de wom se na na matu ko operation aye nyawe obu mu site opay
4: but there should be collaboration asp wo na wo jina ya name wo honum there should be collaboration
3: collaboration but they take the law into their hands do whatever they wish because they believe that they are ruling the town which does not go through. We are raising the first one. We will take that way to store where they said the key palace. If you want to know that you are not staying at the key palace, why do you send the goods there in the first place? Secondly, the police are escorted the king. They send the key palace because you think that we are overgrown in this town. No, it wasn't so. And they want to act as a return and suggest certain things. Until this Saturday, they expose you. I don't know anything about whether we are involved in the guarantee or not. That I don't know how we should tell the truth. And what are you going to escalate the situation? We also have an intelligence. He haven't brought any stones here that I told him that we don't have a space here, which is lie.
0: Ye Musa police commander Kisi say, me ama ama me tono say, and no ma ye ura MC ache, edi ama commander Kisi ababe butano so, oma yi di ama nkwane de kwa mame be jigu wana.
3: MP be, MP chi no mamba we, MC, the man nkwa fa kwa chen yo mamba he. And I will explain that thing to you to understand.
0: Da bi me patro, no ma ye ura oma hene me say, no man, I hear Baba Toso and all Master San, or Master Sade, or Galantine, no man.
3: Yeah, MP, the Chiba, she said, Mamma, I mean, still we, Chimmy,
0: dear man, in Cross of Cochiba, no man, I said, the Court Traditional Council, no, Nanano Transit, you say, you will MC Cratch, no man, dear bro. I hear Cham Fine, pumping machine. Such I'm finding the answer, what's a year, dear Master Boys, and so I'm a fan call.
3: Me, Mr. Tubino, Mr. Tubino,
1: Watch me animals have got was an anawasuma way just with same you my dear so ASP Edmond a Yankee Wane a ye Anko Bianne Anko Anko Awa a half a ton or so Nana Wakufu Amwakwata and Womedi Frums. It was just with same you my dear soa waiting and set training uncles waiting and set training uncles Adania Susumabo. Aye a ye police neighbors such as the Anko Bianne and a cannon. 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
5: blue water guard ye wo masma ko 41 personnel am de wo ko training occasionally on a daily basis ne de wo ko rounds e mo mo check e ko e hwe babia nso no e hunu firi e hwe babia amanfo bi nipa bonfo bi a run sunu and as a forest num SNO. They give us report, they give police report, and then we go near Papa Momo and as a Yabiswa. Normally we they already have the information, they are gone. It's the pick as near so finesse and your mana. Yeah, you know, yes, sir. So I exhibit sitting in at the bar police station. What I say? So D can buy no sankrofoi a yeah. Now, the entire Woka Tax Force Asema, I referred you to Sir Naimus. Naimus is mandated by the president, by the government. Now, any private tax force be recognized omukoti illegal miners na na say omukoso mmua some are taking money, some are taking omu NMR. They don't report it to the police. I ain't my account for. So that was where I wanted to draw your attention to. Turn on off near municipality, no. We were on the 201st in the national. Right now I brought it all the way down to 28th.
1: And then I bro for Jesus. I just opinion in the name of what can you know that? And it's a wow, nipper be can somebody ask what one what done is in Papa Nina or honor the Ecos will be our shed and name the Ecos on me. They was where and one name war bono, Mumra may heard you my power war. Galamsey and Yabre, why you didn't fumpin in the fumpy could ya galamsey? What in chance one year? One could be as a uncle. I ain't no equia, and no. Mzee abana msini zuo bwedwuma wo ko galamze enti
2: enti brass enti we no na da Facebook kwa ni YouTube
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8: 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And Jennifer Mojano, I watch as on one idea, I've flown the bosomolo. And then I was so much as I guess over here, I'm a mere sacrifice, I hope, or Babu Virgin. Now what nice I sacrifice them. And see, I've got a lot of who said, Convoying the Urabus with them one now. Who is the other one there? I told William quite not after what yet him, and didn't get him. And now, so my mom for 3 years out there. 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And as you know, only evidence you know what is there. I could make it Camusano, and now so mom would be come quite up for all chef and not that I did not when I was with you. 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
1: 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Philip was able to wobi. I wanted you, my dear, and the second is when they didn't want to you. I, Philip was able to be free and crab him. Peters, Oko Peters was school, papa, Peters and Kitchener Center. Quite so. Oh, they
2: so so
1: cool. And I'm in my head. Yeah, Obi, how come I?
10: Major Lucre. That's the thing.
1: A
10: different conversation on mining. And yeah, the mine and Hong Kong, the mine and Hong Kong. In fact, Ekosisa 4 years ago, Ekosisa National Dialogue Series from Wasekopon, now on illegal mining. And this is on mining now, so Akasa Afa illegal mining. Also, in recent times, conversation in Akwakoya about Abeyi, Bosha, Oshe, Ghana, Fuefa, the fight against illegal mining. And yet, United Yanua Tun said, Abeyi, Abeyi, Ibidi, the Bosha, so, na, Sao Kono, Ye United to me, Akun, Edi, Inkunim. But Yenimun, so say, mining, abroad, and then yet, mining, illegal. Whilst we have illegal mining, almost saying, Sasano, companies now crowd coming so illegal mining. Among some where was a shiny to me a day, it to me a can. It be any the local content policy, it be any company see how they touch the livelihoods of host communities through almost CSR project. And also was a shiny a can. You know, it will center more on that. And you see me here rethinking the social license to operate. The requirement here before so companies are illegal mining, no? Almost be far quite pass or aye. Now, value, what's a cow man, you know, beyond year to gold, and they are cotton gold, you know, the other value you hear, you said to me, I can. The second leg of conversation, and so, yeah, Oman Penny set up gold board, no, Oman one task. One of their critical responsibilities, and they say, Omobe regulate the, now Oman the reforms aba in the artisanal and small scale mining sector. Eya kwa kwe se gold board hong komona kwe omo to gold, ton gold, omo to gold, ton gold. That other leg na gold board act no, esha won se omo nye no, yebusa sa kwa kusi sen. 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
10: 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chairperson and Julius Debra our chief of staff no our chief of staff no the special guest of honor, the minister in charge of lands and natural resources and special guest Ibenye speakers Ahuduo Bibri CEO of the Ghana Gold Board lawyer Sami Jensi will be speaking Obo Biada Kumpoko administrator of the Ghana Medical Trust Fund will be speaking. The CEO of the Minerals Commission, Ebe Kasa. Iri Akasa Fono, the Ghana Journalist Association President, Ebe Kasa. Akasa Fono, Eye Bibri. Iri Aye O panel discussions and so on. And also, Ebe Bibi, and would issue a communique. Participants in the United Stakeholders, the ones Sabe Shas here, say these are the commitments we are all signing on to. Now, you are co-officer implementation. A bit because it's a different kind of conversation, and they have work in Peacekey Hotel.
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11: Recently, the Ghana Tertiary Education Commission issued a statement cautioning heads of public tertiary institutions to ensure that key management staff of such institutions do not hold elected political offices. That being Vice Chancellors, Pro-Vice Chancellors, Principals, Vice Principals, Registrars, Finance Directors, and other directors cannot put themselves forward to be elected as constituency party chairpersons and secretaries. Some individuals within the tertiary education space are of the view that G-Tech is overreaching with such directive and have even gone to the extent of referencing a Supreme Court ruling on this subject. We think it is unethical and immoral for Professor Atitoni, the principal of Accra College of Education, to double as the MPP constituency chairman for Ododo-Odu. And we will do everything within the law to ensure that our tertiary institutions, especially, and I stress, especially at the managerial level, are not turned into party political theater.
2: Abusiani ya nenu wa wote ya no, Director General Professor Ahmed Jinapo Abdullahi, wanuna chese jite kwa dano, enu wachire muono se, wo pasa ubeye wadwen se, uye MPP ya manyo kuo cha amai, ewo kwa insurance bi, ewo region bi. 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
1: I do 106.3 FM test the anger zakasi ya boy anye nuyano masempa 94.7 and crank group home kuko mlimle fan of a street. 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a Hamburg or a Unim Crefren Remberg
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12: 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Sadly, now I hear that honor. And no one be doing that, that chain or my yimu, Baba Penny, or my paddy, paddy, I show and sir, who communicate the idea, show and sir. If you could have us already be the show and sir, Sandy may never be actually have a quaint here. Get more union, I won't buy, but one can saw that you won't buy, who ma, one, I will be
1: Any I quote ye counselor was actually a psychologist, Reverend Eric Bentley, and what your foot to just a foot water, my ASR Sabukitima, two for down also. Now go fast, my farm, my mouth will be oh, and suddenly a chassis and woman. No more couldn't cry no mother for Nihana and Kakaboga for her. What for us, eh, my little baby, like a this, like a that, I will want a Piabonting. Ghana, this should be sure what you found.
13: Oh, when you said Indian and saying leaks in Crofulix, a peer be near, if you say hackers are those, or do how any of the No, we chat on the phone, so said they'll be with me and share. And I know they are Kaya and I said, Bibi. Now, so now, before you're quiet, a hacky, the phone, and I said, if you want a black million, I will also a monia coin hacky, so I know mass spreading a cake. Mom, they'll be leaked by him here, Miss. And yeah, dear, a sese, Ushe, and Boa, I genuinely.
14: If you are seeing the corner here, a marina do, because Nka, a dear, your friend is a Sebi, Sebi, Udi. Massa, and yeah, dear, say, Umo, but they say, woman, well, no. A man of gratitude, na idea was share everything, none in eye out. A hune, or cotua, a year free, a yim, nina, okun, and so or mine, a sans a nucronope. Name, my dear, where yes, I will leave you. If you say, men are frail, and you're not framing. Yes, you are trapping, yes,
15: I don't know how they feel when their leaks come out, because right now, Moon is a beautifully okay, saying leaks about wanting, even though it brings shame. And disgrace to that person, but I'm not normalizing to the extent and say it's too much. In this, you know, be a FL is a normal thing, even if they have it on the phone crowd and Obi Beka say mistakenly, you know, posty, mistakenly, you know. Nah, it doesn't make sense.
1: Ghana, this should be a joint train, you acquire your quotient, you have what then it's YouTube. Ne message awadi abosi brekum patase e hona mehwem atimu dia free was a great evangelist right Germany e ho e na wo e na sanso na wo chea prophet Bernard Chen time of my ayo
2: ti asante mantem
1: eh bye
2: bye the west
1: was Bernard Chen brekum en chea kese pa enko enfama no sanso e na wezo se enwa ko good luck so dia wono so e dia bani o was dodo na friends Shadrack dia so e wona wo tie ye dia free was 96.3 emu da ho patches kase bon e brazil enya Charles Wan is Judy and Yossi Kokuni Kui, Yami Eshamopana, a woo question out of my and Gamu. Where's your friend who could sister? One of the same from Ohio, Kuzi Udi and Yedika can carry that. And I Kwakuso, the one also Eddie Abeni was America Bridge Memu, and one of me Timu Eddie Free, Dodona friend is a Freddy. Was it ah, Nagalam say pint yet me and Ram, Magalam say Yajin, someone penny and pining Yanian Power Mangan, a growing and issue your trunte. Kofi was also the one also Eddie Abeni was a Kokui. Oui, oui, hein, Kofi, as ma odia be me na me fa ma nko ka. Kate nso die nie, wo ase en check ase power de free Hamburg. Ai, ah, when I did Remberg by ko fa ase bia ma me na. 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
16: 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Me an engineer by profession. Me koto in Tamasa me kopam. And at that time, no, my boyfriend am nene wohono. who say me yes sketches new designs. No besides say ah me timi draw. 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It's so no na o shame me cry say say eno na me ni gi ho na ewo me mu die. Why don't I do it? But I'm afraid in four style clothing. But this particular innovation is called Adieye. But I'm about to track Nimani. I want to share what a professional tailoring shop be a womb.
17: Abusiani, one is said, Nauba multimedia, Makoya Nimua. 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
1: 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Ah, why 2K, you
17: say, oh, to a dear major, who tell some who study me pacing, I make on Addie, shim,
1: pacing, I
17: make on you. What are you know to be in ye, sorry, me and
1: way? Why 2K, they are the Bramo, I'm already moved. Yamapa, and on why 2K, ever so I would the room.
17: Mm-hmm.
1: La Palm Royal Beach
17: October oh
1: I ho any day ba e ho any day ba sabre na any day ba chese boise ye urade e October I October any day ever second October I just say boise ne na me so I just say no aso ne na mapampem ko ba sa ni ade eti happy birthday me pa cho happy birthday kese pa we dia me anam dofoa enko ma tonia ekua owusuwa entwi. 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
1: 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Me patron number na eye 050-368-5911. 050-368-5911. Men free Missas Adume Femia now, where you jumau ha home, men fow how enquadano, ye pedine, and asem and fanasem call. If you 050-368-5911. Anya this year, Cassia Bonia would come upon. Yeah, yeah, soon, maybe, present him bombed. We've read the quack. Obi dum ye adu kumi mene.
17: Kriya bo achiwe ye adom JP oh we did it.
1: I'm going to go to the house. Why friend are pa? Ah, we didn't know. Ah, what are pa? Ah, oh. Ah, when you new ready?
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0: This advert is FDA approved.
1: Hey, Raju, bitch, you just say you're here, dear. And see, Drew.
2: And so I say,
1: just who drew
2: why I said you're all sad, one. Bra, Baji Congo ointment. Now, so she says, oh, my enemy, I see a mission team. They hear any sort of a tear to in some keke. Now, they are strong when I'm. And why, no, no.
3: Honey, so say Congo ointment, your enemy, I see a good you will say, come on. Now, no, no, dear, said the end, and I'm the guy, and one. Hey, Gina, so if we take any, and Yanni, I am one, yachi, I can't do say, and you will free a crow, pump up.
1: The skin is
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4: 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Na so ye free thanks to you computer clinic ba ye. 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
1: en cheche mu bi e no
0: okay
1: on pay me we say that power we credit ka obem pepon it is special edition e come out
0: aha I remember me there
1: yeah yeah fro pepon ni bi e sisi su kama
0: bi e this is come that's right
1: tese won fa age no kure nsusu ye
0: that's right
1: just see a fu pipo
0: ging
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1: oh chai
0: that's right
1: ye hun fifire pa utimu say yes oh ene de but special edition e koma wo
0: mate
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1: 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And see, pharmacy, drugstore, chemical shop will be a winning new be at a whole friend number 0561 088 666 and 0561 088 663.
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0: thanks to you, Computer Clinic. I had a Sabia Surunko, Vibrimo, Wobwa Ajigana for Unqua, Neho Oka Unka wasem to the doctor. Oka doctor do betro fidiso. If you didn't better than watchery, I did how who drew. Nadia Kaho, Edia Ma Unyan baby, thanks to you, Computer Clinic. A woman sem, and I had me a mamma se our refu and patch a monko ho. Doctor Behol, any nunin and sat who has a waffle furu. 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
1: And a year corner, my car was away with the moon fan chemi cycling. No, yes, who need bicycle? Obey me about why? You almost more bicycle. I remember cycle, baby. No, what tree would be our side the abattoir, Mr. Wa cycling. Oh, my mobby, I'm what tree would the tree name whom a beer wouldn't cycle out the becobia. Oh, buy your mobby, I'm a helmet and swash it. Now, will be so I have out the bra and one. Why? I'm not near the cross. Yes, I free head screening the amount. Free hair screening, yes, and they come home at the amount in Patrol Shannon. So, mammy, why? Yeah, Kainua Cash and so say, nay, you know, New Crystal Hospital for a dear. There be a me bomb, a boss, one who said, your mama, a shine man and bottom for a home, a boom, dear, I am a hunya, and I say, I am a sim here. I just say, a fee, yes, I see, and I want money or more, a chef free hair screening, I say, monam, a ya brono, brono, brono, who draw so, a ya man. March and April, no more than one each year. I'm we are Joe and a June, no more cock be me. Yeah, May, June, not a senam would be me. Black Watcher Nano, a July, Yaches, so beer was a bro no sooner. Nanny so arches and Nanny Kuna Pomodiono, Unyamwaya pa. Natchinag be, a your August, ya a woomy, and Timugusua, which nag be same ray and Muguso, a show more ya free hair screening. Now my son so every new one more health insurance at the Ama Warnamo. And Timmy Bachoch and egg before Mufa Quinney's what's your stramada, Sessina Miatrum, send a radio swimming fame and Pammy Hannah Yamiano, a two attract if we say. And the New Crystal Hospital for Eddie Aquinye Abremo. Now, I'm in a year Ashama Municipal Assembly and Health Directorate in only account to my Bonwa or more Eddie Jumedi Abremo and Timbacho Mufanasim here. Now, Nami Adroma September, no Yabeco Mamumu, Natchez and Manchama, aye October, Nanima, Yadia Trato, aye November. Yes, I will mention and so and from my yes, see a renew health insurance, no Eddie Achamoqua, Mumra, na Monsanso, and Meshe Mapumuti. A shaman was rising in good health, Mr. Offren, and baby Richard Wadria, to a free number. 0800 180 260 and 0544 347239
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1: 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See, and for fidel soon see ye say. One day, she what did you know, right, Evelyn, na utia ado, ne bonny. 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Say, Nebusiana, ye, you want to say, Namia Domoa, a year yarda, or guess what's on their toss so a duno. One machine more ICGC, Christ Temple, and now one more the demono, non cronopa, your fusum. Ah, King Kanu same in Ada. One more year pan, the mono, one more the co crab, your cash and a Sebusianca crabby pe, and a beco aquaco sea. Na ya, I can never tell us why CGC are suffer fear. Na ya, the a yelling can as a sofia, we are drunk cop in Nunsia, and you bray. Na Nicosia die, ye, ye, or guess bosom de tosso, do you know? Miensano Kaishanso, Yawa Dani ABC and Tinukosia Dano, Ebekona Sesumo, ICGC Christ Temple, wa non do anapa, na a second service, no, Yakodena and Copuanse, our mammy, and quadrotans as Sunina. Ye we na Sesumno Park, I shall so say, Ebekotanasaka crania de Yenincano, as she so, if you don't cook up him nuncia, and you may. 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
1: Thank you.
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1: 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Now, obey Bibia, come, come, come, come, come, come, Eddie, my auntie. 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Are there any trap, any tranny and fan sending or more, and yes, I dear, your best, so I dear say, your best into a patch of my mean funk, I won't film a kuma be a yenya bar, me ankasa, my church member, ya or war, ya was Sapema branch, Sapema, the Church of Pentecost Central English Assembly. 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
0: Ya yako.
1: Ni entra ni announcement. 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
2: God will change your story. I said God will change your story. Makololabosa. Your test is going to change to testimony. God is refining you, preparing you, adoring you, cutting off the excess.
3: Thank you, Jesus.

0: Father, we glorify your name, and we thank you for sending your Son, Jesus. We know, Lord, that you care about all our problems and all our hurts and every disease. And Jesus, we know that as we release ourselves in faith, trusting only in you, that the power of the Holy Spirit will be released, healing and wiping away all doubt, disappointment and fear. Father, let the power of your Spirit move upon every man, every woman, and every child, from every tribe and in every nation, as we await the coming of Jesus Christ, our Lord and Savior. Let your living water flow.
1: God will change your story.
2: I said God will change your story. Your test is going to change to testimony. God is refining you, preparing you, adoring you, cutting off the excess.
1: God will change your story.
2: I said God will change your story. Your test is going to change to testimony. God is refining you, preparing you, adoring you, cutting off the excess.
3: Thank you, Jesus.

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0: ehu oja pa oje tria to den and so ha and me hu asori ni logo International Deliverance and Prayer Ministry and so dasro come up efe we t-shirt ye dey ne bo den edi ni bi
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1: this year to so 30
0: hey why you operation fire your enemy sir 30 good years
1: 30 years
0: na 30 years na yesu so share the ministry
1: and
0: this year best ronko
1: e ya sronko kra ya ho shishi ene yen totoye no eye sronko se afi biere etwe mu
0: then man ya sronko is it because operation fire your enemy zenya 30 years ninti
1: oh there be won she de bia dano onyame ya de foforo ana onipe bia nso abrabom no ya advance ye develop
0: no cre
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0: Great.
1: Now this year team no a good mountain so. Anyone a good metaphor camp or anyone an adjo ye
0: was so as
1: this ordain. Year the a different.
0: An ordain. There's a preparation towards the program near
1: different
0: crowd from other programs. Yes, I saw from Penny Foi. Eradi nyangupo adaroma odi omo eba onyo omo we because omo nyina mu odu omo nyina nso eradi nsa won so
1: yeah
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1: ano yete
0: na through the spoken word of the Lord so jina swa untimi biebie hintasem na untimi kana to

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1: Now, if we are 2 p.m.,
0: okay.
1: If we are no me, you know, a brother no pa,
0: okay.
1: Upon if we are no me, you know, a kushi yawada,
0: okay. Now, if it's a Monday to Thursday, you know, a no pa,
1: I am no pa,
0: hope maybe we are. Now, if you are done,
1: I am one night.
0: Wow. Wow. Honey, dear Kono,
1: honey, dear Kono,
0: and I do the Zoom,
1: and I do this
0: territorial grounds, you take
1: God,
0: you over.
1: My God.
0: Obeti gugru e o Jesus say enisu enisu
1: gugram
0: gugram
1: AK 47 masuka gugram
0: say obi ma operation fire your enemies that dey na catch you no
1: when we say dey be America say Bible says obofo ni be hunu shunu a you dikanto onya na risa into bi sha ho say eni padom egu ada ba kope no nya la risa. The water need to be stirred before the healing comes. Say, Nshuru Yemen, Hono Ya, Ayare Samba. So, under the whole 355, 65 days, 52 weeks, and 12 months in a year.
0: Nyasem Kutuwa, Bakupe.
1: And Nshuru Samu Ben, Eko Israel.
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1: 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That the reason why I preach fire yes or kono with yenye dika hunu shun. 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
0: Beba.
1: And a Bible to say, a trace, your Benjamin ten gidi say, oh, no, or your wonga a shishano, nakitia four. 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
0: omodu
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0: I know
1: he's a man of fire. Oh, Bible say beginning was the word was God. The word is God. Nothing that he performed without his word. Through his word all he used the word all adi biara ho ye ye no on nam nasem so
0: na
1: is a man carry pa fire me my friend Fred Masha na oji makru fro no a
0: omrade
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0: be who now award them a moko famra. 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
0: 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I am one of your son.
1: Wow.
0: In those days, 98-99. No ye nyam ye juma.
1: Wow.
0: Nti onye se afi na waba system no he have been in the system for years na tu nyame adom ni nyansa ani nim de e wona se mu
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0: e da se ano senko
1: and then he asked Peter Uncle for him.
0: Huh?
1: Boy, deep.
0: Ocean compa, papa, papa, massa, and yagro.
1: Ocean so an ossery.
0: Just who could do back as only in the tiffy. In Tiwan was a grace in a down son, a unique. A yasrunko. Who be an a further, young boy, your friend. In Tia, the omo by a purpose, he said. Nyame mambe nyoje. Once, if you don't discover, a question wako hospital. Now we are a doctor in 50 precope and federal my womb. In tinia lab test, ye could show me gem, ye shall do so, ye shall treat me a buata or tekra macorano tissue, ye shall. Nay, you would the cause or the problem. And yes, I'll burn a numum dra unto me,
1: unyoje,
0: into a deep for an abano. When it genawa, when it to me, young coupon be one and name, when you whom the cause. Ibu akurana fi bebi awote twu friwewo de bi nyisi abua ma wo
1: ehintasem
0: medase se Jeremiah 33 verse 3 say call on me I will answer thee and review the unsearchable things that you did not know de woni mebi wo aye nim
1: nanso ehintaye asie yen
0: medase
1: very well papa wo number be a bit media to dwa and pre no be intimate for oba no yira wet me any direction to the
0: yo,
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1: okay
0: when we say acquire a fashion like ye koshiro so okay. Ya fasha ye head of afibia once in a year inti ebu ha no fi takurade obi fi sunyame obi fi kumase fu nyina aba obi bi sha se papa ye ntumi man sanko ye be ye den ya ye obi bi wo ho aye sisi fefe fe a oba obetumi ada
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0: uprogramu naso Normally, 0244 427 428 This should be 0244 427 428
1: This should be
0: 0244 427 428
1: Nice one. Very well. Any papa? My radio somewhere.
0: Medasi. Now, Medofwa Wutibi, your young couple wants a man, but we thank God for your life by the grace. The grace has been keeping us, the grace has been preserving us, but the grace also has been double over our life. And then, Mena Wuchenya Miasem Titia from 1 Samuel 26, the verse. Number 17, 18, and 19. I read the word of God. 1 Samuel 26, 17, 18, 19, and 20 to 20. Saul recognized the voice and said, "Is that you, my son David?" David replied, "Yes, it is me. Yes, it is. My lord the king." And he added, "Why is my lord pursue his servant? Why the lord pursue his servant? What have I done? And what wrong am I guilty of? Now let my lord the king listen to his servant's voice. If the lord had incited you against me, then may he accept an offering. If, however, men have done it, may they be cursed before the Lord. They have now driven me from my share in the Lord's inheritance and have said, 'Go and serve other gods.' Now, do not let my blood fall to the ground from the presence of the Lord. The king of Israel has come out looking for Ephraim as one hand." Praise God.
2: Amen.
0: Now, Odifo, man, now what's here? When we say David was appointed by God as a king,
1: that's true.
0: And you nipper be any afraid David. Now, Oshe in Pabukakra, David of Judah. And Saul from Benjamin. Now, according to Genesis 49, ye brana Jacob e shirawo no. 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E do Judas no. 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Neche say kingship is belong to the tribe of Judah.
1: Judah.
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1: baba hunde aka ho from yesu se na obeso dem ma de achi
0: me ka bi nya ye fo fro no 1994 95 VW bus B.
1: Okay.
0: Ebay long na
1: okay me hu
0: when was that
1: minibus
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0: Or the wire target. 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
0: Ye di wajuma ye target. 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
0: 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He will trouble those who trouble you. 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
0: 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That is God. 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
1: Na or show a name one dear should be an or double. Now no one be a majub.
0: Job 42 verse 2 say, now I know that God can do all things and no plan of God can be thwarted. Last year you preached fire. A certain lady came from Germany. 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
1: 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God willing, tomorrow will definitely be another day for us to meet on your radio same time. Arochina anopa yenshia wa sempa 94.7 FM between 9:30 and 12 noon. I'm in fire sitting jumedi mreo.

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0: Requa wedi die wie na se wonom ne enam yen se chi na se behu sakraye bia ko hu ku doctor inkwara ni mpemfu ni na betimi anom Charlatan Charlatan ye echi die dru a free Shalina Healthcare FDA aje gidi nkato yi atum.
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10: 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Ye bet me afro na what bed she at Eddie Kessie. I face so ye won't ask for selected promotion via ye. So we'll talk about. Acquire better backwa kahon. And waiting so Madina, Yashada Mamu special price. Fala! Yatin Yamani Sunina Mamu. Madina, ye don't want some baby. Kahuna Bra Madina Taxi Rank, opposite Echo Bank. Mumro, Namubena Samsung, TCL, Media, and in Nasco Papa. Nemo Kai say Homelanders who Electroland prices, ye. Fala! Ye.

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yen yin ye tis I beno. Yes, sunkwa mezuade. Meaning say uwankwa. Whatever it is that you're looking for in life, you can have it. But what Bibiana and Kwani Nua, Sani Mani na de day. Into your new adult for UTM and every and that message now and it says Sunkwa. Yes. Sunkwa. Once you have life, whatever it is that you want to do, you can do it. But without life, oh yes, it's a brand new one from Odotima. Sunkwa. So just look out for this. They are available. That were all the platforms in there and check it out. It's a new one. A new one from Aye Odotima. Sunkwa. Now ye jinan also Edia Mao Aye Akwaba. Of course, your own show of few crowns on Adun 106.3 FM. Ghana's number one radio station. You know, it's not free. Sabre copium sebeboy menu siana. And then akwa koye ebna day. You know for sure, say yeah, the confession, say bro. In the end, Chebiano, and also Ebebo Aquem. There's one son and your fast that can say my Echo Bank. Yes, the Pan African Bank. Nadama and the Echo Bank music sweep on Ophir Quasso or the Ebreye. In the end, we're going to Echo Bank, the Pan African Bank, Rafael Wakanina. 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Echo Bank, the Pan African Bank. 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Say, Omode, the Echo Bank music super brave. I will feel quite ready, so I don't want 106.3 FM. I feel so better if you be try your pool. 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Ebe buawo. Na say toughest things be na baba name and one. Mother range will be handled in perfectly well. Mount San County, there was shops and stores and supermarkets out on in emu. Have a fresh start every day with mother like no other. And then you mobile phone you cry, we are hello, hello, I'll cry, we'll be in. It's a one to see a Zigibi. A piano general who feeds you anymore, general, general. They take one echo near Shigu. Bet me the cocon sound, though we are seeing now baby in our credit and quana airtime quana was saying. No boy said TNE. William so bet me insurance or phone or so. Oh, yes. I am my way. Way a simple and affordable life insurance with an option to save. It will be you phone and dial *165# on MTN. No one signing up. And no boy multi me enjoy life insurance cover up to 19,170 Ghana cedis for yourself and a free cover for one family member. Say your biological mother or father, any of your siblings, any of your children, or your spouse, which may turn there to me. Very simple. A *165#. They will say, yeah, my way.

0: 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Ono so the Nupa bit say Trazo 400 suspension and a tablet account air some yeah. A broad spectrum family the Wema. A boy a tune son so do you know see Philip Duemu and Mua Dao Kama. Sanso and a bioglobin syrup, yeah, and a capsules will come home. It provided iron, vitamin B12, na fe folic acid, yeah, and also boy a reduce anemia. Once a day, no one born why free. Pains been a bar with you, be here, neurodol, hot gel, and answer ice gel. I bet clear pains in there if you need to do, and so I take a craft for baby, a pains in the world, and no one, no. About Fanon, I'm going to be honest, so I would need there be a no end, rain, rain, no phone, no phone, so I and him so be brave. Oh, the honest, sir. Oh, baby, vite drops, yeah, and the syrup, I come home. 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Afi 0561 088 666. Awake purified drinking water. No, I just saw one for life. In Sukrojin. Down in there, you need to be here, clean, refreshing water. Awake, and then you're to your boss, you're producing a year. Yeah, no boy, I'm out to me, I feel well refreshed. Come up, purified, refreshing, and you know, purpose driven. And then you're the one for life campaign number. And all airborne and supporting mouthful. And they cardiovascular diseases are hold war air 31. Next, when this is called, bet me, I call aye, I sabiana, yako show more. And unty each bottle of awake purified drinking water, I bet to be an on. Yet, this can be a donate edema, the National Cardiothoracic Center, what call it? Near the abwasa phone in. It won't know my wake, you know. Now, say, yado, ya, it dimu yipa. Drink Awake. They are available on my afana baby. I said ready in crowd to you, so FDA I munchi munawaja to muse a yes. afe yen fan twa na yendi enkomo kakra na fe ye wie sa enkomo no pa ye de eye confessions enso atoa so e de ama wo e wo fie kwa so wa dom 106.3 fm of course Ghana's number one radio station muri abema Jerry Justice na motim nka wie Papa Bills wa Robert Edward enso wa ha sa enso na Presla and of course says court and so ewa ha na 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
1: Major Subrajay.
0: Na apon mu te say.
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0: Adia chenge. 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Boy en komo na say the amount for anka say timi to aduro din say ama e beka one dan e duro din de. Na timi say eye wonders pa.
1: E na no fiada asia haya TV ho na obi ka chem say duro ni ye pa bo ntimi en fence sun ka de ko de duro na yama no. 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
0: Okay,
1: or they are the pay. Hey, hey, hey! Some media jump on the ass. Hmm. I'm not quite by name, but now that you're the name I see, I got here by mentioning the capsules. Yes, but so far the major pay. You go so I bought a poor poor. You know, now I catch us a copy during the bitter. Last week, now I catch us. Yes, I saw Yari. Name mom, no, I didn't. I'm by you. Send me the dear. Quite first to live your life, you know. I was at the beer. Yes, yes. Any pediano, Nayet Midimiti absent a yinia chrono, and in Tiagai have a mister in the capsules, Abama Minumunum, and in same mail you'll be a honor tap and drone num, painkillers I hold on our tribune pedianum, send a bear, ya'll be a winning pedianum before Honoma, Sam Radia to a trap about him in Kawa Hay, Copa Gai have a mister in the capsules in the bee. Penny beer, dear beer, dear on a baby. So I could food Diana what happy. So when you're a domestic accident and answer when your car accident be when you be a idea of the benefit be a show. Pa guy have a mission in the capsule soon be no. I told you an accident in Quan Murder one ampo in accident in Quan a day our brain. When you're tied for them, pa it's me so which you can save us all con. We are going a base eye on the free ho. When you're all sad, they are never with Chino Coffo which you can say no no. We are going have a mission and in the capsule se be your nephew honum and into Miss Show. So so you'll be a year, Jumatin, a dear way, and look crad there. Nagana put your more flaggy, send ye, be a moco, meco, meco, and to be a beer, yaka, crayaka, cray, you may be a wee beer, and involve you with nipper draining an hour, dear no. Miss Shaw pair a guy have a mixture, and in the capsule soon be nanonum. A bay's higher winning in our dear free what the amount. Miss Shaw copebina tonum. 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Will be open my ejaculation, say primary one. 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I can have a mission in the capsules, the video occasion. Copy me not all. 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Now will be so own Timinion, so ye, and Chema and Fat Rob and Cotton Bear Memoansa. 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
0: 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you dey do yourself eh asem kese pa en kwogira ba bi an koto mattress bi keke from a brand that you are not so sure of the tia e kan ni say ni say latest form remains the tried and tested brand that we all love for well over 60 years almost like 60 years now and unti bomodin a say a mattress in kwa dia obema na ye latest form mattress type bi a ope bia no ye oni nyina bi e wo ho kama freyen 0302 231 155 afi 0322 02 9365 latest form or see your partner for life. 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Fuo papa pa. 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E mao engine performing to the max. We use fuo ka crabi so kwa quantin bibri. And nunti se ugu so drive ya shene ya sa no aba for mu or kope no a catch on se mummy. 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Papa pa, it's of premium quality. And on that, Ophelia, Ubefilia. Goyle, was a good energy. Syntex tank, a water story tanker. Ne what dene? Na yet na what deno at to talk at Chide, I want deno. Once said that Chide or Tiano than a decamu. Or my way, who's a danger be by no a train corner and a name now, because you know your old town of Yanisho Pure on two case. Sana Syntex tank it here. If you should be sure from Cray and Pie, you see one we are born, said the Cray and Pie, said the Tier San, a Tier, color, precise, our penny nigh available. Yamin Chad, your agents be brave all over the country. Y'all beat me out all the few months. Yes, our frame 0244-335-168. 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Now, I told you, I know I can't Syntex the bush, you know. Syntex tank was a strong and a tough. Tibomodia, so so Obama on sa account there. High five chocomalt. Kasa preku PLC na kofa diaba. You know, some moments call for something special. And it be nese a rare nese de yiniti a elboy. Unya a chilled high five chocomalta. Allah walai. Unse chocolate nini, malt nini, a temu, or bottle bakumu. Ya a ko yipa. Obe enjoy a new level of deliciousness. High five choco malt, the new normal. Make sure some amounts are counted and they now so I shall see a dinwa dance here. Proudly produced by Casa Preco PLC. 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So if come on, come on. 0302-216-561. 0302-216-562. It is now 3 minutes after 4. A brand new say confessions also utimi efre na urim 0302-216561 0302-216562 First caller, hello, good afternoon.
2: Yeah, hello, good afternoon.
0: Patro, what to say?
2: Yeah, me adum bako, patro na we.
0: Adum ni timi hoye, patro ye ti we.
2: Patro, na me ni guy be friend me some years back, me sika kwedi ni ho. I know, catch me say line investment. No, catch us a line investment. They are not sure say me, you know so you good.
0: Baby, your sister, I say baby, I shall say. Is he then or see how no one say the bear one investment here?
2: Of frame, but they can't frame.
0: Ewa bra,
2: young
0: whoever phone so.
2: On
0: your number, way.
2: If I saw it, number, way. Oh,
0: I'm a number, I am a downfall. And Tika say, be our downfall be. Who can't say, I know I'm here to because maybe I'll be an issue here. So, a friend of yours, yeah?
2: Yes.
0: And
2: I know, I'm not catching like investment, you know, you're fine, but.
0: Mm.
2: I'm going to invest in a mini. No, I'm still okay. No, brother, I mean, invest which is 12,000.
0: Hey, am I?
2: I'm the man. I'm the man, no, I invest, you know. And now, 1 week time, no. Going to go back to, not 2 weeks in group, Papa. And now, oh, you know, mom, 3,000. And
0: now, oh, mom, 3,000, maybe, oh, mom, 3,000 after a week.
2: 3,000.
0: After a week.
2: Then, more than a week, I could have said 10 days or so. I'm 3,000 so scan a beer and say, I withdraw. And I'm catching so okay, I'm not sending mommy. After the H maintaining camp, my friend, I'll catch him so. Uncle Funny say, and train Kaka. And I'm so, scan us with a beam with the Kahubi. And say, it's better so best send your mom, Namidom, say, I'm home, I say, and but and yen ye dear. But decide, after the one first scanning, our first scanning pa mammy view. I catch him, sir, she and Ashi. Mr. Majis scan even so, Madame for Guy back on chain. If I know so, Chim, and don't call my young check a canal by the insurance, he owns a minchia. The meaning of a coward don't go for it, I'm missing a kitchen with him, Minyama no pampa. The person may be a counselor says, ask them with me anything. May report him a police station and if I know what Emma. So may they can report him at Tamakum to 2 police stations because I'm planning to come to 5. After police one, yes, she and Faho, because of some in DHU, some of his scan to home, said Daniel. After the woman forget, I said, I'm not so now. Gan and pursue bitch yes, I can. I feel my friend upon far crown.
0: Anna, was it all the call come to 2 police? No, my young way.
2: Oh, my young one, she, oh, mammy, CID, Papa Bakubi. And so I don't know what my contact, son, I know I'm afraid. I catch them again in the office, welcome to 5. I come to 5 traffic, eh, come to 5 station, what side? And I'm my train office, one of my, and I catch them, mammy, no problem, I mean, it's not for you. On by BBA, no more BBA, on by Mama Swati. But payment desk, and then see, I didn't befriend me, then in a meaning. On your she,
0: and I also, what would you tell I can?
2: No, I'm Branja, I mean, I call report to a police station. Guy, and for my friend upon Fabium.
0: And I have these means to so I'm also saying, I want your
2: mother. I'm not so I'm yes, I'm far from you.
0: Am I more than you? You would work, I have to why?
2: You won't, I'm not saying.
0: Yeah, to ask you and find next caller 0302-216-561 0302-216-562
3: Also beating me out for you.
0: Hello.
3: Hello, brother.
0: Good afternoon.
3: Pacho, good afternoon.
0: The Pacho, what is saying?
3: Pacho, yes, for the moment.
0: Yo, you ain't here.
3: Yeah, me Pacho, me for me confession, he say. Me Pacho, me you be a me for me free man. And I make it down for that today. Me but you see, I'm going to be intimidating show and move your move. You want to see me?
0: No, no,
3: no.
0: No, no, no. No, no, no. No, no, no. No, no, no. No, no, no. No, no, no. No, no, no. No, no, no. No, no, no. No, no, no. No, no, no. No, no, no. No, no, no. No, no, no. No, no, no. No, no, no. No, no, no. No, no, no. omukunmu ti ase ya omukra no they are not being responsible for omohwe nkola nso no utiti om stories now they are all trying their best just so they could take care of their children ya dey you know you belong to a family right oh Debbie, tea. I ane do baby I be say na mama aye bibi o because tea. Se wo kunu afri mu a wo kunu afri abusua mu wo kunu abusua afo o eh as I say wo mu say wo na ye oba mum de but ankola no ye omo so edehye adehye you should be able to sometimes I need to baby a ye feel say we wo kokan but do baby na adna ye den a go talk to them chiro mu say mu nua be ma no afri mu no now enema mu a ye den ama me menko amintimi enti kakra nya sa ukopo omo ama ukola na monzo no 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
3: That's
0: you, cause this one is not like see, yeah. Bearman or now on person be responsible now. Obe can I be at Nako social welfare and say why he be near there. In this case, you've lost him. So what I say, and see, the family should be able to support you, if not fully, at least kakran kakran kakran be on. Now so do they kakran so na aye he near there. Next caller, hello.
4: Hello.
0: Yeah, good afternoon.
4: Good afternoon, Bajay.
0: At the same.
4: Patronia Miadum.
0: You, Patro, eat you.
4: My Patro, my current three are dying, ever baby. It's now number for 1 year. It's me 1 year, me son, 3rd June, when I'm a son, renew another 1 year. But after the me will see her no more. I said, my many Bajay, they be on a main talk. Like, me new crown, our friend me. And I'm a quarter say, oh, but I'm in the way, I'm just sending some baby, and I'm current. You see, me, it's a family, I'm a man, and I'm a country, I'm a man, say, the air caught you with your hand, and I saw it, and I said, it's not how it's not meaning, baby, it's a panacho, I couldn't have baby. Into me, corner, the dining rent here, nor the music, mammy. And I, Ocatra, me say, may corner, may you be your baby, a diner, and I'm a country, say, baby. And also okay, and the ever one is a make or no dear still now all county. And to say dining the hall for 3 months, no be a my own dear still all county. And I miss you, oh how? Say then I mean in the Obeka say make or no a council and your canon. And to me more pioneer in the name, I will be black. And I miss you, and I'm a coin. And to Andra, and I mean ya ubi. And I'm in Panic Ope. And I'm being in Panic Coin. 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
0: Na mpacho wako rent control?
4: Pacho devi.
0: 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Tibi bi se no? You talk to them. So what I say then you involve them. 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so you need to involve rent control
4: acho
0: mm
4: kasa me dasi
0: yan dasi you know simple yan to aso yan fa foforo hello yes good hello. Afternoon
5: hello
0: good afternoon
5: good afternoon
0: me patcho it's you
5: me patcho me confession me say me ni be me be at na wa war my my for one me ti dey my son ni be di order na so be di am so me da since last year June no ni me si anda since then no ni me si I be me 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
0: Is my wife for how long?
5: 3 years.
0: Now more, ma?
5: Me patcho, Davi.
0: And as the muye ya munta ya di grade better than me yaba.
5: Oh, brother, your opinion, no miss me opinion.
0: Me chess, sir, what's the munta crunch ya or dani demuncon or dao demuncon?
5: Me patcho,
0: and I'll say, since last June mo.
5: Yeah, last year, June.
0: Ah! And yet this year June?
5: Oh, that be last year June.
0: From last year June, I know die, I know there be me.
5: Me patcho wine.
0: Yeah, what are you doing? And yet the year June, you're crying, you're too much as I go. Hey! And I read it. Last year June?
5: Me patcho wine.
0: Hey! Sister, now, until you, there be you, sana mo shi share some awari and move in and answer saying.
5: God, I'm patcho, Davi.
0: Ah! Now, only you're for four, baby.
5: Me, but so, Davi, and it's the maginity, only you, Vivia.
0: Now,
5: oh, cape, or say, me, y'all, oh, hospitals, I was a shame, you know.
0: Ah, me, but okay, sorry, is it a case, eh, Bia? Oh, to me, you know, Santina, a banana.
5: Oh, me, one for the name, you damn know.
0: Now, what I am, or
5: ten, oh, the PM book, or the man, or they.
0: Tina, saying them, say, I'm holding a coffin.
5: Ewa gengen su kakra kaka wom.
0: Ah no ni adwendwen ben no.
5: Ah oku school.
0: Ah. Oh. O ke si nso de. Oh motio. Last year June. And I was say ono a on pese wo no. Like
5: mo wa. Ni nyame kra on fa mam.
0: Mm.
5: Also, Okuskun is cannot do Kusun.
0: Now, or Womada Dada.
5: Never saw my Womada Dana, Miss Womada.
0: Also, Womada Dada, and a mobbish
5: will be any banging. Only never about Queer Kakaba Oko. Oko, SS. It's only damn mamma and a friend up and now I say Miss Kanaman.
0: Okay, so that means Mono Mumu and Yadia de here, baby, sir.
5: SS. It's only damn mamma and a friend up and now I say Miss Kanaman.

0: sika e movie on a month endings PD side one. Okay, menyante yes sir. Lady no call report on a case no Tema County 2 no. There's a call from a police in Penifono no, and they want to help. It's me patrol a new number no. It's me patrol wow friend now so call report to case no. County 2 police station as no. 1-1-2-1 I'm be at or now no. Yes, so be brief sign friend so that we can link you to them for them to assist you. We do tell you all the Odia na bashap. Na yemwa osa kwa nsunti mpacho lady na ofre ya o se madam fu bi no akoye ye yi na odie asem na ko come to police station akor report nso no ankosi hwe no me so bebre pomoden se obesan afre in line si see e sign friends si see e ne no nkasa na yentimi en link to Bruce Mpani for na omo hwe na omo mwao e wo sa asem no eho. Great. So like I was saying, money doesn't move only on paydays, but and on Eco Bank for Betcher says cano a movie every day. Pa na se o send the kakra de ama po piece on fine yet transport. Kakra de ma sister airtime. And na the all the support to cars and education contribution towards family funeral and they can win. It means that scanning movie. The same thing as they say no Eco Bank no. Well, what's the same? And yes, I will buy banking hall hope. So see you know there. All across 34 African countries. Eco Bank digital platforms connect people, businesses, and opportunities in Ghana and across the continent. Say yeah, UTR bills, or transfer sika, or access ATM services, and now say or manage a year or finances anytime, anywhere. Eco Bank mobile app no so and now be use USSD no Manchester 770 hash. And now Eco Bank online and now say Eco Bank ATMs, you'll be well sorted out. Now be and sweat me ako yeti found tuma, weboye de anonyen kuye ni. Eco Bank, the Pan African Bank. Hello, good afternoon, counselor.
1: Good afternoon, Jerry.
0: Counselor, I'm Pacho, we are your to say.
1: I'm not going to be here.
0: I don't mean to, yeah, so you're here, pa. Yenya ba or fray say na down for be introduce you online investment be man. Initially na compass obey and or convincing say sika wumpa na what didn't sika 12,000 koshi mu. After be say 10 days no, would you have 3,000 man? I feel few okono. Want ninka be more if you be sending scanning one semwa or so on tink or for ninka. What the side is I feel crowded, she say, Ufini beam. And more, yes, all money pressure, Jinny Sikano. A brand ten catchings who are no crowd in Sikan is 20 years or Titana, a Crofusica, Cray, Akasia, Crown, Wine, Crown, Young Hood, or the Cusina, the Afido Frena on Fabium. And or Chess, or report 2 cases you cry, Emma. A year, Tama County 2 police force, Sono. Omo and 2 1 a mobi and Quanquisifia, what Omo is on train, only a Branton Becker sans 1 to 1 can beam, and on so I want a Branton or so. Anchor. But nyamen cha de yenya call from police mpanyifo no awomaye say yen try to get the lady for them na omone ne nkasa no mo hwe how they can assist her ne sabe ka branch e kuna wenya ne sika no nti eno na the first issue nti I don't know if obi bi kakra ka e wono so ho
1: what I was saying is once police na another woman be mu no so we na special police assay
0: yeah
1: so once police na be mon kaso maka say ombe so mo bua no I'm saying no. The only thing is that when you invest in that, speak to the right people.
0: Sure.
1: When you want to invest, speak to the right people. Also, among people need bread. Yeah. This is greed.
0: Yeah.
1: And this is greed. Also, the guy in a guy needs to take advantage. If you take another man, guy, and maybe not the man in the first one.
0: Yeah, you can tell. Yeah.
1: And said, make it 12,000. How do you commit 12,000 to? I'm going to be your own in the other. How do you go and take somebody's money? Obi Sika wants investment now, because who need the investment with you? Who you see Unkwa Sika? You are also going for other people's money. Based on what? That's greed. It's greed. People want to make money quick. And what you see, life, no.

0: wo bra sa obenya problem de bia te se de onya problem yet a quick money oh okay but abrabon ni sa metie so this about big the next time open sia let out of it yeah bibi okay na se na mabo di chire na mabo di chire gana ha so nsem ne si bibri ye me bo
1: yeah
0: Debre, people are not learning because they are greedy. Mo pesca quick. Also, the man in 2000 whatever no yibi man first one no yibi man nene ni agi say am power dey age ma. Then no. If you want to invest, speak to the right people. But I'm happy to police for nabim.
1: Yeah.
0: At least kill this program no. I'm afraid say mo pesa mo boan. But that greed na where you no invention there because the number be breaching we Ghana anger, but this time go be new be investment that we need to see. Number be breaching, but still because the man we agreed, you know. Then never land new sir.
1: Right, so the next one also you know. By the way, my diet is on call rent control, but I think that's our issue, you know. As a team, you know, you can't watch him. You pa say, we call rent a dime. Now, of course, now then you know, or close to 1 year, you know who say. At the name one issues be brain near the entity who decided as a obey movie if you and on one copper down for front of catch home so while relocate Yakoba if you want to know or the time now I can and come on the dining rent here now on this canal a man and a landlord ne catch and say on the on yes or uncle no no and I call a brand time no so you know on function it you say. Onyanya obi ma o meje dan na ade ache ade ese nyina no on the obetie afim ti say this 6 months na obi merent here 6 months no akọ against lady no it because of that until lady ne fato no so say ono obepe obi ama waba berent onya obi ode ne koye no na maame ni nifio o ye say maame ne man ko mko bie e dan no ma onipa ko no berent ne mehwe no ne ba no keto a wo mu ye say okwa kofa ki na ba no. The other one, no, etiano, not to do that. Or friend, my men and my men, Cassa, my mini jaffoon, so my men and country, not just a bottom line, or one could be a dino puma, or nippano or barbershe, a dino puna, or Cassa, be an enigma, or bet jidino. And now, time no so quiet near quiet. My means will say, or bet a dear fee, a year leading a team. It may say,
0: a banu land rent issue, sir. In Ghana, no, also the demand is more than the supply. So in economics, no, once demand is more than supply, no, dynamics necessary. There are a lot of dynamics because oh, no biaba, oh, no one no biaba. But mistake no here, they say in Kenya, so only enter into verbal agreement, no. Yes, a man for new street too. There's no excuse to me.
1: About trying.
0: It's me the Christian name, boy.
1: Yeah.
0: I didn't think why yeah, yes, I didn't document it. I didn't think yes, sir. Why?
1: No crossing.
0: The Christian name, but Christian name, bear man, Christian name, bear word, yeah. Can you say yes, I need to be here because you're doing this, you know, the death to us part, Anna. Yes, I'm here, come on.
1: Yeah.
0: But the reason I would do that, the human being change.
1: No credit.
0: The oh, yeah, dear, verbal agreement, you know, yeah. Was of kind of okay, 3 months, this and that, and all your beer. Who was sitting in Yanoma signing? To that, then I'm meeting if I buy another document, and I'll say, who's seeing no beer? Oh, who's seeing no beer? And to document Namiabano, just also in Panay
1: International.
0: All along in the opposition, if you woman in Banaho.
1: Yeah.
0: That's where the problem came from. You see, by rent control, Papa, no commissioner, no. He's doing a good job.
1: And you're a
0: bitch. Oh, they will act on my buano.
1: Yeah.
0: That man is doing a very good job. Why what kaka and he's good. So the unfunk. But next time no be a year rent on your manumana. And I be a document it. Document it. But me sure say lead my mini bano. And I be any mammin to mean any name kasa. On the daddy no be bound no sin yanki tell you one why ready to be nine.
1: Yeah.
0: Another one, they say no. But the man, me say only by also be one. I mean, they mean control the banner.
1: Sure.
0: So that's where the problem came from. Don't go on court rent control for no. Mm. The commissioner who has come is over me sure say Mrabe Juma.
1: Okay.
0: But when it comes to rent, who could rent to Bibia? Mama rent agreement. No kuta. The 2 years are see any mono, what can you do? The do's and don'ts. Then in a church or in the need to be a ho. Oh.
1: Yeah.
0: BBC and up the wound or be. But you quiet your daddy new okay. One more big deal because demand is more than the supply. And once that happens, you know, a lot of dynamics are here. Sometimes you can't blame people because you're too noah. No, couldn't be before. Of course, you see, sometimes one question is, don't you feel more? But, oh, no, over here. And when you leave, another person will come. By the time everybody next, the bigger Jose, you know, be happy. And sometimes they always tell you, say, when she are. When Tia, before for Bebao, we want to get the good Tia. But we want to get trouble. Make sure, say, see, I didn't meet me, I didn't meet me yet. Mami, doc, we be agreement, you know, I mean, go through. Once I go through that agreement, now, no, say, the person me trade anymore, and I mean, present with him. But the bottom line is demand for housing in this country is more than the supply. And that's why some of this is happening.
1: All right, so our final one will be on woman you afraid in what you say near Africa crana or say or no ne my penny for and I wish ya man be so a man also a woman that and on my worry now I'm worry you know I shall say nana be manica chance who on the opera bar will be make it time one man on near didn't you know the juma no any other than crana say ujai. Now, so no, almost time no, and check. And I fear as a name as a sign, Emma. Would demand this cabby cross all the yard, dear cry. Now, a problem. I say, Papa, no, ain't fino. Now, on no sooner, my de pump, car cranting, I say, oh, yeah, you want to be at least. Say, Papa, no, I ain't your crowd, no beat me, they supporting one car. And now, Papa, no, and Mumuya, no, I catch and so. The reason why all money been in say, or cool school, interfere with you, or ban Mumusika, car cry when you cry. Offer being to your light be offer being here near my name and near the and cool ye. And again, on an end that a dime bakum. Ewa, I say, bear man wanted dime or them, no word, any dime or them. And according to her, since last year, June, I on any die and obese neno. On an end there beam. Hey, seriously, you know, I say, oh, who do you want your relationship? No.
0: That was the one. The Papa didn't deny woman if
1: he sex and cry, maybe.
0: Emotional comfort, I won't man. Financial support, I won't man. And it's no good.
1: At all.
0: It's no good. Sometimes it's not even about the sex. It's about the emotional presence of the person.
1: Mm-hmm.
0: So, even though I see our bar, and our man, Papa is one man. Marriage is not only for sex.
1: Yeah.
0: Marriage and kasano. Marriage and kasano. First, it's for companionship. Awari and kasano. That is why Oko Wari. And your foundation is sex. Wari, no. Marriage and kasano. The first thing here, companionship. The nyankupo no dia, nyami o dia wari ba, no. It was not good for the man to be alone. I will make him a suitable helpmate. So she do share fundamentally cry warrior no about companionship first. And then after that procreation. Because Nagobo you know say they should multiply. Companionship didn't buy first. That it was not good for the man to be alone. And then about first, I will make him a suitable helper.
1: Yeah.
0: That's the first one. Then after that, Nagobo Shiro no say they should multiply. So the woman Onya companionship, no. Onya in emotional comfort. And financially, no, so no. She's going through a lot of stress. me I want to speak to the husband. Because Obi won Sunday or yeah, yeah, we go me nyinyi kra no dia na ope biom sane o manam oh nyinyi di manina nyi bibia kra but also tia say there was a reason why I'm worried even though na we were bana no they chose to be together for a reason
1: yeah
0: even though we baba no say nyinyi no I don't know man na we separate police say okay me nyinyi I don't need any man me nyinyi I don't need any woman no because I worry no first and foremost no it's about companionship. If you and mom are together and companionship is okay, you better tell me, Papa needs me to be a companionship. But she's not getting that, she's not getting emotional comfort, she's not getting anything. And easy to somebody's child that M-wa. But you being old doesn't mean say you understand a lot of dynamics when it comes to marriage. In team, me person, many Papa ne kasa. So if it's possible, I'm not a woman, don't frame me. Let me get the way I be a man arranges, you know, I can meet her one-on-one, meet the husband, or talk to the husband. Now, me explain it to me, because if she has stayed in a woman, I'm one. Because already no money.
1: Yeah.
0: She said, me unya emotional comfort, you know. Not financial support, me so ma. I'm one. In any case, I'm not aware, you know, was there any agreement, an arrangement, say, some years into the marriage, you know, I'm not going to school now. Oh, we Bema and all Banoba because who are also only partner trust. Namu can was him because the moment you start a school, there will be some financial demands in terms of school fees. So, the moment we worry, no person could school, no, so we need a spouse. No trust is okay, in Babaku school. Because of that, in A, B, C, D, F, G, H, are you ready for that? Because sometimes, me bad, there's a some first now assignment in Nua, be a trans neighbor. Be afraid how much me trans me sorry means you are there. But now I'm going to learn. There will be assignment, make up classes, I'll pay school fees, metal books near there. So you sit down with your spouse and talk about it. Oh, that's okay, no problem. Even though me doing mouse can't find school, no, you can use your money, but I will support you emotionally. Emotionally. But I want to mean because I'm go school. Because of school, I'm going to financial demands about me. So the other thing is also mean there. So who they train me US school now? No. Marriage is not about that. Marriage is not about imposing your will on people. It's about effective communication. Let the person understand and say, because of this step maybe taking, you know, these are the repercussions and then these are the no maybe to miss you or in Munti to me. I say, then the two of you can agree and then you move on. I want to speak with the man. And to be okay, be over the co school. Don't just get up and say me co school. If you're alone, it's different. But only you'll be back here. In marriage, speak to the person. Nobody tears here. Obey support you. Obey boy. It might not be money. Be a course now. Go and note this subject. Nobody has to wait me a boy. And I be a Santa because now you don't come home early. No, your bar. Be man go wait me and media. Yeah. Obey and I can't wait me hit you. Yeah. No. Now a man go and media. Obey me decide and support you so that you can focus on your the school now. Okon. So obey so close school now. Warrior. Sit down with your spouse. With your banner, Bema, talk about it. But once that thing comes and you begin to study, now it demands a lot of things on your mind. And once you know, even sex, you might not be able to give the way or so demand. And the person must understand it. I want to speak to the husband.
1: All right. And the number, no, Bema, no, na.
0: They say me down more. I want to subscribe to the CP channel.
1: Okay.
0: I want to thank them. For being part of the community. Yankubo should be who has become part of the more subscribing normal part of the community. No? So also SIRIPITV on YouTube. Like the videos and subscribe and become part of the community. I know why I'm doing what I'm doing. There's a reason why this channel came up. And there's a reason why I'm doing what I'm doing. So we better make that obvious. So far, I'm on my basso. I want to like a video, so I'm subscribing to the channel. We don't want to know if you And if you have not seen the part of it, you know, go to YouTube, subscribe to the channel, like the video, SIRIPITV.
1: Okay.
0: And then be part of the community.
1: Oh, sure, also, counselor.
0: And then, I can say, mukwa mu de no bi wa bo ndi eno no so wo ye ni se na ni ye be kan wa so lita
1: oh da bi se me mane ye ntientiam what I say me edu ba bi ana me se me de katu katu na se ye se omu na e ba okika tikiti bu mo omu si
0: na na na what took by 3 months advance
1: eh eh yes I on ba we se on ba ye se me so wo de montwe montwe mo mo
0: oh na na wa ye wa push big mo afa
1: eh eh na we de we are ma afipa sadie I don't want to
0: do you know what I say? Hey, help.
1: I say, how do
0: you you know, now she's in Ghana. Men can be now. I'm who's a wife in here. So I guess I'm daughters of Jesus. But
1: no, they say they are. Do you?
0: Aha, she said the mother was by the Mikia. Not the also the mother, you have a man. About 3 months, 6 months ahead.
1: Yeah.
0: But there is a minimum say, oh, you, man.
1: That's it. That was it. All right.
0: All
1: right. So, Pacho, counselor number no, madam. Ah, I will say, ukunu no afidi on pese on no abebo. Anu susunso a odane baby anu suda baby. Pacho, friend counselor was 0276-814-888 0276-814-888 0276-814-888 For the last time, 0276-814-888 And only number who beat me afre counselor Oscar CPS Suna one no Edisa and Komono. Na young fa as like I say Emma. ASP Dede Yao Ye Tema Regional Police PRO Yedanasi for reaching out. Etim Pacho, young lady no. Bomodia ne friend, why? One friend from Satan Yakopim says 6 Beboa, a bedu ani in here, who frepe and crawl from a bay, no munimu case now, and I Etim Pacho, fraying. Na ye intimin link yo. We will tear ye. Tema regional PR una aha lady na afre no on afre no okay yeah na o mo why so once again a very big thank you enko Emma ASP dey dey that was pa say we reach out na why say we boy in this matter yeah yeah na yeah dey yeah Irrigated Sports and so at also e adom 106.3 FM and our sugu sugu team patcho adom FM Y2K jam no e baso wala e baso den na se de ebububa no ja e beji any but obi draw my attention to asemi mo ma me fam quickly answer ya to aso. I'll come back to the Y2K jam. It's very important. Un say woman be free se wa hwe ni kunu enti ono so ne confession and say e mo fra ne hwe mu ne ade no obehia mwa, you know what I'm saying? Na me can I say first and foremost no any shall say from if ye it ni kunu na busua for ho she can reach out to them na fi won wan kasan so busua for so and obi e draw my attention to when you say obi 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yire is no more and then you tend to sa on only family ni whether o yiri family ana ukunu family they will turn their back on you yen share sa de no so na very very very important pa now back to Y2K 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2nd of October and here this edge me dey we bro ye share the Y2K era nwom no ye hubi dia gieni ane ade it is going to be a very you know beautiful night share beautiful people well dressed near ade na ye say near just say asa time to why and where dey be you know what I'm saying time to why DB I really want to see you on that day. Oh, who share me out there? Chime. Now, only men suck a crass. You're quite strictly her life. Nisi, me can't say already. You're a fee. Me no muse, I'm muse. Lady Bias, so me, so I say, Brady Bra. Who say, Ubi Obi Mubia, or no answer, and deep bra me and Sanam so, yes, sir. Men in the suck a crams, cacram it me, I say, needy, me, bawai. And away. It went so, sir. You bed, oh, answer. You bed, Jenny, sir, near dear. Now, a basso, our La Palm Dome, yeah, war a year, La Palm Royal Beach Hotel. At 8 p.m., Majumedina Shasia da da da. So come dressed in your Y2K drip. Na yam party up the night. Na Phoebe Bianco Intiminko ye. 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
3: yoja. 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
1: Wafa.
3: Well. Please, Irrigated Sports. A perfect program, perfect engagement, and perfect unrespected. Irrigated Sports. Hey, papa. So listen to I get a stop. You grow old and you die old. Thank you
1: too. Yeah. Sofu Kum Chacha.
4: 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I'm listening Alligator's Sport on Adom FM 106.3 FM. So you listen, Prophet Kumchacha, I'm listening and I'm here. God bless you.
1: Bless you too. Joseph Langabel.
5: Ladies and gentlemen, my name is Joseph Langabel, king of the Jews.
1: Yeah.
5: The chief general for the national team. Mm-hmm. I irrigated soap Adom FM, number one, the old Ghana. If you jealousy go quench, observers are worry, believers are enjoy. I irrigated sports. No sympathy for the cripple. Yeah. After the criminal war, take it to the dances. Over war.
1: That's all. Sisi.
6: Order for me, didn't this Sisi Chum? Na de bia miti irrigated sports. There's no day I mean to irrigated because miti a meniji na me stressa.
1: Yeah, say you no say come come come come pa. Meyo akwaba.
7: Yeah, ni akwaku.
1: Ah, there be mama wrong one. Akwaba.
7: Yeah, ni akwaku.
1: Yeah, feed you them. Na o ho te say.
7: Ewurde adom. Me ho ye pa na wo so e.
1: Adom nti me so ye pa.
7: Ewurde akwaba. Yeah, bru bra peli.
1: Na wo so apo mu te say.
7: Ewurde ehu me mo. E bru no o te ase.
8: Eh, say o ye be bunu.
7: E bru ene bunu se.
8: Me si ye bru.
7: Aha.
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7: 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Na me si bru no o te ase.
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7: Na o peni ase na o de.
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7: 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Ye bru no.
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8: 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I say we chime ye because we need to answer. 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
7: 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What time, Mamma, new pa, and Tico, penable mammy. 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
1: Ade,
7: born you, we are.
1: Kasam kumwa, I'm still looking for it.
7: Say, if you ask so this for a suit, a sumutum for no,
1: my
7: woman. 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

0: Eh yeah my born na wi na we o se e call Saki was watching you live from Kaswa. And I was saying yes, he has to explain before you move on.
1: Okay.
0: Which was say he has paused, like he pauses his name. Obri Eboa, no, I train hands on the venting from it, and no person way, you know. And now, where so they are by Gabriel Tete, or say Oboa, unim waka waka.
1: Nazadi.
0: And then, Obri so they are by, so it means great man. And my case, so say, Obri, today, dear, are they?
1: Okay.
0: One Obri be an. Where so say, when Obri becomes an old man, Nasembe yet tim papa papa. Oh, dear grand worker.
2: Obi say ye apostle for nyum dear. Apostolic. San obi dey say.
0: Kwaku na so money paint go say.
2: Adekro ya say e free.
0: Adekro muza.
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3: 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Ya me friend papa no nyina ho.
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0: 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Sofo bi mai.
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2: 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So we
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3: 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But enye sofo no.
2: Sha na wo chwe line abey no na chire de wo kwa kokan no. 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Enye misleading.
4: 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Because the content of
0: very very very misleading.
2: Na bi da bi. Na nyo sa won kan. Wo pese wo hu sofo kronti ani be hu na je se ye ne ba.
3: Ba brother wi.
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3: no no ba brage mi hu de essence e woni oba e have a private moment we see me video.
2: What is this?
3: And sometimes what is this videos ni bi kura na oba na nya we Bemani de si wo en wo oba nsu hu nya san kan che beman se mpacho eye sabe Madeja and I will record it.
0: So why do you conclude on Yahweh? Once I want with the cameras, you are here.
3: No, you said you were a but the reason why I make us no, the reason why I make us on Yahweh, they say, Obi Owa, Abia, was set to come, Neni bought, Neni ban, Honson, na now Abia, Wahweh, never who say, oh, send me Uja for crave video. But out of so, no, so enjoy that moment in your own person, Becca. Now, no, so, yeah, the way.
2: Kwaku ehajunu ehajunu de ekon ehajunu ehajunu kwaku na yankan chire nuanu mso wa manon ne se yesere wo mse ma na omo wa ha no a omo na omo bibi ye no
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3: koku sembe nkra na yete mu okro mu ai.
2: This is the time I say it's our cyber security. Omo mra no. Ye ye ni say why be hu say wan kasa kra no. What video hu? 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
3: Mm.
0: 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O o o.
2: We di he. 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
0: na so se akwara
2: mi age run se mi wo late 40s ti mi boy was waka se mi wo best around 30s
3: more
2: na mi se o dabi
3: then yeah na 30s dey say one yam gro o dey say dey
2: eti avant ye mani afi mi nya kwada.
0: All right, na mi acho mu tie the apostle Augustine smart dey aba.
2: Okay,
0: or say in account culture greeting responses are determined by the clan, that is Abusuya,
3: yes,
0: or the ancestral lineage of the person who initiated the greetings, rather than the time of day. Zebia, you bet you now bet you so my
3: matching
0: my honey, and normally into your say, ya ebru, a specific traditional greeting response in tree. Used to respond to a member of the Oyoko or Ayokofo, the clan. A member of the Oyoko clan, and I say Ayokofo. I say, Ebru refers to Nana Ebru Moro, often shortened or a variant of Obri or Ebru. So what I say, the I don't know. Yes, so on no, yeah, patriarch, sepa, edema, oyoko clan. No, I mean,
2: it's not me say too insane.
3: It's debi we.
0: It's where I cannot be catching. So for you, too insane.
2: So for me, too insane.
3: May I sure say, Adi.
2: Now, Adi, no, Adi, me didn't say.
3: Obri ya bua.
2: Obri no. Odin debi fi.
0: E papa bua di mudi ya nmu ya.
2: First Asante. Die nyan chichiri asante meyo ma no hin odikan no no
3: eh me obri konfo ana
2: no abi da bi nyo konfo je fa na obri ye boa
3: na
2: da bi yanam te ye
3: brade uso ka se
2: aka che o se
3: na bi brade uso ka se ni kwan se nka me chia wo sa
2: eh se wo nyo yikuni
0: na we so da ba o se obri as a man, why are you afraid to say or mention your real age? It's women who don't mention their ages.
2: Eh why?
0: But it still comes out to put
2: now.
0: Peter Amo.
2: Oh, Peter, you are 42.
0: Oboa.
3: Oboa,
0: you are 42.
3: Oh, still late. Okay, we're still late. Late 40s.
2: Offer here when you're a baby. When you're 40 years, you know. So when you're 50, no, the anniversary, no. When you're 50, say, I could miss with the film. Never have a career. Offer such a popular, you're very crazy.
0: Oh, no, okay, I say. A man is as old as he thinks. of as a travel boy. We don't want to make us. A man is as old as he thinks.
3: That's the road, you know.
0: Set your proper watching.
3: Open in me.
0: I'm a funny crazy.
3: Ababa will be the assembly ababa done.
0: Or say
3: the Vienna. A hunter. Or so I worry you could for almost 26 years. Or only 50s.
0: Okay.
3: One specified age, but also only 50s. 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Then time no one politician be anon no so jina so a ono an egru mi ni kuna no e chese ekoye e kwedi mpa so agro because na ni kunu pe bi
5: and the only way we beat me in your money, no, and say, oh, yes, I
0: did. You couldn't away.
5: I find a new crew not finding out.
2: Who's a crying idea?
0: Okay, me bomb, sir. And I'm on a lady new 2 years. It was at the blind side of New Kun, but no person yet the one
5: who knew Kun. I, but none of them in Yahweh, yes, none of them in Yahweh.
0: And
5: no, no person,
0: a too fast one, you mean?
5: And not too fast man, and you mean not
0: this. I don't want my papa 9 years to condom. I don't know. The ma ban pair condoms.
5: And no ma, or they say Nikun, because they are.
0: Yes, I don't know. No,
5: say, I feel be biaba. And on my last born, your ass or call a old file, I'm moving on by DNA, semi yao. And I just aqua quatrain, but say, Aqualano, and yet, nay. But I say, and yet, no crana, I abad, but none you couldn't crano, a suspicious, because I issue in a bind, I will say, send an abanocron for into Quambia, but all the years camouflage just to go and do the DNA.
2: Yes,
5: what is it?
0: That's all doubt.
5: Yes, no, I said, and you could all doubt because man, and Quambia, what could you obey? I said no moti bodu na man na ka
0: so we ka ware
5: no kura no
2: one na ye
5: ni na I said ne ba no kura no
2: e
5: wo mu aso yes it ni kunu ne tie no onti me be confronting na yire no no she da yes o me pese me de me ba ne yes se nti no o mu demand for dey who say akwantu no e na wakoy na wa find out a o si ndisi ni kunu na pamo ono ene akwala no e si abon
0: o fa akwala no ko ma papa ne
2: 88
0: Offer Koran come up, Papa. We are
5: simple,
0: but onion tombs in our end, they are saying.
5: But he has internal and the Nipa Bakumi, you be Nima.
2: And you will say,
0: one more assembly beat me up, because a banner say now, I won't know Kunta wanted it. Now, Quakers are sent here. And I didn't see
5: movie.
0: Even put it for no crown or munimo. Women say, and an animal those days. So buying him one,
2: you think I
0: trust it. And share and near my hands and fatal.
2: I
0: did be a time and I am grass home as a social. Nina Cassad Nubi. And you almost shame Musa, I say, on it, Papano, and a year Juma at the office, and she spent almost nay
5: day in our office
0: with that man. And see, whilst you are pregnant, and this is the image, your friends and your site, air capture all the time.
5: I couldn't miss it.
0: A bit me, I'm a colonel, seno, I'm going to go to the office. I'm going to go to the office. I'm going to go to the office. I'm going to go to the office. I'm going to go to the office. I'm going to go to the office. I'm going to go to the office. I'm going to go to the office. I'm going to go to the office. I'm going to go to the office. I'm going to go to the office. I'm going to go to the office. I'm going to go to the office. I'm going to go to the office. I'm going to go to the office. I'm going to go to the office. I'm going to go to the office. I'm going to go to the office. I'm going to go to the office. I'm going to go to the office. I'm going to go to the office. I'm going to go to the office. I'm going to go to the office. I'm going to go to the office. I'm going to go to the office. I'm going to go to the office. I'm going to go to the office. I'm going to go to the office. I'm going to go to the office. I'm going to go to the office. I'm going to go to the office. I'm going to go to the office. I'm going to go to the office. I'm going to go to the office. I'm going to go to the office. I'm going to go to the office. I'm going to go to the office. I'm going to go to the office. I'm going sa obroni so no. So what I say
5: but braje DNA no kura no I stand to be corrected but mm-hmm. I don't know much him say say ba ko eyi no e swallow the other kura no e betimi akwa ko di one side say bia braje e bia wo ne o partner en kwala no e betimi ne maame no as ba na wo kura wo gin ba ko kura eni omu di
0: but yes so na e den ya you e benya traces of me in the children
5: e no no kura yes say friend
0: and there and there untimi nka say e mother
4: e den be ba
0: yes yes once e me na me nyem no ne nko ade
4: me e
5: I think,
0: ah,
4: that the Bosco.
0: And I'll say, you know,
5: I said, media, say, Jachamai. Or Chiran or say, a ya artist. They should focus on more legacy no more when you hear more than hit songs. Because I didn't know, or legacy in a Bemma war, a court international, now waiting me a drew baby as I said would do. Then when you hear song, any about Kun and more planning away, the hit song, his songs, or see, I can't be. But in car or none of you use a way artist, I said, focus on. More on your legacy.
0: Your legacy, no, very well. Do you need to know? Legacy is all building.
5: And there be so no, there be or sending me a new name important, but I am mostly no more attention. No, call hit, hit, no more. Nay, nay, Brady, would me boy hit? Not ya ba no before fraud in a hit about the counter. Sadian, of course, we could move. Now, why say Dean Commander? So, what's it? How much that would you have to show your coyer? Now, man, for complain, oh. And your man, I had the curtains in the sense is it
0: almost so quite been almost
5: thank you, thank you. As a man, I make it. Be quiet. Obia, I have born no more. The aqua, you show a brutally say, Ebby, this papa.
0: Catch us a money, I will have a money. Obey also quite been for business away. As every day, dear.
5: I am a hard new. I am a hard pa. But emwa, because say ye be ye, na ye nina, ya ye nipa bako, na ye timi a boa. Na se industry ni beko forward and yet sa enyama wina ubi ko yeshua ena we anyama ena ha anyama ena ha anyama do you know how much it takes so ubi bet me organization well eh uko kansa yezi e wo support we ena wo support we che se division ni baby anya politics
0: de on me yo mu bia omo yo mu enfa enfa sika me shem butum
5: na bradery make am making pokwasi amasama kwai na omo ye no bradery in fact I had you. In a sense, Sisi Anunim say, so we are driver na be a woo ra amasama inside a baby abeka ko ye you ten.
0: Meba. Unim say, maybe I mean him but the baby okay, or just a wow to another. But unim say me you and weekend. Me call the mefa a brina me call me co fa and some muni na me bano. I used and some pukwasi. Now him say, oh ba. 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
5: Yeah.
0: Ene nam outer le ho ba bi na omo e bi na ho na ye but main road no matum.
5: Mhm.
0: Ena tu na ye ko no. 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
4: Ah.
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4: And dangerous o.
5: Yes. mo kwan na mo free eyi ba
6: no
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6: no kwa accident
0: me say I mean me pie so sad I was like I was going on
5: I wanna dey be be okay
0: na
5: no correct
0: at once na na say na break na ye shishim sa na
5: ya be you na police ni what you want
6: me any mpanimfo no omo mwani nko sa dey
5: yes
6: na omo so you tell omo ko ye no hot on sa
5: eh wo it drivers ni person be call eh what tin omo ko ye no
6: o na o na nka o say omo free high call be call amasa man nka bi omo dan o be fa form say
5: who say kwani me nim hawa omo ye ni but I think say omo shana you omo family omo ye omo da
6: e bia na honom be ye bibi wo ha o mo de be wuram
5: bia o ma ye dada e yi bia o ba ye o ma ye ne ti se o ba ye bia o be fa akwa kosi
0: o be fro soro
5: ha o be fro soro
6: but o mo hu ni se
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6: or
5: the gallon bi si ni
6: car no front
5: car no front
6: me hu say no fuel crowd station
5: no fuel
6: me hu ya na
5: all fuel at
6: here na yam say nya ha
0: e te so e te fast run kakra ko
5: me hu bi
6: Ghana here
5: yes Ghana here you got your phone lines na ready answer man for
0: be e te fast run kakra ko gu hot engine so a
6: asema ba
0: wo na wo be she
5: me pacho entity phone ye sere wo mo brother cars ni bebre wo so mo ye free kwan so car bi wa ready driver ni change gears keke no na ba se bet
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2: No, there was some ya kwan ni ya ansana begum.
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0: 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I know places in this city Accra ha. 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
2: me
0: wa there are some places in this same Accra
2: the
0: bia yet to go
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1: so to and I and I no join this documentary mo ye
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2: sam kire nyese yeah, but can I see a train and you are
1: from, from circle?
2: Yes.
1: Echo Amazon, right? You wouldn't fair no. Seven cities.
0: Mm-hmm.
1: Fanny says school near Waku school. Never me a calculative fair, Nedia man. But Nippon driver needs to be Genoa or say Pokwa say Amazon in 10 cities, if you or say 15 cities. It is Aqua and Obesity Akofi. Saqua and Obesity Akofi. And Ababa Yen Nom, Ababa Yen Norma. Meanwhile, no. A ban bet me a boy and to the beana when we say a man for jane now no more chichichi. Oh yeah, no more chichichi say I dunna price and we increase in the idea.
2: You see?
1: But emwa
2: is the same area be wa say oh quali so far car and prenuance and what could do. Area be wa befa car and prenuance and what could do.
1: Emwa
2: and how jane
1: because fair near 7 cities. But upa bejina ena pokwasi ama sama 15 if you are 10 then you could see some people are rushing for it because brother we are there sir
2: na sure
1: na ya na me dream student no che say
0: why you better bond
1: you better bond na ya na me dream student no won say ono ne mami aka calculate because fair no ne mami nim say be 7
2: na no calculation na mami aye no mate no no
1: on fam but you see em obi won so bejina won say ensa home straight 15 na che say obesi wo pokwasi ama sama kura na 2015 man
2: so
1: ye street
2: enye hongo
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2: note
0: na nka me boy won na wo dey I'll look for it one of these days we'll play it na me hwe say bi e betimi aye det because un say obobo din bi wum ni ade ade din
2: no
0: ye say eyi ye nkum odwafo
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0: na nim but e nkomo bi wo esisi etimi di
1: okay
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1: yeah
0: obi e ho kire na e ma
1: obi ko ya me
0: no on the save situation no say that day no e na branti no tie no ono e de ni experience ah
2: send here okay
0: or say there's a party or more organize
1: mhm
0: e wo omo if e baby omo te
1: obo
0: estate ni din I don't want to mention that estate mu no omo ye no now say estate gated community what say there no wo be du a wo be frɛ ansa na
1: ya mama security
0: ansa na wo aba
1: yeah
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1: pin
0: and was ah ni pin o use da bia de ye ya ya how come say afi o so to aso ye be ya se ya block
2: ya block se we ya ombe hu se
0: now afi ohun se on fa ni sapan ko omo so je niam yi ah omo twa they kept calling now omo twa niam na dia party no. And yes, the case on no so to and on so cash in crana or did you
2: have the electronic? Yeah, yeah,
0: cash in crana or did you have any what can't see me now? Emma was on Fred and Crofono. On Fred, on my Jan Yats and Papa Bianca. So what I say, yes, say, on one pina where you swear, then you tell him, say, hey, wrong, and now then nothing, what block your dear.
1: Emma,
0: just say, I say. Who has someone on can't change
2: boss? Obeshe no be use to telesell cash no.
0: Who has someone on can't change boss?
3: I say, I was so confused.
0: It's yeah, can. It's say no. Said the name Maya.
3: I didn't telesell cash.
0: Bia, oh yeah. What then happen? Double prepare. Pay telesell cash. Need be far born. Said the Maya situation be bad. Say ya.
1: First. Anyhow, yeah. None of them.
2: Papa.
0: Because said Maya now on hobe kwa kuchro. Now when you be two out on same to say such situation we there. La lie. Ena unse no so said na last year cano. Eye fast.
2: Yeah.
0: Ena ho no so no ye mbu nkrofo on fast wo ho sawo.
2: What how many times na what is a telise wa man for ye?
0: Na no bi na nkrofo bi kan di bi say ah. Omo adwen ahwe din. Anytime bia na de ene be run dry bia no. Sister ni landing for no ha no. Ba se kakra ba bu pe do no. Ade no eye inside job bia na se de.
3: Ba
0: se kakra ba mu pe.
2: No ma freeze.
0: This is the new land you've started, but telesell cash want this.
2: Minty, hardly.
0: And the horn so no. Yeah, fat charges. Emi tutu trium. So what I say?
2: Sir, kwa ipa ti asemi zenga charges bi anka.
0: Oko telesell play app no so kwa dia. Any very simple kwa. The person ye bia scan up person tuya the coin. The person tuya the fine. Obi bia bit me a run one more. Very simple. In your sense, our phone now dial *110# *110# Telesell cash no chat room. It you patch your one yan download the Telesell Play app no. 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Na e download it. Ne sha say so di do juma. And yes answer o de oba Telesell no suna. O dial *110#. And ye the opes o ye bia se o two scan a mo bi e obe bia no ebe fa. Na also soon so de gis gano swa e simple u di make payment or places near the idea. Pak net them ya or how be any chi charges same be any also there be BI secured our absolute peace of mind and until you say send the keke Telesell connecting energies. On that note you bet
1: to ye to apoy Robert Tefa me bride to home mammy me a mini ankasankasa your friend of Kwaju Safu
0: yeah
1: Saforu ena okokumasia de pai no mrani ana otokenti wakra ha ya dansuman abumat ho eno wo ene e na woda ono no di ne birthday a 4 days time na minsu made me die
0: okay
1: nti bra pani happy birthday so
0: you say wish ni na na wo chren say won so birthday ni
1: me ya de nyen ru ye nya
2: so say 4 days
1: e be wa ya
0: Happy birthday. Birthday, Madam Ama Techiwa, popularly known as Sister Akiti of Apam. Internet run a wow denti, a more order panyami, we shall be from Wauba Echo Browser, and or the way a buy. And Rasta dear back, we are named the same way, say, happy birthday to my elder brother, Nana Sulu, aka Sulu Monteria. May God Almighty bless your new age and cause you to excel in life, and may your reign be a blessed and worthy one. From your sister in Shraba Jina, and on also Ede Emawi, and Omo Amudi Amudi Aba Nenso Dieno. I see a glorious birthday wish going out to a friend and a sister, Kathleen Deborah, age gracefully, beautiful soul. and enjoy your day. From all the girls, TN and I girls, when any woman, we also say, Susan Nash, also please help me wish a friend from Medina by the name Isaac Nyakon a happy blessed birthday, and a student of Cleveland School by the name Anisha Muhammad Siba Yahaya, popularly known as Anisha Obolo, a glorious birthday. May God bless them with long life, good health, and greatness with wisdom and knowledge. Susan Nash, and on also the way, a bye.
1: Kwakuna abrantia komfo ya yachino mipumhu what
0: komfo
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1: 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Eh ho si any kaso na boshi nti e ye mede se o mo ye specific
2: kaso.
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1: 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Etise. Asali butwe
0: eh asali
1: eno de eh but say be what is it because asali butwe me
0: bi eno ye
2: ah asali de
0: asali de omo free
2: asali de
0: ba eno omo no omo ta ka
1: bodi omo free
0: oh no kumase for no ba so omo ni
1: me ana o ka kire me ana me
0: aha enti mo mu say no mo ban kan ya eh mo say asali because mo nte asali de
1: mo enti na me kan say
0: she
1: because I was our crop, I brought him
0: up. Mother Dana, I would dress, I would dress, I want a bear,
2: Shalajana.
1: Yashalaja, but could be a yamienu.
0: Messi, we are the end, your cuckoo,
1: a cuckoo, a dean crona,
2: sir,
1: a muho, a shalajamuhona. Was offer a massaman aircon, a rubber back as one,
2: because he will
1: obey a year, honey, your baby, sir, and Clevini been a sacruno. Oh, you're feeding.
5: Mammy,
1: what
5: guys,
0: mammy,
5: trouble
0: with you?
5: Mammy, if you don't say that, over a carton or submit to wager.
0: I say,
5: Dom Kobinya.
1: Yes.
5: Emsen and Sanin said I've been about it. Yes, a dom
2: Kobinya. As in multitude and
1: multitude.
5: And
1: crying
5: for a dom. And Tina Dome.
2: But also by spelling or anything.
0: Now, who do you tell you? Every crow for the first time, friendly dom.
1: Aye.
0: Any dom spelling
1: or that dom is a kind of dome.
5: I said, no opinion. Can you?
1: I'm a
5: kind. Say,
0: Obi Graham is on Obi the
1: Kaya.
0: Red to his
5: soul. She said, you meet me, I can come here because suspension will open.
0: Yeah.
5: With the dome.
0: I don't say a
5: call. And I make for your announcement. tie me kwa announcement say dey meet me akai mi amenu ya ba akusu ya dey munu
0: akusu ya dey munu kumi kai
5: o say kumi ya kwa ya no dedo me
0: because that na sisi why not first time we dey bag guy
5: afi dey hu answer for na bitch na say
0: What is this?
5: And I say
0: Chibleo. Yes.
5: Chibleo.
0: Yeah.
5: Okay. Chibleo.
4: Na kwa kwa kwa kwa. Eh, sa me pesa o board new mama. N A T U R E. Ano obeka ne.
0: Yeah, that's it.
4: Debi.
0: N A T
4: U R E.
0: Eh, yeah, nature.
4: Eh, it is eh there. Nature. Eh there.
0: Nature.
4: Eh nature.
0: Eh.
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4: Mama ne hunu ba konso am be chia e. 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Me ye ay avetime rice festival.
0: Festival.
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4: o ba ku unin sam ya announcement man ko phone ba so be jumsika
0: say san festival na ye na ni om ko celebrate yeah say we yes ya bro festival bia no mo atwi agum sa every weekend bia na michin oh Charlie ya bro ya bre question why but any of whom are the idea Nika Crania there by his idea? Any penny, I declare you, because I'm in Cocra. You mean, crying. All right, so you're trusting and fast down my proud sponsors, no? Daffy's Health and Beauty, Eddie or him, my feminine mixture, air somewhere, but more than a pibby now, or by far by when regular menstrual flu, na fee menstrual pains, no, so two I say at the amount. I fee Daffy's feminine cleanse, so be buana, a ban of feminine hygiene, na timia conkind, unpleasant vaginal dust in there, two I say at the amount, a wet triupo, sound so, and Daffy's Healthy Glow Shower Gel, be moisturized, oh, dull looking skin, no, I improve sunburns, na fee, so no, ama uskina looky. Beautiful and younger all the time. Daffy's acne cleanser and so clear pimples and rashes. How do you feel with the enemy? 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Now, one can't catch you. 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Yes, our friend was 0244 335 168 and I'll be to me so I call www.centergh.com. 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Belmont Asamba BM say there it is back, reloaded and with a bang. 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So whether you are at work, at home, spending time with family or friends, you know, and one say, oh, man, Aka eye Belmont na onso wetimi e de ahwe o how far we no eye original na well refreshed e yipa otim say e ma eko yipa eye perfect for all occasions na enso enjoy the rich malt taste and make every moment worth celebrating. 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FDA, I said ready and crowd to move to move. Now I just to move say. Hey, yeah, pa pa pa pa pa pa pa pa pa pa pa. The Patrol Pre Ride 2026 and so air basso then the 7th edition of Pre Ride, Ghana's finest urban cycling event, is here with 2 exciting events. Yeah, well, the fun ride and I feel the elite ride. Yeah, air basso. So now the fun ride now comes off on Saturday, the 22nd of August, at the University of Ghana campus, starting from the Diaspora Halls at 7 a.m. Nafi Twaso de Kwa way a 30-kilometer guided ride. Now open to, you know, cycling enthusiasts. Ah, just say we know families, corporate groups, students, and the general public need nano. A bit me do more action. You press or pass the PTA absolutely free and open to all. Register our brow, dial *778*001#. And now call www.prudential.com.gh. Now, oh, by now they will buy ABBA and no helmet. So, who need being so? Don't worry, there will be helmet and bicycles available. Yeah, no, so no, who bet me a ride? Be open, say, or participate as anybody can, a free. Now, participants na be banu so no e be enjoy free health screening by Life Healthcare Clinic plus fun games and activities pi na and also e be koso e wo dwumadi no ase na fe a late ride no and no e 112 kilometer competitive race yeah no no there e be take place at the Botiman Highway on Sunday the 6th of September 2026 12 midday na share say registration e open to cyclists with a UCI license or through cycling hubs under the Ghana Cycling Federation. Now what me do one shimubi. It's a let's ride no air of public no a chance to enjoy world class cycling right here in Ghana while the fun ride you know gives everyone an opportunity to ride for health, wellness and a greener future. Both events in now are free to attend and open to the general public. Pru-Ride 2026 is brought to you by Prudential Life Insurance Ghana in partnership with the Ghana Cycling Federation with support from the Ministry of Sports and Recreation, Ghana Police Service, MTTD, National Road Safety Authority, University of Ghana Sports and Wellness Directorate, Ghana Tourism Authority, and Ghana Olympic Committee. Media partners, no, the Multimedia Group, City FM, as well as GTV Sports Plus. Pru-Ride 2026. Paddle for health. Ride for greener future. And also, any career wise, I say, Shannon. So, remember, I refuse to say, Compu Ghana, back to school. No, I said, Dubim, Sabri, I'm a friend, and get it ready to get back to school. No, and so, looking ready for school is one thing, but being ready is another. And they fresh clothes, new sneakers, nina and nice. But is your laptop ready for assignments? Usu no. And then they tie. E bi kwa eka say, o power bank on so enye ready for those long campus days, no? And nunti, beshena deadline, eh, bounce no hundi on your own. Compu Ghana, back to school season, no? Asa baby media. Ye babe boa students nya. Ama, omo enya, fully prepared. Omo ye fully prepared for the new academic year. Obe shopping laptops, tablets, smartphones, printers, routers, headphones, power banks, small fridges, any near my chest, with exciting discount up to 40% starting from now till the 20th of September 2026. So, parents, get them ready. Students, it's time to level up. Compu Ghana back to school season or the new school, new level. Now, we're in there. You just walk boldly into any Compu Ghana showroom. Yes, I know I shop it online. And now, hey, www.compuGhana.com to level up. Yes, I frame 0302-752-020. And I'll bet me I send a WhatsApp message. At the afa 0243-143-143. Charlie, you for level up, oh, Compu Ghana has a passion for technology. That's what it is. I was here for way and from to. Na afi ye nhwena ye twa homra na e na ebre no kra ababiam enei Milo smart mom omunim exactly what to do se be ye ne beboa na bibia so etimi atoto ye Milo all in one is such a great option at breakfast out de be ma emofra no. It has a creamy delicious taste ya emofra na ni jumpa, but there's more to Milo all in one than just that rich milky chocolatey taste. What you say now on Sakambia can kind of home now while you see it for yourself. Important nutrients combined with malt for that support energy release, cocoa for that rich taste, and milk for calcium that support them as they grow. So keep choosing Milo all in one, not just for that special taste but also for the nourishing goodness. Milo or say energy to go for dog. And also so any kakre ho na any eye star oil also se bra na yenje josu yen kokro na yenye o se ohene wa bra wo ba no aba beje eye fango edi egu wo ka no emu en bra chen fa ba bia make sure se wo ba wuram e wo star oil yen kwa batan de dosu ya te agum bebre ba bia be fa bia yes ye nie nie wo ba ye ma high quality fuel, great service and real value for money. 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And okay. How are you today? I am Teacher Bekwin from Odumase, your grandpa. Try to wish me a happy birthday, as I told you. Now, Teacher Bekwin, o birthday no. 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Amen. Okay. Na Sofu Yahusu and Sande Bakwa Tumwa. I say, please wish Mr. Emmanuel Ochery a happy, blessed birthday for me. I say, over Chicago in the United States of America. So, Sofu Yahusu and Sande say, Nyami Onshaw, now Tonkwende Mwabra, Udi Wawudei. MSA, Akaba Kubin Susu. And then, Mammy Kuya birthday. Yes. Yenya, ye Gengema. The Gengeshos, Gengema. And everything, which is a ono bibia bibia bibia. So what I say, Mami Equia Austin, happy glorious birthday to you, mommy. 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And above all, onno mpom din. Yes. Now for Nije and Syrian show from my dad and then I will use them. Happy glorious birthday to you. Dear freedom say Edumanesi. Kasey, I say Jerry, kindly wish Jamila Ajua Kasim, aka Jamie K, original queen, a happy birthday for me. She's a staff of filmings at the Tema Port. From Sunny, going out to you as you celebrate your birthday today. Joe, yeah, bye. See you near the Akatu as well.

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That's right, y'all. His name is Echo Shiloh. Of Freeway Sambra. 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Now, I'm sure we're going to amon for the 2,000. 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

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Challenge. Abusami, we see a show PY from Jerry Justice. Assembly of Bakupe. We show me, I know what channel, what's your channel. It's a serious mini pie and session. Thanks so much for your time with us. And do have a great evening. We are.

Monsieur Bohaya Dom 106.3 FM Shawan 4.5 affiliate to her and your duo no par and so Facebook and YouTube can home. A brass send some hood was some for some croj up and you may see a sea jay dear that I said Mwanima Samoa ye be banning in emu at twa pretin obia dear demuno wafano bako.

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1: At the end of the day, a mine will eventually close, but the community must not close with it. We cannot dig for today's wealth in a manner that buries tomorrow's future. Are we making meaning out of it? We should not, or we cannot, dig for today's wealth in a matter that buries tomorrow's future. Generations and generations after we are gone will come to suffer. At the close of these deliberations, we will be asked to adopt a catchment charter, a compact between industry and host communities. I welcome this as chairperson, and I will encourage that you do not treat this as mere just as a paper.
0: Gaman chedinika sebewe no se. 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
1: Let us agree here, report upon it, return edition after edition across the waves, airwaves and boardrooms, until the promise we make here on reclamation of our land in this hall is honored and this honor kept. Mining will continue in Ghana as long as the earth beneath us holds what the world needs. The question this conference must answer is not whether mining continues, but whose terms and whose benefit if it continues. Our ancestors entrusted this land to us to hold only for a season, and one day we must hand it over. When that day comes, may we be able to say that we used the wealth beneath our feet without destroying the inheritance above it. That the gold taken from Ghanaian soil helped to create prosperity in the Ghanaian economy.
0: Gamanche ni takite ko churu a otosu mienu nene e na otiye no
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3: 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Now, a picket and a Christ as a yo Jubilee House. And then, Nana say, Ya ka, and then say a gun of winning some on penny ban or shabo. A ban on the minimum one year for a person with disabilities and as any form of didam. Obema 5% quota and as a hamun teacher moon, Nipa reform on when you very reserve Ediama Nipa won't medi them. Now, a year south promising a year castle. Among the neighbor to Nakunati, a confusion in 2 years, but your frank of food donation a gun education service, a fine Nipa 7,000 wed room. Nipa the common gun education service about 200 people from our group, and as a Nipa medi them. Young Faba Kokra.
2: Wapanyina jare no wasimro bi aitwa mu motiatua wa motiatua uno nka mu nimzo wa motiatua ma aban ye mahyehye na aban dia hopopuo na nka jare na ntem epuse chachachache ya mu madwuma ye na so mu wo 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
3: ye so mu bekaya March Moho, your trade chairman, Penny, say, a restaurant, says our wash our share, present his ability. Young Coffin, the winner, Goofy, a BF, Nancy, Bessie, in fear, junior, chairwoman, yet my year. A Kuban is a hard drink. If you are known, yes, Rabbi, your name, by a Kasaka, Saka, Saka, Saka, I must say, a web watch, you begin. It's watching. You ever sign asking that you call Quatch Rabbi. Now, your tennis away. And yeah, BS, yeah, demonstration. We are peaceful picketing. The Jubilee House, and a year, no one penny, what's now? Now, I can't answer the actual man penny. So, man penny ain't ye, yes, somewhat, ye in free hope. If you watch Radio, I hope any of that's not.
2: Into a penny jarry in artists who are some air to Gano, no, say, where the artist ready to be by four and any so idea, Udi and Carbine. Huamumobo, a jam of Rofoja, no munis wondru and him, Mamma Quenya, Mamma Clarence, no muswajuman, Munya Binya, as I say, a como ya.
3: You can see a bank wire financial clearance. Yep, a financial clearance. If you see a bank who said all my financial clearance, trying to fire and cope war, Ipa Besa has an age about 300 plus of graduates with disabilities, and as any form we don't want to see a form of TV. Yeah, maybe one more brave abra boom. Buying my clearance, me and Francis Uncle Free Woman, say Ghana Education Service or Mokotrabia, say civil service, and I say local government service. I bind you may be a buying my clearance. On share or swap for our share because I'm so you're after forcing. Now my financial clearance, me and Francis Uncle Free Woman, and no penny idea you beat you. If you see a decay uncle Hobaco, any demonstration for Oma, I bind Emma, my Shami, my Mosia, my deputy spokesperson. Your friend is at the office of the presidency and answer for government.
2: Ama
3: yeah, in press release, they are bad ones, you know. 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
1: 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Obama 5% quota, and as a Hamun Chichemun, Nipa reform on the minimum yet, very very Ediama Nipa won't medi them. Now, a sad promise in a year castle. Among the name by the community, a confusion in two and year, but your Frank of Ford, the National Ghana Education Service, FI Nipa 7,000 wage room. Nipa the Common Ghana Education Service about 200 people from our group, no, and I say Nipa Modi them, no, yah, Faba Kokra.
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1: ye so mo be kaya March Moho, your trade chairman penny say, yes, right. Sir, I wash our share, present his ability. Young Coffin, the Brina, Goofy, a BF, Nancy, Bessie, in fear, junior, chairwoman, yet my year. A Coban is a hard drink. If you are known, yes, Rabbi, your name, by a Casaca, I'm say, a quiet watch, you begin. It's your china. You ever sign up in the Coco Quatch Rabbi. Now, your tennis away. Yeah, demonstration. We are a peaceful picketing. It's a jubilee house, and a year new one penny airport. Now, I can't some yacho man penny. So, man penny ain't ya somewhat, ye free hope. It's what's radio, a hope, and that's not.
0: Into a penny jar in artists who are there some air to be on our say. Where the artist ready to be by four men and any so idea, Udi and Carbine. Huamumobo, a jam of Rofoja, no money soon ruined him, Mamo Quenya, Mamo Clarence, no Mosuajuman, Munya Binia, as I say, a como ya.
1: You can see a band wire financial clearance. Yes, a financial clearance. As you see a band who said, all my financial clearance, trying to fire and cook war. Ipa Besa has an age about 300 plus of graduates with disabilities, and as any form with it on my wish, you are from what you see. Yeah, a bill, one more brewer, brabo. Buying my clearance, me and Frank Fast Uncle Free Woman, say Ghana Education Service or Mokotra, say civil service, and I say local government service. I buy you may be a buying my clearance on share or swap for our share because I'm here after 4 cents. Now my financial clearance, me and Frank Fast Uncle Free Woman, and no penny idea you beat you. If you see a decay uncle Hobaco, any demonstration for Homa, I buy Emma, my Shami, my Mosia, my deputy spokesperson. Your friend is at the office of the president and I said for government. A big name, actually, boss, one number traffic and call free woman minimum. Ya bow on my bow, my uncle, see, I got into the year, could be into India. A young crack, I be fine a year, and on one penny and seven years, she and one opening, and known as a Nami Sakra, a better now.
0: Ani a yekotie ye ye panyina wona ne kasama coalition of unemployed graduates with disability and at this word is some etudwana Gilbert Boatin ejare
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3: 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Because right now, I'm going to say, Obia feel okay saying leaks be bad wanting. Even though it brings shame and disgrace to that person. But I'm not normalizing it to the extent and say, it's too much. 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
3: This party shall rise again.
4: Amen.
3: This party may have gone down, but we are not out, and I'm sure that with the dedication and commitment I see NPP, here we come, we will rise again. The objective of my participation is very simple. One word, victory. My task as chairman is going to be that I lead in the rebuilding of this party and rebranding it to a solid electoral machine upon which our presidential candidate, Dr. Mahamudu Bawumia, will stand and firmly prosecute and win the elections of 2028 with ease.
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5: woman king eh me represent ma my deep partner teacher who's a man kasano and say a sad line here the bibia ashes a cup of Anything with better what you're Japan. Honorable, we are sure said Nakuma Gabau. If you're what we are expecting for Radin yet, and in your Radin every because we want this day to come true. So, what you're Japan to come and lead this MPP party because we are NDC for you know, no more. We are divided, we are not doing this, we are not doing this. You know, they can hold the power till 2028. But a child who said, what we're changing, the power now is with MPP. and you have

0: so every nipper one, 28, and one in uncle who will be a summer chassel, shall be your man car, and you will say, you know, my journey train, which I could train, maybe you're in the bar, massively, and my MPP, and the doctor Mahmoud Bawumia to become the president of this nation.
1: Wama mfoni biya wukwajina emunu wakwaje forms edema openyini buwacheja akon ena atesu woka sana.
2: 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Yabo Solomon, or so I share life in Swatre, and the Radiasi says, he said, or he said, the new Messico, you are saying, you are not a ban or you are saying, Uncle, the visa. Because Parliament, or say, a demo poor, a gunabo become a upper. Care do a sentiment, cropok, massim, care do gas of vina.
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4: Aha, nti wapenyina wakasa yeyi wanona ye president Dima Hostel Association of Ghana Bishop Dr. Akwasi Ousubi ena watese wakasa sa Dr. Opoku Acting Red Control Commissioner ene wasodea non na hostel 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commissioner, Ebusan so penny, yes, who cran wouldn't to me, so who call Christos, now call Jesu, one more, now face so cran, a whole bread that does so crack or come once, and Tia then a wood turn a movie at Tissimus, and why not submit to me, why no, Pamela Casano, may I dear Betia Gana Mamrata, Sabisabica Fletcher, minimum day.
7: I want to state categorically that these hotel operators are no longer abiding. They are not, never. And I have reiterated number with that time that as an active rent commissioner, I am working and actively in a conference of law. If they are diligent and they respect themselves and they are now talking about law, the same law which is still in operation is talking about if you put a hotel property, no matter how it is, if you want to be fair to yourself, the law is rent control is close to the authority to do assessment. Rent control itself cannot do the assessment until you. The landlord, in this case, hotel operator, just respect yourself and come and say, I've done. The law says that I cannot increase, I cannot charge, but come and do an assessment, make an application. They are not making themselves available for the this thing. And they think that nobody can do anything.
4: And if somebody can do something, pa. And yeah, Frederick Opoku, acting rent control, commissioner, and our training, can also add your new year, Bano, and so for the channel, so next, maybe about Bano, a sentiment and crop more, near the Bible Monk, Primantema, Dominion Yasempa, or Genome Chen, Kaka, Kaka, Kaka, a year, Pentecost Communion, no, and my mantle, and also TV, you manage Chen, and Crabatem could be my son, you mean your idea, see, and my Japan, you could feel my papa, never Pino Kai, enemy team, Yantro, or some so. I want to implement them with me.
2: Anya, yeah, twasso. Then, na papa, your friend Peter Kofi Amu. 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It was Sempeny.
3: Oh, okay.
2: And yeah, some K 20.
3: A bed.
2: 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Sansu na Facebook live uhu ya di anaje se Robert T. African ono ane di ebae. 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
1: Hello? 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And who be here say, you be bow account ni ho bank. Miss Shaw, put me up bow account number. Sambo wo username, no password ni mami. 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
2: She ye wo fraud for home. Wo bank e misa wo username, pin and our password. E wo phone suda. 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We honun tem isi ano kwang. Sankai boy, Ghana Association of Banks ne debrel.
3: If you spot the fraud, you go fit to stop the fraud.

0: mosquito quell, holy multi-purpose insecticide spray. 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Press 0302-681582. FDA AJDN Catway at
1: Would
2: there be a say,
1: and
2: run a night in the city? Would it be a busy yammy? Father, before me, Fano. Do you?
3: Hey, we am by more a country. Any yes,
2: so we yes, I see ya.
1: Ah,
2: be a man, check. Hammer.
1: Stockoto bam.
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0: 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Phone papa! Is he here?
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12: Me kono nyame hira on ton crowns na opani me huna ne mane age Kobe Stone. 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
13: That's right.
12: Nemo on obi take over. on shwe ye no anka mechi asembone to adawro man unu yakum chacha mi konyina metie wu
2: I know they are
12: sir na sempapa ni nso
2: that's
12: it yes na traffic ni kurum etimi ni yakobi store nyami shrao aba wa ya feeling guy is feeling guy but I mean ya me mu wadi edi na akonche me a obefio

0: All right, Eti, my answer more at your son, Comrade Casafidia, so I do 106.3 FM, soon as I pay water, and can I'm not so good, you must have a doom sports pay too. And you may soon know your bono, petim, wadre, Nessen Seminole, Esum Hassan Champana, na Kumasa Santuko to Conra, said I mean you are such a woman, I am faking Seba Kobesi Sesuano Peno. 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
1: Inyaru.
0: Let's address our titro.
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0: Dross are the trophy. We don't use a Uba Chira. Bacas and Fisia Chireno, a dorsal pa.
1: A dorsal. A dorsal.
0: One birthday.
1: I just mean birthday.
0: Oh, Goma.
1: I mean birthday.
0: But I guess I'm birthday. Said the last time I dwarfs a J trophy.
1: A J trophy, dear.
0: I'm sure dwarfs. Now, for the ones Vipers or more.
1: Vipers, I would be
0: dwarfs now. Quite the trophy, no.
1: I'm more two. I'm more division two. A division one, I'm more name.
0: Same for whom baby I wore. Maybe says it or more.
1: Oh, a for whom.
0: Because draws are the trophy.
1: When said Division 2, Central Regional BRG, Division 2, I champion or honor the Vinyar trophy. And they were promoted to about Division 1 in a Vinyar trophy. Nti, and no dear. So, what did Division 1 now, Vinyar trophy? And so promoted to ba a year premier announcer, I was zone, so I don't see a man trophy.
0: Eti, yebe rom kakane ye de honsema pro, Karela United in komono enye nika, en honsem ewa ha, en afe Andre Rami Morgan Ayew, former Blasters captain, ononso komo ewa hanom. 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
1: Now him madam fuba man be wo UK or the Jojo Poku. O sin na the segment here the day anyway. Say be a Real Madrid Barcelona issues no. Yem wo makaka na fe yem fan sma wo do e wa man no ne emaw. Aha ya tum 106.3 and say and say na sempuno pay 2 and na ya the April na sports pay 2 no suno dia tie ne. Me wo kasa de Omar Atan a wono eye Somalia na say refi no ya de na say ye cup refi of the year. Me wo kasa na say UEFA men's eye summer call 2026 ewo aye Geneva Switzerland no mini wakasa edie ne se UEFA fatun se edie afene se ebeko so on the 31st of August ene kosi on the 2nd of September 2026 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
0: on said that Senegal aye ne die ya pick coach
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1: 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For now, being the manager, no, or since still, we have a few players. Say, I have a Jerry Everton. I bet you, I bet you, these few players, you know. I'm about to come and be on me. I can't say, now, say, I said, transfer windows, you know, I'm here tomorrow, September 1st, and I jar, and also, I'm going to be now, no, no, David Moyes, the other just say, they say, dear, Everton, and here, players, Kakra, and Sana, we have a team, and Pono, team, no, I am strong, and we are pay, and be on me. I can't say, to win in Sma, and also, Abba, Jose Moreno, the Sma to jar, we no. And the Real Madrid for head coach was you Philippe said this missioner there's a bawa banadie a jumano and obabeye was he and yakasa Jose Mourinho since he said and yakaso wa born muso obabe ye juma 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Ya, and Timmy Amfa, and near Menu Casa, the Christopher Nkuku, Menu Casa, RB Leipzig, Fosa Brantini, one sign, M. Running Chi, not from Mamesia Kain, and so M. 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

Pe experience coach, pe coach, or yes, any idea, Matama quay be any ho, by we at you. And Tiam Kaka, na young quay, Ewo Atletico Madrid Faso, and Diego Simeone, se said, or the Abetu Jawatina, and Obon Fire Smart, Ewo La Liga, and what the Abetu Jase, Julian Alvarez, se said, dear, a idea not for sale, and Tia Branton season, was since ya kind, Eddie Ama Atletico Madrid, Fubukuno, the Beyonce, Tima Concan, winning Suman, and so Abano, Hansi Flick, Eddie, Atu Jase with the Pedri, or see, we are. We've signed the best number 6 in the world. And T. Eniam no Kase, the Barcelona Bobo Kono head coach, and it's Eddie Hansi Flick, Eddie Atuja say, and Eddie Nurse, Omania number 6, and we are seeing you now. No, I had the best. And we are a midfielders and defenders, and any one more, and no any a brand, and it's Eddie Rodri, and T. Eniam no Kase, the Nurse, and officially announcing a contract in Walandi, and we Barcelona Bobo Kwa was signed, and so every Kobe the Atene, and a June 2030 na ne contract no na se beba na wiye El 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atudwa so si asset now there. For now, being the manager, no, or since still, we have few players. Say, I have called Jerry Everton. I bet you, I bet you, these few players, you know. Ababa Kaunda Beyonce, it's me, I can't say, now, say, say, transfer windows, you know, Yamia Tuma, September 1st, and Aja, and also Evan, and we are, now, no, David Moyes, the other just say, they say, dear, Everton, and here, players, Kakra, and Sana, we have to me, and Pono, Tim, no, I am strong, and we are pay, the Beyonce, it's me, I can't say, to win in Sma, and also Abba, Jose Moreno, the Sma to Ja, one. And the Real Madrid for head coach was you Philippe said this missioner Nessa Bawa Banadier, a Jumano and Obabe was here in your casa, Jose Moreno, since he said, no, and your castle were born the Moso Obabe Juma, Eddie Aman, Real Madrid Bobocono, the Beyonce Malcolm Kent winning smart, Jose Moreno, so Eddie Tuja, Christopher Nkunku, a Brentis and a Sembono, Wokoko Pim, Ewo AC Milan, Bobocona 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And my tone, sir Eddie Afreno, sir Brantino, from Albi Leipzig, Fasueno, or Coco Piemu, Eco Piemu, and what Chelsea, I heard, and can be also met to my can answer ya, and Timmy Amfa, and near Menu 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the air to him, and so a whole Benfica for any Australian for defender and the team, Eddie Alessandro, a year, Sakati. 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Aston Villa Bukone near Bresa Branted the team Eddie Aaron Wan Bissaka. Yes, Nessa from West Samano. Aston Villa Fosso Munyana Branted Emra MMCA Kane and so M Famona Bianson Timin Conkan Twee and then Sima Kobe and then so Epimu Ewamano near the Dika and Yumre and Amede Emo. The Bianso at me Akonkan. Send us a Biomonic football friendly match and there Omani Heda and Bobocon and the Sia Kan 9 and a Biomonic for SAR. Nessa Kudimino. And so Echo Edema Mwaja, Bibi Echo Yediamon. So they said, nay, Champions League playoff, ne Koso.
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0: Sophia, among Ensuni Artins, Nessia, Nuncia, Zerozo, and the Dynamo Zagreb, Satnam, among the Viking, and the SCA 2-0 in favor of Dynamo Zagreb, among Su Equi, Edmund Adamadisno, Kobe Air to Asuntene, and Small Dua Waman, and on Adum 106.3, and Yede Ama a year a tearphone.
1: Ose Cristiano Ronaldo and Georgina Rodriguez have officially married in an intimate ceremony in Portugal. Tio, intimate. I want to pass him trim kakrano. Intimate ceremony. Intimate ceremony in Portugal. The wedding was a private civil ceremony attended by only 5 children and close family members. Intimo amoye fans ni nyina na mosore ya yedi Ronaldo echi. 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
0: Ah na nkwara no kwae 5 o.
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0: And kwa no kwa ya 5 any your banner bush for ni na bush for sir. Cristiano Ronaldo married his long time partner Georgina Rodriguez on 11th of August 2026 in private
1: ceremony. Only a gratara.
0: No money. 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Only Georgina. And no more money.
1: I was a citizen of Babiada.
0: Why a citizen?
1: Ronaldo was a citizen of Babiada. Hey, here is your woo. Okay. Eti, Yamna, Niamaham, Komaka, Kernus, where na yana empty and false was the Yankosua. And find us you more than a MTN. Mr. Download the MTN application no for good phone so. 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So as a brush every morning and evening with President brush every morning and evening with President Sebeya Ebeyi and Kaboni Nini Naso Ede Efri Wenum. Yana Obabu Sianu Wachia. Busum Wede Ojunza Mavwa Di Emti and Katia Busum Ebiya. 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Mr. Onso Akwenya, but he are not responsible, you know, Enya. 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
2: I think you know we saw issues at the club when I arrived, when it came to discipline. And when I talk about discipline, it's not only off the field discipline, it's also on the field discipline, you know. And in fact, for me, on the field discipline is probably even more important. But to just blame players, I don't think is right. You know, there's a lot of deeper things that leads to ill discipline, you know. So a lot of small issues that may exist in a club will end up being a big thing, if that makes sense. And very important that we make sure that how we, the environment that we create is a professional environment. Because if we create a professional environment, it forces the players to behave professionally. Yeah. As I mentioned before, standard of the pitch is might not mean a lot, but massive importance. How are you going to improve a footballer on a pitch like this? You're not. You're not going to improve him. Because he's got to take one touch, two touch, three touches. Sometimes he's got to take four touches. Loses the ball. He gets criticized. I can't teach them a lot when we're playing on poor pitches. And the disappointment that they have in their faces, you can see. You know, when they make their mistakes. And a lot of times I can't blame them because of the standard of the pitches. So that's something we're working hard at the Sante Kotoko, to have a training pitch that is of a high standard, high quality. You create that, players will enjoy training a lot more. Players will enjoy football matches a lot more, and they'll feel less pressure when they're playing on those type of pitches, you know. And that's one thing that I think is lacking in Ghana and needs to improve. Other countries, Ivory Coast, pitches are very good. Tanzania, pitches are very, very good. Morocco, pitches are exceptional. You know, Algeria, I've been there. Egypt, the standard of the pitches, South Africa. And I compare it to here, that's an area that has to improve. And that needs to come obviously from the Ghana Federation, and obviously also needs to come from government to help.
1: Eti coach ne chese se amaya udwa uti se no obubo dina uko wa omu pechi sinide turibia na yepa. 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
3: Honestly, I'm very happy and proud to see so many things being done. Why so? I didn't prepare a speech, but I'm going to say what I feel from the heart. When it comes from sports, for our youth, I'm always into it. I was just in the Ashanti region, then in the Volta region. I'm moving around just because of our youth in the football domain. Now, this donation is something huge because it's not just about football. It's about the constituency games. That's everywhere, every community, and so many sports. If you're a sportsman or a footballer, you cannot just be into football, but all the sports. Ghana gave me everything, but everything started from my grassroots. I played football when I was 6, 7, 8, growing up, playing in the communities, and that's what brought me to where I am today. So for me, being here today is something great, something lovely, and I want to say a big thank you again to everybody that's here, all the organizers, because we don't realize, but this is a huge, huge package for the youth. This is something that's going to be useful, and I will even personally also help with things that come from football, etc., because it's very important that we all donate.
1: Eti, when is Sama Andrea Yudi Atuja, or follow our story, no mebwa?
0: Yes, Kobe won't say, so who more? There was a Chinese company, Amu and Koyado, Edema, sports, that is a president of the Ghana Association of Chinese Society, Amu and Koyado, Edema, team of comment donations, I would do an insu etuja. In Tianunama, and you did die, you echo, and no one says the same today, minim so be pe, a position be a war, your football, no man, I sports, no more. Also, no castle, a year, Asante region, and I will PMU, a the other regions, no sinadia. In Tiano, and a ma, the DIU, and also one of our prepared speech, but Edia, acquire sports, no quadia, as I said, or can be kakra, and a day, and so a ja, or your book, kakra. Ewo jumede no ase.
1: Ode, ye mfam kwa wane nisi, ye anansemeno edoso na yendiye chiri. 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
0: 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And Sani Kamara na or yes in again ni player na and once my bana action. Omuni can cut yes kind of crime.
1: Is it 3 seasons?
0: Oh I honorable so muni can cut yes kind of cry. Omuniska and free account in Mukon Kutia and Sana case in the crown to us because I yes omun to be top players are fee.
1: Okay. Na Sharon Susa Uko is Legona. Championship Kasiapa Ebe Koso Ewa ye be dear chili. We know a initiative make us a union and say you follow up. It's a quiet to say mechanics. Once a mechanic shops, I would do a work on Hano, Titrin Crano, shops in air for Mutim. Now on the day, no, Omako bought our East Legon Astro Tefneso.
0: Okay.
1: Astoria, ye beja yiri and yasin ye THD. Because communities are involved in the Dawson.
0: Nti we ni a mechanic football competition.
1: Yeah, mechanics championship kasi ya pa.
0: Nti se East Legon 4.
1: Aye.
0: Alaju 4.
1: Yeah.
0: Ebi a West Legon.
1: But almost shas ye di free East Legon. East Legon. Okay, yeah.
0: Okay.
1: Iti no. Okay.
0: Ebi a tesa Ajirigano.
1: Aye.
0: Mi yem fane se ebi a Legon. 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
1: ke. So de kaswa na onimo. Nti na Legon hode chion we.
0: Oh, da binyase.
1: Iti wene iti awa East Legon Mechanics Football tournament 2026.
0: Nti omo omo is league onko
1: na. Sa sa sa.
0: West in
1: so me sha se free ho no.
0: Okay.
1: Ewie na yetire ma na omo tirim ko sa.
0: East league onko.
1: Ani ani ani ani.
0: Nti ti sa jiga no balesi mu na adire omo nko ame
1: ho. Onko a. 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
0: O se ma bobo tu ba tra omo ba kokra.
1: If you actually call me the Hong Kong Mobeba, you're the Hong Kong Mobeba, me and Fancy, Edward Robert at African GOP, and a social media executive person, what do you call you? And after Philippe Tour, the gunshot man, and also a Bobon Common in Anno, Eddie Edayen, Mike Two Pepe, Michael Boatin, aka Mike Two Pepe, Eddie Daka, Etua, so Kobe Stoney, Yadawasi.
4: Martina for Electroland Castle will be a showroom of Potemu. 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I face so ye won Nasco selected promotion, ya ye. 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
1: Yes, celebrating those songs and memories to quench from Gosokura.
0: I adore my from Y2K jam. My ensure what they do. La Palm Royal Beach with dress code. A man show baggy jeans. 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
1: Name of my mouth. 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
0: The best art. 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
1: And to catch you. Bino no song can't you.
0: Say, adore my from Y2K jam. Y2K jam. My question is. Kojak toothpaste and mouthwash. 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
0: Y2K Jam.
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2: MZ, your mind in a puzzle.
1: No. My mind in a puzzle. Oh, no. Doctor, I'll be.
2: Oh, high life and help life there, my two. What the power they are, no, sir.
1: Yeah, they make me. My mind in a puzzle. Hey, you know, my mind in a puzzle is one way.
2: Nah, it's a handy.
1: My mind in a puzzle, all right.

Eh, go, go, go, go, go, go, go, go, go, go, go, go, go, go, go, go, go, go, go, go, go, go, go, go, go, go, go, go, go, go, go, go, go, go, go, go, go, go, go, go, go, go, go, go, go, go, go, go, go, go, go, go, go, go, go, go, go, go, go, go, go, go, go, go, go, go, go, go, go, go, go, go, go, go, go, go, go, go, go, go, go, go, go, go, go, go, go, go, go, go, go, go, go, go, go, go, go, go, go, go, go, go, go, go, go, go, go, go, go, go, go, go, go, go, go, go, go, go, go, go, go, go, go, go, go, go, go, go, go, go, go, go, go, go, go, go, go, go, go, go, go, go, go, go, go, go, go, go, go, go, go, go, go, go, go, go, go, go, go, go, go, go, go, go, go, go, go, go, go, go, go, go, go, go, go, go, go, go, go, go, go, go, go, go, go, go, go,

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0: Oh,
1: ah, sir. And I mean,
0: I'm a crime minimum. Ah,
1: sir.
0: Pam, yeah, that's true.
1: Oh,
0: a chakakra, yeah.
1: Eh,
0: yeah.
1: I'm going to be so I skip me.
0: Yeah.
1: Oh.
0: Free my dream, kakra.
1: Ah. Oh, kwa kumaini.
0: I'm a funny currency.
1: So a month or so he's dead. Hey, anyway, Esonya brain tumor pam
0: pam yeah I'm saying to be visa
1: ampa any na che be some 5 years ago
0: yeah be 5-6 years ago yeah I think so
1: Ghana for memories so hey Ghana for memories
2: esu me
1: we che say why took na ho birthday.

0: yeah, Doctor Fony B. Ewoho, and Danny Danny, a tiny dinkomo. Doctor Penny, Eddie, Doctor Edu Boateng, na Doctor Kelvin Quartin. Boating, quarting. Your friend me boating. Me mad dogs from back with the quarting.
1: Ah, yeah, I'm confused to see.
0: Your friend me boating. Me mad dogs from back with the quarting.
1: Is that a rap on that?
0: Yeah, we're going to see.
1: Oh, yeah, tinting.
0: Oh, yeah, tinting. Say, yeah, brother, are you ram on that?
1: I don't know.
0: Or your tintin. Or your tintin. Or t a soup. Hey, Debbie. Or your tintin, what your subontin?
1: I don't know, man. Pontin.
0: Pontin. Oh, subontin. Or your tintin, what your man pontin? We are rap with the best.
1: Yes, sir.
0: Best said they are called Y2K.
1: Old school rap.
0: Old school rap. Wow. Ambulance BD. Yes, I can't. We'll be here in the tomb when your friend is here, bro. But wow. Say, it's wow. Doctor.
1: Like two.
0: Aqua Baby.
1: Ah, Major Sumania.
0: Say endpoint ene adwuma efo no mo ho ye
1: nyame adom adwuma ekoso kama bia ho den wo ho
0: kashia wo ho
1: o so pa
0: na adwuma bia mu no accountant kashia ene so udi kashia wo
1: nyame adom kashia ho den wo ha de adwuma enti
0: no
1: ho ye
0: ho na di debi no
1: Oh no.
0: Okay, Sister Debbie. Ene bi trap so ye so ja fo de pa na bi twa no.
1: Nice.
0: Say yes, yes, we are counting. Say, it do baby, na me bisa accounting master. Say, if any near friend, Mr. Jima. Say, I didn't know you accountant for na one person be iska. Also, share. You are trained not to spend more. You should always have money in your coffers.
1: So it is obono economics.
0: All right. And then I'm meeting on here. End point of your party clinic. My number is now filmed with Chakwine. Now, a man may man and come away. No, you be a chamfer.
1: Yeah.
0: Now, a mubed zangaza. Doctor, I'm meeting you.
1: Yo, Mike, too. Mame and Chia will be na. I'm in Nawasi or Aquania. Now, you're in Chia for Muti Adam 106.3 FM. I'm wiki, free wiki, kwaidi, adom swaye de pa, because, mzasa, Y2K na, ebe baso no, yes, ama adom swaye de, na, ye mubi no, ye era, eno non tino, debi anu ye ti, se ebe ya ebe ti, sa anyom no na, ye 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
1: 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find out. I'm a person, I heard me be a friend and say sexual dysfunction.
0: Doctor, I have a kind of tree.
1: Near a butaya tetri, a se, or barney, beman, or moho, best sunny, or moho, best sepelmo, and nijia beba, nafino, say, a mope bakrana, etimi edeba, and so abba. 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A man so was our sexual dysfunction, ye be a ye beca was him. It is a way a bear man a woods, ye are frau who can ye? So we are bans who are frau who can ye, and I say, what down for be crana? Only wedding come, I see, be or was our how ye be no. Na a catcher say end point homeopathic clinic, doctor no abba. Na ye di san kumwe, nothing, one tremaine a fidi, a dom 106.3, na unti san kumwe. Na my two, him say. 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
1: Yes.
0: Okay.
1: Today's a man who suits me here adwuma no. A man who suits me performing, yeah, me man ko an performing.
0: Okay.
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0: obu wa no kon
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0: 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Na me man so ni atenka ni bi doctor.
1: Oh yes. E me man no low sexual libido e wo ho.
0: Eh.
1: Be ma bi wo wa. Wo say mostly no before say we have sex. Adrenaline no ye very powerful.
0: Mhm.
1: Bibia free adrenaline nim. Enti say be ma na adrenaline ye she ana na so ye she a. Be ma go through psychological problem. Aware mu oba e man problems.
0: Ma me kwa ho man. Okay. Hello.
2: Hello.
0: Yes sir. Let us say.
2: Boko.
0: What thing can't go?
2: Matu, maybe they know. It's a bit me about to say, but 2 months ago, I'm in feel sex.
0: Now, when you feel it, oh yeah, what me any idea?
2: Oh, I don't get it. But now me say, I know me feeling it. Say, and God, every day, be a million joy and come to.
0: Okay, Matu, I'm person me says, I didn't know how. Okay, 0302216562. Hello.
2: Hello. Yes,
0: sir. But I'm in TOD. What's what I think?
2: If I
0: show the boy near
2: to
0: see another game. Ah, see, I know Jim. Who are you calling him?
3: 58.
0: 58. Okay. All right. Dr. AT. 0302216562. Hello?
3: Hello?
0: Yes, yeah.
3: Good evening.
0: Yeah, good evening. What thing can I say? What's that? Ache bibi na amana te kwa na ze ba na na
3: bibi ya bi mi hu
0: che okay all right medase yan fa two callers in ka ho yan fa nsi hello
4: my two
0: yes sir
4: te wo ha wo ne boss na din 1 minute bi en grupo na ebi awa piano ano so e
0: sana wo de ne tie
4: eh
0: okay
4: anse we mi ni bi wo so na pe
0: eta ye wo da eta si
4: my experience ni ba ko pe
0: okay all right my man for last one hello
5: hello
0: yes yeah oba pa ma minti o
5: ndi makra
0: e makra wo mfie sey 38 okay. Na makra na che. First neba. Oh okay. Na yes eh. If it is at time no home ada. Oh.
5: Wa
0: worry. David. Okay. All right. Last one. Na for your friends. Hello.
6: Hello, good evening.
0: Yes, sir.
6: Let me do the adafom crow.
0: Kwa kuna adafom
6: crow.
0: Oh, how many years, Papa?
6: No, 53.
0: 53, okay. 53, and it's adafom. Okay, all right, yeah, that's it. Your doctor, why? Yeah. All right, doctor.
1: Auntie. Yeah, my turn to one who said, a very real. Asama ye can ya na enye bosrim can be ne be can because ye yet a consulting room. Na day in day out no problems anko for de bano. And ayana yen so a prompt ye may ba radio so be di hunkomo. And this idea we ya ye di hunkomo e idea.
0: Inti o bano so no ma end point for number no to ya ni maybe sa ni wase at dakra.
1: Yeah.
0: Ni a wase on no de na tikwa kra. If it 27 years, a busy 38, the home I bew.
1: Yeah.
0: And no more between them, my numbers.
1: Yo, my two medase. Endpoint Homeopathic Clinic. Me bacho your numbers I did juma. I'll bet me a phrase to see a doctor. Do what in Gina? Phone no one. I will no bedding come on. 0244 86 7 0 6 8 0 2 4 4 86 7 0 6 8 0 2 4 4 86 70 68 Obetimi afre
0: Cecilia.
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1: 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And also another one. Anna, your what dear friend is a low libido in men.
0: Mm-hmm.
1: A memma or munia tinker.
0: Okay.
1: Or no, no. And just say, Bibian can say, ne con not say on it, ne re, and an a hokani ebishium. To an ono dear idea, at encano a cockra. And also, a yana mostly a psychological issues.
0: Okay.
1: And a medical issues be accounts. And a macano by two. Yami aduma and now what you idea any more.
0: Yeah.
1: Yababa be biemunia, sanimunia, church, any name, kama kama. And then yabuboso.
0: You.
1: The fourth one, a year, dear friend, is a delayed ejaculation.
0: Mm-hmm.
1: And I say an ejaculation. Delayed ejaculation, and you'll be near the premature.
0: Nemo
1: san and Tabuzo, and the eche.
0: Now, Tess me free, Bruchi. Or say any dear India macro.
1: Yes. And only a friend an ejaculation.
0: And also a yari.
1: And also a yari, a medical condition.
0: Mm-hmm.
1: I was a yes. Inti young may advise and say onko hospital near
0: about 70 years.
1: Oh, okay. So there's a problem. Bit me cry any prostate issue. So sometimes prostate ni ye kesi be bria na a blocky kwine na sperm no efemu bano. 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
0: Okay.
1: Ye nuanu mo ma no. A man be break and say, or more desire, I think I could be not so on the bema be shame no cry.
0: Anyhow,
1: a yare my two yare ni dini hypoactive sexual desire disorder HSDD hypoactive sexual desire disorder. And you know, so you're ban out to one on yat and castle on the bema be shame. Sebema, who be maybe and who are corner bema, just say, or run away to now. Na be ma die yi gina so pimi na oba
0: te
1: se
0: oyo tele za de nyo tele Dr. Trazo
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0: still
1: na
0: se Dr. Trazo
1: na still na se se atinka bia ma.
0: Let
1: us say, would you acquire HSDD? I come once me. I yare
0: at Trazo.
1: Nestona, just asking, Kabia, ma. Let us say, would you acquire

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1: Doctor, Obi, na attest to you.
2: No crap. 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
1: No ayama.
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1: Okay.
2: Your friend of vaginismus. Vaginismus, mano.
1: Vagina, yeah.
2: Vaginismus. Vaginismus.
1: Vaginismus.
2: Yes. And no, a man be ha, be a man in home, corner one. Nothing, no, not Nakusu Yakumano, not you close.
1: I didn't say
2: you're tight, ne, yakitua. Any one say yes, sir. To be ha, no, I go through trauma, be a usano, ubi repino, be a usano, and Nihuni pebby, ni family member be abuse, you know, sexually. A man, I genuinely, it can be a better man, yes.
1: Or to say, I don't know, a huabon,
2: ne huabon, or bones, and a clusi, na a cata.
1: Now, doctor, a man to be so boo on so. Now, the first time I obeyed, you will share a pie, a brutal chair in Indian. It's a yard, a body,
2: a body. Fear and panic, and also. And also, because say, my two, I didn't know, I do my ear canyon, no, I do any
1: more.
2: It is, I do not know, quo year.
1: Yes, a sex, and I got a chassis if you are
2: dreaming anymore. Sex is from the brain.
1: Till I'm out to my dream, where I may be at you.
2: Yes, I was. It's an adrenaline.
1: Okay.
2: So, what adrenaline are prepared? There is no way I'll be to me have a sex. It's in a mostly no psychological problems be brain. No, yeah, this are sexual dysfunction. Iban, we be one sick as someone yet. And yes, our time no, na only need be shame because or adrenaline, I quite crop before you be dear and opa or adrenaline in my school fees. Into no, oh, yeah, no, who crying to me, sorry. Obi so crow, why na a year near maybe our film. Tomorrow will be a while, or Lucy will be, or she will be. And now say, adwuma bi kura no task, ya man task bi we adwuma mse wonye. 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
1: Okay.
2: E ye nyarewa te be man ne ho sane ne ntem. 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Bema, what libido and libido war form, I think I war form. And I feel so. Bema, Nidia no eche, and son and a home essan, and Ninina, a area, it was a treaty.
1: Okay.
2: Or ba, or what desire problem, I think I war form. Or ba, Sabin, a home to me, aim for now on a bema in shiemu. Or ba, or no Nidia no son, I think I know, a quo. A man be so a wha, or moon ya orgasm, and your friend orgasmic disorder. Orgasmic disorder.
1: Orgasmic.
2: Only be she has say 2 hours, 3 hours, ube be beans or by in a woman's son and also ye yare. And a ma or money be my she mua or mote yawn. Ninny and I a sexual dysfunctioner. Utu and a mo now the Wenitre endpoint homeopathic clinica. Ye be ye lap, sashe, ye be yen she mu. Ye be just scan a hoodwa near ye lap, ne boy ye din, a 300 cities for scan, scan ye free.
1: You.
2: Lab ye 300 cities. Near the asha shed, San Yame in Yemu, Edia Mau.
1: Okay.
2: Oye be mansua, oba, scan, a free. Lab no, na what ya 300 cities. Neno so ye the asha shed, dientia, oba man of crane to me, ye do my ye. And fan shall hona, emma wari emu.
1: Kasa, come, kasem.
2: And fan shall hona because. My two, it be more relationship because of such sexual dysfunction. Ye, or more relationship, I ever say. Or Barney Behrman, Cabema,
1: Yano Babuf.
2: Oh, Cabema was a woundy fianity. I was a wo exert, wo influence, wo authority, wo fiono. Behrman, no matter, no bar. Because, and I do want to mean, yeah, you're more by an inch.
1: Okay.
2: Endpoint to me, Pater Clinic. Yeah, we're home.

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1: Okay.
0: To want to mean massa or betoy drew no qua.
1: Maybe.
0: It's a war problem we are. I was seeing one the codia potting, I share as ye. Ain't ye a massa would ye know, air by sexual dysfunction no air happen. Till was a ye who? Nothing ye who we are near more drew a senna a fatter. Nothing ye dear two problem, nasi. Endpoint to homeopathic clinic, fa ye number no, na a fre, na ye monkomo. 0244 86 70 76 70 68 68 0244 0244 86 86 70 76 8 yeah, Juma free, a Juada Kosi, Nemen from 7 a.m. to 7 p.m. Free scan and no, a gusso, or ba opa war, or ba nemensis, emma ye, or ba only beme shiem, what ya what in can form. Bemani wish yem said ye cry won't mean sanono. Scanner ye, ye no ye free. Lab no wut ya 300 near the labs nina. Bemans who are prostate disorders. O Johnson, 10 temuana jo. 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
1: Yeah,
0: I'm saying, number no, medibesia. 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
1: 0244.
0: 86 70 68 0244 86 70 68 where the Wadaroma my request to you, my dear doctor, I'm here.
1: I'm going to go to the house. Ntiba mwade ya se ube tibi na emuoze angaza. Na mamenka wose nyango pon ya aduma 28 of this month. Na business and entrepreneurs prayer conference no anase prayer conference na ebaso. Anase prayer gathering ebaso den. Nti kaneche no so se Prophet Samuel Nana Amwatin. The Jumedi about to the business and entrepreneurs prayer gathering. Ebaso den day day. Bosumi a woman that also a Juno and watching. ABC a Tuesday. In Tiana do any achia sorrow. Now Agaqua J a year Empire Bo and now feeding with dear business dear. As yet, set your corner of a fast war. Ube to me a business nigh in ye. 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This is Mike too, baby. Kayla B. Cantamanto, special one to you. 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

0: a wedi die wie na se wonom ne enam yen se chi na se behu sakraye bia ko hu ko doctor inkwara ni mpemfu ni na betimi anom charlatan charlatan ye echi die dra e free shalina healthcare fda ajegbe din kratu yi atum.
1: 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I know the blending.
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7: Being
8: your
7: first.
8: Sorry,
7: Samuel.
8: Sorry,
9: Samuel. Yeah.
7: My
9: shame,
7: said
9: it, you know, I am. Madame, I'm going to say, I'm going to say, I'm going to say, I'm going to say, I'm going to say, I'm going to say, I'm going to say, I'm going to say, I'm going to say, I'm going to say, I'm going to say, I'm going to say, I'm going to say, I'm going to say, I'm going to say, I'm going to say, I'm going to say, I'm going to say, I'm going to say, I'm going to say, I'm going to say, I'm going to say, I'm going to say, I'm going to say, I'm going to say, I'm going to say, I'm going to say, I'm going to say, I'm going to say, I'm going to say, I'm going to say, I'm going to say, I'm going to say, I'm going to say, I'm going to say, I'm going to say, I'm going to say, I'm going to say, I'm going to say, I'm going to say

And Jan in drunk, what a mock wedding, and you wouldn't know. And yet, I know when you're a cat, and your madam, a more capsules now. Oh, yeah, now we hear what I'm from the catcher. I was saying, when I copy iron, you could be a man, what I'm pressing iron. A year by your good, oh, yes, you know. When I come on my bedroom, when I'm a baby to iron, hey, side of fire.

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2: I'm not afraid to be different. I be loud and bold. I know they blend in.
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7: Madina for Electroland Castle will be a showroom of Potemu. Na ye be ya sandy homeland and swaka home. Say see an apart from some mobile to me at home TVs, gas cookers, kettles, microwave nini a kikahono, mobile to miswa tomo nemu konya, plates nemun tree nini a kikahunina, ewa ye branch bakwa, ye friend homeland. And it just a me what one says, we did our Electrolanda. Ye bet me a front, what bed she at Eddie Kessie. I face so ye will Nasco selected promotion via ye. So what about? 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
0: 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My question is, Kojak toothpaste and mouthwash. 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
5: This time, young quarantine and young quarano. The fun said, Vienna bow, the Siamma bow school. And so, first, no, all bonu for cramp will now give you fear. Oh, ma'am, to meet your muko.
6: It was so by your beer or your caring. The most important thing, and it's a bar, a baby, dear.
7: Timmy, I want to say,
6: yeah,
7: will be more dear, young kind and come on.
6: Debbie,
7: only ever kind I can remember one.
6: Debbie and kind won't come, mamma, but
7: unigender,
6: unne muke.
8: Mama, I'm very wicked. I'm telling you.
9: Oh yeah, dear.
8: What boy, Bema? What to? Usikan? What to? Me can say what to? Go bear 91st. Bema, any sunye na udu uti a to no show.
7: Kasa meeti o.
5: Yes. Then kasa samu. Then kasa samu na mu tuwa mukika kwa zilu.
10: I'm not sure if you're a good person.
9: There's a sister with the bank, but I'm not going to go to the bank. I'm not going to go to the bank. I'm not going to go to the bank. I'm not going to go to the bank. I'm not going to go to the bank. I'm not going to go to the bank. I'm not going to go to the bank. I'm not going to go to the bank. I'm not going to go to the bank. I'm not going to go to the bank. I'm not going to go to the bank. I'm not going to go to the bank. I'm not going to go to the bank. I'm not going to go to the bank. I'm not going to go to the bank. I'm not going to go to the bank. I'm not going to go to the bank. I'm not going to go to the bank. I'm not going to go to the bank. I'm not going to go to the bank. I'm not going to go to the bank. I'm not going to go to the bank. I'm not going to go to the bank. I'm not going to go to the bank. I'm not going to go to the bank. I'm not going to go to the bank. I'm not going to go to the bank. I'm not going to go to the bank. I'm not going to go to the bank. I'm not going to go to the bank. I'm not going to go

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2: a radiado,
0: yeah, then I'm so why a crowd is so we didn't come on,
2: yeah, a crowd of us, any tea for we didn't
0: come on, any and a very little, also, let us say. Aha, also for so a year reigned of Menya.
3: Menya,
0: yes. Ain't he on also so ever handy and then on a money at three, Bema back, three against one. Three against one, yes, Yawa Hano. Ain't you ever now more fiano? Munya crowd and I'm a boss off when yes, I dear names and the abyssino. Ain't he and then a summer year can you now and it say. 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
1: 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Oba ye juma, be man quant to me, entina. Intino, it's me a possible, Sanameka.
0: It's me a possible, yes. Say, Bema, or your traditional man. I will know, dear, what penny near my say, dear, your mammy more, or money your papa, what's na you know, son or penny near my, or ban so, or no, what cost to cool, what show, no, uncle Sanded you must when ye be beer at Tunibutum. Ah, or no so soon when they say, well, no, dear, young canna, some young bonny chem, so who would you dissessor a fenon immune, no,
1: bits me at depending on agreements, I won't be call. And this senior, the look of things, and almost shiny on my senior on my bomb brass, not make initial, you know. 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
0: e se wo jina mfinfin
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1: yeah
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0: mm
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0: Bowing him said traditional man and see you be a yan or perso or show or banner, so per send him raw or besson or banny diso. Ain't he a quam bearson a bit me a age, my said I woke us a bay age you may.
1: A quam, my frim. Baby, I never come what has he said. Me shanna say, em wamia, because Mammy pay juma, me pesica. Anna, you may be a honor, ma, mean to me, baby so. A beer, me who in ye beer, am a fine boarding. Maybe I may who in Nibia 3,000 number semi to say, you know, me whom a tidy bin me whom car be. Mm. Mum semi kuno top car chairman, besemi kuno ye me like a pamper me, a baby me, but you be a honour my own to me, and as you see an uncle on your ma boyading. Scoop is boyading, unquam wound to me ye. Intino, you may be a honour ma. Me dear. It can't be possible.
0: Nice, so who the engine will be the bearwick?
1: Yeah, it be a bearwick camera.
0: Hey,
1: yeah.
0: Prophetess,
1: yeah, mommy,
0: mommy, what's this old dear saying? Set independent woman and a traditional man, or mushia, or more relationship of feminine woman is a bit me, Egina.
2: Yeah, dear, for anyway. And cry me, who is a bit me, Egina. Send an eye, sister, I can. A bride. Unia now, Pesa on anything, and yes, oh, Muna now fanny coffee. One and uncommon dear near my baby, cause so ama or bema, etcher or bar, dear or pay, or bans shred bema near or pay, and sana, mock of ye. And the one say, I'm waiting me, I can't sign some lady, Mr. Susan waiting me, I can't, I'm on a ye.
0: Oh, when it's so once, I'm waiting me, I can't say, I'm on one seno, I'm waiting me, I'm on a ye. Or so. What do you say? Traditional man. One can say a traditional man, Anna.
3: Then a traditional man.
0: Say, Bema. Bema, or no, no. I say, Titi, and your money be to say, na your mammy more etsy fee, no more ye, Diane, no more wo, no more see a fee, no ne quo, now or ba, now or copesica, a bra or bano. Nancy says, say, dear Debbie, what quack was she our bow, no one can say, wo won't he seeker, or no one can say dinner or so. And so, now what's the one now, ye be man, or was some mindset, no more genuine woman say, Titi, no say, and I am mammy mutier, ain't your ba make of fun on me, expect it's a sour bano, one who say be. And obey. So, Bano, who bets me and Atna?
3: Okay. The institution of marriage, you know, say a tears, yes, and yen, then a statue. A warrior, a statue, feet at it. In the year, assembly, say, then we have to go back to the origination of marriage. Now, Tete, no, Sanya, and Yami designing a warrior, no, and Kayina, your boabwa, your moyon. At the cruntia at it in Bremono, na ya mammy mut snafe ni say they were misinformed. They were not educated. Yan chada and fan yoma be anchretro omu ye. By ye ye generation we no and yoma asasa. Stit in Bremono a ye in shes or bow so wood ye and a ye kitchen. Nay ye in she because ye my young say or baku school and fasu be any day embasso is answer we are or go at na kitchen but adusunya am a young say and yes anety or ba se be between yako school na what ya be boa nukunu ye kase traditional mind and as a traditional manner and answer ye kase or bao ye independent nini na jina ye ya jinsu
0: a me mano
3: ye nyin obada obana na be mano nini na we ya dream
0: okay
3: se me ye traditional man and answer we ye independent woman nini na jina ye ya jinsu inti me a traditional man me pese me di di wofie but the fact se me pese me di di wofie does not mean se me yiri 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be a balance a between atena so e wo tiri ni mu if we don't get that balance then there is no way anybody can marry anybody because they should be balanced. Say, okay, me here am I worrying no sebi ejuma ojeni. Now, be my misu ejuma mi yeni. Now, ye bet to me, that is why ye won yon be brave or yasende. Ye bet to me, ye do any weekends in Nadia, she freedom. Ye buy ye be microwave, ne ye di. Say, me be fee in Tama. There is nothing ever stopping me, say, me microwave, ye diane. Na me yereba wa benye be ye di. Ningina jina ye mindset so. Into say you to me and deal with your mind, then they be an yebekechi.
0: Edania summa okay, on say omom we a typical traditional men no.
3: Okay.
0: One on the womb, oma womb, non redian and chef freedom no about our barber can see you.
3: Okay.
0: Into Sandy Pebby saying, Uko Kusiana, Uko Sia Sandy Pebby say, our person de piano, one found once a Sadia woken or Bani Ejuma, or Yeni Bibi or Bibia, and Maya who say, or your bar would dimu, and Suberman Pesa de Bia would dear Diana Mono.
3: Okay.
0: On pay Diana, the actress who send Nipa Uko Kusiebia. Say any age,
3: okay. You see, no cray was someone who said, Intina, yeah, I'm a catcher, man, for say, yeah, yeah, counseling now, and yet time I'm more by the worry pay, and yeah, counseling. Uncle, we sure bar now, person on the net, no, your bon common. By ye generation, women, ye sure barnes, ye per se, and net, na, yeah, one best ram, and my frail one fat, sansing, huna, into ye need communication, ye need foundation, into ye warrior. Ye bring your problems. Intimation on a mimi a traditional man. We should find a solution to this and some ye be proceed to the next level. Enye ya no wana ye jai. Because me ye juma usu ye juma. 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Nyasus nafians and baby ye juane. Ebi a ube man me pon four. So if I possible, there is nothing wrong so be boawe jere. There is nothing wrong because Bible na say we obania useso boafo, which means mo boa mo ho eye ntatwan be ma boa ba na oba so aboa be ma. That is how it is. Inti say enimenim na ye shi aye no say ye ntumi agree on something now, then we shouldn't marry. 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
0: And tia sien one ma, there is no way. 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
0: emfa,
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0: enkoso.
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1: me de be kata na so me de be kata
4: also
3: mami
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4: 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afie credo so chen wo de
3: okay now me di ma make asem bi me so de ma make an ye no so you see
4: o be so so so wo ka ma o
3: baby
4: wo ka ma me me two be so so
3: me obi oni mi bi obi sa shine mu ni me pe balance
1: okay
3: me me yes anchorophone bi na me pe balance now oba with sika, it does not change the narrative. So your oba,
1: yeah, that's true.
3: So what you say?
4: That's true.
3: With sika daima, so we oba. But I still stand on say when it comes to awaria, ye bwa bwa ye mwenye mu. Now, ebia mejiri e with sika same. For now, no onona me me sika me di be fiye no esha. Matre bi bi kwa wa ahada. So imagine say maware na. Me yiris me me sika me di be fie no esa ma tre bi bi kra wo

0: now mindset here what they can say be I mean you need to be a problem be brave ewo society ni because so bit me a dedicate say who would you ma cry who be job sacrifice am oba no said the mass sacrifice ma me ma na and can ye be nya better society but as am who can we ye me ma thousands na ho no ma emu tu pe no be can am who can
1: so like papa eh eh okay and now okay so say obey and I say okay right
2: so make us him be say level of education in your back level of exposure in your back level of intelligence in your back so be ma be kasa or kasa fee in a level of exposure level of intelligence and all the stuff now until obi asem obe kanu depending on baby and adusunya good so what you say because samawo na me jere ekwedwuma musumi kwedwuma ba me check ye salary structure na me yiri 3 times 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
0: o kasa ne ba de
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2: 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ampeni when you kwasi ampeni but it only shows to say
0: Gen Z phone friend is simp
2: since a generation
0: our you so any or yes simp
2: since a generation our you go ntamo into obitumi warende 1 month na na worry you because the issue about marriage we've never understood it ye ba warya ye ntias ye especially when it comes to 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
0: Sempe, and some more cause. Yeah, bon command, Cassiety for me say, my jinx, I'm one of the most from Ray. What's it because they and some was a young girl for
1: me too.

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1: because oh, ye jealous
0: like I think that papa ni ye
1: chade o ka say we that will bring me to my next question am ba baby sir e was a side honum na
0: very very jealous pa na it shows because mama no wo like o wan e hone ne de e na wa achieve mama no pay school into wa achieve pa na ni kunu no e won second degree na mama no was school or companies be bray e ye papa ne hi into no sofo o can be now can be say say wo de obeboa we like anya be me bia na
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1: a prophetess
2: Almost, and until my Bible didn't want dance, yes, or back on Cron Serra or Brennan was it, or Jenny went to Miss and Pamis when you are a bear man or no, and no, Hennet and your monk or man, and Diana, and I agree. Meaning, baby.
1: Hey, prophet,
2: and you see, it's young man, Ancassa, a hand time, a doss. Or by one who brassia, Miss Bema Yakola. Bema's
1: true,
2: or Yakola. And to all better him. Na uhu ha wa yesiti ti be ma.
0: O ti siri anu wa thinking.
2: O n thinking say. Ma dia wo di. Be jai.
1: E se se wa jump. Yes.
0: Wait
3: here. Se wa samu di. E se no oba be ma be ni wo be jump depend on how we be treating no.
1: Yeah.
2: Enu kura pa.
3: Se na wo treat be ma very very.
2: Oh, se e ba ma ni mbebre. Bi ho no ma mo ye mpeni for ma wari a che 20 years ni ade. Afi wo ba no ni kunu ehun ni ho kura na ni bo wofo.
1: Ba nsama ye ken na we are not even considering women. Yes, the bia said the only bema bekasa said the obetiti bema said the obeye bema si
2: said the obeye but the entity ya kasa ni say
1: just say unya bu bema prophetess wan kasa won pema se we dey catch say e catch say won pema se hey
2: o da bi me o ma tu my ma tu
1: prophetess
2: me ba no so ndabia me catch re no say sa o kasa abekosoro e wo bema enim chiro ni di mu adanse o si oba e me mani ne so and two brow was here, I didn't know who comes or no so brand and was a man. Now, who yanny did they know, or no so bad shall to be. Now, I didn't talk quiet day. Abba, a bassa will be any
3: assistance. If I can,
1: it's here for massing like a menu.
2: Ain't he a
1: As someone as a worker, as a sophobi is very jealous of his wife, no. And only question back coming by baby, sir. A man, no, need teach you also for member also. A man, no, sir, ma, it was a cabby bra. I am not intimidating more.
3: And I make us say, Messiah go back, say, a individual differences. Okay, you will be over sebi or yet timid. That be my be over yet timid. Your memo more yet timid. Your bemo ye insecure. And your will be man naturally. Or no, no, the perception be after the team we say on what's all buying ye sika seno. So at yes here. So we have all these kinds of people in the air young consider. But ukushia be my be a wish ya de kakra. Na be my be a wu abrabo kakra. Na Ushio Bo Wiska on intimidated. He is very happy for the lady. Cause only me say a danya Miss Binyan Kakraw.
1: Ewa Bane ho.
3: So at yas ye. Ube shia to send me a metina we say ya. Mekrame push you kasi and a winyan or abram kakra metramenum. The reason being that a bia dame ye wadom wum meeting ko fubia mime meetiomo. Nya me ye wa uku school bia miman kubi win your opportunity bia menya. 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
1: eno na ebenam so amana tete wo ba no
3: very good nti eno de wo ho but ni nyina gina nipa ne level of education level of intelligence.
1: So a man you will sky any intimidate you more of a phone.
0: Yes.
1: Yes, yes, yes,
0: yes,
1: yes,
0: yes,
1: yes.
0: It's true.
1: Sa sam ni ebe ba mu because Mimi say mentia si ese eme maka se ma wo sika.
0: Oba bi mbwa de naturally.
1: Okay, wo de ye nfa no en te honom ni e ma intimidation eso no. Ye wo sika che on my omo ye intimidated on.
0: Pa. Because a member ni ye boss and as some ye leader on their own. Na so obi so so ba be leader on pesa. Member pe competition. A member pe competition. Inti no they have to be. And a papa can be or say so ba ko school. Member be awak ba ma wa ko school kwa de. Me de member ne say there be because obi so pushing away. I didn't ever saw no even nam. Now we share one now for. Now we can't know your achievement. And I be a hound swab, bema we intimidated, and in the fault, I be any mammy. The bushing are four. Say, I don't know my or your cost could be brave. I don't know, which are you in now? You in your scabby brave, sir. It means over worrying, and I'm in this scabby brave. But you in your coupon, my name is Sika. It's maybe a bush, you in a bushia. Sorry, you couldn't a bushia, can't send good.
1: Emma, bema ne pressure.
0: Bema ne like bad advice. Into no, and no so can a bushia forms also to me courses on your man, your man. Now I'm a bema no, I drink as a son, and I'm down for four. Colleague with Jim say, ah, I don't know, you achieve it too much. And I said, I don't know, we was a umbuo, like a juma, and down for four to me. Edisa
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0: Sure.
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1: Prophetess.
2: 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Sana bema, uns weja wo yere ho any woman ho. Now, once what cotton a baby knew enough for a juwenino, uns unya bema ware for.
0: Baba, my more question, Miss Owl. But it's because of our rates, mamma, far down for.
2: Over far down for panny, mass on them, yes, yeah. Why no, young corner, yes, yeah, pa. And so we ya down for. Now, down for no cry, you won't difference, I'm my church and members. Baby, I'll be driving Adam for as I say, Winya, who call any more Adam for, which I say, oh, Adam for. Now, Adam for the messy and can't worry him.
3: Simple.
1: Yeah.
2: What down for new worry him? What down for your Adam for? It's one enough for four becochina, Mokun Tawassi. Nen enough for four and call. And sorry, Chimfa, oh, me name enough for you call party, Biaba. 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
1: em mo bi anware
2: enko ware enko fa o how bi nto hu to
0: Get to me, say who so poor. 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
1: Uncle Boy, there, I saw you.
0: It's
2: me, say who so. I was there, get to me, say who so near back of fat, now someone by the end, you won't go far, Cora.
1: And K, yeah.
2: Eti oh how be brave emre bi mishia lady bi na seven nadwene mu aka ne kakra na me sanko fo mi ho me pa o masem ti me ko ne nchen me ni ni di nkomo na me pese mi di nkomo nya na me video na me de ma 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I worry, auntie, I see anyone to our bottom.
1: Prophet,
2: it's one who said, yeah, yeah, yeah, yeah, yeah, yeah, yeah, yeah, yeah, yeah, yeah, yeah, yeah, yeah, yeah, yeah, yeah, yeah,
1: Bemano
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1: prophetess ka ba akoma yen ya na waka
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1: 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Hello?
4: Hello, good evening.
1: Hello?
4: Hello, good evening. Hello. Good evening.
1: Good evening, Ben Man. I need to say.
4: I'm here to Nana B. New.
1: Oh, Nana B.
4: Aha.
1: Why didn't you say?
4: My drink, also prophet is a car in St. New Honor after a Muslim idea. Oba, I will blast here next to my brother, my switching the door. Son of Bible in a car. But a man is a car, yes, a bema slow. Oba, yes, a car, umbu bema. Good one, why, oh, Munina. A warrior and Tiafia. Muni and Yamuji dining Amotiafia. You see, the communication is very good, not very stronger. My wife is betting me, no musical cram, we okay. And to that, Sabi, which means who will be not curious on any girlfriend or any area, or when you but a bit imagine so that you move on to her. And she, our real, a gilanema would want me in Luminians, and so on, and some mummy and no more quadrant crew, more area Bushia and Kaosa, and my mommy and our papa, and our area so much. Then one casa said, "This is my time. We too know, and some meeting making sure somebody solving the issue. I am quite one thing. The moment the most starting from third party, everybody worry mono. We are that worry and ain't mean na. It's my team. Check a camera, dem mono.
1: Yeah, that's a panana B. Off front so abba homane. So hello to Minka.
5: Hello, Minka.
1: Bemen, I need to say.
5: Where?
1: Pacho manenko.
5: Sir, I say move no. Balance the quality in Wasana. Emma said, if any new was I, Dina, who's on man who is carrying any problem.
1: But then, manage Naye, Mamma, why I saw a woman need to chess.
5: In the piano, send him a memory of a matter. Any cast I am Mokan activities, nay, a rules and a woe, if you know. And Nama, so many casting Bema, I am no more problem.
1: To who won't send Cantatiano or Montitian, I a pet.
5: Hey, that's it. We about deal with Jade, Bema, who see maybe a certain council of the Machumaka.
1: Yeah, that's it. And my mindset, no, say, I can't the real more journal. I am a dank as any papa from a hello, Papa. What's a minka?
6: Good evening.
1: Let's say.
6: Hello.
1: What's a minka?
6: I'm.
1: Maybe I told what the answer, my name call.
6: Yo, come on, one of the AFM. Yet I rather ask you, say, Moody, my mommy prophetess, boy, and come up. Now, what about Belma while worrying? Crystal, ni Uyena, said, ye na, what bema, your dope up or hop, come up, papa or hop, not bema, afa wechi, ako fa or bath for the no bra, 6 year manu, uko mechia, now o bana, utina walinas, now I have some, now o tiny draw, let you win a metro so, ama, and it gave the umbrella while you move you, usawa, or banu, ube anything.
1: Where your question, my prophetess? Oh, prophetess, any of your job answer?
6: No, third party, this in your water, prophet, you flew, Brahma, the Uchi, no, or send me, my impadan getting pity, third party, or a real one, the mama came, intermediate, yes,
1: yeah, that's a pa, yeah, that's it. Hello. Bema na ukasa free hina odin de sen.
7: Papa show me dia post make us free ashaima.
1: Oh oba, oh I'm so sorry. Your voice near me the papa. Hey, akos ashaima, right?
7: Bacha
1: o de ne sen manenko.
7: We dey me akasa situation discuss na mo ye no. 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Na mi ye juma, ono si ye juma. but wako school, wako university, but me USS. Nothing happened. A woman may imagine say met to us, so but a woman you phone by Obuwa, for my father was okay with him and other things. Along the line now, and the Subanya sister, when you say, I'm not depending on it, so I do things on my own. Sometimes, meet me on the field, Missika, maybe Mishina Suniska, meet me the Missika Yedi, and you see her near the other man. But, Sisiya Menoka say, my father, you fuwa, Sisiya Beman, you can't pay me any more. Hmm. 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
1: Inti, o kwa imbe suna se se wo bo brano, se se wo se wo nyem, inti, wwane ne se o kwa imbe suna wo bo brano.
7: Se si a me no ka se idea, me ja ye jumano, na me ne re na, na me ye jumano supermarket, na me ne, company ke sepa na ne ye jumano me ja ye, but me ja ye no, and some my country no yawe many name discuss here. Say me perse said in your corner, mean person may you be juma be me a daddy. No G two mo Ntisiano. My started business and on a me depend also kasaka. But many man kasa de on passion kasa. But it was not fortunate and so no. Then I war against me. I said everything that he is doing. So my father was worried. They all, you know, because Oba Onyemuna wouldn't fight the women.
1: Was that it, sir?
7: Yes, you know. It was unfortunate, you know, so when cut any tangible reason, be a my year now, or would they against me? You know, last week, Nebusia for frame me McCoy. Oh, I jump. I didn't make a call about beside me. Said then I'm able to see you or her no more. And I said she ain't see. So he was thinking, say, I'm make always explaining things. I train a bus near funny idea day. But
1: so Benman, yeah. Why for fun? Now we're moving on.
7: On why for but the attitude that all putting the train me say we're moving on.
1: And hence, so we're moving on now. Who says see in William? The last thing I'll pass away. And it's our bedroom, Jane. Ama one oba no mako different situation amo ho betwe mo enti se sia na wankasa wa start wa dwuma awoye no de ze se wo ye nyina wo focus nyina should be on you any abofra na wo show wo yem no because wo ye wa dwen se wo bewo e na wo ba bewo enti se be ma wo ho se be ma ni ho no mo e wo se wo si wa dwen pise se se de adru no wo ye ne den kra enya ba enti be ma wani abre no wa bo wo bra wo beton wo nema wo ton wa dwuma na wa shaase no wo be ye ni ye na wankasa so why you ninka kanga kanga yes as I say what the relationship one dream by the Kenyan saying one minia enye ye and there was so much focusing na echo on your banner obana was show yem no and so and see what dear me we are made on number so be my prophetess it be a non so well foot to be a what they be my wine tea my main fat caller for fro you ever found number but your producer shown a number and it's all mama why name for my prophetess na aya one in a kasa wama o counseling in kakanka kra but se si a di huni se aye ka bema no woko what ya se bema no woko aye ka enya banisa eye normal nti ye move on why hello
8: hello sister
1: bema na neti say
8: na na do unye
1: pacho udi na kase free hen
8: me do ma me fefi buchili
1: oh okay ima manenko
8: lo me da wasi na mislam pa any problem I am with I was also concerned. On see, them are also not the equipment. So, me, you need to be there or support them. So, I never say, them are the man here. And they say, Obano or Mao Krana or Bashi Oma. And out of my Missoukan, if they say, them are the and now Badia or Bunukun, or Fawali, and court Nadan for four. Walukun. It is a father from the Murazape and Wa. And I think Jasmine, we would take my pana and not a high you to Arabasus.
1: Yeah, that's a papa, Paima. Hello? Hello?
9: Hello?
1: Hello, Bemena, Memoajo, let us say.
9: Hey, Joe, so, Mohoya, dear.
1: Yeah, we didn't be a cassette.
9: within their memo. Nami Shramu, me, Juma Moye, a intellectually educated pa. Me boss, Anam in the Eduma. On an I didn't need a call, SS, I didn't call university. Now my boss, no one goes to Ventinana Juma Oye and Ayakakra. And now Bani Yaguma Energy Ministry. On only ye be a few of my see, Tessa. And he a video from home. Oh, then let my bay and let my bay.
1: Yaya would dang, Yaya would dang, Yaya would dang,
9: and let my bay.
1: Yaya would dang.
9: When you're money, I'm in your duma.
1: Yeah, that's it. Hello? Hello?
10: Hello?
1: Hi, Bemena. Okay, sir, free here now, doing the same.
10: But Jeremy, from James, because of his printers.
1: James, hey, Sprinters, me chromo, me and my baby. Why? And I'm about ho. Why?
10: Oh, divine.
1: Remember, how do you remember ho? Why?
10: What was saying? Maybe as no. And this is the first, no. Me and Papa, no time, no. So, Papa, me eat up money, we eat up money. I said, Mammy, you're the money. But, ne, men can not doubt. And, ne, as soon as you say, only fika when you talk money, umieja. Men can not doubt. Because Obama.
1: And some now can't Zabo, what's it say?
10: It's when you talk money, better to use as 1 month, umieja.
1: Ah, oh, okay. And I say, okay, mamma.
10: What's it?
1: Okay, Anna.
10: There be a umieja, there's a woman in the home morning.
1: Eh, meaning pass, okay, 1 month, there's all the amount to four, Anna.
10: Ah. Me and my show, sir, I've more than 13 years. That's a 1 month department. My years come a while. I'm too far. Eh? Oh, if you don't know, if you need a ma, they be a me say. Yeah, only my man finds years. I'm not going to mention the camera.
1: Yeah, that's my man. You're my last caller. Hello? Hello?
11: Hello?
1: Mommy, let us say, within the cell castle free him.
11: Me de na me kasa fika leshe.
1: Na me pacho mane nko.
11: Nyame shramu wa juma mo ye nyumle yeho pa. 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He said, Bema, only a barber she has to say, they can't pe pe pe. Umbeka bibia. Now, so I warn ya basso pe. 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Ne say no better or bar no de echo. And to me, dear, the new name say, and your luck and a thin pipe bo. Nanya me. It feels so flabby bia be.
1: Yeda sepa na yeda se ye ye mfa kola bia biem na wochi sen ne se ye ba wa opese wochi wadwun bia na wa friend tem ne ya fa na wetimi ene yen akasa na ye ba be wi an sa ye bre no anya ayebe enti ma me bisa o last word or so.
3: I think that well, my wife is a Munja, my friend, papa, near family Randolph.
1: Hey! I don't know, I'm going to papa.
3: I see my mom, friend, papa, near family
1: Randolph. I'm going to papa.
3: I see papa, I'm going to all right, so my friend, papa.
1: Hey, sister!
12: You're a friend of papa.
1: You're a friend of papa.
3: Randolph, what's your friend, Randolph?
12: My uncle, Randolph.
1: What are you for the last time? For the last time, papa, uncle.
3: Okay. I think the caller back who can send me now, sister no friend or can say or make a reference by Nukunewe University. Obi be to me university, but still not a year illiterate. Obi be to me a school, but still not only moshe. The fact so be a school does not necessarily mean to say winning baby.
12: because ebi o ko through the school no wan ko fanyansa dibia o no de befie ye ma me so ka sembi sometimes nipa no ko school but o ko ye ntibon ko so wan ko suade no ni na so ko ye ndamfasam na 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
1: omo beba
0: Mrs. Abeka ho asem bebre
1: prophetess o last words. You name send the one KB Amaya, you want to the Kosana come on, man. Why?
2: You know, I saw my make a chat so, yeah, and send my ass and wow, the chat it's way. 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Say, Oba, a dream, no restroom soon for more, a hobby bree. It will be better to make Kuni one ma, ne partner, na a best thing. Enye ye, if he say soon soon from no, on your obia, o do me worry, and may ye, and on so a warp. Ah, na, ninina, ne say, said it's off walk, and I shall see no, ye nin comoa, a who here. Sam come on bet me at a trick, will bush your moon some crabby be a day. Abba, so for penny be catch them, say, or your counselor, or catch them, say, obi ba sorry so be warrior. Ye ma be mano, and quetchy. 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
1: prophetess ebia na obi hia wo number fatuja why so bi hia futu a on frɛ o lady na or free, you know. Me jili sa onon subit me a number no a free, no a man a counseling kakra.
2: I tell you, nene beka sa. E number ne ye 0242-924164. 0242-924164. And a 0277-144-580. 0277-144-580. O fra, prophetess, meje oso. Nadia will be a say ye soon soon from say ye who numb from woo a foot to beer and then Bible beer yet a bell boama a warren. Aye,
1: yeah, that's a papa.
0: And my boss, I catch him so with tea, ain't you know? Dennis, Namin Shaw, so with tea, made us a
1: hey, I'm brass yet, so we make it. Mammy for babe, the wish way, Emma, a year, Thelma, Amma, among Quartermen, aka Lady T. Na what's a Canada Junction ewo awushi Ablikuma Highway. Wa ye juma ewo otu shagana pukia se. Collins awo watakwa enye buseni na se. 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
0: mechi guho
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1: 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Dining with the Lord. Now, omo ye no Saturday, 29th August, 2026. Ewo Rack Citadel Malam Kasua. Road na ewo Mal 11 Junction. 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E honom ena wo ye no. Adum to fo kuku dam enim penyin fo bebri na ena eba Pastor Brighton ti amwa se Prince David, Minister Jacob na Minister Iben Ochre, Omunina Eba Honomu B, Francis Amo Babet Sonyom, Pastor K. Ima, Papa Vim, Pastor Defori, right?
13: Yes, sir.
1: And Minister Okonfo David, Omunina Eba Honom Ababet Sonyom, Inti Mahunya Ha, na 29th August 2026, and Yomo, Enko Boom, and Someda Sepa, Sewinya Bre, na Wune Yen, Etna Se, Ebon, Komo, Mamu Free, Nansono, Yedamase, Ma Yen Timi, and Famo Kos, Ninansono, Yasin Yankopon, Inshamo, Dasene, Yenemo, Epeshia, Midin, and Sewa Prempe, Makramo.

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And Asofo Paul appear. Also bless you. 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

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Yet that was here, Radia Radia. I saw the animal, so the abidu.

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morning, the north of Church of Christ, Elang Congregation, Santa Maria, Accra. 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Miameba, Sofu Simon. The message for tonight. 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However it is and whatever it is, you want the Lord to step in for you. So ene a prayer for supplication. We are petitioning God, asking Him for mercy and to step in. We need divine intervention. Divine intervention. Lord, step in for me. Step in for me. Let me begin with a scripture. Genesis 35, verse 16. Gabriel and Zeni. Genesis 35, 16. One of the most saddest moments in the Bible. Bible moon. Niema a rehopa ewa Bible moon. Bakunye. A rabbit na see a near friend Rachel. Jacob oyere. E drew see a beware no crano. Na wadiye. 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Or struggle. 7 years later, and sana. Nikune sa be wareno. Into obey a second wife. Or no a first wife no. Ah, onya boy no. Ah, obe wareno. The night of the wedding, the marriage was swapped. And her own sister Leah took the marriage. It was later that the same man, Jacob, came to marry her. Let her muko. It affected her. Iti. Why, yeah, onyaba. Ampao. She struggled, prayed, did so many things. Onuma bibidro is in the Bible. Onuma bibidro. Still, by the time I onya yefuno, enyin say no. No, I weak. No, I weak. Into our Joseph. Ni second born. Oh, bewo. Bible say, they were on their journey from Bethel. Equining Fifi, halfway the journey. And I walk on. So, Genesis 35, 16 say, but Rachel went into labor while they were still some distance away. Little away, close to Bethlehem, that is Ephrath. Rachel traveled and she had hard labor. Nebase, Omukusua, Oninikuru, any Abusiani, you know, a two quite free Bethel, a quanin finfi, Aka Kramo Madru, Bethlehem, Ephrath Hono. 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
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Sena Mekano, some are having hard labor in marriage, in pregnancy, in delivery, at workplaces, in journey. Some are having hard labor, even concerning their healing, in their homes, their finances, concerning the education, their ministry. Lift up your hand and let's pray. Lift up your hand and let's pray. Page answer. Dear Moya Ding, near Mompaye. Cause the Lord.

David Ansa. 0245 another 4504 another 04 Gabriel David Ansa and a beba. Now woman yedin. It was sad. Put me back out to us. Now woman yedin. Now to us kwa. Bible say when she went into hard labor. Bible said the midwife encouraged her and told her, fear not. Kashegbe, Mensuro, you have this son also. Which means, first one, it was difficult for Joseph. Second one, Benjamin. Ose, Obaweso, Onsabekano. But Bible said it came to pass. When she was in hard labor, that she died. She died. Oh, yeah. Now, woman, yeah, Dano. Oh, yeah. 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Ewa Bethlehem, Akwentin Fi. Just a little way from Bethlehem, Rachel died. She died in hard labor. Do you understand it? Very sad. Anaji, I'm here to tell you, wherever you are and whoever you are in hard situation, to have hope and not to fear. 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

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Number near 0245. Another 45. 04. Another 04. Gabriel David Ansan. 0245. Another 4504, another 04. Gabriel David Ansan. Say Rade, me bow for the way. FM sika semo. FM juma ho. FM awadi ho. FM nyinse ho. FM abrabo ho. FM fie ho. E moye din amame. Rade me bow for the way. It was sad. It was sad. Now Rehu Papa, things got hard for Rachel. And she had a hard labor. Now womu a yeding. Then a moye diamo. One thing I know, Bible say, I won't we are deno, oh we. Many are dying. Many are dying out of difficult situations. Many are dying out of hard situations. And pow. A be woo. If say, and yeah, maybe moye diamo. Cry to God. Cry to God. Suchre rade. A mani nyansa. Concerning your wife. Concerning your husband. Concerning your children. 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You fear. Oma wabusya. Listen. Then the mwaya din amau. 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Rade bremu mami. It is not easy for me. 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

0245-0245-02-45. Another 45-0404. Gabriel David Ansani. 0245. Another 45-04. Another 04. Gabriel David Ansa. A bomb pie mouth. Mamma di GDA ATA seminal. Mamma di Empire and Mu Bobby. Mosua Mu Ba for the Enibino. May God give you a miracle. May the Lord step in for you. The record says Rachel went into hard labor and she died. Abra Owu Benjamin. Her hard labor killed her. Oko. Awe mu adimu na awe mu adinu ene kuno. Many have died and many are dying having hard labor of some sort in life. Ampa wo ebi akọ awe mu adimu ewa abrabom awe mu adin awo kire se u deliver say ye fro na wo ba u deliver emfa so wadwuma emfa so. Wabra boye yo, the success of life, the profit of life, the offsprings of life, the harvest of life, the yield of life. 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Any success bebano, e ya a wo. So many are in hard labor, and many are dying, and many have died. Ebi adwuma gu, ebi awade agu, ebi afuna sɛi, ebi sika ahye, ebi niama bebre. They have died, and they are having hard labor. What is killing you? Then na ekum. Then na san. Then na ma okɔ dɛ ma usum. Then na ma usum ye usum. What makes you cry? Many are crying in marriages. Hard marriage. Many are crying. Ewo adwuma mu. Hard labor. Many are crying in finances. Hard finance. Many are crying. Ewo mo profession ni career mu. They are having it hard. Difficult. Eye hardo. Me very observant. Ya mi hwe ni papa. 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

calculating in Accra and new 200. Oh, calculating in a new 200. And so from morning till evening, or better, the other 50 and our sister cities. Obu Akrabens was swearing a man, no to Hono Ada. Yanto hard labor. Nemi Rianam de Rie, Assembly Mechanism. Yeah, and your technology beer, Odo Paco Supreme Court. Odo Paco Court of Appeal. Odo Paco, a year circuit court. Me a philosopher. O Paco, a year circuit court. And now say co high court. Diana Sanit. Say your punish you be pa. Where did it come punishment, you know, with hard labor? Which means hard labor is not a good term. It's not a good terminology. Are you listening to me? You punish you. You try 5 years, 6 years, amount. You say with hard labor. They themselves, judiciary, or money, muse, a dear friend, hard labor, a year punishment. A year sutria, a ya. Yes, when you say, also me 4 years, hard labor counts in Derby. Was me 7 years with hard labor. May God forbid that in your life you have a hard labor. I first what you say, and now wonko, abrabomu, hard labor. Ewoho. Lift up your hand and let's pray. Because, oh God of mercy, oh God of mercy, because, God of clemency. God of compassion, God of pardon, and God of parole, Lord, step in for me.

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And ya sempa. 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Let your offering speak for you. More affordable and kasama. As a God of power. Step in. Into the hardness. For me. 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Lord. Deliver me from hard labor. Number no. 02-4545-0404. Gabriel David Ansan. 0245. Another 45. 04. Another 04. Gabriel David Ansan. Ready? Me boy for the step in for me. 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You understand? Because Lord Jesus, turn my hard labor into deliverance for me through your mercy. Because Radi Yesu, Abrabe Mwaya Ding.

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Another 45. 04. Another 04. Gabriel David Ansan. Gabriel David Ansan. 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Awadie aye den amabinu. Ampao. Di 34. Di 37. Or the 38, or the 42, or the 46, be at the 50, be at the 60. Ref, minya kunu ware. Ref, minya yirin ware. 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I listen to me. Listen, when things become hard, pray hard. 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Sometimes, they say an amin mani wye program no. Things concerning marriage. I've been married for 40 years. 40. 40 years. I've been through things. Obi Awadibi has been through things. Okay? Awadie. Enye duduo na ne book. It's not book. Enye counseling. Counselors, counselors, counselors. Go and ask the counselors themselves. Marriage is spiritual. Marriage is spiritual. Read the Matthew 19. Jesus spoke about it. Read the 1 Corinthians 7. Paul spoke about it. And read other scriptures. Throughout the scriptures. Our dear, is spiritual. Highly spiritual. They are demons. Or they are spirits. Good spirits and bad spirits behind relationship. Telling you, it's also the book. And a bema neba, also kissing me. No family, no mom chocolate, no mommy. 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Listen, yeah, no, no, eh, yeah. Eh, physics, oh. You know your fixes. They say your fixes microphones were hard. Niema bebre o we are spiritual. Banu ofe, bemanu ofe. Namu refi. The biggest wedding I have ever witnessed in my life. Minimum about you, but the greatest and biggest wedding I have witnessed in my lifetime. The whole world. Biggest wedding I have witnessed in my lifetime. I'm working. Prince Charles and Lady Diana. Prince Charles and Lady Diana, it didn't work. They had money. Minimum baby had sebi. Oh, we are here. They won't fair a sin. Lady Diana, apart from my wife,

Lady Camera na ena we na na ena we are saying, Lady Dana had hard labor in marriage. Hard labor. 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Thinking say obenya na asumdie, what happened to her? Relationship o kwura mu no, ekuno. 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Yeah, yeah, sofo. 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Me hunu niema. Adam iye me wedding. One. A ponchi a yadi ye wedding no. Boyiraye. Number two. Police for ba wedding nasi. 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Iti ye invite me o police headquarters. Me do a sinye wa. Sunday, my team, I'm quite sorry. I had to report. Police headquarters. I'm telling you. The day of my wedding, my landlady said, on per wedding with you. So I was ejected on the day of my wedding. After the wedding, I could not take my wife to my house. We went to my mother-in-law's house. Things I've seen. Near my man, who we are seeing. Say, sir, brother, you need to see some of us. To tell you one simple truth. Obet me a ma. Instructions ni nyina. And a be ma di oso ye se. And o ba di oso ye se. Obe ye ni nyina. And weke. E ye spiritual. Some demons are behind certain hard things. Enye kwa. Enye kwa. I'm telling you the fact. Enye mo frau. I have grandchildren. Because I'm ready. Step in for me. Lord, step in for me. Lord, step in for me. Ready, bremu mami. Your marriage will be attacked. Counselors, their marriages are being attacked all over the world. Celebrities, Hollywood, ko Hollywood ne ko he, Beverly Hills, Hollywood phone ko he. Celebrities are Ghana. About 90% of female gospel musicians in Ghana, Oma wadi egu. About 90% of female gospel musicians in Ghana, Oma wadi egu. Check and see. Female gospel musicians.

omawadie agu. If this is nothing, what is something? If this is nothing, what is something? Say where enye bibia, then e bibi. My brother, my sister, issues there. And the issues are satanic. The devil, right from the Garden of Eden, were attacking marriage and relationship. Yesu anware no ompen ho asem tina Paul anware no ompen ho asem afi what he say Paul say e ka me kwa ka mo bi anware. The difficulties you are encountering, my brother, my sister, what you are facing in life might be spiritual, might be spiritual. I'm telling the truth. Ejume mu aye ding, awade mu aye ding.

nimpo capital wo pedia edidwa kakra diana sane edwa die nyinsan ministry asofudie emu ayeden amabino abrabo adisua ayarisa. 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She was the wife of the father of Israel, the founder and the father of Israel, Jacob. Ne wife, who yeah, hard labor when she was giving birth to Benjamin. Listen, you can have good motive. You can mean well. You can mean well. Good motive. Mean well. You can have some good results. You understand it? And I said, you can have a good aim, expecting good results. But when hard labor sets in, when hard labor sets in, near thing, I want more thing, I want more thing. A home is a spirit. A bemoa. Nothing can stop you. Lift up your hand. 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Because my father, I need your mercy. Please, Lord, step in for me. I need your miracle in my situation. In Jesus' name. Because my

Bremu mami, ewo Yesu Kristo dimu. Yeni Yesu kae, Matthew 11:28. Obi okọ Sunday school ni quotation o. Matthew 11:28. Come unto me, all ye that labor and are of heavy laden, and I will give you rest. Come unto me, all ye that labor and are of heavy laden, I will give you rest. Mumbra min chen, mwa brabo mwa ye diamamo, mwa ya suamu ne suamu komu bu. All ye that labor, yes, so kind, labor. Niamamu bet me a ye diamama kumbebu. Lift up your hand, ye bow for the air, obia pay you affordable, pay you affordable. Kase Lord, I sit na mwa ye diamami. 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

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Gabriel David answer 0245 another 45 0404 me bow for the away me bow for the Gabriel David answer me rabbi wawu MSC no beautiful lady we are secondary school or beko university or say ref me team me conquer. Just like that. Or say ref Obia Wabana Sem University Fellowship Bia anyway run America. No the wheelchair and the bar fellowship for the wheelchair. Wow. Or say ref me te me conquer and no one no no. What palalise yeah. In the spinal cord, one year few, or so namho. One year she and your fracture. One more for months, one near ma. Friends say, and dislocated BBA. One namo keke, or semi me conke, and no one no. Or tonight, which a copim say, oh, we young age. Yes! Or tonight, which for over 12 years. Yes, you know. Beautiful lady. Piano, baby, baby, baby. Cause me tell me conquer, baby. Yeah. We are see soon. If you can't see me, African ambassador. We are see soon. Say we are see yes, ma. And car Roman Catholic for almost second day. We are 12 o'clock. And we are 12 o'clock. Catholic for a second day. Dear no me a dear nom de here, we are see a sum, and yes, mark, almost so candle, and we are 12. Telling you. Cause a Lord, at this one, no, and why your dear mommy, the burden is too heavy. Lord, release me. Lord, release me. Radiswemming. Abraboni, my year ding. Lord, the burden is too heavy. At this one, a wire day. Release me. Release me. Ready, swear me. Oh, yes, we did. Drop in your offering. I feel me, ma, quine. Me, pong. Obia, emma for the. Name ma prophetic word. Niam pong. Maybe ma prophetic scripture. Niam pong. Number near 0245. Another 45. 04. Another 04. Gabriel David answer 0245 another 4504 another 04 Gabriel David answer 0245 another 4504 another 04 Gabriel David answer yeah we are seeing Niama we are seeing man be a minimum Otna Holland for over 30 something years Bagana Adel Bate Mahabo Ebe Yini Niemen Yina Oso Abagana for good Odiko Kumasi Kumasi Afron Kwanta Ubiyanim Afron Kwanta Aunaga Junction Now Fro Bepono Afron Kwanta Ni Niema wa Lodu 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A share. 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
amame sunsun biara ewo akire me samane ma me boss for the way. Lord, I'm dropping this offering. I summon those spirits before the cross. Me sama omo amam ewo cross nani ewo Jesus din mu. Drop in your offering. Sama omo, summon them. Drop in your offering. Brother, look at your life, sister. Emunya din ma wana. Are you sure? Sabra bo munya din. Drop in your offering. Niampon 0245. Another 45. 04. Another 04. Gabriel David Ansan. 02-4545-0404. Gabriel David Ansan. 0245. Another 45-0404. 45 near me, and a 04 near me. In 2-0-2, no about 45, no about another 45, no about 04, another 04. Gabriel David answer. Now let me give you the prophetic word. Say, Radi Bamumawa, when God steps in, or when God comes in, ready, Radi, Isaiah 65:20. Mami came free verse 21. Isaiah 65:21. Say, Nyami, when God comes in, listen to the word of God concerning your life. Prophetic word. You shall build your house and inhabit them. They shall not plant vineyard. Sorry. They shall plant vineyard and eat the fruit thereof. Odo fuo adwuma bobe fruit tro any bobe fuo adwuma bia baye bia no ubedi so aba. Say you enjoy the fruit of your labor. Asie no no. You enjoy the fruit of your labor. You shall not build for another person to come and occupy it. Who sit down ewu emo bi metnam. No. You shall not plant and another will come and eat. Unuya enye fuo emobi mamedi abrawu nibi. For as the days of a tree are, so shall the days of my people. You shall enjoy. Or see, you shall long enjoy the work of your labor. You shall long enjoy the work of your hands, the work of your labor. Long enjoy. Chese, wajuma no, ubedi dimusa, kopim se, obeya kokura, poso, poso, poso, poso. They shall not labor in vain. I love the statement. You shall not labor in vain. Umrengu, breguya ya. Send the Apostle Paul, can 1 Corinthians 15:58. Because you will not labor in vain. Your work will not be in vain. You will not labor in vain. Okoha labor mukura. You will not labor in vain. Umrengu, umrengu. And you will not bring forth for trouble. Unko wa kola, akola no. Diana san tuwele. Na so den den den tise. Kwakuma. Anase wele. You will not bring forth trouble for trouble. Oma enyas wadem fuo. For they shall be the seed of the blessed of the Lord. And your offspring will continue to be with you. Ube hu oma, emma, emma. Oma be from. Yampong, yampong. Because the Lord, I stand on your word. I will not labor in vain. Yabon pa you. Because the Lord, I'm standing on your word. I will not labor in vain. I am my seed. We are the blessed of the Lord. We will not go into hard labor and suffer. Because the Lord, me jina wa sem so. Mirengu mini masifu ye nkwa nwuchiremu enko huna mane emoka. Are you listening to me? Lift up your offering. Ye bepon sena me kan no. The most painful uko court near jelu there ya one of the accompanying defense judgment adia ni judgment echo ewo court e ya. 3 years with her labor. 4 years with her labor. I cancel it in the name of Jesus. You will not be sentenced for hard labor.
may you not be sentenced for hard labor in life. Sister, Bonsama sentence a nipa baby award here for hard labor. For worry or bread. A juma for hard labor. A war for hard labor. A quantio for hard labor. Bonsika said, the devil has sentenced so many people to hard labor. Bonsam ni three more things. That is some judges I know. And can't view more bearding. I mean more gunnedin. Some judges I know. Somewhere in the world. Somewhere in Africa. With hard labor. There's a koye juma deni diebre. I cancel it. Cause the Lord, let me not suffer for hard labor. Cancel it for me. Let me not bring forth trouble. Let my labor yield results, yield profit and blessings in Jesus' name. Amen. Because a rade, may I not suffer for hard labor. And mami una mane, ewa huchre, and uwa yene, and he had labor. And mama brabo, and wo trouble. Manfasua, and in kosua, and in puntu, and ye die, and mama brabos, and we yesu dimu. Lift up your offering. Drop in your offering. Because the Lord, I receive you tonight as my Lord and personal Savior. Me fao se, me rade, and me kra, ajenkwa. Lord, deliver me from hard labor in Jesus' name. Amen. E rade, jimi free, hard labor mu. E wo yesu di mu. Ma fori boni, 0245 another 45 04 another 04 Gabriel David Ansan 0245 another 45 04 another 04 Hotel 02 45 another 45

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0: Bompai Yamau. Bebia Wutie, wherever you are, may God deliver you. Home and abroad, may God deliver you. In whatever situation, may God deliver you. 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

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Yes, you say this kind thing. Sad you way, Nadibine. Yes, soon fin. May God deliver you from her labor of some sort. Just drop in your offering and let God handle it for you. Just drop in your offering by faith. By faith. Men can say me kwa sorry. Just drop in your offering and let God handle it for you by faith. 02-45, another 45, 04, another 04. Gabriel David Anson. 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
0: 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Hello, come on me. 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
0: 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Call mama.
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0: Me waso.
4: Good evening.
0: Even yeah, drama be. I see anye. Doctor Charles, the demon is a TV. So we be ambacho on one etiano. You are no more life. Fre. You be a life natum. 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You know so. Ofra studio no. Oh, bad life for Adam. FM life. Mbacho our life. Ne. 11th August. Mbacho sharp wa life. What you say? Intimate you. Call meet you.
4: But
0: me ya ama o entina Dr. Sharp de Dr. Sharp de Dima Chesa
4: but
0: oba ye ye ma o oba ni ye ye ma o anyi ya me pa cho fra dum FM TV ba bia ka se sharp ye yi ma no anyi abrabo mu nse ma
4: but no ma ve na me na first.
0: Ya bu boy ya wanti nyambo tre ya ready fa pense kuruko krakia okwa kwaye nkontan okoko ho mebo no mbeche no wa ya ready uye ya obitimate wanti nzo dia yeti okoye Dr. Sharp on TikTok
4: mpachi
0: ko another person ko meet you ya ya drama ya ya drama anyiye Dr. Sharp wa anum meba cho ya
5: mingeli eja mi chito
0: nyambo tre. Also, the idea and the diabetes.
5: I know.
0: Maybe I call you.
5: Maybe I need diabetes too.
0: Yeah, but

0: Hello.
1: Yes.
0: Diabetes.
1: Yeah, ma. Who insulin? What the aqua hospital? What the aqua hospital? What the
0: aqua hospital?
1: What the aqua hospital? What the aqua hospital? What the aqua hospital? What the aqua hospital? What the aqua hospital? What the aqua hospital? What the aqua hospital? What the aqua hospital? Police hospital? Rig. And I knew ya, me patroba, me yemo, 1 hour, me more dear city. I win now, I be bea, me patro won't see the panny, a memoir guy. That for 1 year, me more do. And ya, me patro mobia and temenka. Hello,
0: ma'am, you know, so
1: ah, sanity. Sanna, come on, diabetes in me, answer.
0: But all I need, break you, break you.
1: Yeah, we can't want it.
0: Hello, Mr. Ashu.
1: Want it, yeah, we can't.
0: Come on, too. You are a breaky-breaky.
1: Yes, I know, Ben, who are you, who are FM?
0: I'm a fellow, I do my friend.
1: Free baby, I would get a Cassano. We know, free so, hey, we know. Maza frame later, why? If it's my concern later, Felipe Afro 030-221-6561. We got me and Yahweh. Eba, I took my number for 030-221-6562. Come on, 030-221-6561. Dr. Sharp, the demon chaser. I have drama. I need TV so or by TV near you will bring. Bacho, Atenka, or Adam FM, Bacho, one of my life. I need you, Fred, Naka, 4 year drama way, and Timmy and you.
2: Hello.
1: We are kidney, liver, whole heart.
2: Hello.
1: HIV AIDS.
2: Hello.
1: Asthma, Nyabotre. 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
2: Actually,
1: me answer. Uti, why you be the amount prostrate? Dear Ben, anye ye me pacho.
2: My yari sa beta fast yes in you are preco.
1: Oh, sorry, mebo, won't cry, sorry.
2: Pacho Devi.
1: Oh, Freddy and Yami are now cobblesome, so.
2: Me
1: nko bo so mo so so ba nya mi aso mo so
2: so wo mi mo so
1: nde se we den ya na o te no so mo de en
2: ebi
1: o a ni kon pa e bo keke ndi mpa e bo na nya so re mo mo so ban ba che ya so re eh aso fu amobo mpa e o ga na no fira che mo ta fo re oh, sorry. That now, Pacho. 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
2: I'm sorry, me.
1: Near a war, no, bra, yabba yamau. Dear, now, Percy, yamau. Can't not probably could be into Yeltiman yamau, no agree, any massy. Yabba more 15,000, 150 million. A domo beer would be over Fred 030-221-6561. Adam Pacho, live studio, you know, and no. Sanity. I meet you.
2: Pacho, I sorry no me call by Yaria Bebomeno, you are a precuno. It is in Chichin Chiasa. Every Mussus, a Yamia Domine day.
1: Ah, Tieme. And I ain't sure. Oh, quite sorry, me quite sorry. And Sana Obeyari, because I saw nature say, Yes, man, champion was all Yarakura. 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
1: I'm going to tell you,
0: and so I'm going to tell you.
1: I'm going to tell you.
0: Ah, no, my year, oh, my year research. Ah, no, eh?
1: Right.
0: Beam.
1: What for Tema? You know, hospital.
0: For ya dear Bakuna.
1: Right. You should be on it.
0: You're frozen.
1: Let me teach you.
0: Bra, near your mouth. See, and Tibania, Mobi Antienka, you do sick of a mouth. A better amount of 15,000 Ghana City account. Some will be Antienka, not get you in the way. Not sharp. Your bachelor, tonight you know, send your papa back on so train number. Fafro 02 T. Your numbers, Yankasa, obey to me, dear Frey. Apart from you, free animal, Doctor Sharp, free animal, obey to me, dear Frey. 2 6 6 1 4 another 1 4 6 9 O Tienka Ebimpa Ubia de Ungongon Sebia Chosebia Sharp here, Druman, and ye yampacha, one of my life, Corso, no yamba yam cruise here, Freni Pano, Say Sharp or a fidium patcho, U Nipawa Cumpino. Mam papa sanete ye. Susu mini tu mini ya mwadini ya di ye. Mwanyo abano mkwa. 0266 1 4 another 1 4 6 9 050 5 5 4 19 96 050 5 5 4 19 96 Who are broke baby if you out here, man? My papa. Monday WhatsApp number. When a WhatsApp line, another WhatsApp number. Send your T Biano 020 4 8 9 7 4 5 4 020 4 8 9 7 4 5 4 And a WhatsApp line. Yes, I'm going to be a hoot. What sharp I have drama. Then come water and go TV vessel. And to me, I knew you, Mamma Papa Fred, sharp or Corona and the one. ye be lice no to Massa, lice and a monsen chantum, a tea and a monfa corsono. 030, we a studio lice of Rebaba 221-6561. Who are same means to habit my frebis and tentum? 030-221-6561. Come on. Come on. Hello. Doctor. Yeah.
2: Me for sure. Good morning.
0: Me go so.
2: Ah, me work here. The yale no be mutu me here shine no so.
0: Yeah, dear boy.
2: Kill it. Kill it, yale dear. Kill it. Hello.
0: What is that? You need carton. Okay, no offer. Ah, for later, I mean, too, where you need, where you know.
2: Hey, bad kill it, kill it, yeah, let
0: 030-221-6561. 030-221-6562. A 2 lies, and the Eggman. My papa would tell me. Dr. Sharp said, oh, Kaswa, open on my Kaswa car. Naka so be so overhead than I say. So so overhead than I say, ah. Faka, Eko New Market. Naka so be so ADB bank. Who see ADB bank, Gabisa? Every day be your Yegma. Oba on my connotation, 200 cities. Yeah, people, I want to know the end. No, I'm born for you. I didn't know the band. Oh, I'm born and so on. Born kakakra and so on. You were doing the other more drew. Now, just say, oh, to any kakakra. Fre. Oh, question. You're be lies and no swatum. I don't studio lies. Sharp, I do it. I saw a drama. I need impact over the atom. 030-221-6561. 030-221-6562. Ma. Say, Bibia. Lice, Nato. Hello. Hello.
3: Yeah, good evening.
0: How do you have to meet you?
3: Uh-huh. It was Yaribi. In person, it's Rona, Bethany. In Jusua, my auntie member.
0: Who going to say auntie member?
3: Emma ye, be back at work. Na
0: Missisi Sue, I am ya. Usisi, and now, one now, and some way, I shall show.
3: And
0: some,
3: I mean,
0: no Missisi,
3: you
0: met my yama. Why? Yo, Matty. Oba, my yama, move your tank, maybe 15,000 Ghanese, publish me.
3: Yo, Matty.
0: Yo.
3: Amen.
0: Amen. 030-221-6561. Anyway, life. Me back your Adam life. Well, Dr. Sharp, we be a cacker, so I hear Duma and ye, sisters, and back your friend. Sharp or life. I Adam FM. And to be a waiting TV, we be some back your baby. And I am back your lamb to learn your love, Akuba. 030-221-6561. Yeah, dear no, canoe public. Yes, you bet my yama, you ain't to me and yama and patro. Yet we seek about your muska. Yeah, I'm far my report to you, any nearby police station, be a IGPT and patro chick criminals. Fraud of four, not just a sharp of fraud, no. But you know, my bum point to me in pee. We need to be friends, can't say friends, can't say friends, and take a call in your mouth. Ete yam kran kragro. The diva chasa. Malatu daga. Oh my God! Doctor Sharp, come.
4: Hello.
0: Yeah, far from.
4: Yeah, good evening.
0: Evening.
4: Pastor, say I am in India. What's the yam yam yapa?
0: Have you any control over your money? Oh yeah. TMN. Have you any control over your money? Oh yeah, no. Upa. Semako aduane ma ya makoni di kakre bi 1 day and 2 days binare
4: ah oh
0: se me chira wa de o
4: yo
0: uja di ana se opa eni makwa aduane no mutini bread wati ache kosuane nyoma wati ne me kona se
4: me te master
0: aha. Dia no be 2 days in our say, and not to young Bayoya, and I say, Yoya.
4: You, Migati.
0: Who did Dia Nayoya?
4: Samima, I come to give you Kakra. I come to give you Kakra. I am ya, Sammy Didi, Dia. I am ya.
0: Now we ain't Frau Freya, oh, I as am we, HRS. Any Didier? Maza. We is him. We is him. Who did ya? Are you William Yoya? When did ya know ya? And did ya? Ah, into a bit and gang close, did he? Up and to a guy now, Yamun Yoya. But I'm on far from Lam de Uncle Zero Last caller 030-221-6561. Doctor Sharp, the demon chaser, and no, me back your friend. Yeah, drama, and you back your friend. Who will be friend? Yama last a chance 030-221-6561. Okay. From our life, we na me free Adamu Anumi. 2026 August, me pake me free Anumi. Ubeti me afreme enyame 020-489-7454 0266-14 another 14-69 020-489 I will keep waiting. I may repeat in this. I know 7454 050-554-1996 050-554-1996 02-6-6-1-4 another 1-4-6-9 Mammy Papa will tell me. Yamin Shrao. On Tina Numin Shrao. On Fa. Your friend is saying, a kukuma bua no a shepa and co a tamfoto, and for mam, now dum and inshira, and your dear, near Chichiru Sikasem, Miss Sane at the mount, near Duaku Jems, you, and Mepo Enya, and Quantana and Quantamiansa, a via Uja, Miss Sanum, near Duajas as a bronzam, near Jum Way, near Duajam Mujabi, Miss Sanum, a Jew, a free or self for inshim, Adom and your dear. 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The one so the Dima Chesa Manatu Daga Pay Yamin Shirao. Bye bye.
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